mostly cloudy with a 50% chance of showers. Highs in the mid-70s. West winds 10 to 15 miles per hour with gusts to around 30 miles per hour. Tonight, clear. Lows in the mid-40s. Northwest winds 5 to 10 miles per hour with gusts to around 25 miles per hour in the evening, becoming light. Monday, sunny. Highs in the lower 70s. Light winds. Monday night, mostly cloudy. A 50% chance of rain showers after midnight. Lows in the mid-50s. South winds 5 to 15 miles per hour. Gusts up to 20 miles per hour, increasing to 30 miles per hour after midnight. Tuesday, mostly cloudy. A chance of rain showers and a slight chance of thunderstorms in the morning, then a chance of rain showers in the afternoon. Highs in the upper 70s. Southwest winds 10 to 15 miles per hour with gusts to around 30 miles per hour. Chance of rain 50%. Tuesday night, mostly cloudy with a chance of rain showers and a slight chance of thunderstorms in the evening, then partly cloudy after midnight. Lows in the mid-50s. West winds 5 to 10 miles per hour with gusts to around 25 miles per hour in the evening, becoming light. Chance of rain 40%. Wednesday, mostly cloudy with a 20% chance of rain showers. Highs in the lower 70s. Wednesday night, rain showers likely and a slight chance of thunderstorms. Lows in the mid-50s. Chance of rain 60%. Thursday, mostly cloudy with a 40% chance of rain showers. Highs in the mid-70s. Thursday night, partly cloudy. Lows in the lower 50s. Friday, mostly sunny with a 30% chance of rain showers. Highs in the lower 70s. Friday night, partly cloudy with a 50% chance of rain showers. Lows in the mid-50s. Saturday, mostly cloudy with a 50% chance of rain showers. Highs in the lower 70s. Saturday night, mostly cloudy in the evening, then becoming partly cloudy. A 40% chance of rain showers. Lows in the lower 50s. Sunday, partly sunny with a 20% chance of rain showers. Highs in the upper 60s. 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The current time is 8:05 p.m. Eastern Daylight Time. Conditions around the area at 7 p.m. At Mount Pleasant, it was partly cloudy. The temperature was 64 degrees, the dew point 45, and the relative humidity 48%. The wind was northwest at 13 miles an hour, gusting to 20. The pressure was 30.05 inches and rising. Across the remainder of south-central lower Michigan, it was clear, with a temperature of 63 at Alma and 63 at Saginaw. It was mostly cloudy, with a temperature of 61 at Big Rapids and 61 at Houghton Lake. Elsewhere in central and northern lower Michigan, it was partly cloudy, with a temperature of 61 at Cadillac and 64 at Traverse City. At Alpena, it was cloudy, with a temperature of 57. Across southern lower Michigan, skies ranged from mostly cloudy to cloudy. It was 71 at Detroit, 62 at Lansing, and 63 at Kalamazoo. In the upper peninsula, Sault Ste. Marie was 56 degrees under partly cloudy skies, and in Marquette, it was mostly sunny with a temperature of 59. In neighboring states, Chicago was 64 degrees under partly sunny skies. In Cleveland, it was partly cloudy and the temperature was 74. Once again, at 7 p.m., Mount Pleasant was 64 degrees under partly cloudy skies. Now here is your local forecast. Through early evening, mostly cloudy with a 50% chance of showers. Highs in the mid-70s. West winds 10 to 15 miles per hour with gusts to around 30 miles per hour. Tonight, clear. Lows in the mid-40s. Northwest winds 5 to 10 miles per hour with gusts to around 25 miles.

in the evening becoming light. Monday, sunny. Highs in the lower 70s. Light winds. Monday night, mostly cloudy. A 50% chance of rain showers after midnight. Lows in the mid-50s. South winds 5 to 15 miles per hour. Gusts up to 20 miles per hour, increasing to 30 miles per hour after midnight. Tuesday, mostly cloudy. A chance of rain showers and a slight chance of thunderstorms in the morning, then a chance of rain showers in the afternoon. Highs in the upper 70s. Southwest winds 10 to 15 miles per hour with gusts to around 30 miles per hour. Chance of rain 50%. Tuesday night, mostly cloudy with a chance of rain showers and a slight chance of thunderstorms in the evening, then partly cloudy after midnight. Lows in the mid-50s. West winds 5 to 10 miles per hour with gusts to around 25 miles per hour in the evening becoming light. Chance of rain 40%. Wednesday, mostly cloudy with a 20% chance of rain showers. Highs in the lower 70s. Wednesday night, rain showers likely and a slight chance of thunderstorms. Lows in the mid-50s. Chance of rain 60%. Thursday, mostly cloudy with a 40% chance of rain showers. Highs in the mid-70s. Thursday night, partly cloudy. Lows in the lower 50s. Friday, mostly sunny with a 30% chance of rain showers. Highs in the lower 70s. Friday night, partly cloudy with a 50% chance of rain showers. Lows in the mid-50s. Saturday, mostly cloudy with a 50% chance of rain showers. Highs in the lower 70s. Saturday night, mostly cloudy in the evening then becoming partly cloudy. A 40% chance of rain showers. Lows in the lower 50s. Sunday, partly sunny with a 20% chance of rain showers. Highs in the upper 60s. 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The current time is 8:09 p.m. Eastern Daylight Time. Conditions around the area at 7 p.m. At Mount Pleasant, it was partly cloudy. The temperature was 64 degrees, the dew point 45, and the relative humidity 48%. The wind was northwest at 13 miles an hour, gusting to 20. The pressure was 30.05 inches and rising. Across the remainder of south-central lower Michigan, it was clear, with a temperature of 63 at Alma and 63 at Saginaw. It was mostly cloudy, with a temperature of 61 at Big Rapids and 61 at Houghton Lake. Elsewhere in central and northern lower Michigan, it was partly cloudy, with a temperature of 61 at Cadillac and 64 at Traverse City. At Alpena, it was cloudy, with a temperature of 57. Across southern lower Michigan, skies ranged from mostly cloudy to cloudy. It was 71 at Detroit, 62 at Lansing, and 63 at Kalamazoo. In the upper peninsula, Sault Ste. Marie was 56 degrees under partly cloudy skies, and in Marquette, it was mostly sunny with a temperature of 59. In neighboring states, Chicago was 64 degrees under partly sunny skies. In Cleveland, it was partly cloudy and the temperature was 74. Once again, at 7 p.m., Mount Pleasant was 64 degrees under partly cloudy skies. Now here is your local forecast. Through early evening, mostly cloudy with a 50% chance of showers. Highs in the mid-70s. West winds 10 to 15 miles per hour with gusts to around 30 miles per hour. Tonight, clear. Lows in the mid-40s. Northwest winds 5 to 10 miles per hour with gusts to around 25 miles per hour in the evening becoming light. Monday, sunny. Highs in the lower 70s. Light winds. Monday night, mostly cloudy. A 50% chance of rain showers after midnight. Lows in the mid-50s. South winds 5 to 15 miles per hour. Gusts
up to 20 miles per hour, increasing to 30 miles per hour after midnight. Tuesday, mostly cloudy. A chance of rain showers and a slight chance of thunderstorms in the morning, then a chance of rain showers in the afternoon. Highs in the upper 70s. Southwest winds 10 to 15 miles per hour with gusts to around 30 miles per hour. Chance of rain 50%. Tuesday night, mostly cloudy with a chance of rain showers and a slight chance of thunderstorms in the evening, then partly cloudy after midnight. Lows in the mid-50s. West winds 5 to 10 miles per hour with gusts to around 25 miles per hour in the evening becoming light. Chance of rain 40%. Wednesday, mostly cloudy with a 20% chance of rain showers. Highs in the lower 70s. Wednesday night, rain showers likely and a slight chance of thunderstorms. Lows in the mid-50s. Chance of rain 60%. Thursday, mostly cloudy with a 40% chance of rain showers. Highs in the mid-70s. Thursday night, partly cloudy. Lows in the lower 50s. Friday, mostly sunny with a 30% chance of rain showers. Highs in the lower 70s. Friday night, partly cloudy with a 50% chance of rain showers. Lows in the mid-50s. Saturday, mostly cloudy with a 50% chance of rain showers. Highs in the lower 70s. Saturday night, mostly cloudy in the evening then becoming partly cloudy. A 40% chance of rain showers. Lows in the lower 50s. Sunday, partly sunny with a 20% chance of rain showers. Highs in the upper 60s. 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The current time is 8:14 p.m. Eastern Daylight Time. Conditions around the area at 8 p.m. At Mount Pleasant, it was clear. The temperature was 61 degrees, the dew point 43, and the relative humidity 51%. The wind was northwest at 8 miles an hour. The pressure was 30.07 inches and rising. Across the remainder of south-central lower Michigan, skies ranged from clear to partly cloudy, and temperatures were between 57 and 61 degrees. Elsewhere in central and northern lower Michigan, at Cadillac, it was clear, with a temperature of 55. It was partly cloudy, with a temperature of 56 at Alpena, and 61 at Traverse City. Across southern lower Michigan, at Lansing, it was clear, with a temperature of 58. At Kalamazoo, it was partly cloudy, with a temperature of 59. At Detroit, it was cloudy, with a temperature of 68. In the Upper Peninsula, Sault Ste. Marie was 55 degrees under partly cloudy skies, and in Marquette, it was partly cloudy with a temperature of 57. In neighboring states, Chicago was 62 degrees under mostly cloudy skies. In Cleveland, it was mostly cloudy and the temperature was 73. Once again, at 8 p.m., Mount Pleasant was 61 degrees under clear skies. Now here is your local forecast. Through early evening, mostly cloudy with a 50% chance of showers. Highs in the mid-70s. West winds 10 to 15 miles per hour with gusts to around 30 miles per hour. Tonight, clear. Lows in the mid-40s. Northwest winds 5 to 10 miles per hour with gusts to around 25 miles per hour in the evening becoming light. Monday, sunny. Highs in the lower 70s. Light winds. Monday night, mostly cloudy. A 50% chance of rain showers after midnight. Lows in the mid-50s. South winds 5 to 15 miles per hour. Gusts up to 20 miles per hour, increasing to 30 miles per hour after midnight. Tuesday, mostly cloudy. A chance of rain showers and a slight chance of thunderstorms in the morning, then a chance of rain showers in the afternoon. Highs in the upper 70s. Southwest winds 10 to 15 miles per hour with gusts to around 30 miles per hour.
chance of rain 50%. Tuesday night, mostly cloudy with a chance of rain showers and a slight chance of thunderstorms in the evening, then partly cloudy after midnight. Lows in the mid-50s. West winds 5 to 10 miles per hour with gusts to around 25 miles per hour in the evening becoming light. Chance of rain 40%. Wednesday, mostly cloudy with a 20% chance of rain showers. Highs in the lower 70s. Wednesday night, rain showers likely and a slight chance of thunderstorms. Lows in the mid-50s. Chance of rain 60%. Thursday, mostly cloudy with a 40% chance of rain showers. Highs in the mid-70s. Thursday night, partly cloudy. Lows in the lower 50s. Friday, mostly sunny with a 30% chance of rain showers. Highs in the lower 70s. Friday night, partly cloudy with a 50% chance of rain showers. Lows in the mid-50s. Saturday, mostly cloudy with a 50% chance of rain showers. Highs in the lower 70s. Saturday night, mostly cloudy in the evening then becoming partly cloudy. A 40% chance of rain showers. Lows in the lower 50s. Sunday, partly sunny with a 20% chance of rain showers. Highs in the upper 60s. 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The current time is 8:19 p.m. Eastern Daylight Time. Conditions around the area at 8 p.m. At Mount Pleasant, it was clear. The temperature was 61 degrees, the dew point 43, and the relative humidity 51%. The wind was northwest at 8 miles an hour. The pressure was 30.07 inches and rising. Across the remainder of south-central lower Michigan, skies ranged from clear to partly cloudy, and temperatures were between 57 and 61 degrees. Elsewhere in central and northern lower Michigan, at Cadillac, it was clear, with a temperature of 55. It was partly cloudy, with a temperature of 56 at Alpena, and 61 at Traverse City. Across southern lower Michigan, at Lansing, it was clear, with a temperature of 58. At Kalamazoo, it was partly cloudy, with a temperature of 59. At Detroit, it was cloudy, with a temperature of 68. In the Upper Peninsula, Sault Ste. Marie was 55 degrees under partly cloudy skies, and in Marquette, it was partly cloudy with a temperature of 57. In neighboring states, Chicago was 62 degrees under mostly cloudy skies. In Cleveland, it was mostly cloudy and the temperature was 73. Once again, at 8 p.m., Mount Pleasant was 61 degrees under clear skies. Now here is your local forecast. Through early evening, mostly cloudy with a 50% chance of showers. Highs in the mid-70s. West winds 10 to 15 miles per hour with gusts to around 30 miles per hour. Tonight, clear. Lows in the mid-40s. Northwest winds 5 to 10 miles per hour with gusts to around 25 miles per hour in the evening becoming light. Monday, sunny. Highs in the lower 70s. Light winds. Monday night, mostly cloudy. A 50% chance of rain showers after midnight. Lows in the mid-50s. South winds 5 to 15 miles per hour. Gusts up to 20 miles per hour, increasing to 30 miles per hour after midnight. Tuesday, mostly cloudy. A chance of rain showers and a slight chance of thunderstorms in the morning, then a chance of rain showers in the afternoon. Highs in the upper 70s. Southwest winds 10 to 15 miles per hour with gusts to around 30 miles per hour. Chance of rain 50%. Tuesday night, mostly cloudy with a chance of rain showers and a slight chance of thunderstorms in the evening, then partly cloudy after midnight. Lows in the mid-50s. West winds 5 to 10 miles per hour with gusts to around 25 miles per hour in the evening becoming light. Chance of rain 40%.
Wednesday, mostly cloudy with a 20% chance of rain showers. Highs in the lower 70s. Wednesday night, rain showers likely and a slight chance of thunderstorms. Lows in the mid-50s. Chance of rain 60%. Thursday, mostly cloudy with a 40% chance of rain showers. Highs in the mid-70s. Thursday night, partly cloudy. Lows in the lower 50s. Friday, mostly sunny with a 30% chance of rain showers. Highs in the lower 70s. Friday night, partly cloudy with a 50% chance of rain showers. Lows in the mid-50s. Saturday, mostly cloudy with a 50% chance of rain showers. Highs in the lower 70s. Saturday night, mostly cloudy in the evening, then becoming partly cloudy. A 40% chance of rain showers. Lows in the lower 50s. Sunday, partly sunny with a 20% chance of rain showers. Highs in the upper 60s. 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The current time is 8:23 p.m. Eastern Daylight Time. Conditions around the area at 8 p.m. At Mount Pleasant, it was clear. The temperature was 61 degrees, the dew point 43, and the relative humidity 51%. The wind was northwest at 8 miles an hour. The pressure was 30.07 inches and rising. Across the remainder of south-central lower Michigan, skies ranged from clear to partly cloudy, and temperatures were between 57 and 61 degrees. Elsewhere in central and northern lower Michigan, at Cadillac, it was clear, with a temperature of 55. It was partly cloudy, with a temperature of 56 at Alpena, and 61 at Traverse City. Across southern lower Michigan, at Lansing, it was clear, with a temperature of 58. At Kalamazoo, it was partly cloudy, with a temperature of 59. At Detroit, it was cloudy, with a temperature of 68. In the Upper Peninsula, Sault Ste. Marie was 55 degrees under partly cloudy skies, and in Marquette, it was partly cloudy with a temperature of 57. In neighboring states, Chicago was 62 degrees under mostly cloudy skies. In Cleveland, it was mostly cloudy and the temperature was 73. Once again, at 8 p.m., Mount Pleasant was 61 degrees under clear skies. Now here is your local forecast. Through early evening, mostly cloudy with a 50% chance of showers. Highs in the mid-70s. West winds 10 to 15 miles per hour with gusts to around 30 miles per hour. Tonight, clear. Lows in the mid-40s. Northwest winds 5 to 10 miles per hour with gusts to around 25 miles per hour in the evening becoming light. Monday, sunny. Highs in the lower 70s. Light winds. Monday night, mostly cloudy. A 50% chance of rain showers after midnight. Lows in the mid-50s. South winds 5 to 15 miles per hour. Gusts up to 20 miles per hour, increasing to 30 miles per hour after midnight. Tuesday, mostly cloudy. A chance of rain showers and a slight chance of thunderstorms in the morning, then a chance of rain showers in the afternoon. Highs in the upper 70s. Southwest winds 10 to 15 miles per hour with gusts to around 30 miles per hour. Chance of rain 50%. Tuesday night, mostly cloudy with a chance of rain showers and a slight chance of thunderstorms in the evening, then partly cloudy after midnight. Lows in the mid-50s. West winds 5 to 10 miles per hour with gusts to around 25 miles per hour in the evening becoming light. Chance of rain 40%. Wednesday, mostly cloudy with a 20% chance of rain showers. Highs in the lower 70s. Wednesday night, rain showers likely and a slight chance of thunderstorms. Lows in the mid-50s. Chance of rain 60%. Thursday, mostly cloudy with a 40% chance of rain showers. Highs in the mid-70s. Thursday night,
partly cloudy. Lows in the lower 50s. Friday, mostly sunny with a 30% chance of rain showers. Highs in the lower 70s. Friday night, partly cloudy with a 50% chance of rain showers. Lows in the mid-50s. Saturday, mostly cloudy with a 50% chance of rain showers. Highs in the lower 70s. Saturday night, mostly cloudy in the evening, then becoming partly cloudy. A 40% chance of rain showers. Lows in the lower 50s. Sunday, partly sunny with a 20% chance of rain showers. Highs in the upper 60s. 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The current time is 8:28 p.m. Eastern Daylight Time. Conditions around the area at 8 p.m. At Mount Pleasant, it was clear. The temperature was 61 degrees, the dew point 43, and the relative humidity 51%. The wind was northwest at 8 miles an hour. The pressure was 30.07 inches and rising. Across the remainder of south-central lower Michigan, skies ranged from clear to partly cloudy, and temperatures were between 57 and 61 degrees. Elsewhere in central and northern lower Michigan, at Cadillac, it was clear, with a temperature of 55. It was partly cloudy, with a temperature of 56 at Alpena, and 61 at Traverse City. Across southern lower Michigan, at Lansing, it was clear, with a temperature of 58. At Kalamazoo, it was partly cloudy, with a temperature of 59. At Detroit, it was cloudy, with a temperature of 68. In the Upper Peninsula, Sault Ste. Marie was 55 degrees under partly cloudy skies, and in Marquette, it was partly cloudy with a temperature of 57. In neighboring states, Chicago was 62 degrees under mostly cloudy skies. In Cleveland, it was mostly cloudy and the temperature was 73. Once again, at 8 p.m., Mount Pleasant was 61 degrees under clear skies. Now here is your local forecast. Through early evening, mostly cloudy with a 50% chance of showers. Highs in the mid-70s. West winds 10 to 15 miles per hour with gusts to around 30 miles per hour. Tonight, clear. Lows in the mid-40s. Northwest winds 5 to 10 miles per hour with gusts to around 25 miles per hour in the evening becoming light. Monday, sunny. Highs in the lower 70s. Light winds. Monday night, mostly cloudy. A 50% chance of rain showers after midnight. Lows in the mid-50s. South winds 5 to 15 miles per hour. Gusts up to 20 miles per hour, increasing to 30 miles per hour after midnight. Tuesday, mostly cloudy. A chance of rain showers and a slight chance of thunderstorms in the morning, then a chance of rain showers in the afternoon. Highs in the upper 70s. Southwest winds 10 to 15 miles per hour with gusts to around 30 miles per hour. Chance of rain 50%. Tuesday night, mostly cloudy with a chance of rain showers and a slight chance of thunderstorms in the evening, then partly cloudy after midnight. Lows in the mid-50s. West winds 5 to 10 miles per hour with gusts to around 25 miles per hour in the evening becoming light. Chance of rain 40%. Wednesday, mostly cloudy with a 20% chance of rain showers. Highs in the lower 70s. Wednesday night, rain showers likely and a slight chance of thunderstorms. Lows in the mid-50s. Chance of rain 60%. Thursday, mostly cloudy with a 40% chance of rain showers. Highs in the mid-70s. Thursday night, partly cloudy. Lows in the lower 50s. Friday, mostly sunny with a 30% chance of rain showers. Highs in the lower 70s. Friday night, partly cloudy with a 50% chance of rain showers. Lows in the mid-50s. Saturday, mostly cloudy with a 50% chance of rain showers. Highs in the lower 70s.
Saturday night, mostly cloudy in the evening, then becoming partly cloudy. A 40% chance of rain showers. Lows in the lower 50s. Sunday, partly sunny with a 20% chance of rain showers. Highs in the upper 60s. 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The current time is 8:32 p.m. Eastern Daylight Time. Conditions around the area at 8 p.m. At Mount Pleasant, it was clear. The temperature was 61 degrees, the dew point 43, and the relative humidity 51%. The wind was northwest at 8 miles an hour. The pressure was 30.07 inches and rising. Across the remainder of South Central, the wind was northwest at 8 miles an hour. The pressure was 30.07 inches and rising. Across the remainder of South Central Lower Michigan, skies ranged from clear to partly cloudy, and temperatures were between 57 and 61 degrees. Elsewhere in central and northern lower Michigan, at Cadillac, it was clear, with a temperature of 55. It was partly cloudy, with a temperature of 56 at Alpena, and 61 at Traverse City. Across southern lower Michigan, at Lansing, it was clear, with a temperature of 58. At Kalamazoo, it was partly cloudy, with a temperature of 59. At Detroit, it was cloudy, with a temperature of 68. In the Upper Peninsula, Sault Ste. Marie was 55 degrees under partly cloudy skies, and in Marquette, it was partly cloudy with a temperature of 57. In neighboring states, Chicago was 62 degrees under mostly cloudy skies. In Cleveland, it was mostly cloudy and the temperature was 73. Once again, at 8 p.m., Mount Pleasant was 61 degrees under clear skies. Now here is your local forecast. Through early evening, mostly cloudy with a 50% chance of showers. Highs in the mid-70s. West winds 10 to 15 miles per hour with gusts to around 30 miles per hour. Tonight, clear. Lows in the mid-40s. Northwest winds 5 to 10 miles per hour with gusts to around 25 miles per hour in the evening becoming light. Monday, sunny. Highs in the lower 70s. Light winds. Monday night, mostly cloudy. A 50% chance of rain showers after midnight. Lows in the mid-50s. South winds 5 to 15 miles per hour. Gusts up to 20 miles per hour, increasing to 30 miles per hour after midnight. Tuesday, mostly cloudy. A chance of rain showers and a slight chance of thunderstorms in the morning, then a chance of rain showers in the afternoon. Highs in the upper 70s. Southwest winds 10 to 15 miles per hour with gusts to around 30 miles per hour. Chance of rain 50%. Tuesday night, mostly cloudy with a chance of rain showers and a slight chance of thunderstorms in the evening, then partly cloudy after midnight. Lows in the mid-50s. West winds 5 to 10 miles per hour with gusts to around 25 miles per hour in the evening becoming light. Chance of rain 40%. Wednesday, mostly cloudy with a 20% chance of rain showers. Highs in the lower 70s. Wednesday night, rain showers likely and a slight chance of thunderstorms. Lows in the mid-50s. Chance of rain 60%. Thursday, mostly cloudy with a 40% chance of rain showers. Highs in the mid-70s. Thursday night, partly cloudy. Lows in the lower 50s. Friday, mostly sunny with a 30% chance of rain showers. Highs in the lower 70s. Friday night, partly cloudy with a 50% chance of rain showers. Lows in the mid-50s. Saturday, mostly cloudy with a 50% chance of rain showers. Highs in the lower 70s. Saturday night, mostly cloudy in the evening then becoming partly cloudy. A 40% chance of rain showers. Lows in the lower 50s. Sunday, partly sunny with a 20% chance of rain showers.
highs in the upper 60s. 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

southern lower Michigan, at Lansing, it was clear with a temperature of 58. At Kalamazoo, it was partly cloudy with a temperature of 59. At Detroit, it was cloudy with a temperature of 68. In the Upper Peninsula, Sault Ste. Marie was 55 degrees under partly cloudy skies, and in Marquette, it was partly cloudy with a temperature of 57. In neighboring states, Chicago was 62 degrees under mostly cloudy skies. In Cleveland, it was mostly cloudy and the temperature was 73. Once again, at 8 p.m., Mount Pleasant was 61 degrees under clear skies. Now here is your local forecast. Through early evening, mostly cloudy with a 50% chance of showers. Highs in the mid-70s. West winds 10 to 15 miles per hour with gusts to around 30 miles per hour. Tonight, clear. Lows in the mid-40s. Northwest winds 5 to 10 miles per hour with gusts to around 25 miles per hour in the evening becoming light. Monday, sunny. Highs in the lower 70s. Light winds. Monday night, mostly cloudy. A 50% chance of rain showers after midnight. Lows in the mid-50s. South winds 5 to 15 miles per hour. Gusts up to 20 miles per hour, increasing to 30 miles per hour after midnight. Tuesday, mostly cloudy. A chance of rain showers and a slight chance of thunderstorms in the morning, then a chance of rain showers in the afternoon. Highs in the upper 70s. Southwest winds 10 to 15 miles per hour with gusts to around 30 miles per hour. Chance of rain 50%. Tuesday night, mostly cloudy with a chance of rain showers and a slight chance of thunderstorms in the evening, then partly cloudy after midnight. Lows in the mid-50s. West winds 5 to 10 miles per hour with gusts to around 25 miles per hour in the evening becoming light. Chance of rain 40%. Wednesday, mostly cloudy with a 20% chance of rain showers. Highs in the lower 70s. Wednesday night, rain showers likely and a slight chance of thunderstorms. Lows in the mid-50s. Chance of rain 60%. Thursday, mostly cloudy with a 40% chance of rain showers. Highs in the mid-70s. Thursday night, partly cloudy. Lows in the lower 50s. Friday, mostly sunny with a 30% chance of rain showers. Highs in the lower 70s. Friday night, partly cloudy with a 50% chance of rain showers. Lows in the mid-50s. Saturday, mostly cloudy with a 50% chance of rain showers. Highs in the lower 70s. Saturday night, mostly cloudy in the evening then becoming partly cloudy. A 40% chance of rain showers. Lows in the lower 50s. Sunday, partly sunny with a 20% chance of rain showers. Highs in the upper 60s. 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The current time is 8:41 p.m. Eastern Daylight Time. Conditions around the area at 8 p.m. At Mount Pleasant, it was clear. The temperature was 61 degrees, the dew point 43, and the relative humidity 51%. The wind was northwest at 8 miles an hour. The pressure was 30.07 inches and rising. Across the remainder of south-central lower Michigan, skies ranged from clear to partly cloudy, and temperatures were between 57 and 61 degrees. Elsewhere in central and northern lower Michigan, at Cadillac, it was clear, with a temperature of 55. It was partly cloudy, with a temperature of 56 at Alpena, and 61 at Traverse City. Across southern lower Michigan, at Lansing, it was clear, with a temperature of 58. At Kalamazoo, it was partly cloudy, with a temperature of 59. At Detroit, it was cloudy, with a temperature of 68. In the Upper Peninsula, Sault Ste. Marie was 55 degrees under partly cloudy skies, and in Marquette, it was partly cloudy with a temperature of 57.

neighboring states. Chicago was 62 degrees under mostly cloudy skies. In Cleveland, it was mostly cloudy and the temperature was 73. Once again, at 8 p.m., Mount Pleasant was 61 degrees under clear skies. Now here is your local forecast. Through early evening, mostly cloudy with a 50% chance of showers. Highs in the mid-70s. West winds 10 to 15 miles per hour with gusts to around 30 miles per hour. Tonight, clear. Lows in the mid-40s. Northwest winds 5 to 10 miles per hour with gusts to around 25 miles per hour in the evening becoming light. Monday, sunny. Highs in the lower 70s. Light winds. Monday night, mostly cloudy. A 50% chance of rain showers after midnight. Lows in the mid-50s. South winds 5 to 15 miles per hour. Gusts up to 20 miles per hour, increasing to 30 miles per hour after midnight. Tuesday, mostly cloudy. A chance of rain showers and a slight chance of thunderstorms in the morning, then a chance of rain showers in the afternoon. Highs in the upper 70s. Southwest winds 10 to 15 miles per hour with gusts to around 30 miles per hour. Chance of rain 50%. Tuesday night, mostly cloudy with a chance of rain showers and a slight chance of thunderstorms in the evening, then partly cloudy after midnight. Lows in the mid-50s. West winds 5 to 10 miles per hour with gusts to around 25 miles per hour in the evening becoming light. Chance of rain 40%. Wednesday, mostly cloudy with a 20% chance of rain showers. Highs in the lower 70s. Wednesday night, rain showers likely and a slight chance of thunderstorms. Lows in the mid-50s. Chance of rain 60%. Thursday, mostly cloudy with a 40% chance of rain showers. Highs in the mid-70s. Thursday night, partly cloudy. Lows in the lower 50s. Friday, mostly sunny with a 30% chance of rain showers. Highs in the lower 70s. Friday night, partly cloudy with a 50% chance of rain showers. Lows in the mid-50s. Saturday, mostly cloudy with a 50% chance of rain showers. Highs in the lower 70s. Saturday night, mostly cloudy in the evening then becoming partly cloudy. A 40% chance of rain showers. Lows in the lower 50s. Sunday, partly sunny with a 20% chance of rain showers. Highs in the upper 60s. 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The current time is 8:46 p.m. Eastern Daylight Time. Conditions around the area at 8 p.m. At Mount Pleasant, it was clear. The temperature was 61 degrees, the dew point 43, and the relative humidity 51%. The wind was northwest at 8 miles an hour. The pressure was 30.07 inches and rising. Across the remainder of south-central lower Michigan, skies ranged from clear to partly cloudy, and temperatures were between 57 and 61 degrees. Elsewhere in central and northern lower Michigan, at Cadillac, it was clear, with a temperature of 55. It was partly cloudy, with a temperature of 56 at Alpena, and 61 at Traverse City. Across southern lower Michigan, at Lansing, it was clear, with a temperature of 58. At Kalamazoo, it was partly cloudy, with a temperature of 59. At Detroit, it was cloudy, with a temperature of 68. In the Upper Peninsula, Sault Ste. Marie was 55 degrees under partly cloudy skies, and in Marquette, it was partly cloudy with a temperature of 57. In neighboring states, Chicago was 62 degrees under mostly cloudy skies. In Cleveland, it was mostly cloudy and the temperature was 73. Once again, at 8 p.m., Mount Pleasant was 61 degrees under clear skies. Now here is your local forecast. Through early evening, mostly cloudy with a 50% chance of showers.
highs in the mid-70s. West winds 10 to 15 miles per hour with gusts to around 30 miles per hour. Tonight, clear. Lows in the mid-40s. Northwest winds 5 to 10 miles per hour with gusts to around 25 miles per hour in the evening, becoming light. Monday, sunny. Highs in the lower 70s. Light winds. Monday night, mostly cloudy. A 50% chance of rain showers after midnight. Lows in the mid-50s. South winds 5 to 15 miles per hour. Gusts up to 20 miles per hour, increasing to 30 miles per hour after midnight. Tuesday, mostly cloudy. A chance of rain showers and a slight chance of thunderstorms in the morning, then a chance of rain showers in the afternoon. Highs in the upper 70s. Southwest winds 10 to 15 miles per hour with gusts to around 30 miles per hour. Chance of rain 50%. Tuesday night, mostly cloudy with a chance of rain showers and a slight chance of thunderstorms in the evening, then partly cloudy after midnight. Lows in the mid-50s. West winds 5 to 10 miles per hour with gusts to around 25 miles per hour in the evening, becoming light. Chance of rain 40%. Wednesday, mostly cloudy with a 20% chance of rain showers. Highs in the lower 70s. Wednesday night, rain showers likely and a slight chance of thunderstorms. Lows in the mid-50s. Chance of rain 60%. Thursday, mostly cloudy with a 40% chance of rain showers. Highs in the mid-70s. Thursday night, partly cloudy. Lows in the lower 50s. Friday, mostly sunny with a 30% chance of rain showers. Highs in the lower 70s. Friday night, partly cloudy with a 50% chance of rain showers. Lows in the mid-50s. Saturday, mostly cloudy with a 50% chance of rain showers. Highs in the lower 70s. Saturday night, mostly cloudy in the evening, then becoming partly cloudy. A 40% chance of rain showers. Lows in the lower 50s. Sunday, partly sunny with a 20% chance of rain showers. Highs in the upper 60s. 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The current time is 8:51 p.m. Eastern Daylight Time. Conditions around the area at 8 p.m. At Mount Pleasant, it was clear. The temperature was 61 degrees, the dew point 43, and the relative humidity 51%. The wind was northwest at 8 miles an hour. The pressure was 30.07 inches and rising. Across the remainder of south-central lower Michigan, skies ranged from clear to partly cloudy, and temperatures were between 57 and 61 degrees. Elsewhere in central and northern lower Michigan, at Cadillac, it was clear, with a temperature of 55. It was partly cloudy, with a temperature of 56 at Alpena, and 61 at Traverse City. Across southern lower Michigan, at Lansing, it was clear, with a temperature of 58. At Kalamazoo, it was partly cloudy, with a temperature of 59. At Detroit, it was cloudy, with a temperature of 68. In the Upper Peninsula, Sault Ste. Marie was 55 degrees under partly cloudy skies, and in Marquette, it was partly cloudy with a temperature of 57. In neighboring states, Chicago was 62 degrees under mostly cloudy skies. In Cleveland, it was mostly cloudy and the temperature was 73. Once again, at 8 p.m., Mount Pleasant was 61 degrees under clear skies. Now here is your local forecast. Through early evening, mostly cloudy with a 50% chance of showers. Highs in the mid-70s. West winds 10 to 15 miles per hour with gusts to around 30 miles per hour. Tonight, clear. Lows in the mid-40s. Northwest winds 5 to 10 miles per hour with gusts to around 25 miles per hour in the evening, becoming light. Monday, sunny. Highs in the lower 70s. Light winds.
Monday night, mostly cloudy. A 50% chance of rain showers after midnight. Lows in the mid-50s. South winds 5 to 15 miles per hour. Gusts up to 20 miles per hour, increasing to 30 miles per hour after midnight. Tuesday, mostly cloudy. A chance of rain showers and a slight chance of thunderstorms in the morning, then a chance of rain showers in the afternoon. Highs in the upper 70s. Southwest winds 10 to 15 miles per hour with gusts to around 30 miles per hour. Chance of rain 50%. Tuesday night, mostly cloudy with a chance of rain showers and a slight chance of thunderstorms in the evening, then partly cloudy after midnight. Lows in the mid-50s. West winds 5 to 10 miles per hour with gusts to around 25 miles per hour in the evening, becoming light. Chance of rain 40%. Wednesday, mostly cloudy with a 20% chance of rain showers. Highs in the lower 70s. Wednesday night, rain showers likely and a slight chance of thunderstorms. Lows in the mid-50s. Chance of rain 60%. Thursday, mostly cloudy with a 40% chance of rain showers. Highs in the mid-70s. Thursday night, partly cloudy. Lows in the lower 50s. Friday, mostly sunny with a 30% chance of rain showers. Highs in the lower 70s. Friday night, partly cloudy with a 50% chance of rain showers. Lows in the mid-50s. Saturday, mostly cloudy with a 50% chance of rain showers. Highs in the lower 70s. Saturday night, mostly cloudy in the evening, then becoming partly cloudy. A 40% chance of rain showers. Lows in the lower 50s. Sunday, partly sunny with a 20% chance of rain showers. Highs in the upper 60s. 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The current time is 8:55 p.m. Eastern Daylight Time. Conditions around the area at 8 p.m. At Mount Pleasant, it was clear. The temperature was 61 degrees, the dew point 43, and the relative humidity 51%. The wind was northwest at 8 miles an hour. The pressure was 30.07 inches and rising. Across the remainder of south central lower Michigan, skies ranged from clear to partly cloudy, and temperatures were between 57 and 61 degrees. Elsewhere in central and northern lower Michigan, at Cadillac, it was clear, with a temperature of 55. It was partly cloudy, with a temperature of 56 at Alpena, and 61 at Traverse City. Across southern lower Michigan, at Lansing, it was clear, with a temperature of 58. At Kalamazoo, it was partly cloudy, with a temperature of 59. At Detroit, it was cloudy, with a temperature of 68. In the Upper Peninsula, Sault Ste. Marie was 55 degrees under partly cloudy skies, and in Marquette, it was partly cloudy with a temperature of 57. In neighboring states, Chicago was 62 degrees under mostly cloudy skies. In Cleveland, it was mostly cloudy and the temperature was 73. Once again, at 8 p.m., Mount Pleasant was 61 degrees under clear skies. Now here is your local forecast. Through early evening, mostly cloudy with a 50% chance of showers. Highs in the mid-70s. West winds 10 to 15 miles per hour with gusts to around 30 miles per hour. Tonight, clear. Lows in the mid-40s. Northwest winds 5 to 10 miles per hour with gusts to around 25 miles per hour in the evening, becoming light. Monday, sunny. Highs in the lower 70s. Light winds. Monday night, mostly cloudy. A 50% chance of rain showers after midnight. Lows in the mid-50s. South winds 5 to 15 miles per hour. Gusts up to 20 miles per hour, increasing to 30 miles per hour after midnight. Tuesday, mostly cloudy.
a chance of rain showers and a slight chance of thunderstorms in the morning, then a chance of rain showers in the afternoon. Highs in the upper 70s. Southwest winds 10 to 15 miles per hour with gusts to around 30 miles per hour. Chance of rain 50%. Tuesday night, mostly cloudy with a chance of rain showers and a slight chance of thunderstorms in the evening, then partly cloudy after midnight. Lows in the mid-50s. West winds 5 to 10 miles per hour with gusts to around 25 miles per hour in the evening becoming light. Chance of rain 40%. Wednesday, mostly cloudy with a 20% chance of rain showers. Highs in the lower 70s. Wednesday night, rain showers likely and a slight chance of thunderstorms. Lows in the mid-50s. Chance of rain 60%. Thursday, mostly cloudy with a 40% chance of rain showers. Highs in the mid-70s. Thursday night, partly cloudy. Lows in the lower 50s. Friday, mostly sunny with a 30% chance of rain showers. Highs in the lower 70s. Friday night, partly cloudy with a 50% chance of rain showers. Lows in the mid-50s. Saturday, mostly cloudy with a 50% chance of rain showers. Highs in the lower 70s. Saturday night, mostly cloudy in the evening then becoming partly cloudy. A 40% chance of rain showers. Lows in the lower 50s. Sunday, partly sunny with a 20% chance of rain showers. Highs in the upper 60s. 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The current time is 9 p.m. Eastern Daylight Time. Conditions around the area at 8 p.m. At Mount Pleasant, it was clear. The temperature was 61 degrees, the dew point 43, and the relative humidity 51%. The wind was northwest at 8 miles an hour. The pressure was 30.07 inches and rising. Across the remainder of south-central lower Michigan, skies ranged from clear to partly cloudy, and temperatures were between 57 and 61 degrees. Elsewhere in central and northern lower Michigan, at Cadillac, it was clear, with a temperature of 55. It was partly cloudy, with a temperature of 56 at Alpena, and 61 at Traverse City. Across southern lower Michigan, at Lansing, it was clear, with a temperature of 58. At Kalamazoo, it was partly cloudy, with a temperature of 59. At Detroit, it was cloudy, with a temperature of 68. In the Upper Peninsula, Sault Ste. Marie was 55 degrees under partly cloudy skies, and in Marquette, it was partly cloudy with a temperature of 57. In neighboring states, Chicago was 62 degrees under mostly cloudy skies. In Cleveland, it was mostly cloudy and the temperature was 73. Once again, at 8 p.m., Mount Pleasant was 61 degrees under clear skies. Now here is your local forecast. Through early evening, mostly cloudy with a 50% chance of showers. Highs in the mid-70s. West winds 10 to 15 miles per hour with gusts to around 30 miles per hour. Tonight, clear. Lows in the mid-40s. Northwest winds 5 to 10 miles per hour with gusts to around 25 miles per hour in the evening becoming light. Monday, sunny. Highs in the lower 70s. Light winds. Monday night, mostly cloudy. A 50% chance of rain showers after midnight. Lows in the mid-50s. South winds 5 to 15 miles per hour. Gusts up to 20 miles per hour, increasing to 30 miles per hour after midnight. Tuesday, mostly cloudy. A chance of rain showers and a slight chance of thunderstorms in the morning, then a chance of rain showers in the afternoon. Highs in the upper 70s. Southwest winds 10 to 15 miles per hour with gusts to around 30 miles per hour. Chance of rain 50%. Tuesday night,
Mostly cloudy with a chance of rain showers and a slight chance of thunderstorms in the evening. Then partly cloudy after midnight. Lows in the mid-50s. West winds 5 to 10 miles per hour with gusts to around 25 miles per hour in the evening becoming light. Chance of rain 40%. Wednesday, mostly cloudy with a 20% chance of rain showers. Highs in the lower 70s. Wednesday night, rain showers likely and a slight chance of thunderstorms. Lows in the mid-50s. Chance of rain 60%. Thursday, mostly cloudy with a 40% chance of rain showers. Highs in the mid-70s. Thursday night, partly cloudy. Lows in the lower 50s. Friday, mostly sunny with a 30% chance of rain showers. Highs in the lower 70s. Friday night, partly cloudy with a 50% chance of rain showers. Lows in the mid-50s. Saturday, mostly cloudy with a 50% chance of rain showers. Highs in the lower 70s. Saturday night, mostly cloudy in the evening then becoming partly cloudy. A 40% chance of rain showers. Lows in the lower 50s. Sunday, partly sunny with a 20% chance of rain showers. Highs in the upper 60s. 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The current time is 9:04 p.m. Eastern Daylight Time. Conditions around the area at 8 p.m. At Mount Pleasant, it was clear. The temperature was 61 degrees. The dew point 43, and the relative humidity 51%. The wind was northwest at 8 miles an hour. The pressure was 30.07 inches and rising. Across the remainder of south-central lower Michigan, skies ranged from clear to partly cloudy, and temperatures were between 57 and 61 degrees. Elsewhere in central and northern lower Michigan, at Cadillac, it was clear, with a temperature of 55. It was partly cloudy, with a temperature of 56 at Alpena and 61 at Traverse City. Across southern lower Michigan, at Lansing, it was clear, with a temperature of 58. At Kalamazoo, it was partly cloudy, with a temperature of 59. At Detroit, it was cloudy, with a temperature of 68. In the Upper Peninsula, Sault Ste. Marie was 55 degrees under partly cloudy skies, and in Marquette, it was partly cloudy with a temperature of 57. In neighboring states, Chicago was 62 degrees under mostly cloudy skies. In Cleveland, it was mostly cloudy and the temperature was 73. Once again, at 8 p.m., Mount Pleasant was 61 degrees under clear skies. Now here is your local forecast. Through early evening, mostly cloudy with a 50% chance of showers. Highs in the mid-70s. West winds 10 to 15 miles per hour with gusts to around 30 miles per hour. Tonight, clear. Lows in the mid-40s. Northwest winds 5 to 10 miles per hour with gusts to around 25 miles per hour in the evening becoming light. Monday, sunny. Highs in the lower 70s. Light winds. Monday night, mostly cloudy. A 50% chance of rain showers after midnight. Lows in the mid-50s. South winds 5 to 15 miles per hour. Gusts up to 20 miles per hour, increasing to 30 miles per hour after midnight. Tuesday, mostly cloudy. A chance of rain showers and a slight chance of thunderstorms in the morning, then a chance of rain showers in the afternoon. Highs in the upper 70s. Southwest winds 10 to 15 miles per hour with gusts to around 30 miles per hour. Chance of rain 50%. Tuesday night, mostly cloudy with a chance of rain showers and a slight chance of thunderstorms in the evening, then partly cloudy after midnight. Lows in the mid-50s. West winds 5 to 10 miles per hour with gusts to around 25 miles per hour in the evening becoming light. Chance of rain 40%. Wednesday, mostly cloudy with a 20% chance of rain showers.
highs in the lower 70s. Wednesday night, rain showers likely and a slight chance of thunderstorms. Lows in the mid-50s. Chance of rain 60%. Thursday, mostly cloudy with a 40% chance of rain showers. Highs in the mid-70s. Thursday night, partly cloudy. Lows in the lower 50s. Friday, mostly sunny with a 30% chance of rain showers. Highs in the lower 70s. Friday night, partly cloudy with a 50% chance of rain showers. Lows in the mid-50s. Saturday, mostly cloudy with a 50% chance of rain showers. Highs in the lower 70s. Saturday night, mostly cloudy in the evening, then becoming partly cloudy. A 40% chance of rain showers. Lows in the lower 50s. Sunday, partly sunny with a 20% chance of rain showers. Highs in the upper 60s. 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The current time is 9:09 p.m. Eastern Daylight Time. Conditions around the area at 8 p.m. At Mount Pleasant, it was clear. The temperature was 61 degrees, the dew point 43, and the relative humidity 51%. The wind was northwest at 8 miles an hour. The pressure was 30.07 inches and rising. Across the remainder of south-central lower Michigan, skies ranged from clear to partly cloudy, and temperatures were between 57 and 61 degrees. Elsewhere in central and northern lower Michigan, at Cadillac, it was clear, with a temperature of 55. It was partly cloudy, with a temperature of 56 at Alpena and 61 at Traverse City. Across southern lower Michigan, at Lansing, it was clear, with a temperature of 58. At Kalamazoo, it was partly cloudy, with a temperature of 59. At Detroit, it was cloudy, with a temperature of 68. In the Upper Peninsula, Sault Ste. Marie was 55 degrees under partly cloudy skies, and in Marquette, it was partly cloudy with a temperature of 57. In neighboring states, Chicago was 62 degrees under mostly cloudy skies. In Cleveland, it was mostly cloudy and the temperature was 73. Once again, at 8 p.m., Mount Pleasant was 61 degrees under clear skies. Now here is your local forecast. Through early evening, mostly cloudy with a 50% chance of showers. Highs in the mid-70s. West winds 10 to 15 miles per hour with gusts to around 30 miles per hour. Tonight, clear. Lows in the mid-40s. Northwest winds 5 to 10 miles per hour with gusts to around 25 miles per hour in the evening becoming light. Monday, sunny. Highs in the lower 70s. Light winds. Monday night, mostly cloudy. A 50% chance of rain showers after midnight. Lows in the mid-50s. South winds 5 to 15 miles per hour. Gusts up to 20 miles per hour, increasing to 30 miles per hour after midnight. Tuesday, mostly cloudy. A chance of rain showers and a slight chance of thunderstorms in the morning, then a chance of rain showers in the afternoon. Highs in the upper 70s. Southwest winds 10 to 15 miles per hour with gusts to around 30 miles per hour. Chance of rain 50%. Tuesday night, mostly cloudy with a chance of rain showers and a slight chance of thunderstorms in the evening, then partly cloudy after midnight. Lows in the mid-50s. West winds 5 to 10 miles per hour with gusts to around 25 miles per hour in the evening becoming light. Chance of rain 40%. Wednesday, mostly cloudy with a 20% chance of rain showers. Highs in the lower 70s. Wednesday night, rain showers likely and a slight chance of thunderstorms. Lows in the mid-50s. Chance of rain 60%. Thursday, mostly cloudy with a 40% chance of rain showers. Highs in the mid-70s. Thursday night, partly cloudy. Lows in the lower 50s. Friday,
mostly sunny with a 30% chance of rain showers. Highs in the lower 70s. Friday night, partly cloudy with a 50% chance of rain showers. Lows in the mid-50s. Saturday, mostly cloudy with a 50% chance of rain showers. Highs in the lower 70s. Saturday night, mostly cloudy in the evening, then becoming partly cloudy. A 40% chance of rain showers. Lows in the lower 50s. Sunday, partly sunny with a 20% chance of rain showers. Highs in the upper 60s. 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The current time is 9:13 p.m. Eastern Daylight Time. Conditions around the area at 8 p.m. At Mount Pleasant, it was clear. The temperature was 61 degrees, the dew point 43, and the relative humidity 51%. The wind was northwest at 8 miles an hour. The pressure was 30.07 inches and rising. Across the remainder of south-central lower Michigan, skies ranged from clear to partly cloudy, and temperatures were between 57 and 61 degrees. Elsewhere in central and northern lower Michigan, at Cadillac, it was clear, with a temperature of 55. It was partly cloudy, with a temperature of 56 at Alpena, and 61 at Traverse City. Across southern lower Michigan, at Lansing, it was clear, with a temperature of 58. At Kalamazoo, it was partly cloudy, with a temperature of 59. At Detroit, it was cloudy, with a temperature of 68. In the Upper Peninsula, Sault Ste. Marie was 55 degrees under partly cloudy skies, and in Marquette, it was partly cloudy with a temperature of 57. In neighboring states, Chicago was 62 degrees under mostly cloudy skies. In Cleveland, it was mostly cloudy and the temperature was 73. Once again, at 8 p.m., Mount Pleasant was 61 degrees under clear skies. Conditions around the area at 9 p.m. At Mount Pleasant, it was clear. The temperature was 57 degrees, the dew point 43, and the relative humidity 58%. The pressure was 30.10 inches and rising. Across the remainder of south-central lower Michigan, it was clear, and temperatures were between 54 and 59 degrees. Elsewhere in central and northern lower Michigan, it was clear, with a temperature of 52 at Cadillac and 54 at Alpena. At Traverse City, it was partly cloudy, with a temperature of 57. Across southern lower Michigan, at Lansing, it was clear, with a temperature of 55. At Kalamazoo, it was partly cloudy, with a temperature of 58. At Detroit, it was cloudy, with a temperature of 64. In the Upper Peninsula, Sault Ste. Marie was 54 degrees under mostly cloudy skies, and in Marquette, it was clear with a temperature of 52. In neighboring states, Chicago was 61 degrees under partly cloudy skies. In Cleveland, it was cloudy and the temperature was 73. Once again, at 9 p.m., Mount Pleasant was 57 degrees under clear skies. Now here is your local forecast. Through early evening, mostly cloudy with a 50% chance of showers. Highs in the mid-70s. West winds 10 to 15 miles per hour with gusts to around 30 miles per hour. Tonight, clear. Lows in the mid-40s. Northwest winds 5 to 10 miles per hour with gusts to around 25 miles per hour in the evening becoming light. Monday, sunny. Highs in the lower 70s. Light winds. Monday night, mostly cloudy. A 50% chance of rain showers after midnight. Lows in the mid-50s. South winds 5 to 15 miles per hour. Gusts up to 20 miles per hour, increasing to 30 miles per hour after midnight. Tuesday, mostly cloudy. A chance of rain showers and a slight chance of thunderstorms in the morning, then a chance of rain showers in the afternoon. Highs in the upper 70s.
southwest winds 10 to 15 miles per hour with gusts to around 30 miles per hour. Chance of rain 50%. Tuesday night, mostly cloudy with a chance of rain showers and a slight chance of thunderstorms in the evening, then partly cloudy after midnight. Lows in the mid-50s. West winds 5 to 10 miles per hour with gusts to around 25 miles per hour in the evening becoming light. Chance of rain 40%. Wednesday, mostly cloudy with a 20% chance of rain showers. Highs in the lower 70s. Wednesday night, rain showers likely and a slight chance of thunderstorms. Lows in the mid-50s. Chance of rain 60%. Thursday, mostly cloudy with a 40% chance of rain showers. Highs in the mid-70s. Thursday night, partly cloudy. Lows in the lower 50s. Friday, mostly sunny with a 30% chance of rain showers. Highs in the lower 70s. Friday night, partly cloudy with a 50% chance of rain showers. Lows in the mid-50s. Saturday, mostly cloudy with a 50% chance of rain showers. Highs in the lower 70s. Saturday night, mostly cloudy in the evening then becoming partly cloudy. A 40% chance of rain showers. Lows in the lower 50s. Sunday, partly sunny with a 20% chance of rain showers. Highs in the upper 60s. 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The current time is 9:19 p.m. Eastern Daylight Time. Conditions around the area at 9 p.m. At Mount Pleasant, it was clear. The temperature was 57 degrees, the dew point 43, and the relative humidity 58%. The pressure was 30.10 inches and rising. Across the remainder of south-central lower Michigan, it was clear, and temperatures were between 54 and 59 degrees. Elsewhere in central and northern lower Michigan, it was clear, with a temperature of 52 at Cadillac and 54 at Alpena. At Traverse City, it was partly cloudy, with a temperature of 57. Across southern lower Michigan, at Lansing, it was clear, with a temperature of 55. At Kalamazoo, it was partly cloudy, with a temperature of 58. At Detroit, it was cloudy, with a temperature of 64. In the Upper Peninsula, Sault Ste. Marie was 54 degrees under mostly cloudy skies, and in Marquette, it was clear with a temperature of 52. In neighboring states, Chicago was 61 degrees under partly cloudy skies. In Cleveland, it was cloudy and the temperature was 73. Once again, at 9 p.m., Mount Pleasant was 57 degrees under clear skies. Now here is your local forecast. Through early evening, mostly cloudy with a 50% chance of showers. Highs in the mid-70s. West winds 10 to 15 miles per hour with gusts to around 30 miles per hour. Tonight, clear. Lows in the mid-40s. Northwest winds 5 to 10 miles per hour with gusts to around 25 miles per hour in the evening becoming light. Monday, sunny. Highs in the lower 70s. Light winds. Monday night, mostly cloudy. A 50% chance of rain showers after midnight. Lows in the mid-50s. South winds 5 to 15 miles per hour. Gusts up to 20 miles per hour, increasing to 30 miles per hour after midnight. Tuesday, mostly cloudy. A chance of rain showers and a slight chance of thunderstorms in the morning, then a chance of rain showers in the afternoon. Highs in the upper 70s. Southwest winds 10 to 15 miles per hour with gusts to around 30 miles per hour. Chance of rain 50%. Tuesday night, mostly cloudy with a chance of rain showers and a slight chance of thunderstorms in the evening, then partly cloudy after midnight. Lows in the mid-50s. West winds 5 to 10 miles per hour with gusts to around 25 miles per hour in the evening becoming light. Chance of rain 40%. Wednesday,
mostly cloudy with a 20% chance of rain showers. Highs in the lower 70s. Wednesday night, rain showers likely and a slight chance of thunderstorms. Lows in the mid-50s. Chance of rain 60%. Thursday, mostly cloudy with a

40% chance of rain showers. Highs in the mid-70s. Thursday night, partly cloudy. Lows in the lower 50s. Friday, mostly sunny with a 30% chance of rain showers. Highs in the lower 70s. Friday night, partly cloudy with a 50% chance of rain showers. Lows in the mid-50s. Saturday, mostly cloudy with a 50% chance of rain showers. Highs in the lower 70s. Saturday night, mostly cloudy in the evening, then becoming partly cloudy. A 40% chance of rain showers. Lows in the lower 50s. Sunday, partly sunny with a 20% chance of rain showers. Highs in the upper 60s. 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The current time is 9:24 p.m. Eastern Daylight Time. Conditions around the area at 9 p.m. At Mount Pleasant, it was clear. The temperature was 57 degrees, the dew point 43, and the relative humidity 58%. The pressure was 30.10 inches and rising. Across the remainder of south-central lower Michigan, it was clear, and temperatures were between 54 and 59 degrees. Elsewhere in central and northern lower Michigan, it was clear, with a temperature of 52 at Cadillac and 54 at Alpena. At Traverse City, it was partly cloudy, with a temperature of 57. Across southern lower Michigan, at Lansing, it was clear, with a temperature of 55. At Kalamazoo, it was partly cloudy, with a temperature of 58. At Detroit, it was cloudy, with a temperature of 64. In the Upper Peninsula, Sault Ste. Marie was 54 degrees under mostly cloudy skies, and in Marquette, it was clear with a temperature of 52. In neighboring states, Chicago was 61 degrees under partly cloudy skies. In Cleveland, it was cloudy and the temperature was 73. Once again, at 9 p.m., Mount Pleasant was 57 degrees under clear skies. Now here is your local forecast. Through early evening, mostly cloudy with a 50% chance of showers. Highs in the mid-70s. West winds 10 to 15 miles per hour with gusts to around 30 miles per hour. Tonight, clear. Lows in the mid-40s. Northwest winds 5 to 10 miles per hour with gusts to around 25 miles per hour in the evening becoming light. Monday, sunny. Highs in the lower 70s. Light winds. Monday night, mostly cloudy. A 50% chance of rain showers after midnight. Lows in the mid-50s. South winds 5 to 15 miles per hour. Gusts up to 20 miles per hour, increasing to 30 miles per hour after midnight. Tuesday, mostly cloudy. A chance of rain showers and a slight chance of thunderstorms in the morning, then a chance of rain showers in the afternoon. Highs in the upper 70s. Southwest winds 10 to 15 miles per hour with gusts to around 30 miles per hour. Chance of rain 50%. Tuesday night, mostly cloudy with a chance of rain showers and a slight chance of thunderstorms in the evening, then partly cloudy after midnight. Lows in the mid-50s. West winds 5 to 10 miles per hour with gusts to around 25 miles per hour in the evening becoming light. Chance of rain 40%. Wednesday, mostly cloudy with a 20% chance of rain showers. Highs in the lower 70s. Wednesday night, rain showers likely and a slight chance of thunderstorms. Lows in the mid-50s. Chance of rain 60%. Thursday, mostly cloudy with a 40% chance of rain showers. Highs in the mid-70s. Thursday night, partly cloudy. Lows in the lower 50s. Friday, mostly sunny with a 30% chance of rain showers. Highs in the lower 70s. Friday night, partly cloudy with a 50% chance of rain showers. Lows in the mid-50s. Saturday, mostly cloudy with a 50% chance of rain showers.
highs in the lower 70s. Saturday night, mostly cloudy in the evening, then becoming partly cloudy. A 40% chance of rain showers. Lows in the lower 50s. Sunday, partly sunny with a 20% chance of rain showers. Highs in the upper 60s. 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The current time is 9:28 p.m. Eastern Daylight Time. Conditions around the area at 9 p.m. At Mount Pleasant, it was clear. The temperature was 57 degrees, the dew point 43, and the relative humidity 58%. The pressure was 30.10 inches and rising. Across the remainder of south-central lower Michigan, it was clear, and temperatures were between 54 and 59 degrees. Elsewhere in central and northern lower Michigan, it was clear, with a temperature of 52 at Cadillac and 54 at Alpena. At Traverse City, it was partly cloudy, with a temperature of 57. Across southern lower Michigan, at Lansing, it was clear, with a temperature of 55. At Kalamazoo, it was partly cloudy, with a temperature of 58. At Detroit, it was cloudy, with a temperature of 64. In the Upper Peninsula, Sault Ste. Marie was 54 degrees under mostly cloudy skies, and in Marquette, it was clear with a temperature of 52. In neighboring states, Chicago was 61 degrees under partly cloudy skies. In Cleveland, it was cloudy and the temperature was 73. Once again, at 9 p.m., Mount Pleasant was 57 degrees under clear skies. Now here is your local forecast. Through early evening, mostly cloudy with a 50% chance of showers. Highs in the mid-70s. West winds 10 to 15 miles per hour with gusts to around 30 miles per hour. Tonight, clear. Lows in the mid-40s. Northwest winds 5 to 10 miles per hour with gusts to around 25 miles per hour in the evening becoming light. Monday, sunny. Highs in the lower 70s. Light winds. Monday night, mostly cloudy. A 50% chance of rain showers after midnight. Lows in the mid-50s. South winds 5 to 15 miles per hour. Gusts up to 20 miles per hour, increasing to 30 miles per hour after midnight. Tuesday, mostly cloudy. A chance of rain showers and a slight chance of thunderstorms in the morning, then a chance of rain showers in the afternoon. Highs in the upper 70s. Southwest winds 10 to 15 miles per hour with gusts to around 30 miles per hour. Chance of rain 50%. Tuesday night, mostly cloudy with a chance of rain showers and a slight chance of thunderstorms in the evening, then partly cloudy after midnight. Lows in the mid-50s. West winds 5 to 10 miles per hour with gusts to around 25 miles per hour in the evening becoming light. Chance of rain 40%. Wednesday, mostly cloudy with a 20% chance of rain showers. Highs in the lower 70s. Wednesday night, rain showers likely and a slight chance of thunderstorms. Lows in the mid-50s. Chance of rain 60%. Thursday, mostly cloudy with a 40% chance of rain showers. Highs in the mid-70s. Thursday night, partly cloudy. Lows in the lower 50s. Friday, mostly sunny with a 30% chance of rain showers. Highs in the lower 70s. Friday night, partly cloudy with a 50% chance of rain showers. Lows in the mid-50s. Saturday, mostly cloudy with a 50% chance of rain showers. Highs in the lower 70s. Saturday night, mostly cloudy in the evening, then becoming partly cloudy. A 40% chance of rain showers. Lows in the lower 50s. Sunday, partly sunny with a 20% chance of rain showers. Highs in the upper 60s. 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
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The current time is 9:33 p.m. Eastern Daylight Time. Conditions around the area at 9 p.m. At Mount Pleasant, it was clear. The temperature was 57 degrees, the dew point 43, and the relative humidity 58%. The pressure was 30.10 inches and rising. Across the remainder of South Central Lower Michigan, it was clear, and temperatures were between 54 and 59 degrees. Elsewhere in Central and Northern Lower Michigan, it was clear, with a temperature of 52 at Cadillac and 54 at Alpena. At Traverse City, it was partly cloudy, with a temperature of 57. Across Southern Lower Michigan, at Lansing, it was clear, with a temperature of 55. At Kalamazoo, it was partly cloudy, with a temperature of 58. At Detroit, it was cloudy, with a temperature of 64. In the Upper Peninsula, Sault Ste. Marie was 54 degrees under mostly cloudy skies, and in Marquette, it was clear with a temperature of 52. In neighboring states, Chicago was 61 degrees under partly cloudy skies. In Cleveland, it was cloudy and the temperature was 73. Once again, at 9 p.m., Mount Pleasant was 57 degrees under clear skies. Now here is your local forecast. Through early evening, mostly cloudy with a 50% chance of showers. Highs in the mid-70s. West winds 10 to 15 miles per hour with gusts to around 30 miles per hour. Tonight, clear. Lows in the mid-40s. Northwest winds 5 to 10 miles per hour with gusts to around 25 miles per hour in the evening becoming light. Monday, sunny. Highs in the lower 70s. Light winds. Monday night, mostly cloudy. A 50% chance of rain showers after midnight. Lows in the mid-50s. South winds 5 to 15 miles per hour. Gusts up to 20 miles per hour, increasing to 30 miles per hour after midnight. Tuesday, mostly cloudy. A chance of rain showers and a slight chance of thunderstorms in the morning, then a chance of rain showers in the afternoon. Highs in the upper 70s. Southwest winds 10 to 15 miles per hour with gusts to around 30 miles per hour. Chance of rain 50%. Tuesday night, mostly cloudy with a chance of rain showers and a slight chance of thunderstorms in the evening, then partly cloudy after midnight. Lows in the mid-50s. West winds 5 to 10 miles per hour with gusts to around 25 miles per hour in the evening becoming light. Chance of rain 40%. Wednesday, mostly cloudy with a 20% chance of rain showers. Highs in the lower 70s. Wednesday night, rain showers likely and a slight chance of thunderstorms. Lows in the mid-50s. Chance of rain 60%. Thursday, mostly cloudy with a 40% chance of rain showers. Highs in the mid-70s. Thursday night, partly cloudy. Lows in the lower 50s. Friday, mostly sunny with a 30% chance of rain showers. Highs in the lower 70s. Friday night, partly cloudy with a 50% chance of rain showers. Lows in the mid-50s. Saturday, mostly cloudy with a 50% chance of rain showers. Highs in the lower 70s. Saturday night, mostly cloudy in the evening then becoming partly cloudy. A 40% chance of rain showers. Lows in the lower 50s. Sunday, partly sunny with a 20% chance of rain showers. Highs in the upper 60s. 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The current time is 9:37 p.m. Eastern Daylight Time. Conditions around the area at 9 p.m. At Mount Pleasant, it was clear.
The temperature was 57 degrees, the dew point 43, and the relative

73. Once again, at 9 p.m., Mount Pleasant was 57 degrees under clear skies. Now here is your local forecast. Through early evening, mostly cloudy with a 50% chance of showers. Highs in the mid-70s. West winds 10 to 15 miles per hour with gusts to around 30 miles per hour. Tonight, clear. Lows in the mid-40s. Northwest winds 5 to 10 miles per hour with gusts to around 25 miles per hour in the evening becoming light. Monday, sunny. Highs in the lower 70s. Light winds. Monday night, mostly cloudy. A 50% chance of rain showers after midnight. Lows in the mid-50s. South winds 5 to 15 miles per hour. Gusts up to 20 miles per hour, increasing to 30 miles per hour after midnight. Tuesday, mostly cloudy. A chance of rain showers and a slight chance of thunderstorms in the morning, then a chance of rain showers in the afternoon. Highs in the upper 70s. Southwest winds 10 to 15 miles per hour with gusts to around 30 miles per hour. Chance of rain 50%. Tuesday night, mostly cloudy with a chance of rain showers and a slight chance of thunderstorms in the evening, then partly cloudy after midnight. Lows in the mid-50s. West winds 5 to 10 miles per hour with gusts to around 25 miles per hour in the evening becoming light. Chance of rain 40%. Wednesday, mostly cloudy with a 20% chance of rain showers. Highs in the lower 70s. Wednesday night, rain showers likely and a slight chance of thunderstorms. Lows in the mid-50s. Chance of rain 60%. Thursday, mostly cloudy with a 40% chance of rain showers. Highs in the mid-70s. Thursday night, partly cloudy. Lows in the lower 50s. Friday, mostly sunny with a 30% chance of rain showers. Highs in the lower 70s. Friday night, partly cloudy with a 50% chance of rain showers. Lows in the mid-50s. Saturday, mostly cloudy with a 50% chance of rain showers. Highs in the lower 70s. Saturday night, mostly cloudy in the evening then becoming partly cloudy. A 40% chance of rain showers. Lows in the lower 50s. Sunday, partly sunny with a 20% chance of rain showers. Highs in the upper 60s. 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The current time is 9:42 p.m. Eastern Daylight Time. Conditions around the area at 9 p.m. At Mount Pleasant, it was clear. The temperature was 57 degrees, the dew point 43, and the relative humidity 58%. The pressure was 30.10 inches and rising. Across the remainder of south-central lower Michigan, it was clear, and temperatures were between 54 and 59 degrees. Elsewhere in central and northern lower Michigan, it was clear, with a temperature of 52 at Cadillac and 54 at Alpena. At Traverse City, it was partly cloudy, with a temperature of 57. Across southern lower Michigan, at Lansing, it was clear, with a temperature of 55. At Kalamazoo, it was partly cloudy, with a temperature of 58. At Detroit, it was cloudy, with a temperature of 64. In the Upper Peninsula, Sault Ste. Marie was 54 degrees under mostly cloudy skies, and in Marquette, it was clear with a temperature of 52. In neighboring states, Chicago was 61 degrees under partly cloudy skies. In Cleveland, it was cloudy and the temperature was 73. Once again, at 9 p.m., Mount Pleasant was 57 degrees under clear skies. Now here is your local forecast. Through early evening, mostly cloudy with a 50% chance of showers. Highs in the mid-70s. West winds 10 to 15 miles per hour with gusts to around 30 miles per hour. Tonight, clear. Lows in the mid-40s. Northwest winds 5 to 10 miles per hour.

hour with gusts to around 25 miles per hour, in the evening becoming light. Monday, sunny. Highs in the lower 70s. Light winds. Monday night, mostly cloudy. A 50% chance of rain showers after midnight. Lows in the mid-50s. South winds 5 to 15 miles per hour. Gusts up to 20 miles per hour, increasing to 30 miles per hour after midnight. Tuesday, mostly cloudy. A chance of rain showers and a slight chance of thunderstorms in the morning, then a chance of rain showers in the afternoon. Highs in the upper 70s. Southwest winds 10 to 15 miles per hour with gusts to around 30 miles per hour. Chance of rain 50%. Tuesday night, mostly cloudy with a chance of rain showers and a slight chance of thunderstorms in the evening, then partly cloudy after midnight. Lows in the mid-50s. West winds 5 to 10 miles per hour with gusts to around 25 miles per hour in the evening becoming light. Chance of rain 40%. Wednesday, mostly cloudy with a 20% chance of rain showers. Highs in the lower 70s. Wednesday night, rain showers likely and a slight chance of thunderstorms. Lows in the mid-50s. Chance of rain 60%. Thursday, mostly cloudy with a 40% chance of rain showers. Highs in the mid-70s. Thursday night, partly cloudy. Lows in the lower 50s. Friday, mostly sunny with a 30% chance of rain showers. Highs in the lower 70s. Friday night, partly cloudy with a 50% chance of rain showers. Lows in the mid-50s. Saturday, mostly cloudy with a 50% chance of rain showers. Highs in the lower 70s. Saturday night, mostly cloudy in the evening then becoming partly cloudy. A 40% chance of rain showers. Lows in the lower 50s. Sunday, partly sunny with a 20% chance of rain showers. Highs in the upper 60s. 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The current time is 9:46 p.m. Eastern Daylight Time. Conditions around the area at 9 p.m. At Mount Pleasant, it was clear. The temperature was 57 degrees, the dew point 43, and the relative humidity 58%. The pressure was 30.10 inches and rising. Across the remainder of south-central lower Michigan, it was clear, and temperatures were between 54 and 59 degrees. Elsewhere in central and northern lower Michigan, it was clear, with a temperature of 52 at Cadillac and 54 at Alpena. At Traverse City, it was partly cloudy, with a temperature of 57. Across southern lower Michigan, at Lansing, it was clear, with a temperature of 55. At Kalamazoo, it was partly cloudy, with a temperature of 58. At Detroit, it was cloudy, with a temperature of 64. In the Upper Peninsula, Sault Ste. Marie was 54 degrees under mostly cloudy skies, and in Marquette, it was clear with a temperature of 52. In neighboring states, Chicago was 61 degrees under partly cloudy skies. In Cleveland, it was cloudy and the temperature was 73. Once again, at 9 p.m., Mount Pleasant was 57 degrees under clear skies. Now here is your local forecast. Through early evening, mostly cloudy with a 50% chance of showers. Highs in the mid-70s. West winds 10 to 15 miles per hour with gusts to around 30 miles per hour. Tonight, clear. Lows in the mid-40s. Northwest winds 5 to 10 miles per hour with gusts to around 25 miles per hour in the evening becoming light. Monday, sunny. Highs in the lower 70s. Light winds. Monday night, mostly cloudy. A 50% chance of rain showers after midnight. Lows in the mid-50s. South winds 5 to 15 miles per hour. Gusts up to 20 miles per hour, increasing to 30 miles per hour after midnight. Tuesday, mostly

cloudy. A chance of rain showers and a slight chance of thunderstorms in the morning, then a chance of rain showers in the afternoon. Highs in the upper 70s. Southwest winds 10 to 15 miles per hour with gusts to around 30 miles per hour. Chance of rain 50%. Tuesday night, mostly cloudy with a chance of rain showers and a slight chance of thunderstorms in the evening, then partly cloudy after midnight. Lows in the mid-50s. West winds 5 to 10 miles per hour with gusts to around 25 miles per hour in the evening becoming light. Chance of rain 40%. Wednesday, mostly cloudy with a 20% chance of rain showers. Highs in the lower 70s. Wednesday night, rain showers likely and a slight chance of thunderstorms. Lows in the mid-50s. Chance of rain 60%. Thursday, mostly cloudy with a 40% chance of rain showers. Highs in the mid-70s. Thursday night, partly cloudy. Lows in the lower 50s. Friday, mostly sunny with a 30% chance of rain showers. Highs in the lower 70s. Friday night, partly cloudy with a 50% chance of rain showers. Lows in the mid-50s. Saturday, mostly cloudy with a 50% chance of rain showers. Highs in the lower 70s. Saturday night, mostly cloudy in the evening then becoming partly cloudy. A 40% chance of rain showers. Lows in the lower 50s. Sunday, partly sunny with a 20% chance of rain showers. Highs in the upper 60s. 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The current time is 9:51 p.m. Eastern Daylight Time. Conditions around the area at 9 p.m. At Mount Pleasant, it was clear. The temperature was 57 degrees, the dew point 43, and the relative humidity 58%. The pressure was 30.10 inches and rising. Across the remainder of South Central Lower Michigan, it was clear, and temperatures were between 54 and 59 degrees. Elsewhere in Central and Northern Lower Michigan, it was clear, with a temperature of 52 at Cadillac and 54 at Alpena. At Traverse City, it was partly cloudy, with a temperature of 57. Across southern Lower Michigan, at Lansing, it was clear, with a temperature of 55. At Kalamazoo, it was partly cloudy, with a temperature of 58. At Detroit, it was cloudy, with a temperature of 64. In the Upper Peninsula, Sault Ste. Marie was 54 degrees under mostly cloudy skies, and in Marquette, it was clear with a temperature of 52. In neighboring states, Chicago was 61 degrees under partly cloudy skies. In Cleveland, it was cloudy and the temperature was 73. Once again, at 9 p.m., Mount Pleasant was 57 degrees under clear skies. Now here is your local forecast. Through early evening, mostly cloudy with a 50% chance of showers. Highs in the mid-70s. West winds 10 to 15 miles per hour with gusts to around 30 miles per hour. Tonight, clear. Lows in the mid-40s. Northwest winds 5 to 10 miles per hour with gusts to around 25 miles per hour in the evening becoming light. Monday, sunny. Highs in the lower 70s. Light winds. Monday night, mostly cloudy. A 50% chance of rain showers after midnight. Lows in the mid-50s. South winds 5 to 15 miles per hour. Gusts up to 20 miles per hour, increasing to 30 miles per hour after midnight. Tuesday, mostly cloudy. A chance of rain showers and a slight chance of thunderstorms in the morning, then a chance of rain showers in the afternoon. Highs in the upper 70s. Southwest winds 10 to 15 miles per hour with gusts to around 30 miles per hour. Chance of rain 50%. Tuesday night, mostly cloudy with a chance of rain showers and a slight chance of thunderstorms in the evening, then partly cloudy after midnight. Lows in the mid-50s.
northwest winds 5 to 10 miles per hour with gusts to around 25 miles per hour in the evening becoming light. Chance of rain 40%. Wednesday, mostly cloudy with a 20% chance of rain showers. Highs in the lower 70s. Wednesday night, rain showers likely and a slight chance of thunderstorms. Lows in the mid-50s. Chance of rain 60%. Thursday, mostly cloudy with a 40% chance of rain showers. Highs in the mid-70s. Thursday night, partly cloudy. Lows in the lower 50s. Friday, mostly sunny with a 30% chance of rain showers. Highs in the lower 70s. Friday night, partly cloudy with a 50% chance of rain showers. Lows in the mid-50s. Saturday, mostly cloudy with a 50% chance of rain showers. Highs in the lower 70s. Saturday night, mostly cloudy in the evening then becoming partly cloudy. A 40% chance of rain showers. Lows in the lower 50s. Sunday, partly sunny with a 20% chance of rain showers. Highs in the upper 60s. 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The current time is 9:55 p.m. Eastern Daylight Time. Conditions around the area at 9 p.m. At Mount Pleasant, it was clear. The temperature was 57 degrees, the dew point 43, and the relative humidity 58%. The pressure was 30.10 inches and rising. Across the remainder of south-central Lower Michigan, it was clear, and temperatures were between 54 and 59 degrees. Elsewhere in central and northern Lower Michigan, it was clear, with a temperature of 52 at Cadillac and 54 at Alpena. At Traverse City, it was partly cloudy, with a temperature of 57. Across southern Lower Michigan, at Lansing, it was clear, with a temperature of 55. At Kalamazoo, it was partly cloudy, with a temperature of 58. At Detroit, it was cloudy, with a temperature of 64. In the Upper Peninsula, Sault Ste. Marie was 54 degrees under mostly cloudy skies, and in Marquette, it was clear with a temperature of 52. In neighboring states, Chicago was 61 degrees under partly cloudy skies. In Cleveland, it was cloudy and the temperature was 73. Once again, at 9 p.m., Mount Pleasant was 57 degrees under clear skies. Now here is your local forecast. Through early evening, mostly cloudy with a 50% chance of showers. Highs in the mid-70s. West winds 10 to 15 miles per hour with gusts to around 30 miles per hour. Tonight, clear. Lows in the mid-40s. Northwest winds 5 to 10 miles per hour with gusts to around 25 miles per hour in the evening becoming light. Monday, sunny. Highs in the lower 70s. Light winds. Monday night, mostly cloudy. A 50% chance of rain showers after midnight. Lows in the mid-50s. South winds 5 to 15 miles per hour. Gusts up to 20 miles per hour, increasing to 30 miles per hour after midnight. Tuesday, mostly cloudy. A chance of rain showers and a slight chance of thunderstorms in the morning, then a chance of rain showers in the afternoon. Highs in the upper 70s. Southwest winds 10 to 15 miles per hour with gusts to around 30 miles per hour. Chance of rain 50%. Tuesday night, mostly cloudy with a chance of rain showers and a slight chance of thunderstorms in the evening, then partly cloudy after midnight. Lows in the mid-50s. West winds 5 to 10 miles per hour with gusts to around 25 miles per hour in the evening becoming light. Chance of rain 40%. Wednesday, mostly cloudy with a 20% chance of rain showers. Highs in the lower 70s. Wednesday night, rain showers likely and a slight chance of thunderstorms. Lows in the mid-50s. Chance of rain 60%. Thursday, mostly cloudy with a 40% chance of rain showers.
highs in the mid-70s. Thursday night, partly cloudy. Lows in the lower 50s. Friday, mostly sunny with a 30% chance of rain showers. Highs in the lower 70s. Friday night, partly cloudy with a 50% chance of rain showers. Lows in the mid-50s. Saturday, mostly cloudy with a 50% chance of rain showers. Highs in the lower 70s. Saturday night, mostly cloudy in the evening, then becoming partly cloudy. A 40% chance of rain showers. Lows in the lower 50s. Sunday, partly sunny with a 20% chance of rain showers. Highs in the upper 60s. 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The current time is 10 p.m. Eastern Daylight Time. Conditions around the area at 9 p.m. At Mount Pleasant, it was clear. The temperature was 57 degrees, the dew point 43, and the relative humidity 58%. The pressure was 30.10 inches and rising. Across the remainder of south-central lower Michigan, it was clear, and temperatures were between 54 and 59 degrees. Elsewhere in central and northern lower Michigan, it was clear, with a temperature of 52 at Cadillac and 54 at Alpena. At Traverse City, it was partly cloudy, with a temperature of 57. Across southern lower Michigan, at Lansing, it was clear, with a temperature of 55. At Kalamazoo, it was partly cloudy, with a temperature of 58. At Detroit, it was cloudy, with a temperature of 64. In the Upper Peninsula, Sault Ste. Marie was 54 degrees under mostly cloudy skies, and in Marquette, it was clear with a temperature of 52. In neighboring states, Chicago was 61 degrees under partly cloudy skies. In Cleveland, it was cloudy and the temperature was 73. Once again, at 9 p.m., Mount Pleasant was 57 degrees under clear skies. Now here is your local forecast. Through early evening, mostly cloudy with a 50% chance of showers. Highs in the mid-70s. West winds 10 to 15 miles per hour with gusts to around 30 miles per hour. Tonight, clear. Lows in the mid-40s. Northwest winds 5 to 10 miles per hour with gusts to around 25 miles per hour in the evening becoming light. Monday, sunny. Highs in the lower 70s. Light winds. Monday night, mostly cloudy. A 50% chance of rain showers after midnight. Lows in the mid-50s. South winds 5 to 15 miles per hour. Gusts up to 20 miles per hour, increasing to 30 miles per hour after midnight. Tuesday, mostly cloudy. A chance of rain showers and a slight chance of thunderstorms in the morning, then a chance of rain showers in the afternoon. Highs in the upper 70s. Southwest winds 10 to 15 miles per hour with gusts to around 30 miles per hour. Chance of rain 50%. Tuesday night, mostly cloudy with a chance of rain showers and a slight chance of thunderstorms in the evening, then partly cloudy after midnight. Lows in the mid-50s. West winds 5 to 10 miles per hour with gusts to around 25 miles per hour in the evening becoming light. Chance of rain 40%. Wednesday, mostly cloudy with a 20% chance of rain showers. Highs in the lower 70s. Wednesday night, rain showers likely and a slight chance of thunderstorms. Lows in the mid-50s. Chance of rain 60%. Thursday, mostly cloudy with a 40% chance of rain showers. Highs in the mid-70s. Thursday night, partly cloudy. Lows in the lower 50s. Friday, mostly sunny with a 30% chance of rain showers. Highs in the lower 70s. Friday night, partly cloudy with a 50% chance of rain showers. Lows in the mid-50s. Saturday, mostly cloudy with a 50% chance of rain showers. Highs in the lower 70s.
Saturday night, mostly cloudy in the evening, then becoming partly cloudy. A 40% chance of rain showers. Lows in the lower 50s. Sunday, partly sunny with a 20% chance of rain showers. Highs in the upper 60s. 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The current time is 10:04 p.m. Eastern Daylight Time. Conditions around the area at 9 p.m. At Mount Pleasant, it was clear. The temperature was 57 degrees, the dew point 43, and the relative humidity 58%. The pressure was 30.10 inches and rising. Across the remainder of South Central Lower Michigan, it was clear, and temperatures were between 54 and 59 degrees. Elsewhere in Central and Northern Lower Michigan, it was clear, with a temperature of 52 at Cadillac and 54 at Alpena. At Traverse City, it was partly cloudy, with a temperature of 57. Across southern Lower Michigan, at Lansing, it was clear, with a temperature of 55. At Kalamazoo, it was partly cloudy, with a temperature of 58. At Detroit, it was cloudy, with a temperature of 64. In the Upper Peninsula, Sault Ste. Marie was 54 degrees under mostly cloudy skies, and in Marquette, it was clear with a temperature of 52. In neighboring states, Chicago was 61 degrees under partly cloudy skies. In Cleveland, it was cloudy and the temperature was 73. Once again, at 9 p.m., Mount Pleasant was 57 degrees under clear skies. Now here is your local forecast. Through early evening, mostly cloudy with a 50% chance of showers. Highs in the mid-70s. West winds 10 to 15 miles per hour with gusts to around 30 miles per hour. Tonight, clear. Lows in the mid-40s. Northwest winds 5 to 10 miles per hour with gusts to around 25 miles per hour in the evening becoming light. Monday, sunny. Highs in the lower 70s. Light winds. Monday night, mostly cloudy. A 50% chance of rain showers after midnight. Lows in the mid-50s. South winds 5 to 15 miles per hour. Gusts up to 20 miles per hour, increasing to 30 miles per hour after midnight. Tuesday, mostly cloudy. A chance of rain showers and a slight chance of thunderstorms in the morning, then a chance of rain showers in the afternoon. Highs in the upper 70s. Southwest winds 10 to 15 miles per hour with gusts to around 30 miles per hour. Chance of rain 50%. Tuesday night, mostly cloudy with a chance of rain showers and a slight chance of thunderstorms in the evening, then partly cloudy after midnight. Lows in the mid-50s. West winds 5 to 10 miles per hour with gusts to around 25 miles per hour in the evening becoming light. Chance of rain 40%. Wednesday, mostly cloudy with a 20% chance of rain showers. Highs in the lower 70s. Wednesday night, rain showers likely and a slight chance of thunderstorms. Lows in the mid-50s. Chance of rain 60%. Thursday, mostly cloudy with a 40% chance of rain showers. Highs in the mid-70s. Thursday night, partly cloudy. Lows in the lower 50s. Friday, mostly sunny with a 30% chance of rain showers. Highs in the lower 70s. Friday night, partly cloudy with a 50% chance of rain showers. Lows in the mid-50s. Saturday, mostly cloudy with a 50% chance of rain showers. Highs in the lower 70s. Saturday night, mostly cloudy in the evening then becoming partly cloudy. A 40% chance of rain showers. Lows in the lower 50s. Sunday, partly sunny with a 20% chance of rain showers. Highs in the upper 60s. 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
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The current time is 10:09 p.m. Eastern Daylight Time. Conditions around the area at 9 p.m. At Mount Pleasant, it was clear. The temperature was 57 degrees, the dew point 43, and the relative humidity 58%. The pressure was 30.10 inches and rising. Across the remainder of South Central Lower Michigan, it was clear, and temperatures were between 54 and 59 degrees. Elsewhere in Central and Northern Lower Michigan, it was clear, with a temperature of 52 at Cadillac and 54 at Alpena. At Traverse City, it was partly cloudy, with a temperature of 57. Across southern Lower Michigan, at Lansing, it was clear, with a temperature of 55. At Kalamazoo, it was partly cloudy, with a temperature of 58. At Detroit, it was cloudy, with a temperature of 64. In the Upper Peninsula, Sault Ste. Marie was 54 degrees under mostly cloudy skies, and in Marquette, it was clear with a temperature of 52. In neighboring states, Chicago was 61 degrees under partly cloudy skies. In Cleveland, it was cloudy and the temperature was 73. Once again, at 9 p.m., Mount Pleasant was 57 degrees under clear skies. Now here is your local forecast. Through early evening, mostly cloudy with a 50% chance of showers. Highs in the mid-70s. West winds 10 to 15 miles per hour with gusts to around 30 miles per hour. Tonight, clear. Lows in the mid-40s. Northwest winds 5 to 10 miles per hour with gusts to around 25 miles per hour in the evening becoming light. Monday, sunny. Highs in the lower 70s. Light winds. Monday night, mostly cloudy. A 50% chance of rain showers after midnight. Lows in the mid-50s. South winds 5 to 15 miles per hour. Gusts up to 20 miles per hour, increasing to 30 miles per hour after midnight. Tuesday, mostly cloudy. A chance of rain showers and a slight chance of thunderstorms in the morning, then a chance of rain showers in the afternoon. Highs in the upper 70s. Southwest winds 10 to 15 miles per hour with gusts to around 30 miles per hour. Chance of rain 50%. Tuesday night, mostly cloudy with a chance of rain showers and a slight chance of thunderstorms in the evening, then partly cloudy after midnight. Lows in the mid-50s. West winds 5 to 10 miles per hour with gusts to around 25 miles per hour in the evening becoming light. Chance of rain 40%. Wednesday, mostly cloudy with a 20% chance of rain showers. Highs in the lower 70s. Wednesday night, rain showers likely and a slight chance of thunderstorms. Lows in the mid-50s. Chance of rain 60%. Thursday, mostly cloudy with a 40% chance of rain showers. Highs in the mid-70s. Thursday night, partly cloudy. Lows in the lower 50s. Friday, mostly sunny with a 30% chance of rain showers. Highs in the lower 70s. Friday night, partly cloudy with a 50% chance of rain showers. Lows in the mid-50s. Saturday, mostly cloudy with a 50% chance of rain showers. Highs in the lower 70s. Saturday night, mostly cloudy in the evening then becoming partly cloudy. A 40% chance of rain showers. Lows in the lower 50s. Sunday, partly sunny with a 20% chance of rain showers. Highs in the upper 60s. 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The current time is 10:13 p.m. Eastern Daylight Time. Conditions around the area at 9 p.m. At Mount Pleasant, it was clear. The temperature was 57 degrees, the dew point 43, and the relative humidity 58%. The pressure was 30.10 inches and rising.
Across the remainder of south-central lower Michigan, it was clear, and temperatures were between 54 and 59 degrees.

elsewhere in central and northern lower Michigan. It was clear, with a temperature of 52 at Cadillac and 54 at Alpena. At Traverse City, it was partly cloudy, with a temperature of 57. Across southern lower Michigan, at Lansing, it was clear, with a temperature of 55. At Kalamazoo, it was partly cloudy, with a temperature of 58. At Detroit, it was cloudy, with a temperature of 64. In the Upper Peninsula, Sault Ste. Marie was 54 degrees under mostly cloudy skies, and in Marquette, it was clear with a temperature of 52. In neighboring states, Chicago was 61 degrees under partly cloudy skies. In Cleveland, it was cloudy and the temperature was 73. Once again, at 9 p.m., Mount Pleasant was 57 degrees under clear skies. Now here is your local forecast. Through early evening, mostly cloudy with a 50% chance of showers. Highs in the mid-70s. West winds 10 to 15 miles per hour with gusts to around 30 miles per hour. Tonight, clear. Lows in the mid-40s. Northwest winds 5 to 10 miles per hour with gusts to around 25 miles per hour in the evening becoming light. Monday, sunny. Highs in the lower 70s. Light winds. Monday night, mostly cloudy. A 50% chance of rain showers after midnight. Lows in the mid-50s. South winds 5 to 15 miles per hour. Gusts up to 20 miles per hour, increasing to 30 miles per hour after midnight. Tuesday, mostly cloudy. A chance of rain showers and a slight chance of thunderstorms in the morning, then a chance of rain showers in the afternoon. Highs in the upper 70s. Southwest winds 10 to 15 miles per hour with gusts to around 30 miles per hour. Chance of rain 50%. Tuesday night, mostly cloudy with a chance of rain showers and a slight chance of thunderstorms in the evening, then partly cloudy after midnight. Lows in the mid-50s. West winds 5 to 10 miles per hour with gusts to around 25 miles per hour in the evening becoming light. Chance of rain 40%. Wednesday, mostly cloudy with a 20% chance of rain showers. Highs in the lower 70s. Wednesday night, rain showers likely and a slight chance of thunderstorms. Lows in the mid-50s. Chance of rain 60%. Thursday, mostly cloudy with a 40% chance of rain showers. Highs in the mid-70s. Thursday night, partly cloudy. Lows in the lower 50s. Friday, mostly sunny with a 30% chance of rain showers. Highs in the lower 70s. Friday night, partly cloudy with a 50% chance of rain showers. Lows in the mid-50s. Saturday, mostly cloudy with a 50% chance of rain showers. Highs in the lower 70s. Saturday night, mostly cloudy in the evening then becoming partly cloudy. A 40% chance of rain showers. Lows in the lower 50s. Sunday, partly sunny with a 20% chance of rain showers. Highs in the upper 60s. 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The current time is 10:18 p.m. Eastern Daylight Time. Conditions around the area at 10 p.m. At Mount Pleasant, it was clear. The temperature was 52 degrees, the dew point 45, and the relative humidity 76%. The pressure was 30.12 inches and rising. Across the remainder of south-central lower Michigan, it was clear, and temperatures were between 50 and 57 degrees. Elsewhere in central and northern lower Michigan, it was clear, with a temperature of 46 at Cadillac and 53 at Alpena. At Traverse City, it was partly cloudy, with a temperature of 59. Across southern lower Michigan, temperatures were between 55 and 60 degrees. It was clear at Lansing and Kalamazoo. At Detroit, it was mostly cloudy. In the Upper Peninsula, Sault Ste. Marie was 54 degrees under partly cloudy skies,

of rain, showers, and a slight chance of thunderstorms in the evening, then partly cloudy after midnight. Lows in the mid-50s. West winds 5 to 10 miles per hour with gusts to around 25 miles per hour in the evening, becoming light. Chance of rain 40%. Wednesday, mostly cloudy with a 20% chance of rain showers. Highs in the lower 70s. Wednesday night, rain showers likely and a slight chance of thunderstorms. Lows in the mid-50s. Chance of rain 60%. Thursday, mostly cloudy with a 40% chance of rain showers. Highs in the mid-70s. Thursday night, partly cloudy. Lows in the lower 50s. Friday, mostly sunny with a 30% chance of rain showers. Highs in the lower 70s. Friday night, partly cloudy with a 50% chance of rain showers. Lows in the mid-50s. Saturday, mostly cloudy with a 50% chance of rain showers. Highs in the lower 70s. Saturday night, mostly cloudy in the evening, then becoming partly cloudy. A 40% chance of rain showers. Lows in the lower 50s. Sunday, partly sunny with a 20% chance of rain showers. Highs in the upper 60s. 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The current time is 10:35 p.m. Eastern Daylight Time. Conditions around the area at 10 p.m. At Mount Pleasant, it was clear. The temperature was 52 degrees, the dew point 45, and the relative humidity 76%. The pressure was 30.12 inches and rising. Across the remainder of south-central lower Michigan, it was clear, and temperatures were between 50 and 57 degrees. Elsewhere in central and northern lower Michigan, it was clear, with a temperature of 46 at Cadillac and 53 at Elpena. At Traverse City, it was partly cloudy, with a temperature of 59. Across southern lower Michigan, temperatures were between 55 and 60 degrees. It was clear at Lansing and Kalamazoo. At Detroit, it was mostly cloudy. In the upper peninsula, Sault Ste. Marie was 54 degrees under partly cloudy skies, and in Marquette, it was clear with a temperature of 50. In neighboring states, Chicago was 60 degrees under partly cloudy skies. In Cleveland, it was mostly cloudy and the temperature was 71. Once again, at 10 p.m., Mount Pleasant was 52 degrees under clear skies. Now here is your local forecast. Through early evening, mostly cloudy with a 50% chance of showers. Highs in the mid-70s. West winds 10 to 15 miles per hour with gusts to around 30 miles per hour. Tonight, clear. Lows in the mid-40s. Northwest winds 5 to 10 miles per hour with gusts to around 25 miles per hour in the evening, becoming light. Monday, sunny. Highs in the lower 70s. Light winds. Monday night, mostly cloudy. A 50% chance of rain showers after midnight. Lows in the mid-50s. South winds 5 to 15 miles per hour. Gusts up to 20 miles per hour, increasing to 30 miles per hour after midnight. Tuesday, mostly cloudy. A chance of rain showers and a slight chance of thunderstorms in the morning, then a chance of rain showers in the afternoon. Highs in the upper 70s. Southwest winds 10 to 15 miles per hour with gusts to around 30 miles per hour. Chance of rain 50%. Tuesday night, mostly cloudy with a chance of rain showers and a slight chance of thunderstorms in the evening, then partly cloudy after midnight. Lows in the mid-50s. West winds 5 to 10 miles per hour with gusts to around 25 miles per hour in the evening, becoming light. Chance of rain 40%. Wednesday, mostly cloudy with a 20% chance of rain showers. Highs in the lower 70s. Wednesday night, rain showers likely and a slight chance of thunderstorms. Lows in the mid-50s. Chance of rain 60%.

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The current time is 10:40 p.m. Eastern Daylight Time. Conditions around the area at 10 p.m. At Mount Pleasant, it was clear. The temperature was 52 degrees, the dew point 45, and the relative humidity 76%. The pressure was 30.12 inches and rising. Across the remainder of south-central lower Michigan, it was clear, and temperatures were between 50 and 57 degrees. Elsewhere in central and northern lower Michigan, it was clear, with a temperature of 46 at Cadillac and 53 at Alpena. At Traverse City, it was partly cloudy, with a temperature of 59. Across southern lower Michigan, temperatures were between 55 and 60 degrees. It was clear at Lansing and Kalamazoo. At Detroit, it was mostly cloudy. In the Upper Peninsula, Sault Ste. Marie was 54 degrees under partly cloudy skies, and in Marquette, it was clear with a temperature of 50. In neighboring states, Chicago was 60 degrees under partly cloudy skies. In Cleveland, it was mostly cloudy and the temperature was 71. Once again, at 10 p.m., Mount Pleasant was 52 degrees under clear skies. Now here is your local forecast. Through early evening, mostly cloudy with a 50% chance of showers. Highs in the mid-70s. West winds 10 to 15 miles per hour with gusts to around 30 miles per hour. Tonight, clear. Lows in the mid-40s. Northwest winds 5 to 10 miles per hour with gusts to around 25 miles per hour in the evening becoming light. Monday, sunny. Highs in the lower 70s. Light winds. Monday night, mostly cloudy. A 50% chance of rain showers after midnight. Lows in the mid-50s. South winds 5 to 15 miles per hour. Gusts up to 20 miles per hour, increasing to 30 miles per hour after midnight. Tuesday, mostly cloudy. A chance of rain showers and a slight chance of thunderstorms in the morning, then a chance of rain showers in the afternoon. Highs in the upper 70s. Southwest winds 10 to 15 miles per hour with gusts to around 30 miles per hour. Chance of rain 50%. Tuesday night, mostly cloudy with a chance of rain showers and a slight chance of thunderstorms in the evening, then partly cloudy after midnight. Lows in the mid-50s. West winds 5 to 10 miles per hour with gusts to around 25 miles per hour in the evening becoming light. Chance of rain 40%. Wednesday, mostly cloudy with a 20% chance of rain showers. Highs in the lower 70s. Wednesday night, rain showers likely and a slight chance of thunderstorms. Lows in the mid-50s. Chance of rain 60%. Thursday, mostly cloudy with a 40% chance of rain showers. Highs in the mid-70s. Thursday night, partly cloudy. Lows in the lower 50s. Friday, mostly sunny with a 30% chance of rain showers. Highs in the lower 70s. Friday night, partly cloudy with a 50% chance of rain showers. Lows in the mid-50s. Saturday, mostly cloudy with a 50% chance of rain showers. Highs in the lower 70s. Saturday night, mostly cloudy in the evening then becoming partly cloudy. A 40% chance of rain showers. Lows in the lower 50s. Sunday, partly sunny with a 20% chance of rain showers. Highs in the upper 60s. 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The current time is 10:44 p.m. Eastern Daylight Time. Conditions around the area at 10 p.m. At Mount Pleasant, it was clear. The temperature was 52 degrees, the dew point 45, and the relative humidity 76%. The pressure was 30.12 inches and

West winds 10 to 15 miles per hour with gusts to around 30 miles per hour. Tonight, clear. Lows in the mid-40s. Northwest winds 5 to 10 miles per hour with gusts to around 25 miles per hour in the evening, becoming light. Monday, sunny. Highs in the lower 70s. Light winds. Monday night, mostly cloudy. A 50% chance of rain showers after midnight. Lows in the mid-50s. South winds 5 to 15 miles per hour. Gusts up to 20 miles per hour, increasing to 30 miles per hour after midnight. Tuesday, mostly cloudy. A chance of rain showers and a slight chance of thunderstorms in the morning, then a chance of rain showers in the afternoon. Highs in the upper 70s. Southwest winds 10 to 15 miles per hour with gusts to around 30 miles per hour. Chance of rain 50%. Tuesday night, mostly cloudy with a chance of rain showers and a slight chance of thunderstorms in the evening, then partly cloudy after midnight. Lows in the mid-50s. West winds 5 to 10 miles per hour with gusts to around 25 miles per hour in the evening, becoming light. Chance of rain 40%. Wednesday, mostly cloudy with a 20% chance of rain showers. Highs in the lower 70s. Wednesday night, rain showers likely and a slight chance of thunderstorms. Lows in the mid-50s. Chance of rain 60%. Thursday, mostly cloudy with a 40% chance of rain showers. Highs in the mid-70s. Thursday night, partly cloudy. Lows in the lower 50s. Friday, mostly sunny with a 30% chance of rain showers. Highs in the lower 70s. Friday night, partly cloudy with a 50% chance of rain showers. Lows in the mid-50s. Saturday, mostly cloudy with a 50% chance of rain showers. Highs in the lower 70s. Saturday night, mostly cloudy in the evening, then becoming partly cloudy. A 40% chance of rain showers. Lows in the lower 50s. Sunday, partly sunny with a 20% chance of rain showers. Highs in the upper 60s. 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The current time is 10:57 p.m. Eastern Daylight Time. Conditions around the area at 10 p.m. At Mount Pleasant, it was clear. The temperature was 52 degrees, the dew point 45, and the relative humidity 76%. The pressure was 30.12 inches and rising. Across the remainder of south-central lower Michigan, it was clear, and temperatures were between 50 and 57 degrees. Elsewhere in central and northern lower Michigan, it was clear, with a temperature of 46 at Cadillac and 53 at Alpena. At Traverse City, it was partly cloudy, with a temperature of 59. Across southern lower Michigan, temperatures were between 55 and 60 degrees. It was clear at Lansing and Kalamazoo. At Detroit, it was mostly cloudy. In the upper peninsula, Sault Ste. Marie was 54 degrees under partly cloudy skies, and in Marquette, it was clear with a temperature of 50. In neighboring states, Chicago was 60 degrees under partly cloudy skies. In Cleveland, it was mostly cloudy and the temperature was 71. Once again, at 10 p.m., Mount Pleasant was 52 degrees under clear skies. Now here is your local forecast. Through early evening, mostly cloudy with a 50% chance of showers. Highs in the mid-70s. West winds 10 to 15 miles per hour with gusts to around 30 miles per hour. Tonight, clear. Lows in the mid-40s. Northwest winds 5 to 10 miles per hour with gusts to around 25 miles per hour in the evening, becoming light. Monday, sunny. Highs in the lower 70s. Light winds. Monday night, mostly cloudy. A 50% chance of rain showers after midnight. Lows in the mid-50s. South winds 5 to 15.

miles per hour. Gusts up to 20 miles per hour, increasing to 30 miles per hour after midnight. Tuesday, mostly cloudy. A chance of rain showers and a slight chance of thunderstorms in the morning, then a chance of rain showers in the afternoon. Highs in the upper 70s. Southwest winds 10 to 15 miles per hour with gusts to around 30 miles per hour. Chance of rain 50%. Tuesday night, mostly cloudy with a chance of rain showers and a slight chance of thunderstorms in the evening, then partly cloudy after midnight. Lows in the mid-50s. West winds 5 to 10 miles per hour with gusts to around 25 miles per hour in the evening becoming light. Chance of rain 40%. Wednesday, mostly cloudy with a 20% chance of rain showers. Highs in the lower 70s. Wednesday night, rain showers likely and a slight chance of thunderstorms. Lows in the mid-50s. Chance of rain 60%. Thursday, mostly cloudy with a 40% chance of rain showers. Highs in the mid-70s. Thursday night, partly cloudy. Lows in the lower 50s. Friday, mostly sunny with a 30% chance of rain showers. Highs in the lower 70s. Friday night, partly cloudy with a 50% chance of rain showers. Lows in the mid-50s. Saturday, mostly cloudy with a 50% chance of rain showers. Highs in the lower 70s. Saturday night, mostly cloudy in the evening then becoming partly cloudy. A 40% chance of rain showers. Lows in the lower 50s. Sunday, partly sunny with a 20% chance of rain showers. Highs in the upper 60s. 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The current time is 11:02 p.m. Eastern Daylight Time. Conditions around the area at 10 p.m. At Mount Pleasant, it was clear. The temperature was 52 degrees, the dew point 45, and the relative humidity 76%. The pressure was 30.12 inches and rising. Across the remainder of south-central lower Michigan, it was clear, and temperatures were between 50 and 57 degrees. Elsewhere in central and northern lower Michigan, it was clear, with a temperature of 46 at Cadillac and 53 at Alpena. At Traverse City, it was partly cloudy, with a temperature of 59. Across southern lower Michigan, temperatures were between 55 and 60 degrees. It was clear at Lansing and Kalamazoo. At Detroit, it was mostly cloudy. In the upper peninsula, Sault Ste. Marie was 54 degrees under partly cloudy skies, and in Marquette, it was clear with a temperature of 50. In neighboring states, Chicago was 60 degrees under partly cloudy skies. In Cleveland, it was mostly cloudy and the temperature was 71. Once again, at 10 p.m., Mount Pleasant was 52 degrees under clear skies. Now here is your local forecast. Through early evening, mostly cloudy with a 50% chance of showers. Highs in the mid-70s. West winds 10 to 15 miles per hour with gusts to around 30 miles per hour. Tonight, clear. Lows in the mid-40s. Northwest winds 5 to 10 miles per hour with gusts to around 25 miles per hour in the evening becoming light. Monday, sunny. Highs in the lower 70s. Light winds. Monday night, mostly cloudy. A 50% chance of rain showers after midnight. Lows in the mid-50s. South winds 5 to 15 miles per hour. Gusts up to 20 miles per hour, increasing to 30 miles per hour after midnight. Tuesday, mostly cloudy. A chance of rain showers and a slight chance of thunderstorms in the morning, then a chance of rain showers in the afternoon. Highs in the upper 70s. Southwest winds 10 to 15 miles per hour with gusts to around 30 miles per hour. Chance of rain 50%. Tuesday night, mostly cloudy with a chance of rain showers and a slight chance of thunderstorms in the evening, then partly

partly cloudy after midnight. Lows in the mid-50s. West winds 5 to 10 miles per hour with gusts to around 25 miles per hour in the evening, becoming light. Chance of rain 40%. Wednesday, mostly cloudy with a 20% chance of rain showers. Highs in the lower 70s. Wednesday night, rain showers likely and a slight chance of thunderstorms. Lows in the mid-50s. Chance of rain 60%. Thursday, mostly cloudy with a 40% chance of rain showers. Highs in the mid-70s. Thursday night, partly cloudy. Lows in the lower 50s. Friday, mostly sunny with a 30% chance of rain showers. Highs in the lower 70s. Friday night, partly cloudy with a 50% chance of rain showers. Lows in the mid-50s. Saturday, mostly cloudy with a 50% chance of rain showers. Highs in the lower 70s. Saturday night, mostly cloudy in the evening, then becoming partly cloudy. A 40% chance of rain showers. Lows in the lower 50s. Sunday, partly sunny with a 20% chance of rain showers. Highs in the upper 60s. 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The current time is 11:06 p.m. Eastern Daylight Time. Conditions around the area at 10 p.m. At Mount Pleasant, it was clear. The temperature was 52 degrees, the dew point 45, and the relative humidity 76%. The pressure was 30.12 inches and rising. Across the remainder of south-central lower Michigan, it was clear, and temperatures were between 50 and 57 degrees. Elsewhere in central and northern lower Michigan, it was clear, with a temperature of 46 at Cadillac and 53 at Alpena. At Traverse City, it was partly cloudy, with a temperature of 59. Across southern lower Michigan, temperatures were between 55 and 60 degrees. It was clear at Lansing and Kalamazoo. At Detroit, it was mostly cloudy. In the upper peninsula, Sault Ste. Marie was 54 degrees under partly cloudy skies, and in Marquette, it was clear with a temperature of 50. In neighboring states, Chicago was 60 degrees under partly cloudy skies. In Cleveland, it was mostly cloudy and the temperature was 71. Once again, at 10 p.m., Mount Pleasant was 52 degrees under clear skies. Now here is your local forecast. Through early evening, mostly cloudy with a 50% chance of showers. Highs in the mid-70s. West winds 10 to 15 miles per hour with gusts to around 30 miles per hour. Tonight, clear. Lows in the mid-40s. Northwest winds 5 to 10 miles per hour with gusts to around 25 miles per hour in the evening, becoming light. Monday, sunny. Highs in the lower 70s. Light winds. Monday night, mostly cloudy. A 50% chance of rain showers after midnight. Lows in the mid-50s. South winds 5 to 15 miles per hour. Gusts up to 20 miles per hour, increasing to 30 miles per hour after midnight. Tuesday, mostly cloudy. A chance of rain showers and a slight chance of thunderstorms in the morning, then a chance of rain showers in the afternoon. Highs in the upper 70s. Southwest winds 10 to 15 miles per hour with gusts to around 30 miles per hour. Chance of rain 50%. Tuesday night, mostly cloudy with a chance of rain showers and a slight chance of thunderstorms in the evening, then partly cloudy after midnight. Lows in the mid-50s. West winds 5 to 10 miles per hour with gusts to around 25 miles per hour in the evening, becoming light. Chance of rain 40%. Wednesday, mostly cloudy with a 20% chance of rain showers. Highs in the lower 70s. Wednesday night, rain showers likely and a slight chance of thunderstorms. Lows in the mid-50s. Chance of rain 60%. Thursday,
mostly cloudy with a 40% chance of rain showers. Highs in the mid-70s. Thursday night, partly cloudy. Lows in the lower 50s. Friday, mostly sunny with a 30% chance of rain showers. Highs in the lower 70s. Friday night, partly cloudy with a 50% chance of rain showers. Lows in the mid-50s. Saturday, mostly cloudy with a 50% chance of rain showers. Highs in the lower 70s. Saturday night, mostly cloudy in the evening, then becoming partly cloudy. A 40% chance of rain showers. Lows in the lower 50s. Sunday, partly sunny with a 20% chance of rain showers. Highs in the upper 60s. 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The current time is 11:10 p.m. Eastern Daylight Time. Conditions around the area at 10 p.m. At Mount Pleasant, it was clear. The temperature was 52 degrees, the dew point 45, and the relative humidity 76%. The pressure was 30.12 inches and rising. Across the remainder of south-central lower Michigan, it was clear, and temperatures were between 50 and 57 degrees. Elsewhere in central and northern lower Michigan, it was clear, with a temperature of 46 at Cadillac and 53 at Alpena. At Traverse City, it was partly cloudy, with a temperature of 59. Across southern lower Michigan, temperatures were between 55 and 60 degrees. It was clear at Lansing and Kalamazoo. At Detroit, it was mostly cloudy. In the Upper Peninsula, Sault Ste. Marie was 54 degrees under partly cloudy skies, and in Marquette, it was clear with a temperature of 50. In neighboring states, Chicago was 60 degrees under partly cloudy skies. In Cleveland, it was mostly cloudy and the temperature was 71. Once again, at 10 p.m., Mount Pleasant was 52 degrees under clear skies. Now here is your local forecast. Through early evening, mostly cloudy with a 50% chance of showers. Highs in the mid-70s. West winds 10 to 15 miles per hour with gusts to around 30 miles per hour. Tonight, clear. Lows in the mid-40s. Northwest winds 5 to 10 miles per hour with gusts to around 25 miles per hour in the evening becoming light. Monday, sunny. Highs in the lower 70s. Light winds. Monday night, mostly cloudy. A 50% chance of rain showers after midnight. Lows in the mid-50s. South winds 5 to 15 miles per hour. Gusts up to 20 miles per hour, increasing to 30 miles per hour after midnight. Tuesday, mostly cloudy. A chance of rain showers and a slight chance of thunderstorms in the morning, then a chance of rain showers in the afternoon. Highs in the upper 70s. Southwest winds 10 to 15 miles per hour with gusts to around 30 miles per hour. Chance of rain 50%. Tuesday night, mostly cloudy with a chance of rain showers and a slight chance of thunderstorms in the evening, then partly cloudy after midnight. Lows in the mid-50s. West winds 5 to 10 miles per hour with gusts to around 25 miles per hour in the evening becoming light. Chance of rain 40%. Wednesday, mostly cloudy with a 20% chance of rain showers. Highs in the lower 70s. Wednesday night, rain showers likely and a slight chance of thunderstorms. Lows in the mid-50s. Chance of rain 60%. Thursday, mostly cloudy with a 40% chance of rain showers. Highs in the mid-70s. Thursday night, partly cloudy. Lows in the lower 50s. Friday, mostly sunny with a 30% chance of rain showers. Highs in the lower 70s. Friday night, partly cloudy with a 50% chance of rain showers. Lows in the mid-50s. Saturday, mostly cloudy with a 50% chance of rain showers. Highs in the lower 70s. Saturday night,
mostly cloudy in the evening, then becoming partly cloudy.

clear skies, and in Marquette, it was clear with a temperature of 46. In neighboring states, Chicago was 58 degrees under clear skies. In Cleveland, it was cloudy and the temperature was 70. Once again, at 11 p.m., Mount Pleasant was 50 degrees under clear skies. Now here is your local forecast. Through early evening, mostly cloudy with a 50% chance of showers. Highs in the mid-70s. West winds 10 to 15 miles per hour with gusts to around 30 miles per hour. Tonight, clear. Lows in the mid-40s. Northwest winds 5 to 10 miles per hour with gusts to around 25 miles per hour in the evening becoming light. Monday, sunny. Highs in the lower 70s. Light winds. Monday night, mostly cloudy. A 50% chance of rain showers after midnight. Lows in the mid-50s. South winds 5 to 15 miles per hour. Gusts up to 20 miles per hour, increasing to 30 miles per hour after midnight. Tuesday, mostly cloudy. A chance of rain showers and a slight chance of thunderstorms in the morning, then a chance of rain showers in the afternoon. Highs in the upper 70s. Southwest winds 10 to 15 miles per hour with gusts to around 30 miles per hour. Chance of rain 50%. Tuesday night, mostly cloudy with a chance of rain showers and a slight chance of thunderstorms in the evening, then partly cloudy after midnight. Lows in the mid-50s. West winds 5 to 10 miles per hour with gusts to around 25 miles per hour in the evening becoming light. Chance of rain 40%. Wednesday, mostly cloudy with a 20% chance of rain showers. Highs in the lower 70s. Wednesday night, rain showers likely and a slight chance of thunderstorms. Lows in the mid-50s. Chance of rain 60%. Thursday, mostly cloudy with a 40% chance of rain showers. Highs in the mid-70s. Thursday night, partly cloudy. Lows in the lower 50s. Friday, mostly sunny with a 30% chance of rain showers. Highs in the lower 70s. Friday night, partly cloudy with a 50% chance of rain showers. Lows in the mid-50s. Saturday, mostly cloudy with a 50% chance of rain showers. Highs in the lower 70s. Saturday night, mostly cloudy in the evening then becoming partly cloudy. A 40% chance of rain showers. Lows in the lower 50s. Sunday, partly sunny with a 20% chance of rain showers. Highs in the upper 60s. 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The current time is 11:28 p.m. Eastern Daylight Time. Conditions around the area at 11 p.m. At Mount Pleasant, it was clear. The temperature was 50 degrees, the dew point 45, and the relative humidity 81%. The pressure was 30.13 inches and steady. Across the remainder of south-central lower Michigan, skies ranged from clear to partly cloudy, and temperatures were between 46 and 53 degrees. Elsewhere in central and northern lower Michigan, it was clear, with a temperature of 45 at Cadillac, 51 at Alpena, and 60 at Traverse City. Across southern lower Michigan, skies ranged from clear to partly cloudy, and temperatures were between 54 and 59 degrees. In the upper peninsula, Sault Ste. Marie was 55 degrees under clear skies, and in Marquette, it was clear with a temperature of 46. In neighboring states, Chicago was 58 degrees under clear skies. In Cleveland, it was cloudy and the temperature was 70. Once again, at 11 p.m., Mount Pleasant was 50 degrees under clear skies. Now here is your local forecast. Through early evening, mostly cloudy with a 50% chance of showers. Highs in the mid-70s. West winds 10 to 15 miles per hour with gusts to around 30 miles per hour. Tonight, clear. Lows in the mid-40s. Northwest

West winds 5 to 10 miles per hour with gusts to around 25 miles per hour in the evening becoming light. Monday, sunny. Highs in the lower 70s. Light winds. Monday night, mostly cloudy. A 50% chance of rain showers after midnight. Lows in the mid-50s. South winds 5 to 15 miles per hour. Gusts up to 20 miles per hour, increasing to 30 miles per hour after midnight. Tuesday, mostly cloudy. A chance of rain showers and a slight chance of thunderstorms in the morning, then a chance of rain showers in the afternoon. Highs in the upper 70s. Southwest winds 10 to 15 miles per hour with gusts to around 30 miles per hour. Chance of rain 50%. Tuesday night, mostly cloudy with a chance of rain showers and a slight chance of thunderstorms in the evening, then partly cloudy after midnight. Lows in the mid-50s. West winds 5 to 10 miles per hour with gusts to around 25 miles per hour in the evening becoming light. Chance of rain 40%. Wednesday, mostly cloudy with a 20% chance of rain showers. Highs in the lower 70s. Wednesday night, rain showers likely and a slight chance of thunderstorms. Lows in the mid-50s. Chance of rain 60%. Thursday, mostly cloudy with a 40% chance of rain showers. Highs in the mid-70s. Thursday night, partly cloudy. Lows in the lower 50s. Friday, mostly sunny with a 30% chance of rain showers. Highs in the lower 70s. Friday night, partly cloudy with a 50% chance of rain showers. Lows in the mid-50s. Saturday, mostly cloudy with a 50% chance of rain showers. Highs in the lower 70s. Saturday night, mostly cloudy in the evening then becoming partly cloudy. A 40% chance of rain showers. Lows in the lower 50s. Sunday, partly sunny with a 20% chance of rain showers. Highs in the upper 60s. 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The current time is 11:32 p.m. Eastern Daylight Time. Conditions around the area at 11 p.m. At Mount Pleasant, it was clear. The temperature was 50 degrees, the dew point 45, and the relative humidity 81%. The pressure was 30.13 inches and steady. Across the remainder of south-central lower Michigan, skies ranged from clear to partly cloudy, and temperatures were between 46 and 53 degrees. Elsewhere in central and northern lower Michigan, it was clear, with a temperature of 45 at Cadillac, 51 at Alpena, and 60 at Traverse City. Across southern lower Michigan, skies ranged from clear to partly cloudy, and temperatures were but clear, with a temperature of 45 at Cadillac, 51 at Alpena, and 60 at Traverse City. Across southern lower Michigan, skies ranged from clear to partly cloudy, and temperatures were between 54 and 59 degrees. In the Upper Peninsula, Sault Ste. Marie was 55 degrees under clear skies, and in Marquette, it was clear with a temperature of 46. In neighboring states, Chicago was 58 degrees under clear skies. In Cleveland, it was cloudy and the temperature was 70. Once again, at 11 p.m., Mount Pleasant was 50 degrees under clear skies. Now here is your local forecast. Through early evening, mostly cloudy with a 50% chance of showers. Highs in the mid-70s. West winds 10 to 15 miles per hour with gusts to around 30 miles per hour. Tonight, clear. Lows in the mid-40s. Northwest winds 5 to 10 miles per hour with gusts to around 25 miles per hour in the evening becoming light. Monday, sunny. Highs in the lower 70s. Light winds. Monday night, mostly cloudy. A 50% chance of rain showers after midnight. Lows in the mid-50s. South winds 5 to 15 miles per hour. Gusts up to 20 miles per hour, increasing to 30.

miles per hour after midnight. Tuesday, mostly cloudy. A chance of rain showers and a slight chance of thunderstorms in the morning, then a chance of rain showers in the afternoon. Highs in the upper 70s. Southwest winds 10 to 15 miles per hour with gusts to around 30 miles per hour. Chance of rain 50%. Tuesday night, mostly cloudy with a chance of rain showers and a slight chance of thunderstorms in the evening, then partly cloudy after midnight. Lows in the mid-50s. West winds 5 to 10 miles per hour with gusts to around 25 miles per hour in the evening becoming light. Chance of rain 40%. Wednesday, mostly cloudy with a 20% chance of rain showers. Highs in the lower 70s. Wednesday night, rain showers likely and a slight chance of thunderstorms. Lows in the mid-50s. Chance of rain 60%. Thursday, mostly cloudy with a 40% chance of rain showers. Highs in the mid-70s. Thursday night, partly cloudy. Lows in the lower 50s. Friday, mostly sunny with a 30% chance of rain showers. Highs in the lower 70s. Friday night, partly cloudy with a 50% chance of rain showers. Lows in the mid-50s. Saturday, mostly cloudy with a 50% chance of rain showers. Highs in the lower 70s. Saturday night, mostly cloudy in the evening then becoming partly cloudy. A 40% chance of rain showers. Lows in the lower 50s. Sunday, partly sunny with a 20% chance of rain showers. Highs in the upper 60s. 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The current time is 11:36 p.m. Eastern Daylight Time. Conditions around the area at 11 p.m. At Mount Pleasant, it was clear. The temperature was 50 degrees, the dew point 45, and the relative humidity 81%. The pressure was 30.13 inches and steady. Across the remainder of south-central lower Michigan, skies ranged from clear to partly cloudy, and temperatures were between 46 and 53 degrees. Elsewhere in central and northern lower Michigan, it was clear, with a temperature of 45 at Cadillac, 51 at Alpena, and 60 at Traverse City. Across southern lower Michigan, skies ranged from clear to partly cloudy, and temperatures were between 54 and 59 degrees. In the upper peninsula, Sault Ste. Marie was 55 degrees under clear skies, and in Marquette, it was clear with a temperature of 46. In neighboring states, Chicago was 58 degrees under clear skies. In Cleveland, it was cloudy and the temperature was 70. Once again, at 11 p.m., Mount Pleasant was 50 degrees under clear skies. Now here is your local forecast. Through early evening, mostly cloudy with a 50% chance of showers. Highs in the mid-70s. West winds 10 to 15 miles per hour with gusts to around 30 miles per hour. Tonight, clear. Lows in the mid-40s. Northwest winds 5 to 10 miles per hour with gusts to around 25 miles per hour in the evening becoming light. Monday, sunny. Highs in the lower 70s. Light winds. Monday night, mostly cloudy. A 50% chance of rain showers after midnight. Lows in the mid-50s. South winds 5 to 15 miles per hour. Gusts up to 20 miles per hour, increasing to 30 miles per hour after midnight. Tuesday, mostly cloudy. A chance of rain showers and a slight chance of thunderstorms in the morning, then a chance of rain showers in the afternoon. Highs in the upper 70s. Southwest winds 10 to 15 miles per hour with gusts to around 30 miles per hour. Chance of rain 50%. Tuesday night, mostly cloudy with a chance of rain showers and a slight chance of thunderstorms in the evening, then partly cloudy after midnight. Lows in the mid-50s. West winds 5 to 10 miles per hour with gusts to around 25 miles per hour in the evening becoming light.

a 40% chance of rain showers. Lows in the lower 50s. Sunday, partly sunny with a 20% chance of rain showers. Highs in the upper 60s. Thanks for listening to NOAA Weather Radio Station KZZ33, transmitting on a frequency of 162.525 MHz from the broadcast tower of Central Michigan University, courtesy of the CMU Public Broadcast Center. The current time is 11:41 p.m. Eastern Daylight Time. Conditions around the area at 11 p.m. At Mount Pleasant, it was clear. The temperature was 50 degrees, the dew point 45, and the relative humidity 81%. The pressure was 30.13 inches and steady. Across the remainder of south central lower Michigan, skies ranged from clear to partly cloudy, and temperatures were between 46 and 53 degrees. Elsewhere in central and northern lower Michigan, it was clear, with a temperature of 45 at Cadillac, 51 at Alpena, and 60 at Traverse City. Across southern lower Michigan, skies ranged from clear to partly cloudy, and temperatures were between 54 and 59 degrees. In the upper peninsula, Sault Ste. Marie was 55 degrees under clear skies, and in Marquette, it was clear with a temperature of 46. In neighboring states, Chicago was 58 degrees under clear skies. In Cleveland, it was cloudy and the temperature was 70. Once again, at 11 p.m., Mount Pleasant was 50 degrees under clear skies. Now here is your local forecast. Through early evening, mostly cloudy with a 50% chance of showers. Highs in the mid-70s. West winds 10 to 15 miles per hour with gusts to around 30 miles per hour. Tonight, clear. Lows in the mid-40s. Northwest winds 5 to 10 miles per hour with gusts to around 25 miles per hour in the evening becoming light. Monday, sunny. Highs in the lower 70s. Light winds. Monday night, mostly cloudy. A 50% chance of rain showers after midnight. Lows in the mid-50s. South winds 5 to 15 miles per hour. Gusts up to 20 miles per hour, increasing to 30 miles per hour after midnight. Tuesday, mostly cloudy. A chance of rain showers and a slight chance of thunderstorms in the morning, then a chance of rain showers in the afternoon. Highs in the upper 70s. Southwest winds 10 to 15 miles per hour with gusts to around 30 miles per hour. Chance of rain 50%. Tuesday night, mostly cloudy with a chance of rain showers and a slight chance of thunderstorms in the evening, then partly cloudy after midnight. Lows in the mid-50s. West winds 5 to 10 miles per hour with gusts to around 25 miles per hour in the evening becoming light. Chance of rain 40%. Wednesday, mostly cloudy with a 20% chance of rain showers. Highs in the lower 70s. Wednesday night, rain showers likely and a slight chance of thunderstorms. Lows in the mid-50s. Chance of rain 60%. Thursday, mostly cloudy with a 40% chance of rain showers. Highs in the mid-70s. Thursday night, partly cloudy. Lows in the lower 50s. Friday, mostly sunny with a 30% chance of rain showers. Highs in the lower 70s. Friday night, partly cloudy with a 50% chance of rain showers. Lows in the mid-50s. Saturday, mostly cloudy with a 50% chance of rain showers. Highs in the lower 70s. Saturday night, mostly cloudy in the evening then becoming partly cloudy. A 40% chance of rain showers. Lows in the lower 50s. Sunday, partly sunny with a 20% chance of rain showers. Highs in the upper 60s. 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The current time is 11:45 p.m. Eastern Daylight Time. Conditions around the area at 11 p.m. At Mount Pleasant, it was clear. The temperature was 50.

northwest winds 5 to 10 miles per hour with gusts to around 25 miles per hour in the evening, becoming light. Monday, sunny. Highs in the lower 70s. Light winds. Monday night, mostly cloudy. A 50% chance of rain showers after midnight. Lows in the mid-50s. South winds 5 to 15 miles per hour. Gusts up to 20 miles per hour, increasing to 30 miles per hour after midnight. Tuesday, mostly cloudy. A chance of rain showers and a slight chance of thunderstorms in the morning, then a chance of rain showers in the afternoon. Highs in the upper 70s. Southwest winds 10 to 15 miles per hour with gusts to around 30 miles per hour. Chance of rain 50%. Tuesday night, mostly cloudy with a chance of rain showers and a slight chance of thunderstorms in the evening, then partly cloudy after midnight. Lows in the mid-50s. West winds 5 to 10 miles per hour with gusts to around 25 miles per hour in the evening, becoming light. Chance of rain 40%. Wednesday, mostly cloudy with a 20% chance of rain showers. Highs in the lower 70s. Wednesday night, rain showers likely and a slight chance of thunderstorms. Lows in the mid-50s. Chance of rain 60%. Thursday, mostly cloudy with a 40% chance of rain showers. Highs in the mid-70s. Thursday night, partly cloudy. Lows in the lower 50s. Friday, mostly sunny with a 30% chance of rain showers. Highs in the lower 70s. Friday night, partly cloudy with a 50% chance of rain showers. Lows in the mid-50s. Saturday, mostly cloudy with a 50% chance of rain showers. Highs in the lower 70s. Saturday night, mostly cloudy in the evening, then becoming partly cloudy. A 40% chance of rain showers. Lows in the lower 50s. Sunday, partly sunny with a 20% chance of rain showers. Highs in the upper 60s. 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The current time is 11:58 p.m. Eastern Daylight Time. Conditions around the area at 11 p.m. At Mount Pleasant, it was clear. The temperature was 50 degrees, the dew point 45, and the relative humidity 81%. The pressure was 30.13 inches and steady. Across the remainder of south-central lower Michigan, skies ranged from clear to partly cloudy, and temperatures were between 46 and 53 degrees. Elsewhere in central and northern lower Michigan, it was clear, with a temperature of 45 at Cadillac, 51 at Alpena, and 60 at Traverse City. Across southern lower Michigan, skies ranged from clear to partly cloudy, and temperatures were between 54 and 59 degrees. In the upper peninsula, Sault Ste. Marie was 55 degrees under clear skies, and in Marquette, it was clear with a temperature of 46. In neighboring states, Chicago was 58 degrees under clear skies. In Cleveland, it was cloudy and the temperature was 70. Once again, at 11 p.m., Mount Pleasant was 50 degrees under clear skies. Now here is your local forecast. Through early evening, mostly cloudy with a 50% chance of showers. Highs in the mid-70s. West winds 10 to 15 miles per hour with gusts to around 30 miles per hour. Tonight, clear. Lows in the mid-40s. Northwest winds 5 to 10 miles per hour with gusts to around 25 miles per hour in the evening, becoming light. Monday, sunny. Highs in the lower 70s. Light winds. Monday night, mostly cloudy. A 50% chance of rain showers after midnight. Lows in the mid-50s. South winds 5 to 15 miles per hour. Gusts up to 20 miles per hour, increasing to 30 miles per hour after midnight. Tuesday, mostly cloudy. A chance of rain showers and a slight chance of thunderstorms in the morning, then a chance of rain showers in the afternoon.

highs in the upper 70s. Southwest winds 10 to 15 miles per hour with gusts to around 30 miles per hour. Chance of rain 50%. Tuesday night, mostly cloudy with a chance of rain showers and a slight chance of thunderstorms in the evening, then partly cloudy after midnight. Lows in the mid-50s. West winds 5 to 10 miles per hour with gusts to around 25 miles per hour in the evening becoming light. Chance of rain 40%. Wednesday, mostly cloudy with a 20% chance of rain showers. Highs in the lower 70s. Wednesday night, rain showers likely and a slight chance of thunderstorms. Lows in the mid-50s. Chance of rain 60%. Thursday, mostly cloudy with a 40% chance of rain showers. Highs in the mid-70s. Thursday night, partly cloudy. Lows in the lower 50s. Friday, mostly sunny with a 30% chance of rain showers. Highs in the lower 70s. Friday night, partly cloudy with a 50% chance of rain showers. Lows in the mid-50s. Saturday, mostly cloudy with a 50% chance of rain showers. Highs in the lower 70s. Saturday night, mostly cloudy in the evening then becoming partly cloudy. A 40% chance of rain showers. Lows in the lower 50s. Sunday, partly sunny with a 20% chance of rain showers. Highs in the upper 60s. 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The current time is 12:02 a.m. Eastern Daylight Time. Conditions around the area at 11 p.m. At Mount Pleasant, it was clear. The temperature was 50 degrees, the dew point 45, and the relative humidity 81%. The pressure was 30.13 inches and steady. Across the remainder of south-central lower Michigan, skies ranged from clear to partly cloudy, and temperatures were between 46 and 53 degrees. Elsewhere in central and northern lower Michigan, it was clear, with a temperature of 45 at Cadillac, 51 at Alpena, and 60 at Traverse City. Across southern lower Michigan, skies ranged from clear to partly cloudy, and temperatures were between 54 and 59 degrees. In the upper peninsula, Sault Ste. Marie was 55 degrees under clear skies, and in Marquette, it was clear with a temperature of 46. In neighboring states, Chicago was 58 degrees under clear skies. In Cleveland, it was cloudy and the temperature was 70. Once again, at 11 p.m., Mount Pleasant was 50 degrees under clear skies. Now here is your local forecast. Through early evening, mostly cloudy with a 50% chance of showers. Highs in the mid-70s. West winds 10 to 15 miles per hour with gusts to around 30 miles per hour. Tonight, clear. Lows in the mid-40s. Northwest winds 5 to 10 miles per hour with gusts to around 25 miles per hour in the evening becoming light. Monday, sunny. Highs in the lower 70s. Light winds. Monday night, mostly cloudy. A 50% chance of rain showers after midnight. Lows in the mid-50s. South winds 5 to 15 miles per hour. Gusts up to 20 miles per hour, increasing to 30 miles per hour after midnight. Tuesday, mostly cloudy. A chance of rain showers and a slight chance of thunderstorms in the morning, then a chance of rain showers in the afternoon. Highs in the upper 70s. Southwest winds 10 to 15 miles per hour with gusts to around 30 miles per hour. Chance of rain 50%. Tuesday night, mostly cloudy with a chance of rain showers and a slight chance of thunderstorms in the evening, then partly cloudy after midnight. Lows in the mid-50s. West winds 5 to 10 miles per hour with gusts to around 25 miles per hour in the evening becoming light. Chance of rain 40%. Wednesday, mostly cloudy with a 20% chance of rain showers. Highs in the lower 70s. Wednesday night, rain showers likely and a

slight chance of thunderstorms. Lows in the mid-50s. Chance of rain 60%. Thursday, mostly cloudy with a 40% chance of rain showers. Highs in the mid-70s. Thursday night, partly cloudy. Lows in the lower 50s. Friday, mostly sunny with a 30% chance of rain showers. Highs in the lower 70s. Friday night, partly cloudy with a 50% chance of rain showers. Lows in the mid-50s. Saturday, mostly cloudy with a 50% chance of rain showers. Highs in the lower 70s. Saturday night, mostly cloudy in the evening, then becoming partly cloudy. A 40% chance of rain showers. Lows in the lower 50s. Sunday, partly sunny with a 20% chance of rain showers. Highs in the upper 60s. 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The current time is 12:06 a.m. Eastern Daylight Time. Conditions around the area at 11 p.m. At Mount Pleasant, it was clear. The temperature was 50 degrees, the dew point 45, and the relative humidity 81%. The pressure was 30.13 inches and steady. Across the remainder of south-central lower Michigan, skies ranged from clear to partly cloudy, and temperatures were between 46 and 53 degrees. Elsewhere in central and northern lower Michigan, it was clear, with a temperature of 45 at Cadillac, 51 at Alpena, and 60 at Traverse City. Across southern lower Michigan, skies ranged from clear to partly cloudy, and temperatures were between 54 and 59 degrees. In the upper peninsula, Sault Ste. Marie was 55 degrees under clear skies, and in Marquette, it was clear with a temperature of 46. In neighboring states, Chicago was 58 degrees under clear skies. In Cleveland, it was cloudy and the temperature was 70. Once again, at 11 p.m., Mount Pleasant was 50 degrees under clear skies. Now here is your local forecast. Through early evening, mostly cloudy with a 50% chance of showers. Highs in the mid-70s. West winds 10 to 15 miles per hour with gusts to around 30 miles per hour. Tonight, clear. Lows in the mid-40s. Northwest winds 5 to 10 miles per hour with gusts to around 25 miles per hour in the evening becoming light. Monday, sunny. Highs in the lower 70s. Light winds. Monday night, mostly cloudy. A 50% chance of rain showers after midnight. Lows in the mid-50s. South winds 5 to 15 miles per hour. Gusts up to 20 miles per hour, increasing to 30 miles per hour after midnight. Tuesday, mostly cloudy. A chance of rain showers and a slight chance of thunderstorms in the morning, then a chance of rain showers in the afternoon. Highs in the upper 70s. Southwest winds 10 to 15 miles per hour with gusts to around 30 miles per hour. Chance of rain 50%. Tuesday night, mostly cloudy with a chance of rain showers and a slight chance of thunderstorms in the evening, then partly cloudy after midnight. Lows in the mid-50s. West winds 5 to 10 miles per hour with gusts to around 25 miles per hour in the evening becoming light. Chance of rain 40%. Wednesday, mostly cloudy with a 20% chance of rain showers. Highs in the lower 70s. Wednesday night, rain showers likely and a slight chance of thunderstorms. Lows in the mid-50s. Chance of rain 60%. Thursday, mostly cloudy with a 40% chance of rain showers. Highs in the mid-70s. Thursday night, partly cloudy. Lows in the lower 50s. Friday, mostly sunny with a 30% chance of rain showers. Highs in the lower 70s. Friday night, partly cloudy with a 50% chance of rain showers. Lows in the mid-50s. Saturday, mostly cloudy with a 50% chance of rain showers. Highs in the lower 70s.
Saturday night, mostly cloudy in the evening, then becoming partly cloudy. A 40% chance of rain showers. Lows in the lower 50s. Sunday, partly sunny with a 20% chance of rain showers. Highs in the upper 60s. 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The current time is 12:11 a.m. Eastern Daylight Time. Conditions around the area at 11 p.m. At Mount Pleasant, it was clear. The temperature was 50 degrees. The dew point 45, and the relative humidity 81%. The pressure was 30.13 inches and steady. Across the remainder of south-central lower Michigan, skies ranged from clear to partly cloudy, and temperatures were between 46 and 53 degrees. Elsewhere in central and northern lower Michigan, it was clear, with a temperature of 45 at Cadillac, 51 at Alpena, and 60 at Traverse City. Across southern lower Michigan, skies ranged from clear to partly cloudy, and temperatures were between 54 and 59 degrees. In the upper peninsula, Sault Ste. Marie was 55 degrees under clear skies, and in Marquette, it was clear with a temperature of 46. In neighboring states, Chicago was 58 degrees under clear skies. In Cleveland, it was cloudy and the temperature was 70. Once again, at 11 p.m., Mount Pleasant was 50 degrees under clear skies. Now here is your local forecast. Through early evening, mostly cloudy with a 50% chance of showers. Highs in the mid-70s. West winds 10 to 15 miles per hour with gusts to around 30 miles per hour. Tonight, clear. Lows in the mid-40s. Northwest winds 5 to 10 miles per hour with gusts to around 25 miles per hour in the evening becoming light. Monday, sunny. Highs in the lower 70s. Light winds. Monday night, mostly cloudy. A 50% chance of rain showers after midnight. Lows in the mid-50s. South winds 5 to 15 miles per hour. Gusts up to 20 miles per hour, increasing to 30 miles per hour after midnight. Tuesday, mostly cloudy. A chance of rain showers and a slight chance of thunderstorms in the morning, then a chance of rain showers in the afternoon. Highs in the upper 70s. Southwest winds 10 to 15 miles per hour with gusts to around 30 miles per hour. Chance of rain 50%. Tuesday night, mostly cloudy with a chance of rain showers and a slight chance of thunderstorms in the evening, then partly cloudy after midnight. Lows in the mid-50s. West winds 5 to 10 miles per hour with gusts to around 25 miles per hour in the evening becoming light. Chance of rain 40%. Wednesday, mostly cloudy with a 20% chance of rain showers. Highs in the lower 70s. Wednesday night, rain showers likely and a slight chance of thunderstorms. Lows in the mid-50s. Chance of rain 60%. Thursday, mostly cloudy with a 40% chance of rain showers. Highs in the mid-70s. Thursday night, partly cloudy. Lows in the lower 50s. Friday, mostly sunny with a 30% chance of rain showers. Highs in the lower 70s. Friday night, partly cloudy with a 50% chance of rain showers. Lows in the mid-50s. Saturday, mostly cloudy with a 50% chance of rain showers. Highs in the lower 70s. Saturday night, mostly cloudy in the evening then becoming partly cloudy. A 40% chance of rain showers. Lows in the lower 50s. Sunday, partly sunny with a 20% chance of rain showers. Highs in the upper 60s. 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The current time is 12:15 a.m. Eastern Daylight Time. Conditions around the area at midnight.
at Mount Pleasant, it was clear. The temperature was 48 degrees, the dew point 45, and the relative humidity 87%. The pressure was 30.14 inches and rising. Across the remainder of south-central Lower Michigan, temperatures were between 46 and 53 degrees. It was clear at Alma, Big Rapids, Saginaw, and Midland. At Houghton Lake, it was mostly cloudy. Elsewhere in central and northern Lower Michigan, it was clear, with a temperature of 48 at Cadillac, 51 at Alpena, and 59 at Traverse City. Across southern Lower Michigan, skies ranged from clear to partly cloudy, and temperatures were between 53 and 57 degrees. In the Upper Peninsula, Sault Ste. Marie was 54 degrees under clear skies, and in Marquette, it was clear with a temperature of 45. In neighboring states, Chicago was 57 degrees under clear skies. In Cleveland, it was mostly cloudy and the temperature was 66. Once again, at midnight, Mount Pleasant was 48 degrees under clear skies. Now here is your local forecast. Through early evening, mostly cloudy with a 50% chance of showers. Highs in the mid-70s. West winds 10 to 15 miles per hour with gusts to around 30 miles per hour. Tonight, clear. Lows in the mid-40s. Northwest winds 5 to 10 miles per hour with gusts to around 25 miles per hour in the evening becoming light. Monday, sunny. Highs in the lower 70s. Light winds. Monday night, mostly cloudy. A 50% chance of rain showers after midnight. Lows in the mid-50s. South winds 5 to 15 miles per hour. Gusts up to 20 miles per hour, increasing to 30 miles per hour after midnight. Tuesday, mostly cloudy. A chance of rain showers and a slight chance of thunderstorms in the morning, then a chance of rain showers in the afternoon. Highs in the upper 70s. Southwest winds 10 to 15 miles per hour with gusts to around 30 miles per hour. Chance of rain 50%. Tuesday night, mostly cloudy with a chance of rain showers and a slight chance of thunderstorms in the evening, then partly cloudy after midnight. Lows in the mid-50s. West winds 5 to 10 miles per hour with gusts to around 25 miles per hour in the evening becoming light. Chance of rain 40%. Wednesday, mostly cloudy with a 20% chance of rain showers. Highs in the lower 70s. Wednesday night, rain showers likely and a slight chance of thunderstorms. Lows in the mid-50s. Chance of rain 60%. Thursday, mostly cloudy with a 40% chance of rain showers. Highs in the mid-70s. Thursday night, partly cloudy. Lows in the lower 50s. Friday, mostly sunny with a 30% chance of rain showers. Highs in the lower 70s. Friday night, partly cloudy with a 50% chance of rain showers. Lows in the mid-50s. Saturday, mostly cloudy with a 50% chance of rain showers. Highs in the lower 70s. Saturday night, mostly cloudy in the evening then becoming partly cloudy. A 40% chance of rain showers. Lows in the lower 50s. Sunday, partly sunny with a 20% chance of rain showers. Highs in the upper 60s. 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The current time is 12:19 a.m. Eastern Daylight Time. Conditions around the area at midnight. At Mount Pleasant, it was clear. The temperature was 48 degrees, the dew point 45, and the relative humidity 87%. The pressure was 30.14 inches and rising. Across the remainder of south-central Lower Michigan, temperatures were between 46 and 53 degrees. It was clear at Alma, Big Rapids, Saginaw, and Midland. At Houghton Lake, it was mostly cloudy. Elsewhere in central and northern Lower Michigan, it was clear, with a temperature of 48 at Cadillac,
51 at Alpena and 59 at Traverse City. Across southern lower Michigan, skies ranged from clear to partly cloudy, and temperatures were between 53 and 57 degrees. In the Upper Peninsula, Sault Ste. Marie was 54 degrees under clear skies, and in Marquette, it was clear with a temperature of 45. In neighboring states, Chicago was 57 degrees under clear skies. In Cleveland, it was mostly cloudy and the temperature was 66. Once again, at midnight, Mount Pleasant was 48 degrees under clear skies. Now here is your local forecast. Through early evening, mostly cloudy with a 50% chance of showers. Highs in the mid-70s. West winds 10 to 15 miles per hour with gusts to around 30 miles per hour. Tonight, clear. Lows in the mid-40s. Northwest winds 5 to 10 miles per hour with gusts to around 25 miles per hour in the evening becoming light. Monday, sunny. Highs in the lower 70s. Light winds. Monday night, mostly cloudy. A 50% chance of rain showers after midnight. Lows in the mid-50s. South winds 5 to 15 miles per hour. Gusts up to 20 miles per hour, increasing to 30 miles per hour after midnight. Tuesday, mostly cloudy. A chance of rain showers and a slight chance of thunderstorms in the morning, then a chance of rain showers in the afternoon. Highs in the upper 70s. Southwest winds 10 to 15 miles per hour with gusts to around 30 miles per hour. Chance of rain 50%. Tuesday night, mostly cloudy with a chance of rain showers and a slight chance of thunderstorms in the evening, then partly cloudy after midnight. Lows in the mid-50s. West winds 5 to 10 miles per hour with gusts to around 25 miles per hour in the evening becoming light. Chance of rain 40%. Wednesday, mostly cloudy with a 20% chance of rain showers. Highs in the lower 70s. Wednesday night, rain showers likely and a slight chance of thunderstorms. Lows in the mid-50s. Chance of rain 60%. Thursday, mostly cloudy with a 40% chance of rain showers. Highs in the mid-70s. Thursday night, partly cloudy. Lows in the lower 50s. Friday, mostly sunny with a 30% chance of rain showers. Highs in the lower 70s. Friday night, partly cloudy with a 50% chance of rain showers. Lows in the mid-50s. Saturday, mostly cloudy with a 50% chance of rain showers. Highs in the lower 70s. Saturday night, mostly cloudy in the evening then becoming partly cloudy. A 40% chance of rain showers. Lows in the lower 50s. Sunday, partly sunny with a 20% chance of rain showers. Highs in the upper 60s. 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The current time is 12:24 a.m. Eastern Daylight Time. Conditions around the area at midnight. At Mount Pleasant, it was clear. The temperature was 48 degrees, the dew point 45, and the relative humidity 87%. The pressure was 30.14 inches and rising. Across the remainder of south central lower Michigan, temperatures were between 46 and 53 degrees. It was clear at Alma, Big Rapids, Saginaw, and Midland. At Houghton Lake, it was mostly cloudy. Elsewhere in central and northern lower Michigan, it was clear, with a temperature of 48 at Cadillac, 51 at Alpena, and 59 at Traverse City. Across southern lower Michigan, skies ranged from clear to partly cloudy, and temperatures were between 53 and 57 degrees. In the Upper Peninsula, Sault Ste. Marie was 54 degrees under clear skies, and in Marquette, it was clear with a temperature of 45. In neighboring states, Chicago was 57 degrees under clear skies. In Cleveland, it was mostly cloudy and the temperature was 66. Once again,
At midnight, Mount Pleasant was 48.

degrees under clear skies. Now here is your local forecast. Through early evening, mostly cloudy with a 50% chance of showers. Highs in the mid-70s. West winds 10 to 15 miles per hour with gusts to around 30 miles per hour. Tonight, clear. Lows in the mid-40s. Northwest winds 5 to 10 miles per hour with gusts to around 25 miles per hour in the evening becoming light. Monday, sunny. Highs in the lower 70s. Light winds. Monday night, mostly cloudy. A 50% chance of rain showers after midnight. Lows in the mid-50s. South winds 5 to 15 miles per hour. Gusts up to 20 miles per hour, increasing to 30 miles per hour after midnight. Tuesday, mostly cloudy. A chance of rain showers and a slight chance of thunderstorms in the morning, then a chance of rain showers in the afternoon. Highs in the upper 70s. Southwest winds 10 to 15 miles per hour with gusts to around 30 miles per hour. Chance of rain 50%. Tuesday night, mostly cloudy with a chance of rain showers and a slight chance of thunderstorms in the evening, then partly cloudy after midnight. Lows in the mid-50s. West winds 5 to 10 miles per hour with gusts to around 25 miles per hour in the evening becoming light. Chance of rain 40%. Wednesday, mostly cloudy with a 20% chance of rain showers. Highs in the lower 70s. Wednesday night, rain showers likely and a slight chance of thunderstorms. Lows in the mid-50s. Chance of rain 60%. Thursday, mostly cloudy with a 40% chance of rain showers. Highs in the mid-70s. Thursday night, partly cloudy. Lows in the lower 50s. Friday, mostly sunny with a 30% chance of rain showers. Highs in the lower 70s. Friday night, partly cloudy with a 50% chance of rain showers. Lows in the mid-50s. Saturday, mostly cloudy with a 50% chance of rain showers. Highs in the lower 70s. Saturday night, mostly cloudy in the evening then becoming partly cloudy. A 40% chance of rain showers. Lows in the lower 50s. Sunday, partly sunny with a 20% chance of rain showers. Highs in the upper 60s. 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The current time is 12:28 a.m. Eastern Daylight Time. Conditions around the area at midnight. At Mount Pleasant, it was clear. The temperature was 48 degrees, the dew point 45, and the relative humidity 87%. The pressure was 30.14 inches and rising. Across the remainder of South Central Lower Michigan, temperatures were between 46 and 53 degrees. It was clear at Alma, Big Rapids, Saginaw, and Midland. At Houghton Lake, it was mostly cloudy. Elsewhere in central and northern lower Michigan, it was clear, with a temperature of 48 at Cadillac, 51 at Alpena, and 59 at Traverse City. Across southern lower Michigan, skies ranged from clear to partly cloudy, and temperatures were between 53 and 57 degrees. In the upper peninsula, Sault Ste. Marie was 54 degrees under clear skies, and in Marquette, it was clear with a temperature of 45. In neighboring states, Chicago was 57 degrees under clear skies. In Cleveland, it was mostly cloudy and the temperature was 66. Once again, at midnight, Mount Pleasant was 48 degrees under clear skies. Now here is your local forecast. Through early evening, mostly cloudy with a 50% chance of showers. Highs in the mid-70s. West winds 10 to 15 miles per hour with gusts to around 30 miles per hour. Tonight, clear. Lows in the mid-40s. Northwest winds 5 to 10 miles per hour with gusts to around 25 miles per hour in the evening becoming light. Monday, sunny. Highs in the lower 70s.

Light winds. Monday night, mostly cloudy. A 50% chance of rain showers after midnight. Lows in the mid-50s. South winds 5 to 15 miles per hour. Gusts up to 20 miles per hour, increasing to 30 miles per hour after midnight. Tuesday, mostly cloudy. A chance of rain showers and a slight chance of thunderstorms in the morning, then a chance of rain showers in the afternoon. Highs in the upper 70s. Southwest winds 10 to 15 miles per hour with gusts to around 30 miles per hour. Chance of rain 50%. Tuesday night, mostly cloudy with a chance of rain showers and a slight chance of thunderstorms in the evening, then partly cloudy after midnight. Lows in the mid-50s. West winds 5 to 10 miles per hour with gusts to around 25 miles per hour in the evening becoming light. Chance of rain 40%. Wednesday, mostly cloudy with a 20% chance of rain showers. Highs in the lower 70s. Wednesday night, rain showers likely and a slight chance of thunderstorms. Lows in the mid-50s. Chance of rain 60%. Thursday, mostly cloudy with a 40% chance of rain showers. Highs in the mid-70s. Thursday night, partly cloudy. Lows in the lower 50s. Friday, mostly sunny with a 30% chance of rain showers. Highs in the lower 70s. Friday night, partly cloudy with a 50% chance of rain showers. Lows in the mid-50s. Saturday, mostly cloudy with a 50% chance of rain showers. Highs in the lower 70s. Saturday night, mostly cloudy in the evening then becoming partly cloudy. A 40% chance of rain showers. Lows in the lower 50s. Sunday, partly sunny with a 20% chance of rain showers. Highs in the upper 60s. 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The current time is 12:33 a.m. Eastern Daylight Time. Conditions around the area at midnight. At Mount Pleasant, it was clear. The temperature was 48 degrees, the dew point 45, and the relative humidity 87%. At Mount Pleasant, it was clear. The temperature was 48 degrees, the dew point 45, and the relative humidity 87%. The pressure was 30.14 inches and rising. Across the remainder of south-central lower Michigan, temperatures were between 46 and 53 degrees. It was clear at Alma, Big Rapids, Saginaw, and Midland. At Houghton Lake, it was mostly cloudy. Elsewhere in central and northern lower Michigan, it was clear, with a temperature of 48 at Cadillac, 51 at Alpena, and 59 at Traverse City. Across southern lower Michigan, skies ranged from clear to partly cloudy, and temperatures were between 53 and 57 degrees. In the upper peninsula, Sault Ste. Marie was 54 degrees under clear skies, and in Marquette, it was clear with a temperature of 45. In neighboring states, Chicago was 57 degrees under clear skies. In Cleveland, it was mostly cloudy and the temperature was 66. Once again, at midnight, Mount Pleasant was 48 degrees under clear skies. Now here is your local forecast. Through early evening, mostly cloudy with a 50% chance of showers. Highs in the mid-70s. West winds 10 to 15 miles per hour with gusts to around 30 miles per hour. Tonight, clear. Lows in the mid-40s. Northwest winds 5 to 10 miles per hour with gusts to around 25 miles per hour in the evening becoming light. Monday, sunny. Highs in the lower 70s. Light winds. Monday night, mostly cloudy. A 50% chance of rain showers after midnight. Lows in the mid-50s. South winds 5 to 15 miles per hour. Gusts up to 20 miles per hour, increasing to 30 miles per hour after midnight. Tuesday, mostly cloudy. A chance of rain showers and a slight chance of thunder.

storms in the morning, then a chance of rain showers in the afternoon. Highs in the upper 70s. Southwest winds 10 to 15 miles per hour with gusts to around 30 miles per hour. Chance of rain 50%. Tuesday night, mostly cloudy with a chance of rain showers and a slight chance of thunderstorms in the evening, then partly cloudy after midnight. Lows in the mid-50s. West winds 5 to 10 miles per hour with gusts to around 25 miles per hour in the evening becoming light. Chance of rain 40%. Wednesday, mostly cloudy with a 20% chance of rain showers. Highs in the lower 70s. Wednesday night, rain showers likely and a slight chance of thunderstorms. Lows in the mid-50s. Chance of rain 60%. Thursday, mostly cloudy with a 40% chance of rain showers. Highs in the mid-70s. Thursday night, partly cloudy. Lows in the lower 50s. Friday, mostly sunny with a 30% chance of rain showers. Highs in the lower 70s. Friday night, partly cloudy with a 50% chance of rain showers. Lows in the mid-50s. Saturday, mostly cloudy with a 50% chance of rain showers. Highs in the lower 70s. Saturday night, mostly cloudy in the evening then becoming partly cloudy. A 40% chance of rain showers. Lows in the lower 50s. Sunday, partly sunny with a 20% chance of rain showers. Highs in the upper 60s. 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The current time is 12:37 a.m. Eastern Daylight Time. Conditions around the area at midnight. At Mount Pleasant, it was clear. The temperature was 48 degrees. The dew point 45, and the relative humidity 87%. The pressure was 30.14 inches and rising. Across the remainder of south central lower Michigan, temperatures were between 46 and 53 degrees. It was clear at Alma, Big Rapids, Saginaw, and Midland. At Houghton Lake, it was mostly cloudy. Elsewhere in central and northern lower Michigan, it was clear, with a temperature of 48 at Cadillac, 51 at Alpena, and 59 at Traverse City. Across southern lower Michigan, skies ranged from clear to partly cloudy, and temperatures were between 53 and 57 degrees. In the upper peninsula, Sault Ste. Marie was 54 degrees under clear skies, and in Marquette, it was clear with a temperature of 45. In neighboring states, Chicago was 57 degrees under clear skies. In Cleveland, it was mostly cloudy and the temperature was 66. Once again, at midnight, Mount Pleasant was 48 degrees under clear skies. Now here is your local forecast. Through early evening, mostly cloudy with a 50% chance of showers. Highs in the mid-70s. West winds 10 to 15 miles per hour with gusts to around 30 miles per hour. Tonight, clear. Lows in the mid-40s. Northwest winds 5 to 10 miles per hour with gusts to around 25 miles per hour in the evening becoming light. Monday, sunny. Highs in the lower 70s. Light winds. Monday night, mostly cloudy. A 50% chance of rain showers after midnight. Lows in the mid-50s. South winds 5 to 15 miles per hour. Gusts up to 20 miles per hour, increasing to 30 miles per hour after midnight. Tuesday, mostly cloudy. A chance of rain showers and a slight chance of thunderstorms in the morning, then a chance of rain showers in the afternoon. Highs in the upper 70s. Southwest winds 10 to 15 miles per hour with gusts to around 30 miles per hour. Chance of rain 50%. Tuesday night, mostly cloudy with a chance of rain showers and a slight chance of thunderstorms in the evening, then partly cloudy after midnight. Lows in the mid-50s. West winds 5 to 10 miles per hour with gusts to around 25 miles per hour in the evening becoming light. Chance of rain 40%.

mostly cloudy in the evening, then becoming partly cloudy. A 40% chance of rain showers. Lows in the lower 50s. Sunday, partly sunny with a 20% chance of rain showers. Highs in the upper 60s. 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The current time is 12:41 a.m. Eastern Daylight Time. Conditions around the area at midnight. At Mount Pleasant, it was clear. The temperature was 48 degrees. The dew point 45, and the relative humidity 87%. The pressure was 30.14 inches and rising. Across the remainder of south central lower Michigan, temperatures were between 46 and 53 degrees. It was clear at Alma, Big Rapids, Saginaw, and Midland. At Houghton Lake, it was mostly cloudy. Elsewhere in central and northern lower Michigan, it was clear, with a temperature of 48 at Cadillac, 51 at Alpena, and 59 at Traverse City. Across southern lower Michigan, skies ranged from clear to partly cloudy, and temperatures were between 53 and 57 degrees. In the upper peninsula, Sault Ste. Marie was 54 degrees under clear skies, and in Marquette, it was clear with a temperature of 45. In neighboring states, Chicago was 57 degrees under clear skies. In Cleveland, it was mostly cloudy and the temperature was 66. Once again, at midnight, Mount Pleasant was 48 degrees under clear skies. Now here is your local forecast. Through early evening, mostly cloudy with a 50% chance of showers. Highs in the mid-70s. West winds 10 to 15 miles per hour with gusts to around 30 miles per hour. Tonight, clear. Lows in the mid-40s. Northwest winds 5 to 10 miles per hour with gusts to around 25 miles per hour in the evening becoming light. Monday, sunny. Highs in the lower 70s. Light winds. Monday night, mostly cloudy. A 50% chance of rain showers after midnight. Lows in the mid-50s. South winds 5 to 15 miles per hour. Gusts up to 20 miles per hour, increasing to 30 miles per hour after midnight. Tuesday, mostly cloudy. A chance of rain showers and a slight chance of thunderstorms in the morning, then a chance of rain showers in the afternoon. Highs in the upper 70s. Southwest winds 10 to 15 miles per hour with gusts to around 30 miles per hour. Chance of rain 50%. Tuesday night, mostly cloudy with a chance of rain showers and a slight chance of thunderstorms in the evening, then partly cloudy after midnight. Lows in the mid-50s. West winds 5 to 10 miles per hour with gusts to around 25 miles per hour in the evening becoming light. Chance of rain 40%. Wednesday, mostly cloudy with a 20% chance of rain showers. Highs in the lower 70s. Wednesday night, rain showers likely and a slight chance of thunderstorms. Lows in the mid-50s. Chance of rain 60%. Thursday, mostly cloudy with a 40% chance of rain showers. Highs in the mid-70s. Thursday night, partly cloudy. Lows in the lower 50s. Friday, mostly sunny with a 30% chance of rain showers. Highs in the lower 70s. Friday night, partly cloudy with a 50% chance of rain showers. Lows in the mid-50s. Saturday, mostly cloudy with a 50% chance of rain showers. Highs in the lower 70s. Saturday night, mostly cloudy in the evening then becoming partly cloudy. A 40% chance of rain showers. Lows in the lower 50s. Sunday, partly sunny with a 20% chance of rain showers. Highs in the upper 60s. 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The current time is 12:46.

Eastern Daylight Time. Conditions around the area at midnight. At Mount Pleasant, it was clear. The temperature was 48 degrees, the dew point 45, and the relative humidity 87%. The pressure was 30.14 inches and rising. Across the remainder of south-central Lower Michigan, temperatures were between 46 and 53 degrees. It was clear at Alma, Big Rapids, Saginaw, and Midland. At Houghton Lake, it was mostly cloudy. Elsewhere in central and northern Lower Michigan, it was clear, with a temperature of 48 at Cadillac, 51 at Alpena, and 59 at Traverse City. Across southern Lower Michigan, skies ranged from clear to partly cloudy, and temperatures were between 53 and 57 degrees. In the Upper Peninsula, Sault Ste. Marie was 54 degrees under clear skies, and in Marquette, it was clear with a temperature of 45. In neighboring states, Chicago was 57 degrees under clear skies. In Cleveland, it was mostly cloudy and the temperature was 66. Once again, at midnight, Mount Pleasant was 48 degrees under clear skies. Now here is your local forecast. Through early evening, mostly cloudy with a 50% chance of showers. Highs in the mid-70s. West winds 10 to 15 miles per hour with gusts to around 30 miles per hour. Tonight, clear. Lows in the mid-40s. Northwest winds 5 to 10 miles per hour with gusts to around 25 miles per hour in the evening becoming light. Monday, sunny. Highs in the lower 70s. Light winds. Monday night, mostly cloudy. A 50% chance of rain showers after midnight. Lows in the mid-50s. South winds 5 to 15 miles per hour. Gusts up to 20 miles per hour, increasing to 30 miles per hour after midnight. Tuesday, mostly cloudy. A chance of rain showers and a slight chance of thunderstorms in the morning, then a chance of rain showers in the afternoon. Highs in the upper 70s. Southwest winds 10 to 15 miles per hour with gusts to around 30 miles per hour. Chance of rain 50%. Tuesday night, mostly cloudy with a chance of rain showers and a slight chance of thunderstorms in the evening, then partly cloudy after midnight. Lows in the mid-50s. West winds 5 to 10 miles per hour with gusts to around 25 miles per hour in the evening becoming light. Chance of rain 40%. Wednesday, mostly cloudy with a 20% chance of rain showers. Highs in the lower 70s. Wednesday night, rain showers likely and a slight chance of thunderstorms. Lows in the mid-50s. Chance of rain 60%. Thursday, mostly cloudy with a 40% chance of rain showers. Highs in the mid-70s. Thursday night, partly cloudy. Lows in the lower 50s. Friday, mostly sunny with a 30% chance of rain showers. Highs in the lower 70s. Friday night, partly cloudy with a 50% chance of rain showers. Lows in the mid-50s. Saturday, mostly cloudy with a 50% chance of rain showers. Highs in the lower 70s. Saturday night, mostly cloudy in the evening then becoming partly cloudy. A 40% chance of rain showers. Lows in the lower 50s. Sunday, partly sunny with a 20% chance of rain showers. Highs in the upper 60s. 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The current time is 12:50 a.m. Eastern Daylight Time. Conditions around the area at midnight. At Mount Pleasant, it was clear. The temperature was 48 degrees, the dew point 45, and the relative humidity 87%. The pressure was 30.14 inches and rising. Across the remainder of south-central Lower Michigan, temperatures were between 46 and 53 degrees. It was clear at Alma, Big Rapids, Saginaw, and Midland. At Houghton Lake, it was mostly cloudy.

elsewhere in central and northern lower Michigan. It was clear, with a temperature of 48 at Cadillac, 51 at Alpena, and 59 at Traverse City. Across southern lower Michigan, skies ranged from clear to partly cloudy, and temperatures were between 53 and 57 degrees. In the Upper Peninsula, Sault Ste. Marie was 54 degrees under clear skies, and in Marquette, it was clear with a temperature of 45. In neighboring states, Chicago was 57 degrees under clear skies. In Cleveland, it was mostly cloudy and the temperature was 66. Once again, at midnight, Mount Pleasant was 48 degrees under clear skies. Now here is your local forecast. Through early evening, mostly cloudy with a 50% chance of showers. Highs in the mid-70s. West winds 10 to 15 miles per hour with gusts to around 30 miles per hour. Tonight, clear. Lows in the mid-40s. Northwest winds 5 to 10 miles per hour with gusts to around 25 miles per hour in the evening becoming light. Monday, sunny. Highs in the lower 70s. Light winds. Monday night, mostly cloudy. A 50% chance of rain showers after midnight. Lows in the mid-50s. South winds 5 to 15 miles per hour. Gusts up to 20 miles per hour, increasing to 30 miles per hour after midnight. Tuesday, mostly cloudy. A chance of rain showers and a slight chance of thunderstorms in the morning, then a chance of rain showers in the afternoon. Highs in the upper 70s. Southwest winds 10 to 15 miles per hour with gusts to around 30 miles per hour. Chance of rain 50%. Tuesday night, mostly cloudy with a chance of rain showers and a slight chance of thunderstorms in the evening, then partly cloudy after midnight. Lows in the mid-50s. West winds 5 to 10 miles per hour with gusts to around 25 miles per hour in the evening becoming light. Chance of rain 40%. Wednesday, mostly cloudy with a 20% chance of rain showers. Highs in the lower 70s. Wednesday night, rain showers likely and a slight chance of thunderstorms. Lows in the mid-50s. Chance of rain 60%. Thursday, mostly cloudy with a 40% chance of rain showers. Highs in the mid-70s. Thursday night, partly cloudy. Lows in the lower 50s. Friday, mostly sunny with a 30% chance of rain showers. Highs in the lower 70s. Friday night, partly cloudy with a 50% chance of rain showers. Lows in the mid-50s. Saturday, mostly cloudy with a 50% chance of rain showers. Highs in the lower 70s. Saturday night, mostly cloudy in the evening then becoming partly cloudy. A 40% chance of rain showers. Lows in the lower 50s. Sunday, partly sunny with a 20% chance of rain showers. Highs in the upper 60s. 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The current time is 12:55 a.m. Eastern Daylight Time. Conditions around the area at midnight. At Mount Pleasant, it was clear. The temperature was 48 degrees, the dew point 45, and the relative humidity 87%. The pressure was 30.14 inches and rising. Across the remainder of south central lower Michigan, temperatures were between 46 and 53 degrees. It was clear at Alma, Big Rapids, Saginaw, and Midland. At Houghton Lake, it was mostly cloudy. Elsewhere in central and northern lower Michigan, it was clear, with a temperature of 48 at Cadillac, 51 at Alpena, and 59 at Traverse City. Across southern lower Michigan, skies ranged from clear to partly cloudy, and temperatures were between 53 and 57 degrees. In the Upper Peninsula, Sault Ste. Marie was 54 degrees under clear skies, and in Marquette, it was clear with a temperature of 45. In neighboring states, Chicago was 57 degrees under clear skies. In Cleveland, it was

At Traverse City. Across southern lower Michigan, it was clear, and temperatures were between 51 and 56 degrees. In the Upper Peninsula, Sault Ste. Marie was 53 degrees under partly cloudy skies, and in Marquette, it was clear with a temperature of 43. In neighboring states, Chicago was 56 degrees under clear skies. In Cleveland, it was mostly cloudy and the temperature was 64. Once again, at 1 a.m., Mount Pleasant was 46 degrees under clear skies. Now here is your local forecast. Through early evening, mostly cloudy with a 50% chance of showers. Highs in the mid-70s. West winds 10 to 15 miles per hour with gusts to around 30 miles per hour. Tonight, clear. Lows in the mid-40s. Northwest winds 5 to 10 miles per hour with gusts to around 25 miles per hour in the evening becoming light. Monday, sunny. Highs in the lower 70s. Light winds. Monday night, mostly cloudy. A 50% chance of rain showers after midnight. Lows in the mid-50s. South winds 5 to 15 miles per hour. Gusts up to 20 miles per hour, increasing to 30 miles per hour after midnight. Tuesday, mostly cloudy. A chance of rain showers and a slight chance of thunderstorms in the morning, then a chance of rain showers in the afternoon. Highs in the upper 70s. Southwest winds 10 to 15 miles per hour with gusts to around 30 miles per hour. Chance of rain 50%. Tuesday night, mostly cloudy with a chance of rain showers and a slight chance of thunderstorms in the evening, then partly cloudy after midnight. Lows in the mid-50s. West winds 5 to 10 miles per hour with gusts to around 25 miles per hour in the evening becoming light. Chance of rain 40%. Wednesday, mostly cloudy with a 20% chance of rain showers. Highs in the lower 70s. Wednesday night, rain showers likely and a slight chance of thunderstorms. Lows in the mid-50s. Chance of rain 60%. Thursday, mostly cloudy with a 40% chance of rain showers. Highs in the mid-70s. Thursday night, partly cloudy. Lows in the lower 50s. Friday, mostly sunny with a 30% chance of rain showers. Highs in the lower 70s. Friday night, partly cloudy with a 50% chance of rain showers. Lows in the mid-50s. Saturday, mostly cloudy with a 50% chance of rain showers. Highs in the lower 70s. Saturday night, mostly cloudy in the evening then becoming partly cloudy. A 40% chance of rain showers. Lows in the lower 50s. Sunday, partly sunny with a 20% chance of rain showers. Highs in the upper 60s. 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The current time is 1:29 a.m. Eastern Daylight Time. Conditions around the area at 1 a.m. At Mount Pleasant, it was clear. The temperature was 46 degrees, the dew point 43, and the relative humidity 87%. The pressure was 30.17 inches and rising. Across the remainder of south-central lower Michigan, it was clear, and temperatures were between 45 and 52 degrees. Elsewhere in central and northern lower Michigan, it was clear, with a temperature of 45 at Cadillac, 49 at Alpena, and 59 at Traverse City. Across southern lower Michigan, it was clear, and temperatures were between 51 and 56 degrees. In the Upper Peninsula, Sault Ste. Marie was 53 degrees under partly cloudy skies, and in Marquette, it was clear with a temperature of 43. In neighboring states, Chicago was 56 degrees under clear skies. In Cleveland, it was mostly cloudy and the temperature was 64. Once again, at 1 a.m., Mount Pleasant was 46 degrees under clear skies. Now here is your local forecast. Through early evening, mostly cloudy with a 50% chance of showers.

highs in the mid-70s. West winds 10 to 15 miles per hour with gusts to around 30 miles per hour. Tonight, clear. Lows in the mid-40s. Northwest winds 5 to 10 miles per hour with gusts to around 25 miles per hour in the evening, becoming light. Monday, sunny. Highs in the lower 70s. Light winds. Monday night, mostly cloudy. A 50% chance of rain showers after midnight. Lows in the mid-50s. South winds 5 to 15 miles per hour. Gusts up to 20 miles per hour, increasing to 30 miles per hour after midnight. Tuesday, mostly cloudy. A chance of rain showers and a slight chance of thunderstorms in the morning, then a chance of rain showers in the afternoon. Highs in the upper 70s. Southwest winds 10 to 15 miles per hour with gusts to around 30 miles per hour. Chance of rain 50%. Tuesday night, mostly cloudy with a chance of rain showers and a slight chance of thunderstorms in the evening, then partly cloudy after midnight. Lows in the mid-50s. West winds 5 to 10 miles per hour with gusts to around 25 miles per hour in the evening, becoming light. Chance of rain 40%. Wednesday, mostly cloudy with a 20% chance of rain showers. Highs in the lower 70s. Wednesday night, rain showers likely and a slight chance of thunderstorms. Lows in the mid-50s. Chance of rain 60%. Thursday, mostly cloudy with a 40% chance of rain showers. Highs in the mid-70s. Thursday night, partly cloudy. Lows in the lower 50s. Friday, mostly 80% chance of rain showers. Highs in the mid-70s. Thursday night, partly cloudy. Lows in the lower 50s. Friday, mostly sunny with a 30% chance of rain showers. Highs in the lower 70s. Friday night, partly cloudy with a 50% chance of rain showers. Lows in the mid-50s. Saturday, mostly cloudy with a 50% chance of rain showers. Highs in the lower 70s. Saturday night, mostly cloudy in the evening, then becoming partly cloudy. A 40% chance of rain showers. Lows in the lower 50s. Sunday, partly sunny with a 20% chance of rain showers. Highs in the upper 60s. 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The current time is 1:34 a.m. Eastern Daylight Time. Conditions around the area at 1 a.m. At Mount Pleasant, it was clear. The temperature was 46 degrees. The dew point 43, and the relative humidity 87%. The pressure was 30.17 inches and rising. Across the remainder of south-central lower Michigan, it was clear, and temperatures were between 45 and 52 degrees. Elsewhere in central and northern lower Michigan, it was clear, with a temperature of 45 at Cadillac, 49 at Alpena, and 59 at Traverse City. Across southern lower Michigan, it was clear, and temperatures were between 51 and 56 degrees. In the Upper Peninsula, Sault Ste. Marie was 53 degrees under partly cloudy skies, and in Marquette, it was clear with a temperature of 43. In neighboring states, Chicago was 56 degrees under clear skies. In Cleveland, it was mostly cloudy and the temperature was 64. Once again, at 1 a.m., Mount Pleasant was 46 degrees under clear skies. Now here is your local forecast. Through early evening, mostly cloudy with a 50% chance of showers. Highs in the mid-70s. West winds 10 to 15 miles per hour with gusts to around 30 miles per hour. Tonight, clear. Lows in the mid-40s. Northwest winds 5 to 10 miles per hour with gusts to around 25 miles per hour in the evening, becoming light. Monday, sunny. Highs in the lower 70s. Light winds. Monday night, mostly cloudy. A 50% chance of rain showers after midnight.

lows in the mid-50s. South winds 5 to 15 miles per hour. Gusts up to 20 miles per hour, increasing to 30 miles per hour after midnight. Tuesday, mostly cloudy. A chance of rain showers and a slight chance of thunderstorms in the morning, then a chance of rain showers in the afternoon. Highs in the upper 70s. Southwest winds 10 to 15 miles per hour with gusts to around 30 miles per hour. Chance of rain 50%. Tuesday night, mostly cloudy with a chance of rain showers and a slight chance of thunderstorms in the evening, then partly cloudy after midnight. Lows in the mid-50s. West winds 5 to 10 miles per hour with gusts to around 25 miles per hour in the evening, becoming light. Chance of rain 40%. Wednesday, mostly cloudy with a 20% chance of rain showers. Highs in the lower 70s. Wednesday night, rain showers likely and a slight chance of thunderstorms. Lows in the mid-50s. Chance of rain 60%. Thursday, mostly cloudy with a 40% chance of rain showers. Highs in the mid-70s. Thursday night, partly cloudy. Lows in the lower 50s. Friday, mostly sunny with a 30% chance of rain showers. Highs in the lower 70s. Friday night, partly cloudy with a 50% chance of rain showers. Lows in the mid-50s. Saturday, mostly cloudy with a 50% chance of rain showers. Highs in the lower 70s. Saturday night, mostly cloudy in the evening, then becoming partly cloudy. A 40% chance of rain showers. Lows in the lower 50s. Sunday, partly sunny with a 20% chance of rain showers. Highs in the upper 60s. 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The current time is 1:38 a.m. Eastern Daylight Time. Conditions around the area at 1 a.m. At Mount Pleasant, it was clear. The temperature was 46 degrees, the dew point 43, and the relative humidity 87%. The pressure was 30.17 inches and rising. Across the remainder of south-central lower Michigan, it was clear, and temperatures were between 45 and 52 degrees. Elsewhere in central and northern lower Michigan, it was clear, with a temperature of 45 at Cadillac, 49 at Alpena, and 59 at Traverse City. Across southern lower Michigan, it was clear, and temperatures were between 51 and 56 degrees. In the upper peninsula, Sault Ste. Marie was 53 degrees under partly cloudy skies, and in Marquette, it was clear with a temperature of 43. In neighboring states, Chicago was 56 degrees under clear skies. In Cleveland, it was mostly cloudy and the temperature was 64. Once again, at 1 a.m., Mount Pleasant was 46 degrees under clear skies. Now here is your local forecast. Through early evening, mostly cloudy with a 50% chance of showers. Highs in the mid-70s. West winds 10 to 15 miles per hour with gusts to around 30 miles per hour. Tonight, clear. Lows in the mid-40s. Northwest winds 5 to 10 miles per hour with gusts to around 25 miles per hour in the evening, becoming light. Monday, sunny. Highs in the lower 70s. Light winds. Monday night, mostly cloudy. A 50% chance of rain showers after midnight. Lows in the mid-50s. South winds 5 to 15 miles per hour. Gusts up to 20 miles per hour, increasing to 30 miles per hour after midnight. Tuesday, mostly cloudy. A chance of rain showers and a slight chance of thunderstorms in the morning, then a chance of rain showers in the afternoon. Highs in the upper 70s. Southwest winds 10 to 15 miles per hour with gusts to around 30 miles per hour. Chance of rain 50%. Tuesday night, mostly cloudy with a chance of rain showers and a slight chance of thunderstorms in the evening, then partly cloudy after midnight. Lows in the mid-50s.

highs in the lower 70s. Saturday night, mostly cloudy in the evening, then becoming partly cloudy. A 40% chance of rain showers. Lows in the lower 50s. Sunday, partly sunny with a 20% chance of rain showers. Highs in the upper 60s. 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The current time is 1:42 a.m. Eastern Daylight Time. Conditions around the area at 1 a.m. At Mount Pleasant, it was clear. The temperature was 46 degrees, the dew point 43, and the relative humidity 87%. The pressure was 30.17 inches and rising. Across the remainder of south-central lower Michigan, it was clear, and temperatures were between 45 and 52 degrees. Elsewhere in central and northern lower Michigan, it was clear, with a temperature of 45 at Cadillac, 49 at Alpena, and 59 at Traverse City. Across southern lower Michigan, it was clear, and temperatures were between 51 and 56 degrees. In the upper peninsula, Sault Ste. Marie was 53 degrees under partly cloudy skies, and in Marquette, it was clear with a temperature of 43. In neighboring states, Chicago was 56 degrees under clear skies. In Cleveland, it was mostly cloudy and the temperature was 64. Once again, at 1 a.m., Mount Pleasant was 46 degrees under clear skies. Now here is your local forecast. Through early evening, mostly cloudy with a 50% chance of showers. Highs in the mid-70s. West winds 10 to 15 miles per hour with gusts to around 30 miles per hour. Tonight, clear. Lows in the mid-40s. Northwest winds 5 to 10 miles per hour with gusts to around 25 miles per hour in the evening becoming light. Monday, sunny. Highs in the lower 70s. Light winds. Monday night, mostly cloudy. A 50% chance of rain showers after midnight. Lows in the mid-50s. South winds 5 to 15 miles per hour. Gusts up to 20 miles per hour, increasing to 30 miles per hour after midnight. Tuesday, mostly cloudy. A chance of rain showers and a slight chance of thunderstorms in the morning, then a chance of rain showers in the afternoon. Highs in the upper 70s. Southwest winds 10 to 15 miles per hour with gusts to around 30 miles per hour. Chance of rain 50%. Tuesday night, mostly cloudy with a chance of rain showers and a slight chance of thunderstorms in the evening, then partly cloudy after midnight. Lows in the mid-50s. West winds 5 to 10 miles per hour with gusts to around 25 miles per hour in the evening becoming light. Chance of rain 40%. Wednesday, mostly cloudy with a 20% chance of rain showers. Highs in the lower 70s. Wednesday night, rain showers likely and a slight chance of thunderstorms. Lows in the mid-50s. Chance of rain 60%. Thursday, mostly cloudy with a 40% chance of rain showers. Highs in the mid-70s. Thursday night, partly cloudy. Lows in the lower 50s. Friday, mostly sunny with a 30% chance of rain showers. Highs in the lower 70s. Friday night, partly cloudy with a 50% chance of rain showers. Lows in the mid-50s. Saturday, mostly cloudy with a 50% chance of rain showers. Highs in the lower 70s. Saturday night, mostly cloudy in the evening then becoming partly cloudy. A 40% chance of rain showers. Lows in the lower 50s. Sunday, partly sunny with a 20% chance of rain showers. Highs in the upper 60s. 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The current time is 1:47 a.m. Eastern Daylight Time. Conditions

in the mid-40s. Northwest winds 5 to 10 miles per hour with gusts to around 25 miles per hour in the evening, becoming light. Monday, sunny. Highs in the lower 70s. Light winds. Monday night, mostly cloudy. A 50% chance of rain showers after midnight. Lows in the mid-50s. South winds 5 to 15 miles per hour. Gusts up to 20 miles per hour, increasing to 30 miles per hour after midnight. Tuesday, mostly cloudy. A chance of rain showers and a slight chance of thunderstorms in the morning, then a chance of rain showers in the afternoon. Highs in the upper 70s. Southwest winds 10 to 15 miles per hour with gusts to around 30 miles per hour. Chance of rain 50%. Tuesday night, mostly cloudy with a chance of rain showers and a slight chance of thunderstorms in the evening, then partly cloudy after midnight. Lows in the mid-50s. West winds 5 to 10 miles per hour with gusts to around 25 miles per hour in the evening, becoming light. Chance of rain 40%. Wednesday, mostly cloudy with a 20% chance of rain showers. Highs in the lower 70s. Wednesday night, rain showers likely and a slight chance of thunderstorms. Lows in the mid-50s. Chance of rain 60%. Thursday, mostly cloudy with a 40% chance of rain showers. Highs in the mid-70s. Thursday night, partly cloudy. Lows in the lower 50s. Friday, mostly sunny with a 30% chance of rain showers. Highs in the lower 70s. Friday night, partly cloudy with a 50% chance of rain showers. Lows in the mid-50s. Saturday, mostly cloudy with a 50% chance of rain showers. Highs in the lower 70s. Saturday night, mostly cloudy in the evening, then becoming partly cloudy. A 40% chance of rain showers. Lows in the lower 50s. Sunday, partly sunny with a 20% chance of rain showers. Highs in the upper 60s. 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The current time is 1:59 a.m. Eastern Daylight Time. Conditions around the area at 1 a.m. At Mount Pleasant, it was clear. The temperature was 46 degrees, the dew point 43, and the relative humidity 87%. The pressure was 30.17 inches and rising. Across the remainder of south-central lower Michigan, it was clear, and temperatures were between 45 and 52 degrees. Elsewhere in central and northern lower Michigan, it was clear, with a temperature of 45 at Cadillac, 49 at Alpena, and 59 at Traverse City. Across southern lower Michigan, it was clear, and temperatures were between 51 and 56 degrees. In the upper peninsula, Sault Ste. Marie was 53 degrees under partly cloudy skies, and in Marquette, it was clear with a temperature of 43. In neighboring states, Chicago was 56 degrees under clear skies. In Cleveland, it was mostly cloudy and the temperature was 64. Once again, at 1 a.m., Mount Pleasant was 46 degrees under clear skies. Now here is your local forecast. Through early evening, mostly cloudy with a 50% chance of showers. Highs in the mid-70s. West winds 10 to 15 miles per hour with gusts to around 30 miles per hour. Tonight, clear. Lows in the mid-40s. Northwest winds 5 to 10 miles per hour with gusts to around 25 miles per hour in the evening, becoming light. Monday, sunny. Highs in the lower 70s. Light winds. Monday night, mostly cloudy. A 50% chance of rain showers after midnight. Lows in the mid-50s. South winds 5 to 15 miles per hour. Gusts up to 20 miles per hour, increasing to 30 miles per hour after midnight. Tuesday, mostly cloudy. A chance of rain showers and a slight chance of thunderstorms in the morning, then a chance of rain showers in the afternoon.
highs in the upper 70s. Southwest winds 10 to 15 miles per hour with gusts to around 30 miles per hour. Chance of rain 50%. Tuesday night, mostly cloudy with a chance of rain showers and a slight chance of thunderstorms in the evening, then partly cloudy after midnight. Lows in the mid-50s. West winds 5 to 10 miles per hour with gusts to around 25 miles per hour in the evening becoming light. Chance of rain 40%. Wednesday, mostly cloudy with a 20% chance of rain showers. Highs in the lower 70s. Wednesday night, rain showers likely and a slight chance of thunderstorms. Lows in the mid-50s. Chance of rain 60%. Thursday, mostly cloudy with a 40% chance of rain showers. Highs in the mid-70s. Thursday night, partly cloudy. Lows in the lower 50s. Friday, mostly sunny with a 30% chance of rain showers. Highs in the lower 70s. Friday night, partly cloudy with a 50% chance of rain showers. Lows in the mid-50s. Saturday, mostly cloudy with a 50% chance of rain showers. Highs in the lower 70s. Saturday night, mostly cloudy in the evening then becoming partly cloudy. A 40% chance of rain showers. Lows in the lower 50s. Sunday, partly sunny with a 20% chance of rain showers. Highs in the upper 60s. 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The current time is 2:04 a.m. Eastern Daylight Time. Conditions around the area at 1 a.m. At Mount Pleasant, it was clear. The temperature was 46 degrees, the dew point 43, and the relative humidity 87%. The pressure was 30.17 inches and rising. Across the remainder of south-central lower Michigan, it was clear, and temperatures were between 45 and 52 degrees. Elsewhere in central and northern lower Michigan, it was clear, with a temperature of 45 at Cadillac, 49 at Alpena, and 59 at Traverse City. Across southern lower Michigan, it was clear, and temperatures were between 51 and 56 degrees. In the upper peninsula, Sault Ste. Marie was 53 degrees under partly cloudy skies, and in Marquette, it was clear with a temperature of 43. In neighboring states, Chicago was 56 degrees under clear skies. In Cleveland, it was mostly cloudy and the temperature was 64. Once again, at 1 a.m., Mount Pleasant was 46 degrees under clear skies. Now here is your local forecast. Through early evening, mostly cloudy with a 50% chance of showers. Highs in the mid-70s. West winds 10 to 15 miles per hour with gusts to around 30 miles per hour. Tonight, clear. Lows in the mid-40s. Northwest winds 5 to 10 miles per hour with gusts to around 25 miles per hour in the evening becoming light. Monday, sunny. Highs in the lower 70s. Light winds. Monday night, mostly cloudy. A 50% chance of rain showers after midnight. Lows in the mid-50s. South winds 5 to 15 miles per hour. Gusts up to 20 miles per hour, increasing to 30 miles per hour after midnight. Tuesday, mostly cloudy. A chance of rain showers and a slight chance of thunderstorms in the morning, then a chance of rain showers in the afternoon. Highs in the upper 70s. Southwest winds 10 to 15 miles per hour with gusts to around 30 miles per hour. Chance of rain 50%. Tuesday night, mostly cloudy with a chance of rain showers and a slight chance of thunderstorms in the evening, then partly cloudy after midnight. Lows in the mid-50s. West winds 5 to 10 miles per hour with gusts to around 25 miles per hour in the evening becoming light. Chance of rain 40%. Wednesday, mostly cloudy with a 20% chance of rain showers. Highs in the lower 70s. Wednesday night, rain showers likely and a slight chance of thunderstorms.

lows in the mid-50s. Chance of rain 60%. Thursday, mostly cloudy with a 40% chance of rain showers. Highs in the mid-70s. Thursday night, partly cloudy. Lows in the lower 50s. Friday, mostly sunny with a 30% chance of rain showers. Highs in the lower 70s. Friday night, partly cloudy with a 50% chance of rain showers. Lows in the mid-50s. Saturday, mostly cloudy with a 50% chance of rain showers. Highs in the lower 70s. Saturday night, mostly cloudy in the evening, then becoming partly cloudy. A 40% chance of rain showers. Lows in the lower 50s. Sunday, partly sunny with a 20% chance of rain showers. Highs in the upper 60s. 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The current time is 2:08 a.m. Eastern Daylight Time. Conditions around the area at 1 a.m. At Mount Pleasant, it was clear. The temperature was 46 degrees, the dew point 43, and the relative humidity 87%. The pressure was 30.17 inches and rising. Across the remainder of south-central lower Michigan, it was clear, and temperatures were between 45 and 52 degrees. Elsewhere in central and northern lower Michigan, it was clear, with a temperature of 45 at Cadillac, 49 at Alpena, and 59 at Traverse City. Across southern lower Michigan, it was clear, and temperatures were between 51 and 56 degrees. In the upper peninsula, Sault Ste. Marie was 53 degrees under partly cloudy skies, and in Marquette, it was clear with a temperature of 43. In neighboring states, Chicago was 56 degrees under clear skies. In Cleveland, it was mostly cloudy and the temperature was 64. Once again, at 1 a.m., Mount Pleasant was 46 degrees under clear skies. Now here is your local forecast. Through early evening, mostly cloudy with a 50% chance of showers. Highs in the mid-70s. West winds 10 to 15 miles per hour with gusts to around 30 miles per hour. Tonight, clear. Lows in the mid-40s. Northwest winds 5 to 10 miles per hour with gusts to around 25 miles per hour in the evening becoming light. Monday, sunny. Highs in the lower 70s. Light winds. Monday night, mostly cloudy. A 50% chance of rain showers after midnight. Lows in the mid-50s. South winds 5 to 15 miles per hour. Gusts up to 20 miles per hour, increasing to 30 miles per hour after midnight. Tuesday, mostly cloudy. A chance of rain showers and a slight chance of thunderstorms in the morning, then a chance of rain showers in the afternoon. Highs in the upper 70s. Southwest winds 10 to 15 miles per hour with gusts to around 30 miles per hour. Chance of rain 50%. Tuesday night, mostly cloudy with a chance of rain showers and a slight chance of thunderstorms in the evening, then partly cloudy after midnight. Lows in the mid-50s. West winds 5 to 10 miles per hour with gusts to around 25 miles per hour in the evening becoming light. Chance of rain 40%. Wednesday, mostly cloudy with a 20% chance of rain showers. Highs in the lower 70s. Wednesday night, rain showers likely and a slight chance of thunderstorms. Lows in the mid-50s. Chance of rain 60%. Thursday, mostly cloudy with a 40% chance of rain showers. Highs in the mid-70s. Thursday night, partly cloudy. Lows in the lower 50s. Friday, mostly sunny with a 30% chance of rain showers. Highs in the lower 70s. Friday night, partly cloudy with a 50% chance of rain showers. Lows in the mid-50s. Saturday, mostly cloudy with a 50% chance of rain showers. Highs in the lower 70s. Saturday night, mostly cloudy in the evening, then becoming partly

cloudy. A 40% chance of rain showers. Lows in the lower 50s. Sunday, partly sunny with a 20% chance of rain showers. Highs in the upper 60s. 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The current time is 2:12 a.m. Eastern Daylight Time. Conditions around the area at 1 a.m. At Mount Pleasant, it was clear. The temperature was 46 degrees, the dew point 43, and the relative humidity 87%. The pressure was 30.17 inches and rising. Across the remainder of south-central lower Michigan, it was clear, and temperatures were between 45 and 52 degrees. Elsewhere in central and northern lower Michigan, it was clear, with a temperature of 45 at Cadillac, 49 at Alpena, and 59 at Traverse City. Across southern lower Michigan, it was clear, and temperatures were between 51 and 56 degrees. In the upper peninsula, Sault Ste. Marie was 53 degrees under partly cloudy skies, and in Marquette, it was clear with a temperature of 43. In neighboring states, Chicago was 56 degrees under clear skies. In Cleveland, it was mostly cloudy and the temperature was 64. Once again, at 1 a.m., Mount Pleasant was 46 degrees under clear skies. Conditions around the area at 2 a.m. At Mount Pleasant, it was clear. The temperature was 48 degrees, the dew point 45, and the relative humidity 87%. The pressure was 30.20 inches and rising. Across the remainder of south-central lower Michigan, skies ranged from clear to partly cloudy, and temperatures were between 45 and 50 degrees. Elsewhere in central and northern lower Michigan, it was clear, with a temperature of 43 at Cadillac, 49 at Alpena, and 53 at Traverse City. Across southern lower Michigan, it was clear, and temperatures were between 49 and 54 degrees. In the upper peninsula, Sault Ste. Marie was 53 degrees under partly cloudy skies, and in Marquette, it was clear with a temperature of 43. In neighboring states, Chicago was 55 degrees under clear skies. In Cleveland, it was partly cloudy and the temperature was 62. Once again, at 2 a.m., Mount Pleasant was 48 degrees under clear skies. Now here is your local forecast. Through early evening, mostly cloudy with a 50% chance of showers. Highs in the mid-70s. West winds 10 to 15 miles per hour with gusts to around 30 miles per hour. Tonight, clear. Lows in the mid-40s. Northwest winds 5 to 10 miles per hour with gusts to around 25 miles per hour in the evening becoming light. Monday, sunny. Highs in the lower 70s. Light winds. Monday night, mostly cloudy. A 50% chance of rain showers after midnight. Lows in the mid-50s. South winds 5 to 15 miles per hour. Gusts up to 20 miles per hour, increasing to 30 miles per hour after midnight. Tuesday, mostly cloudy. A chance of rain showers and a slight chance of thunderstorms in the morning, then a chance of rain showers in the afternoon. Highs in the upper 70s. Southwest winds 10 to 15 miles per hour with gusts to around 30 miles per hour. Chance of rain 50%. Tuesday night, mostly cloudy with a chance of rain showers and a slight chance of thunderstorms in the evening, then partly cloudy after midnight. Lows in the mid-50s. West winds 5 to 10 miles per hour with gusts to around 25 miles per hour in the evening becoming light. Chance of rain 40%. Wednesday, mostly cloudy with a 20% chance of rain showers. Highs in the lower 70s. Wednesday night, rain showers likely and a slight chance of thunderstorms. Lows in the mid-50s. Chance of rain 60%. Thursday, mostly cloudy with a 40% chance of rain showers. Highs in the mid-70s. Thursday night, partly cloudy.
lows in the lower 50s. Friday, mostly sunny with a 30% chance of rain showers. Highs in the lower 70s. Friday night, partly cloudy with a 50% chance of rain showers. Lows in the mid-50s. Saturday, mostly cloudy with a 50% chance of rain showers. Highs in the lower 70s. Saturday night, mostly cloudy in the evening, then becoming partly cloudy. A 40% chance of rain showers. Lows in the lower 50s. Sunday, partly sunny with a 20% chance of rain showers. Highs in the upper 60s. 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The current time is 2:18 a.m. Eastern Daylight Time. Conditions around the area at 2 a.m. At Mount Pleasant, it was clear. The temperature was 48 degrees, the dew point 45, and the relative humidity 87%. The pressure was 30.20 inches and rising. Across the remainder of south-central lower Michigan, skies ranged from clear to partly cloudy, and temperatures were between 45 and 50 degrees. Elsewhere in central and northern lower Michigan, it was clear, with a temperature of 43 at Cadillac, 49 at Alpena, and 53 at Traverse City. Across southern lower Michigan, it was clear, and temperatures were between 49 and 54 degrees. In the upper peninsula, Sault Ste. Marie was 53 degrees under partly cloudy skies, and in Marquette, it was clear with a temperature of 43. In neighboring states, Chicago was 55 degrees under clear skies. In Cleveland, it was partly cloudy and the temperature was 62. Once again, at 2 a.m., Mount Pleasant was 48 degrees under clear skies. Now here is your local forecast. Through early evening, mostly cloudy with a 50% chance of showers. Highs in the mid-70s. West winds 10 to 15 miles per hour with gusts to around 30 miles per hour. Tonight, clear. Lows in the mid-40s. Northwest winds 5 to 10 miles per hour with gusts to around 25 miles per hour in the evening becoming light. Monday, sunny. Highs in the lower 70s. Light winds. Monday night, mostly cloudy. A 50% chance of rain showers after midnight. Lows in the mid-50s. South winds 5 to 15 miles per hour. Gusts up to 20 miles per hour, increasing to 30 miles per hour after midnight. Tuesday, mostly cloudy. A chance of rain showers and a slight chance of thunderstorms in the morning, then a chance of rain showers in the afternoon. Highs in the upper 70s. Southwest winds 10 to 15 miles per hour with gusts to around 30 miles per hour. Chance of rain 50%. Tuesday night, mostly cloudy with a chance of rain showers and a slight chance of thunderstorms in the evening, then partly cloudy after midnight. Lows in the mid-50s. West winds 5 to 10 miles per hour with gusts to around 25 miles per hour in the evening becoming light. Chance of rain 40%. Wednesday, mostly cloudy with a 20% chance of rain showers. Highs in the lower 70s. Wednesday night, rain showers likely and a slight chance of thunderstorms. Lows in the mid-50s. Chance of rain 60%. Thursday, mostly cloudy with a 40% chance of rain showers. Highs in the mid-70s. Thursday night, partly cloudy. Lows in the lower 50s. Friday, mostly sunny with a 30% chance of rain showers. Highs in the lower 70s. Friday night, partly cloudy with a 50% chance of rain showers. Lows in the mid-50s. Saturday, mostly cloudy with a 50% chance of rain showers. Highs in the lower 70s. Saturday night, mostly cloudy in the evening, then becoming partly cloudy. A 40% chance of rain showers. Lows in the lower 50s. Sunday, partly sunny with a 20% chance of rain showers. Highs in the upper 60s.
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The current time is 2:22 a.m. Eastern Daylight Time. Conditions around the area at 2 a.m. At Mount Pleasant, it was clear. The temperature was 48 degrees, the dew point 45, and the relative humidity 87%. The pressure was 30.20 inches and rising. Across the remainder of south-central lower Michigan, skies ranged from clear to partly cloudy, and temperatures were between 45 and 50 degrees. Elsewhere in central and northern lower Michigan, it was clear, with a temperature of 43 at Cadillac, 49 at Alpena, and 53 at Traverse City. Across southern lower Michigan, it was clear, and temperatures were between 49 and 54 degrees. In the upper peninsula, Sault Ste. Marie was 53 degrees under partly cloudy skies, and in Marquette, it was clear with a temperature of 43. In neighboring states, Chicago was 55 degrees under clear skies. In Cleveland, it was partly cloudy and the temperature was 62. Once again, at 2 a.m., Mount Pleasant was 48 degrees under clear skies. Now here is your local forecast. Early this morning, clear. Lows in the mid-40s. Light winds. Today, sunny. Highs in the lower 70s. Light winds. Tonight, partly cloudy in the evening, then mostly cloudy with a 50% chance of rain showers after midnight. Lows in the mid-50s. South winds 5 to 15 miles per hour with gusts to around 30 miles per hour. Tuesday, mostly cloudy. A chance of rain showers and a slight chance of thunderstorms in the morning, then a slight chance of rain showers in the afternoon. Highs in the upper 70s. South winds 10 to 15 miles per hour becoming southwest in the afternoon. Gusts up to 30 miles per hour. Chance of rain 50%. Tuesday night, partly cloudy. Lows in the lower 50s. West winds 5 to 10 miles per hour with gusts to around 25 miles per hour in the evening becoming light. Wednesday, mostly cloudy. A 20% chance of rain showers in the afternoon. Highs in the lower 70s. Northeast winds 5 to 10 miles per hour. Wednesday night, rain showers likely and a slight chance of thunderstorms. Lows in the mid-50s. Chance of rain 70%. Thursday, mostly cloudy with a 50% chance of rain showers. Highs in the mid-70s. Thursday night, partly cloudy. Lows in the lower 50s. Friday, mostly sunny in the morning then becoming partly sunny. A 30% chance of rain showers. Highs in the mid-70s. Friday night, partly cloudy in the evening then becoming mostly cloudy. A 50% chance of rain showers. Lows in the mid-50s. Saturday, rain showers likely and a slight chance of thunderstorms. Highs in the lower 70s. Chance of rain 60%. Saturday night, mostly cloudy with a 40% chance of rain showers. Lows in the lower 50s. Sunday, partly sunny with a 20% chance of rain showers. Highs in the lower 70s. 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The current time is 2:26 a.m. Eastern Daylight Time. Conditions around the area at 2 a.m. At Mount Pleasant, it was clear. The temperature was 48 degrees, the dew point 45, and the relative humidity 87%. The pressure was 30.20 inches and rising. Across the remainder of south-central lower Michigan, skies ranged from clear to partly cloudy, and temperatures were between 45 and 50 degrees. Elsewhere in central and northern lower Michigan, it was clear, with a temperature of 43 at Cadillac, 49 at Alpena, and 53 at Traverse City.
Across southern lower Michigan, it was clear, and temperatures were between 49 and 54 degrees. In the upper peninsula, Sault Ste. Marie was 53 degrees under partly cloudy skies, and in Marquette, it was clear with a temperature of 43. In neighboring states, Chicago was 55 degrees under clear skies. In Cleveland, it was partly cloudy and the temperature was 62. Once again, at 2 a.m., Mount Pleasant was 48 degrees under clear skies. Now here is your local forecast. Early this morning, clear. Lows in the mid-40s. Light winds. Today, sunny. Highs in the lower 70s. Light winds. Tonight, partly cloudy in the evening, then mostly cloudy with a 50% chance of rain showers after midnight. Lows in the mid-50s. South winds 5 to 15 miles per hour with gusts to around 30 miles per hour. Tuesday, mostly cloudy. A chance of rain showers and a slight chance of thunderstorms in the morning, then a slight chance of rain showers in the afternoon. Highs in the upper 70s. South winds 10 to 15 miles per hour becoming southwest in the afternoon. Gusts up to 30 miles per hour. Chance of rain 50%. Tuesday night, partly cloudy. Lows in the lower 50s. West winds 5 to 10 miles per hour with gusts to around 25 miles per hour in the evening becoming light. Wednesday, mostly cloudy. A 20% chance of rain showers in the afternoon. Highs in the lower 70s. Northeast winds 5 to 10 miles per hour. Wednesday night, rain showers likely and a slight chance of thunderstorms. Lows in the mid-50s. Chance of rain 70%. Thursday, mostly cloudy with a 50% chance of rain showers. Highs in the mid-70s. Thursday night, partly cloudy. Lows in the lower 50s. Friday, mostly sunny in the morning then becoming partly sunny. A 30% chance of rain showers. Highs in the mid-70s. Friday night, partly cloudy in the evening then becoming mostly cloudy. A 50% chance of rain showers. Lows in the mid-50s. Saturday, rain showers likely and a slight chance of thunderstorms. Highs in the lower 70s. Chance of rain 60%. Saturday night, mostly cloudy with a 40% chance of rain showers. Lows in the lower 50s. Sunday, partly sunny with a 20% chance of rain showers. Highs in the lower 70s. 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The current time is 2:30 a.m. Eastern Daylight Time. Conditions around the area at 2 a.m. At Mount Pleasant, it was clear. The temperature was 48 degrees. The dew point 45, and the relative humidity 87%. The pressure was 30.20 inches and rising. Across the remainder of south-central lower Michigan, skies ranged from clear to partly cloudy, and temperatures were between 45 and 50 degrees. Elsewhere in central and northern lower Michigan, it was clear, with a temperature of 43 at Cadillac, 49 at Alpena, and 53 at Traverse City. Across southern lower Michigan, it was clear, and temperatures were between 49 and 54 degrees. In the upper peninsula, Sault Ste. Marie was 53 degrees under partly cloudy skies, and in Marquette, it was clear with a temperature of 43. In neighboring states, Chicago was 55 degrees under clear skies. In Cleveland, it was partly cloudy and the temperature was 62. Once again, at 2 a.m., Mount Pleasant was 48 degrees under clear skies. Now here is your local forecast. Early this morning, clear. Lows in the mid-40s. Light winds. Today, sunny. Highs in the lower 70s. Light winds. Tonight, partly cloudy in the evening, then mostly cloudy with a 50% chance of rain showers after midnight. Lows in the mid-50s.
south winds 5 to 15 miles per hour with gusts to around 30 miles.

miles per hour. Tuesday, mostly cloudy. A chance of rain showers and a slight chance of thunderstorms in the morning, then a slight chance of rain showers in the afternoon. Highs in the upper 70s. South winds 10 to 15 miles per hour, becoming southwest in the afternoon. Gusts up to 30 miles per hour. Chance of rain 50%. Tuesday night, partly cloudy. Lows in the lower 50s. West winds 5 to 10 miles per hour with gusts to around 25 miles per hour in the evening, becoming light. Wednesday, mostly cloudy. A 20% chance of rain showers in the afternoon. Highs in the lower 70s. Northeast winds 5 to 10 miles per hour. Wednesday night, rain showers likely and a slight chance of thunderstorms. Lows in the mid-50s. Chance of rain 70%. Thursday, mostly cloudy with a 50% chance of rain showers. Highs in the mid-70s. Thursday night, partly cloudy. Lows in the rain showers. Highs in the mid-70s. Thursday night, partly cloudy. Lows in the lower 50s. Friday, mostly sunny in the morning, then becoming partly sunny. A 30% chance of rain showers. Highs in the mid-70s. Friday night, partly cloudy in the evening, then becoming mostly cloudy. A 50% chance of rain showers. Lows in the mid-50s. Saturday, rain showers likely and a slight chance of thunderstorms. Highs in the lower 70s. Chance of rain 60%. Saturday night, mostly cloudy with a 40% chance of rain showers. Lows in the lower 50s. Sunday, partly sunny with a 20% chance of rain showers. Highs in the lower 70s. 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The current time is 2:34 a.m. Eastern Daylight Time. Conditions around the area at 2 a.m. At Mount Pleasant, it was clear. The temperature was 48 degrees. The dew point 45, and the relative humidity 87%. The pressure was 30.20 inches and rising. Across the remainder of south-central lower Michigan, skies ranged from clear to partly cloudy, and temperatures were between 45 and 50 degrees. Elsewhere in central and northern lower Michigan, it was clear, with a temperature of 43 at Cadillac, 49 at Alpena, and 53 at Traverse City. Across southern lower Michigan, it was clear, and temperatures were between 49 and 54 degrees. In the upper peninsula, Sault Ste. Marie was 53 degrees under partly cloudy skies, and in Marquette, it was clear with a temperature of 43. In neighboring states, Chicago was 55 degrees under clear skies. In Cleveland, it was partly cloudy and the temperature was 62. Once again, at 2 a.m., Mount Pleasant was 48 degrees under clear skies. Now here is your local forecast. Early this morning, clear. Lows in the mid-40s. Light winds. Today, sunny. Highs in the lower 70s. Light winds. Tonight, partly cloudy in the evening, then mostly cloudy with a 50% chance of rain showers after midnight. Lows in the mid-50s. South winds 5 to 15 miles per hour with gusts to around 30 miles per hour. Tuesday, mostly cloudy. A chance of rain showers and a slight chance of thunderstorms in the morning, then a slight chance of rain showers in the afternoon. Highs in the upper 70s. South winds 10 to 15 miles per hour, becoming southwest in the afternoon. Gusts up to 30 miles per hour. Chance of rain 50%. Tuesday night, partly cloudy. Lows in the lower 50s. West winds 5 to 10 miles per hour with gusts to around 25 miles per hour in the evening, becoming light. Wednesday, mostly cloudy. A 20% chance of rain showers in the afternoon. Highs in the lower 70s. Northeast winds 5 to 10 miles per hour. Wednesday night,

passing showers likely and a slight chance of thunderstorms. Lows in the mid-50s. Chance of rain 70%. Thursday, mostly cloudy with a 50% chance of rain showers. Highs in the mid-70s. Thursday night, partly cloudy. Lows in the lower 50s. Friday, mostly sunny in the morning, then becoming partly sunny. A 30% chance of rain showers. Highs in the mid-70s. Friday night, partly cloudy in the evening, then becoming mostly cloudy. A 50% chance of rain showers. Lows in the mid-50s. Saturday, rain showers likely and a slight chance of thunderstorms. Highs in the lower 70s. Chance of rain 60%. Saturday night, mostly cloudy with a 40% chance of rain showers. Lows in the lower 50s. Sunday, partly sunny with a 20% chance of rain showers. Highs in the lower 70s. 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The current time is 2:38 a.m. Eastern Daylight Time. Conditions around the area at 2 a.m. At Mount Pleasant, it was clear. The temperature was 48 degrees, the dew point 45, and the relative humidity 87%. The pressure was 30.20 inches and rising. Across the remainder of south-central lower Michigan, skies ranged from clear to partly cloudy, and temperatures were between 45 and 50 degrees. Elsewhere in central and northern lower Michigan, it was clear, with a temperature of 43 at Cadillac, 49 at Alpena, and 53 at Traverse City. Across southern lower Michigan, it was clear, and temperatures were between 49 and 54 degrees. In the upper peninsula, Sault Ste. Marie was 53 degrees under partly cloudy skies, and in Marquette, it was clear with a temperature of 43. In neighboring states, Chicago was 55 degrees under clear skies. In Cleveland, it was partly cloudy and the temperature was 62. Once again, at 2 a.m., Mount Pleasant was 48 degrees under clear skies. Now here is your local forecast. Early this morning, clear. Lows in the mid-40s. Light winds. Today, sunny. Highs in the lower 70s. Light winds. Tonight, partly cloudy in the evening, then mostly cloudy with a 50% chance of rain showers after midnight. Lows in the mid-50s. South winds 5 to 15 miles per hour with gusts to around 30 miles per hour. Tuesday, mostly cloudy. A chance of rain showers and a slight chance of thunderstorms in the morning, then a slight chance of rain showers in the afternoon. Highs in the upper 70s. South winds 10 to 15 miles per hour becoming southwest in the afternoon. Gusts up to 30 miles per hour. Chance of rain 50%. Tuesday night, partly cloudy. Lows in the lower 50s. West winds 5 to 10 miles per hour with gusts to around 25 miles per hour in the evening becoming light. Wednesday, mostly cloudy. A 20% chance of rain showers in the afternoon. Highs in the lower 70s. Northeast winds 5 to 10 miles per hour. Wednesday night, rain showers likely and a slight chance of thunderstorms. Lows in the mid-50s. Chance of rain 70%. Thursday, mostly cloudy with a 50% chance of rain showers. Highs in the mid-70s. Thursday night, partly cloudy. Lows in the lower 50s. Friday, mostly sunny in the morning, then becoming partly sunny. A 30% chance of rain showers. Highs in the mid-70s. Friday night, partly cloudy in the evening, then becoming mostly cloudy. A 50% chance of rain showers. Lows in the mid-50s. Saturday, rain showers likely and a slight chance of thunderstorms. Highs in the lower 70s. Chance of rain 60%. Saturday night, mostly cloudy with a 40% chance of rain showers. Lows in the lower 50s. Sunday,

Michigan, it was clear, with a temperature of 43 at Cadillac, 49 at Alpena, and 53 at Traverse City. Across southern lower Michigan, it was clear, and temperatures were between 49 and 54 degrees. In the upper peninsula, Sault Ste. Marie was 53 degrees under partly cloudy skies, and in Marquette, it was clear with a temperature of 43. In neighboring states, Chicago was 55 degrees under clear skies. In Cleveland, it was partly cloudy and the temperature was 62. Once again, at 2 a.m., Mount Pleasant was 48 degrees under clear skies. Now here is your local forecast. Early this morning, clear. Lows in the mid-40s. Light winds. Today, sunny. Highs in the lower 70s. Light winds. Tonight, partly cloudy in the evening, then mostly cloudy with a 50% chance of rain showers after midnight. Lows in the mid-50s. South winds 5 to 15 miles per hour with gusts to around 30 miles per hour. Tuesday, mostly cloudy. A chance of rain showers and a slight chance of thunderstorms in the morning, then a slight chance of rain showers in the afternoon. Highs in the upper 70s. South winds 10 to 15 miles per hour becoming southwest in the afternoon. Gusts up to 30 miles per hour. Chance of rain 50%. Tuesday night, partly cloudy. Lows in the lower 50s. West winds 5 to 10 miles per hour with gusts to around 25 miles per hour in the evening becoming light. Wednesday, mostly cloudy. A 20% chance of rain showers in the afternoon. Highs in the lower 70s. Northeast winds 5 to 10 miles per hour. Wednesday night, rain showers likely and a slight chance of thunderstorms. Lows in the mid-50s. Chance of rain 70%. Thursday, mostly cloudy with a 50% chance of rain showers. Highs in the mid-70s. Thursday night, partly cloudy. Lows in the lower 50s. Friday, mostly sunny in the morning, then becoming partly sunny. A 30% chance of rain showers. Highs in the mid-70s. Friday night, partly cloudy in the evening, then becoming mostly cloudy. A 50% chance of rain showers. Lows in the mid-50s. Saturday, rain showers likely and a slight chance of thunderstorms. Highs in the lower 70s. Chance of rain 60%. Saturday night, mostly cloudy with a 40% chance of rain showers. Lows in the lower 50s. Sunday, partly sunny with a 20% chance of rain showers. Highs in the lower 70s. 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The current time is 2:46 a.m. Eastern Daylight Time. Conditions around the area at 2 a.m. At Mount Pleasant, it was clear. The temperature was 48 degrees, the dew point 45, and the relative humidity 87%. The pressure was 30.20 inches and rising. Across the remainder of south-central lower Michigan, skies ranged from clear to partly cloudy, and temperatures were between 45 and 50 degrees. Elsewhere in central and northern lower Michigan, it was clear, with a temperature of 43 at Cadillac, 49 at Alpena, and 53 at Traverse City. Across southern lower Michigan, it was clear, and temperatures were between 49 and 54 degrees. In the upper peninsula, Sault Ste. Marie was 53 degrees under partly cloudy skies, and in Marquette, it was clear with a temperature of 43. In neighboring states, Chicago was 55 degrees under clear skies. In Cleveland, it was partly cloudy and the temperature was 62. Once again, at 2 a.m., Mount Pleasant was 48 degrees under clear skies. Now here is your local forecast. Early this morning, clear. Lows in the mid-40s. Light winds. Today, sunny. Highs in the lower 70s. Light winds. Tonight, partly cloudy in the evening.

lows in the lower 50s. Sunday, partly sunny with a 20% chance of rain showers. Highs in the lower 70s. 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The current time is 2:58 a.m. Eastern Daylight Time. Conditions around the area at 2 a.m. At Mount Pleasant, it was clear. The temperature was 48 degrees, the dew point 45, and the relative humidity 87%. The pressure was 30.20 inches and rising. Across the remainder of south-central Lower Michigan, skies ranged from clear to partly cloudy, and temperatures were between 45 and 50 degrees. Elsewhere in central and northern Lower Michigan, it was clear, with a temperature of 43 at Cadillac, 49 at Alpena, and 53 at Traverse City. Across southern Lower Michigan, it was clear, and temperatures were between 49 and 54 degrees. In the Upper Peninsula, Sault Ste. Marie was 53 degrees under partly cloudy skies, and in Marquette, it was clear with a temperature of 43. In neighboring states, Chicago was 55 degrees under clear skies. In Cleveland, it was partly cloudy and the temperature was 62. Once again, at 2 a.m., Mount Pleasant was 48 degrees under clear skies. Now here is your local forecast. Early this morning, clear. Lows in the mid-40s. Light winds. Today, sunny. Highs in the lower 70s. Light winds. Tonight, partly cloudy in the evening, then mostly cloudy with a 50% chance of rain showers after midnight. Lows in the mid-50s. South winds 5 to 15 miles per hour with gusts to around 30 miles per hour. Tuesday, mostly cloudy. A chance of rain showers and a slight chance of thunderstorms in the morning, then a slight chance of rain showers in the afternoon. Highs in the upper 70s. South winds 10 to 15 miles per hour becoming southwest in the afternoon. Gusts up to 30 miles per hour. Chance of rain 50%. Tuesday night, partly cloudy. Lows in the lower 50s. West winds 5 to 10 miles per hour with gusts to around 25 miles per hour in the evening becoming light. Wednesday, mostly cloudy. A 20% chance of rain showers in the afternoon. Highs in the lower 70s. Northeast winds 5 to 10 miles per hour. Wednesday night, rain showers likely and a slight chance of thunderstorms. Lows in the mid-50s. Chance of rain 70%. Thursday, mostly cloudy with a 50% chance of rain showers. Highs in the mid-70s. Thursday night, partly cloudy. Lows in the lower 50s. Friday, mostly sunny in the morning, then becoming partly sunny. A 30% chance of rain showers. Highs in the mid-70s. Friday night, partly cloudy in the evening, then becoming mostly cloudy. A 50% chance of rain showers. Lows in the mid-50s. Saturday, rain showers likely and a slight chance of thunderstorms. Highs in the lower 70s. Chance of rain 60%. Saturday night, mostly cloudy with a 40% chance of rain showers. Lows in the lower 50s. Sunday, partly sunny with a 20% chance of rain showers. Highs in the lower 70s. 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The current time is 3:02 a.m. Eastern Daylight Time. Conditions around the area at 2 a.m. At Mount Pleasant, it was clear. The temperature was 48 degrees, the dew point 45, and the relative humidity 87%. The pressure was 30.20 inches and rising. Across the remainder of south-central Lower Michigan, skies ranged from clear to partly cloudy, and temperatures were between 45 and 50 degrees. Elsewhere,

in central and northern lower Michigan. It was clear, with a temperature of 43 at Cadillac, 49 at Elpena, and 53 at Traverse City. Across southern lower Michigan, it was clear, and temperatures were between 49 and 54 degrees. In the upper peninsula, Sault Ste. Marie was 53 degrees under partly cloudy skies, and in Marquette, it was clear with a temperature of 43. In neighboring states, Chicago was 55 degrees under clear skies. In Cleveland, it was partly cloudy and the temperature was 62. Once again, at 2 a.m., Mount Pleasant was 48 degrees under clear skies. Now here is your local forecast. Early this morning, clear. Lows in the mid-40s. Light winds. Today, sunny. Highs in the lower 70s. Light winds. Tonight, partly cloudy in the evening, then mostly cloudy with a 50% chance of rain showers after midnight. Lows in the mid-50s. South winds 5 to 15 miles per hour with gusts to around 30 miles per hour. Tuesday, mostly cloudy. A chance of rain showers and a slight chance of thunderstorms in the morning, then a slight chance of rain showers in the afternoon. Highs in the upper 70s. South winds 10 to 15 miles per hour becoming southwest in the afternoon. Gusts up to 30 miles per hour. Chance of rain 50%. Tuesday night, partly cloudy. Lows in the lower 50s. West winds 5 to 10 miles per hour with gusts to around 25 miles per hour in the evening becoming light. Wednesday, mostly cloudy. A 20% chance of rain showers in the afternoon. Highs in the lower 70s. Northeast winds 5 to 10 miles per hour. Wednesday night, rain showers likely and a slight chance of thunderstorms. Lows in the mid-50s. Chance of rain 70%. Thursday, mostly cloudy with a 50% chance of rain showers. Highs in the mid-70s. Thursday night, partly cloudy. Lows in the lower 50s. Friday, mostly sunny in the morning, then becoming partly sunny. A 30% chance of rain showers. Highs in the mid-70s. Friday night, partly cloudy in the evening, then becoming mostly cloudy. A 50% chance of rain showers. Lows in the mid-50s. Saturday, rain showers likely and a slight chance of thunderstorms. Highs in the lower 70s. Chance of rain 60%. Saturday night, mostly cloudy with a 40% chance of rain showers. Lows in the lower 50s. Sunday, partly sunny with a 20% chance of rain showers. Highs in the lower 70s. 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The current time is 3:06 a.m. Eastern Daylight Time. Conditions around the area at 2 a.m. At Mount Pleasant, it was clear. The temperature was 48 degrees, the dew point 45, and the relative humidity 87%. The pressure was 30.20 inches and rising. Across the remainder of south-central lower Michigan, skies ranged from clear to partly cloudy, and temperatures were between 45 and 50 degrees. Elsewhere in central and northern lower Michigan, it was clear, with a temperature of 43 at Cadillac, 49 at Elpena, and 53 at Traverse City. Across southern lower Michigan, it was clear, and temperatures were between 49 and 54 degrees. In the upper peninsula, Sault Ste. Marie was 53 degrees under partly cloudy skies, and in Marquette, it was clear with a temperature of 43. In neighboring states, Chicago was 55 degrees under clear skies. In Cleveland, it was partly cloudy and the temperature was 62. Once again, at 2 a.m., Mount Pleasant was 48 degrees under clear skies. Now here is your local forecast. Early this morning, clear. Lows in the mid-40s. Light winds. Today, sunny. Highs in the lower 70s. Light winds. Tonight,
partly cloudy in the evening, then mostly cloudy with a 50% chance of rain showers after midnight. Lows in the mid-50s. South winds 5 to 15 miles per hour with gusts to around 30 miles per hour. Tuesday, mostly cloudy. A chance of rain showers and a slight chance of thunderstorms in the morning, then a slight chance of rain showers in the afternoon. Highs in the upper 70s. South winds 10 to 15 miles per hour becoming southwest in the afternoon. Gusts up to 30 miles per hour. Chance of rain 50%. Tuesday night, partly cloudy. Lows in the lower 50s. West winds 5 to 10 miles per hour with gusts to around 25 miles per hour in the evening becoming light. Wednesday, mostly cloudy. A 20% chance of rain showers in the afternoon. Highs in the lower 70s. Northeast winds 5 to 10 miles per hour. Wednesday night, rain showers likely and a slight chance of thunderstorms. Lows in the mid-50s. Chance of rain 70%. Thursday, mostly cloudy with a 50% chance of rain showers. Highs in the mid-70s. Thursday night, partly cloudy. Lows in the lower 50s. Friday, mostly sunny in the morning, then becoming partly sunny. A 30% chance of rain showers. Highs in the mid-70s. Friday night, partly cloudy in the evening, then becoming mostly cloudy. A 50% chance of rain showers. Lows in the mid-50s. Saturday, rain showers likely and a slight chance of thunderstorms. Highs in the lower 70s. Chance of rain 60%. Saturday night, mostly cloudy with a 40% chance of rain showers. Lows in the lower 50s. Sunday, partly sunny with a 20% chance of rain showers. Highs in the lower 70s. 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The current time is 3:10 a.m. Eastern Daylight Time. Conditions around the area at 2 a.m. At Mount Pleasant, it was clear. The temperature was 48 degrees, the dew point 45, and the relative humidity 87%. The pressure was 30.20 inches and rising. Across the remainder of south-central lower Michigan, skies ranged from clear to partly cloudy, and temperatures were between 45 and 50 degrees. Elsewhere in central and northern lower Michigan, it was clear, with a temperature of 43 at Cadillac, 49 at Alpena, and 53 at Traverse City. Across southern lower Michigan, it was clear, and temperatures were between 49 and 54 degrees. In the upper peninsula, Sault Ste. Marie was 53 degrees under partly cloudy skies, and in Marquette, it was clear with a temperature of 43. In neighboring states, Chicago was 55 degrees under clear skies. In Cleveland, it was partly cloudy and the temperature was 62. Once again, at 2 a.m., Mount Pleasant was 48 degrees under clear skies. Now here is your local forecast. Early this morning, clear. Lows in the mid-40s. Light winds. Today, sunny. Highs in the lower 70s. Light winds. Tonight, partly cloudy in the evening, then mostly cloudy with a 50% chance of rain showers after midnight. Lows in the mid-50s. South winds 5 to 15 miles per hour with gusts to around 30 miles per hour. Tuesday, mostly cloudy. A chance of rain showers and a slight chance of thunderstorms in the morning, then a slight chance of rain showers in the afternoon. Highs in the upper 70s. South winds 10 to 15 miles per hour becoming southwest in the afternoon. Gusts up to 30 miles per hour. Chance of rain 50%. Tuesday night, partly cloudy. Lows in the lower 50s. West winds 5 to 10 miles per hour with gusts to around 25 miles per hour in the evening becoming light. Wednesday, mostly cloudy. A 20% chance of rain showers in the afternoon. Highs in the lower 70s.
northeast winds 5 to 10 miles per hour. Wednesday night, rain showers likely and a slight chance of thunderstorms. Lows in the mid-50s. Chance of rain 70%. Thursday, mostly cloudy with a 50% chance of rain showers. Highs in the mid-70s. Thursday night, partly cloudy. Lows in the lower 50s. Friday, mostly sunny in the morning, then becoming partly sunny. A 30% chance of rain showers. Highs in the mid-70s. Friday night, partly cloudy in the evening, then becoming mostly cloudy. A 50% chance of rain showers. Lows in the mid-50s. Saturday, rain showers likely and a slight chance of thunderstorms. Highs in the lower 70s. Chance of rain 60%. Saturday night, mostly cloudy with a 40% chance of rain showers. Lows in the lower 50s. Sunday, partly sunny with a 20% chance of rain showers. Highs in the lower 70s. 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The current time is 3:14 a.m. Eastern Daylight Time. Conditions around the area at 3 a.m. At Mount Pleasant, fog was reported, reducing the visibility to 3/4 of a mile. The temperature was 45 degrees, the dew point 43, and the relative humidity 93%. The pressure was 30.21 inches and steady. Across the remainder of south-central lower Michigan, it was clear. It was 45 at Alma, 43 at Big Rapids, 51 at Saginaw, 43 at Houghton Lake, and 43 at Midland. Elsewhere in central and northern lower Michigan, it was clear, with a temperature of 41 at Cadillac, 50 at Alpena, and 58 at Traverse City. Across southern lower Michigan, skies ranged from clear to partly cloudy, and temperatures were between 49 and 53 degrees. In the upper peninsula, Sault Ste. Marie was 51 degrees under mostly cloudy skies, and in Marquette, it was clear with a temperature of 41. In neighboring states, Chicago was 54 degrees under clear skies. In Cleveland, it was partly cloudy and the temperature was 62. Once again, at 3 a.m., Mount Pleasant was 45 degrees with fog. Now here is your local forecast. Early this morning, clear. Lows in the mid-40s. Light winds. Today, sunny. Highs in the lower 70s. Light winds. Tonight, partly cloudy in the evening, then mostly cloudy with a 50% chance of rain showers after midnight. Lows in the mid-50s. South winds 5 to 15 miles per hour with gusts to around 30 miles per hour. Tuesday, mostly cloudy. A chance of rain showers and a slight chance of thunderstorms in the morning, then a slight chance of rain showers in the afternoon. Highs in the upper 70s. South winds 10 to 15 miles per hour becoming southwest in the afternoon. Gusts up to 30 miles per hour. Chance of rain 50%. Tuesday night, partly cloudy. Lows in the lower 50s. West winds 5 to 10 miles per hour with gusts to around 25 miles per hour in the evening becoming light. Wednesday, mostly cloudy. A 20% chance of rain showers in the afternoon. Highs in the lower 70s. Northeast winds 5 to 10 miles per hour. Wednesday night, rain showers likely and a slight chance of thunderstorms. Lows in the mid-50s. Chance of rain 70%. Thursday, mostly cloudy with a 50% chance of rain showers. Highs in the mid-70s. Thursday night, partly cloudy. Lows in the lower 50s. Friday, mostly sunny in the morning, then becoming partly sunny. A 30% chance of rain showers. Highs in the mid-70s. Friday night, partly cloudy in the evening, then becoming mostly cloudy. A 50% chance of rain showers. Lows in the mid-50s. Saturday, rain showers likely and a slight chance of thunderstorms.

storms. Highs in the lower 70s. Chance of rain 60%. Saturday night, mostly cloudy with a 40% chance of rain showers. Lows in the lower 50s. Sunday, partly sunny with a 20% chance of rain showers. Highs in the lower 70s. 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The current time is 3:18 a.m. Eastern Daylight Time. Conditions around the area at 3 a.m. At Mount Pleasant, fog was reported, reducing the visibility to 3/4 of a mile. The temperature was 45 degrees, the dew point 43, and the relative humidity 93%. The pressure was 30.21 inches and steady. Across the remainder of south-central lower Michigan, it was clear. It was 45 at Alma, 43 at Big Rapids, 51 at Saginaw, 43 at Houghton Lake, and 43 at Midland. Elsewhere in central and northern lower Michigan, it was clear, with a temperature of 41 at Cadillac, 50 at Alpena, and 58 at Traverse City. Across southern lower Michigan, skies ranged from clear to partly cloudy, and temperatures were between 49 and 53 degrees. In the upper peninsula, Sault Ste. Marie was 51 degrees under mostly cloudy skies, and in Marquette, it was clear with a temperature of 41. In neighboring states, Chicago was 54 degrees under clear skies. In Cleveland, it was partly cloudy and the temperature was 62. Once again, at 3 a.m., Mount Pleasant was 45 degrees with fog. Now here is your local forecast. Early this morning, clear. Lows in the mid-40s. Light winds. Today, sunny. Highs in the lower 70s. Light winds. Tonight, partly cloudy in the evening, then mostly cloudy with a 50% chance of rain showers after midnight. Lows in the mid-50s. South winds 5 to 15 miles per hour with gusts to around 30 miles per hour. Tuesday, mostly cloudy. A chance of rain showers and a slight chance of thunderstorms in the morning, then a slight chance of rain showers in the afternoon. Highs in the upper 70s. South winds 10 to 15 miles per hour becoming southwest in the afternoon. Gusts up to 30 miles per hour. Chance of rain 50%. Tuesday night, partly cloudy. Lows in the lower 50s. West winds 5 to 10 miles per hour with gusts to around 25 miles per hour in the evening becoming light. Wednesday, mostly cloudy. A 20% chance of rain showers in the afternoon. Highs in the lower 70s. Northeast winds 5 to 10 miles per hour. Wednesday night, rain showers likely and a slight chance of thunderstorms. Lows in the mid-50s. Chance of rain 70%. Thursday, mostly cloudy with a 50% chance of rain showers. Highs in the mid-70s. Thursday night, partly cloudy. Lows in the lower 50s. Friday, mostly sunny in the morning, then becoming partly sunny. A 30% chance of rain showers. Highs in the mid-70s. Friday night, partly cloudy in the evening, then becoming mostly cloudy. A 50% chance of rain showers. Lows in the mid-50s. Saturday, rain showers likely and a slight chance of thunderstorms. Highs in the lower 70s. Chance of rain 60%. Saturday night, mostly cloudy with a 40% chance of rain showers. Lows in the lower 50s. Sunday, partly sunny with a 20% chance of rain showers. Highs in the lower 70s. 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The current time is 3:22 a.m. Eastern Daylight Time. Conditions around the area at 3 a.m. At Mount Pleasant, fog was reported, reducing the visibility to 3/4.

of a mile. The temperature was 45 degrees, the dew point 43, and the relative humidity 93%. The pressure was 30.21 inches and steady. Across the remainder of south-central lower Michigan, it was clear. It was 45 at Alma, 43 at Big Rapids, 51 at Saginaw, 43 at Houghton Lake, and 43 at Midland. Elsewhere in central and northern lower Michigan, it was clear, with a temperature of 41 at Cadillac, 50 at Elpena, and 58 at Traverse City. Across southern lower Michigan, skies ranged from clear to partly cloudy, and temperatures were between 49 and 53 degrees. In the Upper Peninsula, Sault Ste. Marie was 51 degrees under mostly cloudy skies, and in Marquette, it was clear with a temperature of 41. In neighboring states, Chicago was 54 degrees under clear skies. In Cleveland, it was partly cloudy and the temperature was 62. Once again, at 3 a.m., Mount Pleasant was 45 degrees with fog. Now here is your local forecast. Early this morning, clear. Lows in the mid-40s. Light winds. Today, sunny. Highs in the lower 70s. Light winds. Tonight, partly cloudy in the evening, then mostly cloudy with a 50% chance of rain showers after midnight. Lows in the mid-50s. South winds 5 to 15 miles per hour with gusts to around 30 miles per hour. Tuesday, mostly cloudy. A chance of rain showers and a slight chance of thunderstorms in the morning, then a slight chance of rain showers in the afternoon. Highs in the upper 70s. South winds 10 to 15 miles per hour becoming southwest in the afternoon. Gusts up to 30 miles per hour. Chance of rain 50%. Tuesday night, partly cloudy. Lows in the lower 50s. West winds 5 to 10 miles per hour with gusts to around 25 miles per hour in the evening becoming light. Wednesday, mostly cloudy. A 20% chance of rain showers in the afternoon. Highs in the lower 70s. Northeast winds 5 to 10 miles per hour. Wednesday night, rain showers likely and a slight chance of thunderstorms. Lows in the mid-50s. Chance of rain 70%. Thursday, mostly cloudy with a 50% chance of rain showers. Highs in the mid-70s. Thursday night, partly cloudy. Lows in the lower 50s. Friday, mostly sunny in the morning, then becoming partly sunny. A 30% chance of rain showers. Highs in the mid-70s. Friday night, partly cloudy in the evening, then becoming mostly cloudy. A 50% chance of rain showers. Lows in the mid-50s. Saturday, rain showers likely and a slight chance of thunderstorms. Highs in the lower 70s. Chance of rain 60%. Saturday night, mostly cloudy with a 40% chance of rain showers. Lows in the lower 50s. Sunday, partly sunny with a 20% chance of rain showers. Highs in the lower 70s. 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The current time is 3:26 a.m. Eastern Daylight Time. Conditions around the area at 3 a.m. At Mount Pleasant, fog was reported, reducing the visibility to 3/4 of a mile. The temperature was 45 degrees, the dew point 43, and the relative humidity 93%. The pressure was 30.21 inches and steady. Across the remainder of south-central lower Michigan, it was clear. It was 45 at Alma, 43 at Big Rapids, 51 at Saginaw, 43 at Houghton Lake, and 43 at Midland. Elsewhere in central and northern lower Michigan, it was clear, with a temperature of 41 at Cadillac, 50 at Elpena, and 58 at Traverse City. Across southern lower Michigan, skies ranged from clear to partly cloudy, and temperatures were between 49 and 53 degrees. In the Upper Peninsula, Sault Ste. Marie was 51 degrees under mostly cloudy skies.

and in Marquette, it was clear with a temperature of 41. In neighboring states, Chicago was 54 degrees under clear skies. In Cleveland, it was partly cloudy and the temperature was 62. Once again, at 3 a.m., Mount Pleasant was 45 degrees with fog. Now here is your local forecast. Early this morning, clear. Lows in the mid-40s. Light winds. Today, sunny. Highs in the lower 70s. Light winds. Tonight, partly cloudy in the evening, then mostly cloudy with a 50% chance of rain showers after midnight. Lows in the mid-50s. South winds 5 to 15 miles per hour with gusts to around 30 miles per hour. Tuesday, mostly cloudy. A chance of rain showers and a slight chance of thunderstorms in the morning, then a slight chance of rain showers in the afternoon. Highs in the upper 70s. South winds 10 to 15 miles per hour becoming southwest in the afternoon. Gusts up to 30 miles per hour. Chance of rain 50%. Tuesday night, partly cloudy. Lows in the lower 50s. West winds 5 to 10 miles per hour with gusts to around 25 miles per hour in the evening becoming light. Wednesday, mostly cloudy. A 20% chance of rain showers in the afternoon. Highs in the lower 70s. Northeast winds 5 to 10 miles per hour. Wednesday night, rain showers likely and a slight chance of thunderstorms. Lows in the mid-50s. Chance of rain 70%. Thursday, mostly cloudy with a 50% chance of rain showers. Highs in the mid-70s. Thursday night, partly cloudy. Lows in the lower 50s. Friday, mostly sunny in the morning then becoming partly sunny. A 30% chance of rain showers. Highs in the mid-70s. Friday night, partly cloudy in the evening then becoming mostly cloudy. A 50% chance of rain showers. Lows in the mid-50s. Saturday, rain showers likely and a slight chance of thunderstorms. Highs in the lower 70s. Chance of rain 60%. Saturday night, mostly cloudy with a 40% chance of rain showers. Lows in the lower 50s. Sunday, partly sunny with a 20% chance of rain showers. Highs in the lower 70s. 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The current time is 3:31 a.m. Eastern Daylight Time. Conditions around the area at 3 a.m. At Mount Pleasant, fog was reported, reducing the visibility to 3/4 of a mile. The temperature was 45 degrees, the dew point 43, and the relative humidity 93%. The pressure was 30.21 inches and steady. Across the remainder of south-central lower Michigan, it was clear. It was 45 at Alma, 43 at Big Rapids, 51 at Saginaw, 43 at Houghton Lake, and 43 at Midland. Elsewhere in central and northern lower Michigan, it was clear, with a temperature of 41 at Cadillac, 50 at Alpena, and 58 at Traverse City. Across southern lower Michigan, skies ranged from clear to partly cloudy, and temperatures were between 49 and 53 degrees. In the upper peninsula, Sault Ste. Marie was 51 degrees under mostly cloudy skies, and in Marquette, it was clear with a temperature of 41. In neighboring states, Chicago was 54 degrees under clear skies. In Cleveland, it was partly cloudy and the temperature was 62. Once again, at 3 a.m., Mount Pleasant was 45 degrees with fog. Now here is your local forecast. Early this morning, clear. Lows in the mid-40s. Light winds. Today, sunny. Highs in the lower 70s. Light winds. Tonight, partly cloudy in the evening, then mostly cloudy with a 50% chance of rain showers after midnight. Lows in the mid-50s. South winds 5 to 15 miles per hour with gusts to around 30 miles per hour.
Tuesday, mostly cloudy. A chance of rain showers and a slight chance of thunderstorms in the morning, then a slight chance of rain showers in the afternoon. Highs in the upper 70s. South winds 10 to 15 miles per hour, becoming southwest in the afternoon. Gusts up to 30 miles per hour. In the afternoon. Highs in the upper 70s. South winds 10 to 15 miles per hour, becoming southwest in the afternoon. Gusts up to 30 miles per hour. Chance of rain 50%. Tuesday night, partly cloudy. Lows in the lower 50s. West winds 5 to 10 miles per hour with gusts to around 25 miles per hour in the evening, becoming light. Wednesday, mostly cloudy. A 20% chance of rain showers in the afternoon. Highs in the lower 70s. Northeast winds 5 to 10 miles per hour. Wednesday night, rain showers likely and a slight chance of thunderstorms. Lows in the mid-50s. Chance of rain 70%. Thursday, mostly cloudy with a 50% chance of rain showers. Highs in the mid-70s. Thursday night, partly cloudy. Lows in the lower 50s. Friday, mostly sunny in the morning, then becoming partly sunny. A 30% chance of rain showers. Highs in the mid-70s. Friday night, partly cloudy in the evening, then becoming mostly cloudy. A 50% chance of rain showers. Lows in the mid-50s. Saturday, rain showers likely and a slight chance of thunderstorms. Highs in the lower 70s. Chance of rain 60%. Saturday night, mostly cloudy with a 40% chance of rain showers. Lows in the lower 50s. Sunday, partly sunny with a 20% chance of rain showers. Highs in the lower 70s. 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The current time is 3:35 a.m. Eastern Daylight Time. Conditions around the area at 3 a.m. At Mount Pleasant, fog was reported, reducing the visibility to 3/4 of a mile. The temperature was 45 degrees, the dew point 43, and the relative humidity 93%. The pressure was 30.21 inches and steady. Across the remainder of south-central lower Michigan, it was clear. It was 45 at Alma, 43 at Big Rapids, 51 at Saginaw, 43 at Houghton Lake, and 43 at Midland. Elsewhere in central and northern lower Michigan, it was clear, with a temperature of 41 at Cadillac, 50 at Alpena, and 58 at Traverse City. Across southern lower Michigan, skies ranged from clear to partly cloudy, and temperatures were between 49 and 53 degrees. In the upper peninsula, Sault Ste. Marie was 51 degrees under mostly cloudy skies, and in Marquette, it was clear with a temperature of 41. In neighboring states, Chicago was 54 degrees under clear skies. In Cleveland, it was partly cloudy and the temperature was 62. Once again, at 3 a.m., Mount Pleasant was 45 degrees with fog. Now here is your local forecast. Early this morning, clear. Lows in the mid-40s. Light winds. Today, sunny. Highs in the lower 70s. Light winds. Tonight, partly cloudy in the evening, then mostly cloudy with a 50% chance of rain showers after midnight. Lows in the mid-50s. South winds 5 to 15 miles per hour with gusts to around 30 miles per hour. Tuesday, mostly cloudy. A chance of rain showers and a slight chance of thunderstorms in the morning, then a slight chance of rain showers in the afternoon. Highs in the upper 70s. South winds 10 to 15 miles per hour, becoming southwest in the afternoon. Gusts up to 30 miles per hour. Chance of rain 50%. Tuesday night, partly cloudy. Lows in the lower 50s. West winds 5 to 10 miles per hour with gusts to around 25 miles per hour in the evening, becoming light. Wednesday,

mostly cloudy. A 20% chance of rain showers in the afternoon. Highs in the lower 70s. Northeast winds 5 to 10 miles per hour. Wednesday night, rain showers likely and a slight chance of thunderstorms. Lows in the mid-50s. Chance of rain 70%. Thursday, mostly cloudy with a 50% chance of rain showers. Highs in the mid-70s. Thursday night, partly cloudy. Lows in the lower 50s. Friday, mostly sunny in the morning, then becoming partly sunny. A 30% chance of rain showers. Highs in the mid-70s. Friday night, partly cloudy in the evening, then becoming mostly cloudy. A 50% chance of rain showers. Lows in the mid-50s. Saturday, rain showers likely and a slight chance of thunderstorms. Highs in the lower 70s. Chance of rain 60%. Saturday night, mostly cloudy with a 40% chance of rain showers. Lows in the lower 50s. Sunday, partly sunny with a 20% chance of rain showers. Highs in the lower 70s. 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The current time is 3:39 a.m. Eastern Daylight Time. Conditions around the area at 3 a.m. At Mount Pleasant, fog was reported, reducing the visibility to 3/4 of a mile. The temperature was 45 degrees, the dew point 43, and the relative humidity 93%. The pressure was 30.21 inches and steady. Across the remainder of south-central lower Michigan, it was clear. It was 45 at Alma, 43 at Big Rapids, 51 at Saginaw, 43 at Houghton Lake, and 43 at Midland. Elsewhere in central and northern lower Michigan, it was clear, with a temperature of 41 at Cadillac, 50 at Alpena, and 58 at Traverse City. Across southern lower Michigan, skies ranged from clear to partly cloudy, and temperatures were between 49 and 53 degrees. In the upper peninsula, Sault Ste. Marie was 51 degrees under mostly cloudy skies, and in Marquette, it was clear with a temperature of 41. In neighboring states, Chicago was 54 degrees under clear skies. In Cleveland, it was partly cloudy and the temperature was 62. Once again, at 3 a.m., Mount Pleasant was 45 degrees with fog. Now here is your local forecast. Early this morning, clear. Lows in the mid-40s. Light winds. Today, sunny. Highs in the lower 70s. Light winds. Tonight, partly cloudy in the evening, then mostly cloudy with a 50% chance of rain showers after midnight. Lows in the mid-50s. South winds 5 to 15 miles per hour with gusts to around 30 miles per hour. Tuesday, mostly cloudy. A chance of rain showers and a slight chance of thunderstorms in the morning, then a slight chance of rain showers in the afternoon. Highs in the upper 70s. South winds 10 to 15 miles per hour becoming southwest in the afternoon. Gusts up to 30 miles per hour. Chance of rain 50%. Tuesday night, partly cloudy. Lows in the lower 50s. West winds 5 to 10 miles per hour with gusts to around 25 miles per hour in the evening becoming light. Wednesday, mostly cloudy. A 20% chance of rain showers in the afternoon. Highs in the lower 70s. Northeast winds 5 to 10 miles per hour. Wednesday night, rain showers likely and a slight chance of thunderstorms. Lows in the mid-50s. Chance of rain 70%. Thursday, mostly cloudy with a 50% chance of rain showers. Highs in the mid-70s. Thursday night, partly cloudy. Lows in the lower 50s. Friday, mostly sunny in the morning, then becoming partly sunny. A 30% chance of rain showers. Highs in the mid-70s. Friday night, partly cloudy in the evening, then becoming mostly cloudy. A 50% chance of

The temperature was 45 degrees, the dew point 43, and the relative humidity 93%. The pressure was 30.21 inches and steady. Across the remainder of south-central lower Michigan, it was clear. It was 45 at Alma, 43 at Big Rapids, 51 at Saginaw, 43 at Houghton Lake, and 43 at Midland. Elsewhere in central and northern lower Michigan, it was clear, with a temperature of 41 at Cadillac, 50 at Alpena, and 58 at Traverse City. Across southern lower Michigan, skies ranged from clear to partly cloudy, and temperatures were between 49 and 53 degrees. In the Upper Peninsula, Sault Ste. Marie was 51 degrees under mostly cloudy skies, and in Marquette, it was clear with a temperature of 41. In neighboring states, Chicago was 54 degrees under clear skies. In Cleveland, it was partly cloudy and the temperature was 62. Once again, at 3 a.m., Mount Pleasant was 45 degrees with fog. Now here is your local forecast. Early this morning, clear. Lows in the mid-40s. Light winds. Today, sunny. Highs in the lower 70s. Light winds. Tonight, partly cloudy in the evening, then mostly cloudy with a 50% chance of rain showers after midnight. Lows in the mid-50s. South winds 5 to 15 miles per hour with gusts to around 30 miles per hour. Tuesday, mostly cloudy. A chance of rain showers and a slight chance of thunderstorms in the morning, then a slight chance of rain showers in the afternoon. Highs in the upper 70s. South winds 10 to 15 miles per hour becoming southwest in the afternoon. Gusts up to 30 miles per hour. Chance of rain 50%. Tuesday night, partly cloudy. Lows in the lower 50s. West winds 5 to 10 miles per hour with gusts to around 25 miles per hour in the evening becoming light. Wednesday, mostly cloudy. A 20% chance of rain showers in the afternoon. Highs in the lower 70s. Northeast winds 5 to 10 miles per hour. Wednesday night, rain showers likely and a slight chance of thunderstorms. Lows in the mid-50s. Chance of rain 70%. Thursday, mostly cloudy with a 50% chance of rain showers. Highs in the mid-70s. Thursday night, partly cloudy. Lows in the lower 50s. Friday, mostly sunny in the morning, then becoming partly sunny. A 30% chance of rain showers. Highs in the mid-70s. Friday night, partly cloudy in the evening, then becoming mostly cloudy. A 50% chance of rain showers. Lows in the mid-50s. Saturday, rain showers likely and a slight chance of thunderstorms. Highs in the lower 70s. Chance of rain 60%. Saturday night, mostly cloudy with a 40% chance of rain showers. Lows in the lower 50s. Sunday, partly sunny with a 20% chance of rain showers. Highs in the lower 70s. 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The current time is 3:47 a.m. Eastern Daylight Time. Conditions around the area at 3 a.m. At Mount Pleasant, fog was reported, reducing the visibility to 3/4 of a mile. The temperature was 45 degrees, the dew point 43, and the relative humidity 93%. The pressure was 30.21 inches and steady. Across the remainder of south-central lower Michigan, it was clear. It was 45 at Alma, 43 at Big Rapids, 51 at Saginaw, 43 at Houghton Lake, and 43 at Midland. Elsewhere in central and northern lower Michigan, it was clear, with a temperature of 41 at Cadillac, 50 at Alpena, and 58 at Traverse City. Across southern lower Michigan, skies ranged from clear to partly cloudy, and temperatures were between 49 and 53 degrees. In the Upper Peninsula, Sault Ste. Marie was 51 degrees under mostly cloudy skies, and in Marquette,

that, it was clear with a temperature of 41. In neighboring states, Chicago was 54 degrees under clear skies. In Cleveland, it was partly cloudy and the temperature was 62. Once again, at 3 a.m., Mount Pleasant was 45 degrees with fog. Now here is your local forecast. Early this morning, clear. Lows in the mid-40s. Light winds. Today, sunny. Highs in the lower 70s. Light winds. Tonight, partly cloudy in the evening, then mostly cloudy with a 50% chance of rain showers after midnight. Lows in the mid-50s. South winds 5 to 15 miles per hour with gusts to around 30 miles per hour. Tuesday, mostly cloudy. A chance of rain showers and a slight chance of thunderstorms in the morning, then a slight chance of rain showers in the afternoon. Highs in the upper 70s. South winds 10 to 15 miles per hour becoming southwest in the afternoon. Gusts up to 30 miles per hour. Chance of rain 50%. Tuesday night, partly cloudy. Lows in the lower 50s. West winds 5 to 10 miles per hour with gusts to around 25 miles per hour in the evening becoming light. Wednesday, mostly cloudy. A 20% chance of rain showers in the afternoon. Highs in the lower 70s. Northeast winds 5 to 10 miles per hour. Wednesday night, rain showers likely and a slight chance of thunderstorms. Lows in the mid-50s. Chance of rain 70%. Thursday, mostly cloudy with a 50% chance of rain showers. Highs in the mid-70s. Thursday night, partly cloudy. Lows in the lower 50s. Friday, mostly sunny in the morning then becoming partly sunny. A 30% chance of rain showers. Highs in the mid-70s. Friday night, partly cloudy in the evening then becoming mostly cloudy. A 50% chance of rain showers. Lows in the mid-50s. Saturday, rain showers likely and a slight chance of thunderstorms. Highs in the lower 70s. Chance of rain 60%. Saturday night, mostly cloudy with a 40% chance of rain showers. Lows in the lower 50s. Sunday, partly sunny with a 20% chance of rain showers. Highs in the lower 70s. 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The current time is 3:51 a.m. Eastern Daylight Time. Conditions around the area at 3 a.m. At Mount Pleasant, fog was reported, reducing the visibility to 3/4 of a mile. The temperature was 45 degrees, the dew point 43, and the relative humidity 93%. The pressure was 30.21 inches and steady. Across the remainder of south-central lower Michigan, it was clear. It was 45 at Alma, 43 at Big Rapids, 51 at Saginaw, 43 at Houghton Lake, and 43 at Midland. Elsewhere in central and northern lower Michigan, it was clear, with a temperature of 41 at Cadillac, 50 at Alpena, and 58 at Traverse City. Across southern lower Michigan, skies ranged from clear to partly cloudy, and temperatures were between 49 and 53 degrees. In the upper peninsula, Sault Ste. Marie was 51 degrees under mostly cloudy skies, and in Marquette, it was clear with a temperature of 41. In neighboring states, Chicago was 54 degrees under clear skies. In Cleveland, it was partly cloudy and the temperature was 62. Once again, at 3 a.m., Mount Pleasant was 45 degrees with fog. Now here is your local forecast. Early this morning, clear. Lows in the mid-40s. Light winds. Today, sunny. Highs in the lower 70s. Light winds. Tonight, partly cloudy in the evening, then mostly cloudy with a 50% chance of rain showers after midnight. Lows in the mid-50s. South winds 5 to 15 miles per hour with gusts to around 30 miles per hour.
Tuesday, mostly cloudy. A chance of rain showers and a slight chance of thunderstorms in the morning, then a slight chance of rain showers in the afternoon. Highs in the upper 70s. South winds 10 to 15 miles per hour becoming southwest in the afternoon. Gusts up to 30 miles per hour. Chance of rain 50%. Tuesday night, partly cloudy. Lows in the lower 50s. West winds 5 to 10 miles per hour with gusts to around 25 miles per hour in the evening becoming light. Wednesday, mostly cloudy. A 20% chance of rain showers in the afternoon. Highs in the lower 70s. Northeast winds 5 to 10 miles per hour. Wednesday night, rain showers likely and a slight chance of thunderstorms. Lows in the mid-50s. Chance of rain 70%. Thursday, mostly cloudy with a 50% chance of rain showers. Highs in the mid-70s. Thursday night, partly cloudy. Lows in the lower 50s. Friday, mostly sunny in the morning, then becoming partly sunny. A 30% chance of rain showers. Highs in the mid-70s. Friday night, partly cloudy in the evening, then becoming mostly cloudy. A 50% chance of rain showers. Lows in the mid-50s. Saturday, rain showers likely and a slight chance of thunderstorms. Highs in the lower 70s. Chance of rain 60%. Saturday night, mostly cloudy with a 40% chance of rain showers. Lows in the lower 50s. Sunday, partly sunny with a 20% chance of rain showers. Highs in the lower 70s. 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The current time is 3:55 a.m. Eastern Daylight Time. Conditions around the area at 3 a.m. At Mount Pleasant, fog was reported, reducing the visibility to 3/4 of a mile. The temperature was 45 degrees, the dew point 43, and the relative humidity 93%. The pressure was 30.21 inches and steady. Across the remainder of south-central lower Michigan, it was clear. It was 45 at Alma, 43 at Big Rapids, 51 at Saginaw, 43 at Houghton Lake, and 43 at Midland. Elsewhere in central and northern lower Michigan, it was clear, with a temperature of 41 at Cadillac, 50 at Alpena, and 58 at Traverse City. Across southern lower Michigan, skies ranged from clear to partly cloudy, and temperatures were between 49 and 53 degrees. In the upper peninsula, Sault Ste. Marie was 51 degrees under mostly cloudy skies, and in Marquette, it was clear with a temperature of 41. In neighboring states, Chicago was 54 degrees under clear skies. In Cleveland, it was partly cloudy and the temperature was 62. Once again, at 3 a.m., Mount Pleasant was 45 degrees with fog. Now here is your local forecast. Early this morning, clear. Lows in the mid-40s. Light winds. Today, sunny. Highs in the lower 70s. Light winds. Tonight, partly cloudy in the evening, then mostly cloudy with a 50% chance of rain showers after midnight. Lows in the mid-50s. South winds 5 to 15 miles per hour with gusts to around 30 miles per hour. Tuesday, mostly cloudy. A chance of rain showers and a slight chance of thunderstorms in the morning, then a slight chance of rain showers in the afternoon. Highs in the upper 70s. South winds 10 to 15 miles per hour becoming southwest in the afternoon. Gusts up to 30 miles per hour. Chance of rain 50%. Tuesday night, partly cloudy. Lows in the lower 50s. West winds 5 to 10 miles per hour with gusts to around 25 miles per hour in the evening becoming light. Wednesday, mostly cloudy. A 20% chance of rain showers in the afternoon. Highs in the lower 70s. Northeast winds 5 to 10 miles per hour. Wednesday night,
Rain showers likely and a slight chance of thunderstorms. Lows in the mid-50s. Chance of rain 70%. Thursday, mostly cloudy with a 50% chance of rain showers. Highs in the mid-70s. Thursday night, partly cloudy. Lows in the lower 50s. Friday, mostly sunny in the morning, then becoming partly sunny. A 30% chance of rain showers. Highs in the mid-70s. Friday night, partly cloudy in the evening, then becoming mostly cloudy. A 50% chance of rain showers. Lows in the mid-50s. Saturday, rain showers likely and a slight chance of thunderstorms. Highs in the lower 70s. Chance of rain 60%. Saturday night, mostly cloudy with a 40% chance of rain showers. Lows in the lower 50s. Sunday, partly sunny with a 20% chance of rain showers. Highs in the lower 70s. 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The current time is 4 a.m. Eastern Daylight Time. Conditions around the area at 3 a.m. At Mount Pleasant, fog was reported, reducing the visibility to 3/4 of a mile. The temperature was 45 degrees, the dew point 43, and the relative humidity 93%. The pressure was 30.21 inches and steady. Across the remainder of south-central lower Michigan, it was clear. It was 45 at Alma, 43 at Big Rapids, 51 at Saginaw, 43 at Houghton Lake, and 43 at Midland. Elsewhere in central and northern lower Michigan, it was clear, with a temperature of 41 at Cadillac, 50 at Alpena, and 58 at Traverse City. Across southern lower Michigan, skies ranged from clear to partly cloudy, and temperatures were between 49 and 53 degrees. In the upper peninsula, Sault Ste. Marie was 51 degrees under mostly cloudy skies, and in Marquette, it was clear with a temperature of 41. In neighboring states, Chicago was 54 degrees under clear skies. In Cleveland, it was partly cloudy and the temperature was 62. Once again, at 3 a.m., Mount Pleasant was 45 degrees with fog. Now here is your local forecast. Early this morning, clear. Lows in the mid-40s. Light winds. Today, sunny. Highs in the lower 70s. Light winds. Tonight, partly cloudy in the evening, then mostly cloudy with a 50% chance of rain showers after midnight. Lows in the mid-50s. South winds 5 to 15 miles per hour with gusts to around 30 miles per hour. Tuesday, mostly cloudy. A chance of rain showers and a slight chance of thunderstorms in the morning, then a slight chance of rain showers in the afternoon. Highs in the upper 70s. South winds 10 to 15 miles per hour becoming southwest in the afternoon. Gusts up to 30 miles per hour. Chance of rain 50%. Tuesday night, partly cloudy. Lows in the lower 50s. West winds 5 to 10 miles per hour with gusts to around 25 miles per hour in the evening becoming light. Wednesday, mostly cloudy. A 20% chance of rain showers in the afternoon. Highs in the lower 70s. Northeast winds 5 to 10 miles per hour. Wednesday night, rain showers likely and a slight chance of thunderstorms. Lows in the mid-50s. Chance of rain 70%. Thursday, mostly cloudy with a 50% chance of rain showers. Highs in the mid-70s. Thursday night, partly cloudy. Lows in the lower 50s. Friday, mostly sunny in the morning, then becoming partly sunny. A 30% chance of rain showers. Highs in the mid-70s. Friday night, partly cloudy in the evening, then becoming mostly cloudy. A 50% chance of rain showers. Lows in the mid-50s. Saturday, rain showers likely and a slight chance of thunderstorms. Highs in the lower 70s. Chance of rain 60%.
Saturday night, mostly cloudy with a 40% chance of rain showers. Lows in the lower 50s. Sunday, partly sunny with a 20% chance of rain showers. Highs in the lower 70s. 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The current time is 4:04 a.m. Eastern Daylight Time. Conditions around the area at 3 a.m. at Mount Pleasant, fog was reported, reducing the visibility to 3/4 of a mile. The temperature was 45 degrees, the dew point 43, and the relative humidity 93%. The pressure was 30.21 inches and steady. Across the remainder of south-central lower Michigan, it was clear. It was 45 at Alma, 43 at Big Rapids, 51 at Saginaw, 43 at Houghton Lake, and 43 at Midland. Elsewhere in central and northern lower Michigan, it was clear, with a temperature of 41 at Cadillac, 50 at Alpena, and 58 at Traverse City. Across southern lower Michigan, skies ranged from clear to partly cloudy, and temperatures were between 49 and 53 degrees. In the upper peninsula, Sault Ste. Marie was 51 degrees under mostly cloudy skies, and in Marquette, it was clear with a temperature of 41. In neighboring states, Chicago was 54 degrees under clear skies. In Cleveland, it was partly cloudy and the temperature was 62. Once again, at 3 a.m., Mount Pleasant was 45 degrees with fog. Now here is your local forecast. Early this morning, clear. Lows in the mid-40s. Light winds. Today, sunny. Highs in the lower 70s. Light winds. Tonight, partly cloudy in the evening, then mostly cloudy with a 50% chance of rain showers after midnight. Lows in the mid-50s. South winds 5 to 15 miles per hour with gusts to around 30 miles per hour. Tuesday, mostly cloudy. A chance of rain showers and a slight chance of thunderstorms in the morning, then a slight chance of rain showers in the afternoon. Highs in the upper 70s. South winds 10 to 15 miles per hour becoming southwest in the afternoon. Gusts up to 30 miles per hour. Chance of rain 50%. Tuesday night, partly cloudy. Lows in the lower 50s. West winds 5 to 10 miles per hour with gusts to around 25 miles per hour in the evening becoming light. Wednesday, mostly cloudy. A 20% chance of rain showers in the afternoon. Highs in the lower 70s. Northeast winds 5 to 10 miles per hour. Wednesday night, rain showers likely and a slight chance of thunderstorms. Lows in the mid-50s. Chance of rain 70%. Thursday, mostly cloudy with a 50% chance of rain showers. Highs in the mid-70s. Thursday night, partly cloudy. Lows in the lower 50s. Friday, mostly sunny in the morning, then becoming partly sunny. A 30% chance of rain showers. Highs in the mid-70s. Friday night, partly cloudy in the evening, then becoming mostly cloudy. A 50% chance of rain showers. Lows in the mid-50s. Saturday, rain showers likely and a slight chance of thunderstorms. Highs in the lower 70s. Chance of rain 60%. Saturday night, mostly cloudy with a 40% chance of rain showers. Lows in the lower 50s. Sunday, partly sunny with a 20% chance of rain showers. Highs in the lower 70s. 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The current time is 4:08 a.m. Eastern Daylight Time. Conditions around the area at 3 a.m. at Mount Pleasant, fog was reported, reducing the visibility to 3/4 of a mile. The temperature was 45 degrees,
the dew point 43, and the relative humidity.

93%. The pressure was 30.21 inches and steady. Across the remainder of south-central lower Michigan, it was clear. It was 45 at Alma, 43 at Big Rapids, 51 at Saginaw, 43 at Houghton Lake, and 43 at Midland. Elsewhere in central and northern lower Michigan, it was clear, with a temperature of 41 at Cadillac, 50 at Alpena, and 58 at Traverse City. Across southern lower Michigan, skies ranged from clear to partly cloudy, and temperatures were between 49 and 53 degrees. In the Upper Peninsula, Sault Ste. Marie was 51 degrees under mostly cloudy skies, and in Marquette, it was clear with a temperature of 41. In neighboring states, Chicago was 54 degrees under clear skies. In Cleveland, it was partly cloudy and the temperature was 62. Once again, at 3 a.m., Mount Pleasant was 45 degrees with fog. Now here is your local forecast. Early this morning, clear. Lows in the mid-40s. Light winds. Today, sunny. Highs in the lower 70s. Light winds. Tonight, partly cloudy in the evening, then mostly cloudy with a 50% chance of rain showers after midnight. Lows in the mid-50s. South winds 5 to 15 miles per hour with gusts to around 30 miles per hour. Tuesday, mostly cloudy. A chance of rain showers and a slight chance of thunderstorms in the morning, then a slight chance of rain showers in the afternoon. Highs in the upper 70s. South winds 10 to 15 miles per hour becoming southwest in the afternoon. Gusts up to 30 miles per hour. Chance of rain 50%. Tuesday night, partly cloudy. Lows in the lower 50s. West winds 5 to 10 miles per hour with gusts to around 25 miles per hour in the evening becoming light. Wednesday, mostly cloudy. A 20% chance of rain showers in the afternoon. Highs in the lower 70s. Northeast winds 5 to 10 miles per hour. Wednesday night, rain showers likely and a slight chance of thunderstorms. Lows in the mid-50s. Chance of rain 70%. Thursday, mostly cloudy with a 50% chance of rain showers. Highs in the mid-70s. Thursday night, partly cloudy. Lows in the lower 50s. Friday, mostly sunny in the morning, then becoming partly sunny. A 30% chance of rain showers. Highs in the mid-70s. Friday night, partly cloudy in the evening, then becoming mostly cloudy. A 50% chance of rain showers. Lows in the mid-50s. Saturday, rain showers likely and a slight chance of thunderstorms. Highs in the lower 70s. Chance of rain 60%. Saturday night, mostly cloudy with a 40% chance of rain showers. Lows in the lower 50s. Sunday, partly sunny with a 20% chance of rain showers. Highs in the lower 70s. 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The current time is 4:12 a.m. Eastern Daylight Time. Conditions around the area at 3 a.m. At Mount Pleasant, fog was reported, reducing the visibility to 3/4 of a mile. The temperature was 45 degrees, the dew point 43, and the relative humidity 93%. The pressure was 30.21 inches and steady. Across the remainder of south-central lower Michigan, it was clear. It was 45 at Alma, 43 at Big Rapids, 51 at Saginaw, 43 at Houghton Lake, and 43 at Midland. Elsewhere in central and northern lower Michigan, it was clear, with a temperature of 41 at Cadillac, 50 at Alpena, and 58 at Traverse City. Across southern lower Michigan, skies ranged from clear to partly cloudy, and temperatures were between 49 and 53 degrees. In the Upper Peninsula, Sault Ste. Marie was 51 degrees under mostly cloudy skies, and in Marquette, it was clear with a temperature of 41. In neighboring states,
Chicago was 54 degrees under clear skies. In Cleveland, it was partly cloudy and the temperature was 62. Once again, at 3 a.m., Mount Pleasant was 45 degrees with fog. Now here is your local forecast. Early this morning, clear. Lows in the mid-40s. Light winds. Today, sunny. Highs in the lower 70s. Light winds. Tonight, partly cloudy in the evening, then mostly cloudy with a 50% chance of rain showers after midnight. Lows in the mid-50s. South winds 5 to 15 miles per hour with gusts to around 30 miles per hour. Tuesday, mostly cloudy. A chance of rain showers and a slight chance of thunderstorms in the morning, then a slight chance of rain showers in the afternoon. Highs in the upper 70s. South winds 10 to 15 miles per hour becoming southwest in the afternoon. Gusts up to 30 miles per hour. Chance of rain 50%. Tuesday night, partly cloudy. Lows in the lower 50s. West winds 5 to 10 miles per hour with gusts to around 25 miles per hour in the evening becoming light. Wednesday, mostly cloudy. A 20% chance of rain showers in the afternoon. Highs in the lower 70s. Northeast winds 5 to 10 miles per hour. Wednesday night, rain showers likely and a slight chance of thunderstorms. Lows in the mid-50s. Chance of rain 70%. Thursday, mostly cloudy with a 50% chance of rain showers. Highs in the mid-70s. Thursday night, partly cloudy. Lows in the lower 50s. Friday, mostly sunny in the morning, then becoming partly sunny. A 30% chance of rain showers. Highs in the mid-70s. Friday night, partly cloudy in the evening, then becoming mostly cloudy. A 50% chance of rain showers. Lows in the mid-50s. Saturday, rain showers likely and a slight chance of thunderstorms. Highs in the lower 70s. Chance of rain 60%. Saturday night, mostly cloudy with a 40% chance of rain showers. Lows in the lower 50s. Sunday, partly sunny with a 20% chance of rain showers. Highs in the lower 70s. 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The current time is 4:16 a.m. Eastern Daylight Time. Conditions around the area at 4 a.m. At Mount Pleasant, fog was reported. The temperature was 43 degrees, the dew point 41, and the relative humidity 93%. The pressure was 30.23 inches and rising. Across the remainder of south-central lower Michigan, temperatures were between 42 and 48 degrees. At Houghton Lake, fog was reported. It was clear at Alma, Big Rapids, Saginaw, and Midland. Elsewhere in central and northern lower Michigan, it was clear, with a temperature of 39 at Cadillac, 49 at Alpena, and 47 at Traverse City. Across southern lower Michigan, it was clear, and temperatures were between 47 and 53 degrees. In the upper peninsula, Sault Ste. Marie was 49 degrees under clear skies, and in Marquette, it was clear with a temperature of 41. In neighboring states, Chicago was 53 degrees under partly cloudy skies. In Cleveland, it was mostly cloudy and the temperature was 62. Once again, at 4 a.m., Mount Pleasant was 43 degrees with fog. Now here is your local forecast. Early this morning, clear. Lows in the mid-40s. Light winds. Today, sunny. Highs in the lower 70s. Light winds. Tonight, partly cloudy in the evening, then mostly cloudy with a 50% chance of rain showers after midnight. Lows in the mid-50s. South winds 5 to 15 miles per hour with gusts to around 30 miles per hour. Tuesday, mostly cloudy. A chance of rain showers and a slight chance of thunderstorms in the morning,
Then a slight chance of rain showers.

afternoon. Highs in the upper 70s. South winds 10 to 15 miles per hour, becoming southwest in the afternoon. Gusts up to 30 miles per hour. Chance of rain 50%. Tuesday night, partly cloudy. Lows in the lower 50s. West winds 5 to 10 miles per hour with gusts to around 25 miles per hour in the evening, becoming light. Wednesday, mostly cloudy. A 20% chance of rain showers in the afternoon. Highs in the lower 70s. Northeast winds 5 to 10 miles per hour. Wednesday night, rain showers likely and a slight chance of thunderstorms. Lows in the mid-50s. Chance of rain 70%. Thursday, mostly cloudy with a 50% chance of rain showers. Highs in the mid-70s. Thursday night, partly cloudy. Lows in the lower 50s. Friday, mostly sunny in the morning, then becoming partly sunny. A 30% chance of rain showers. Highs in the mid-70s. Friday night, partly cloudy in the evening, then becoming mostly cloudy. A 50% chance of rain showers. Lows in the mid-50s. Saturday, rain showers likely and a slight chance of thunderstorms. Highs in the lower 70s. Chance of rain 60%. Saturday night, mostly cloudy with a 40% chance of rain showers. Lows in the lower 50s. Sunday, partly sunny with a 20% chance of rain showers. Highs in the lower 70s. 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The current time is 4:20 a.m. Eastern Daylight Time. Conditions around the area at 4 a.m. At Mount Pleasant, fog was reported. The temperature was 43 degrees. The dew point 41, and the relative humidity 93%. The pressure was 30.23 inches and rising. Across the remainder of south central lower Michigan, temperatures were between 42 and 48 degrees. At Houghton Lake, fog was reported. It was clear at Alma, Big Rapids, Saginaw, and Midland. Elsewhere in central and northern lower Michigan, it was clear, with a temperature of 39 at Cadillac, 49 at Alpena, and 47 at Traverse City. Across southern lower Michigan, it was clear, and temperatures were between 47 and 53 degrees. In the upper peninsula, Sault Ste. Marie was 49 degrees under clear skies, and in Marquette, it was clear with a temperature of 41. In neighboring states, Chicago was 53 degrees under partly cloudy skies. In Cleveland, it was mostly cloudy and the temperature was 62. Once again, at 4 a.m., Mount Pleasant was 43 degrees with fog. Now here is your local forecast. Early this morning, clear. Lows in the mid-40s. Light winds. Today, sunny. Highs in the lower 70s. Light winds. Tonight, partly cloudy in the evening, then mostly cloudy with a 50% chance of rain showers after midnight. Lows in the mid-50s. South winds 5 to 15 miles per hour with gusts to around 30 miles per hour. Tuesday, mostly cloudy. A chance of rain showers and a slight chance of thunderstorms in the morning, then a slight chance of rain showers in the afternoon. Highs in the upper 70s. South winds 10 to 15 miles per hour, becoming southwest in the afternoon. Gusts up to 30 miles per hour. Chance of rain 50%. Tuesday night, partly cloudy. Lows in the lower 50s. West winds 5 to 10 miles per hour with gusts to around 25 miles per hour in the evening, becoming light. Wednesday, mostly cloudy. A 20% chance of rain showers in the afternoon. Highs in the lower 70s. Northeast winds 5 to 10 miles per hour. Wednesday night, rain showers likely and a slight chance of thunderstorms. Lows in the mid-50s. Chance of rain 70%. Thursday, mostly cloudy with a 50% chance of rain showers.

hours. Highs in the mid-70s. Thursday night, partly cloudy. Lows in the lower 50s. Friday, mostly sunny in the morning, then becoming partly sunny. A 30% chance of rain showers. Highs in the mid-70s. Friday night, partly cloudy in the evening, then becoming mostly cloudy. A 50% chance of rain showers. Lows in the mid-50s. Saturday, rain showers likely and a slight chance of thunderstorms. Highs in the lower 70s. Chance of rain 60%. Saturday night, mostly cloudy with a 40% chance of rain showers. Lows in the lower 50s. Sunday, partly sunny with a 20% chance of rain showers. Highs in the lower 70s. 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The current time is 4:24 a.m. Eastern Daylight Time. Conditions around the area at 4 a.m. At Mount Pleasant, fog was reported. The temperature was 43 degrees, the dew point 41, and the relative humidity 93%. The pressure was 30.23 inches and rising. Across the remainder of south central lower Michigan, temperatures were between 42 and 48 degrees. At Houghton Lake, fog was reported. It was clear at Alma, Big Rapids, Saginaw, and Midland. Elsewhere in central and northern lower Michigan, it was clear, with a temperature of 39 at Cadillac, 49 at Alpena, and 47 at Traverse City. Across southern lower Michigan, it was clear, and temperatures were between 47 and 53 degrees. In the upper peninsula, Sault Ste. Marie was 49 degrees under clear skies, and in Marquette, it was clear with a temperature of 41. In neighboring states, Chicago was 53 degrees under partly cloudy skies. In Cleveland, it was mostly cloudy and the temperature was 62. Once again, at 4 a.m., Mount Pleasant was 43 degrees with fog. Now here is your local forecast. Early this morning, clear. Lows in the mid-40s. Light winds. Today, sunny. Highs in the lower 70s. Light winds. Tonight, partly cloudy in the evening, then mostly cloudy with a 50% chance of rain showers after midnight. Lows in the mid-50s. South winds 5 to 15 miles per hour with gusts to around 30 miles per hour. Tuesday, mostly cloudy. A chance of rain showers and a slight chance of thunderstorms in the morning, then a slight chance of rain showers in the afternoon. Highs in the upper 70s. South winds 10 to 15 miles per hour becoming southwest in the afternoon. Gusts up to 30 miles per hour. Chance of rain 50%. Tuesday night, partly cloudy. Lows in the lower 50s. West winds 5 to 10 miles per hour with gusts to around 25 miles per hour in the evening becoming light. Wednesday, mostly cloudy. A 20% chance of rain showers in the afternoon. Highs in the lower 70s. Northeast winds 5 to 10 miles per hour. Wednesday night, rain showers likely and a slight chance of thunderstorms. Lows in the mid-50s. Chance of rain 70%. Thursday, mostly cloudy with a 50% chance of rain showers. Highs in the mid-70s. Thursday night, partly cloudy. Lows in the lower 50s. Friday, mostly sunny in the morning, then becoming partly sunny. A 30% chance of rain showers. Highs in the mid-70s. Friday night, partly cloudy in the evening, then becoming mostly cloudy. A 50% chance of rain showers. Lows in the mid-50s. Saturday, rain showers likely and a slight chance of thunderstorms. Highs in the lower 70s. Chance of rain 60%. Saturday night, mostly cloudy with a 40% chance of rain showers. Lows in the lower 50s. Sunday, partly sunny with a 20% chance of rain showers. Highs in the lower 70s.

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The current time is 4:29 a.m. Eastern Daylight Time. Conditions around the area at 4 a.m. At Mount Pleasant, fog was reported. The temperature was 43 degrees, the dew point 41, and the relative humidity 93%. The pressure was 30.23 inches and rising. Across the remainder of south central lower Michigan, temperatures were between 42 and 48 degrees. At Houghton Lake, fog was reported. It was clear at Alma, Big Rapids, Saginaw, and Midland. Elsewhere in central and northern lower Michigan, it was clear, with a temperature of 39 at Cadillac, 49 at Alpena, and 47 at Traverse City. Across southern lower Michigan, it was clear, and temperatures were between 47 and 53 degrees. In the upper peninsula, Sault Ste. Marie was 49 degrees under clear skies, and in Marquette, it was clear with a temperature of 41. In neighboring states, Chicago was 53 degrees under partly cloudy skies. In Cleveland, it was mostly cloudy and the temperature was 62. Once again, at 4 a.m., Mount Pleasant was 43 degrees with fog. Now here is your local forecast. Early this morning, clear. Lows in the mid-40s. Light winds. Today, sunny. Highs in the lower 70s. Light winds. Tonight, partly cloudy in the evening, then mostly cloudy with a 50% chance of rain showers after midnight. Lows in the mid-50s. South winds 5 to 15 miles per hour with gusts to around 30 miles per hour. Tuesday, mostly cloudy. A chance of rain showers and a slight chance of thunderstorms in the morning, then a slight chance of rain showers in the afternoon. Highs in the upper 70s. South winds 10 to 15 miles per hour becoming southwest in the afternoon. Gusts up to 30 miles per hour. Chance of rain 50%. Tuesday night, partly cloudy. Lows in the lower 50s. West winds 5 to 10 miles per hour with gusts to around 25 miles per hour in the evening becoming light. Wednesday, mostly cloudy. A 20% chance of rain showers in the afternoon. Highs in the lower 70s. Northeast winds 5 to 10 miles per hour. Wednesday night, rain showers likely and a slight chance of thunderstorms. Lows in the mid-50s. Chance of rain 70%. Thursday, mostly cloudy with a 50% chance of rain showers. Highs in the mid-70s. Thursday night, partly cloudy. Lows in the lower 50s. Friday, mostly sunny in the morning, then becoming partly sunny. A 30% chance of rain showers. Highs in the mid-70s. Friday night, partly cloudy in the evening, then becoming mostly cloudy. A 50% chance of rain showers. Lows in the mid-50s. Saturday, rain showers likely and a slight chance of thunderstorms. Highs in the lower 70s. Chance of rain 60%. Saturday night, mostly cloudy with a 40% chance of rain showers. Lows in the lower 50s. Sunday, partly sunny with a 20% chance of rain showers. Highs in the lower 70s. 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The current time is 4:33 a.m. Eastern Daylight Time. Conditions around the area at 4 a.m. At Mount Pleasant, fog was time is 4:33 a.m. Eastern Daylight Time. Conditions around the area at 4 a.m. At Mount Pleasant, fog was reported. The temperature was 43 degrees, the dew point 41, and the relative humidity 93%. The pressure was 30.23 inches and rising. Across the remainder of south central lower Michigan, temperatures were

between 42 and 48 degrees. At Houghton Lake, fog was reported. It was clear at Alma, Big Rapids, Saginaw, and Midland. Elsewhere in central and northern lower Michigan, it was clear, with a temperature of 39 at Cadillac, 49 at Alpena, and 47 at Traverse City. Across southern lower Michigan, it was clear, and temperatures were between 47 and 53 degrees. In the Upper Peninsula, Sault Ste. Marie was 49 degrees under clear skies, and in Marquette, it was clear with a temperature of 41. In neighboring states, Chicago was 53 degrees under partly cloudy skies. In Cleveland, it was mostly cloudy and the temperature was 62. Once again, at 4 a.m., Mount Pleasant was 43 degrees with fog. Now here is your local forecast. Early this morning, clear. Lows in the mid-40s. Light winds. Today, sunny. Highs in the lower 70s. Light winds. Tonight, partly cloudy in the evening, then mostly cloudy with a 50% chance of rain showers after midnight. Lows in the mid-50s. South winds 5 to 15 miles per hour with gusts to around 30 miles per hour. Tuesday, mostly cloudy. A chance of rain showers and a slight chance of thunderstorms in the morning, then a slight chance of rain showers in the afternoon. Highs in the upper 70s. South winds 10 to 15 miles per hour becoming southwest in the afternoon. Gusts up to 30 miles per hour. Chance of rain 50%. Tuesday night, partly cloudy. Lows in the lower 50s. West winds 5 to 10 miles per hour with gusts to around 25 miles per hour in the evening becoming light. Wednesday, mostly cloudy. A 20% chance of rain showers in the afternoon. Highs in the lower 70s. Northeast winds 5 to 10 miles per hour. Wednesday night, rain showers likely and a slight chance of thunderstorms. Lows in the mid-50s. Chance of rain 70%. Thursday, mostly cloudy with a 50% chance of rain showers. Highs in the mid-70s. Thursday night, partly cloudy. Lows in the lower 50s. Friday, mostly sunny in the morning then becoming partly sunny. A 30% chance of rain showers. Highs in the mid-70s. Friday night, partly cloudy in the evening then becoming mostly cloudy. A 50% chance of rain showers. Lows in the mid-50s. Saturday, rain showers likely and a slight chance of thunderstorms. Highs in the lower 70s. Chance of rain 60%. Saturday night, mostly cloudy with a 40% chance of rain showers. Lows in the lower 50s. Sunday, partly sunny with a 20% chance of rain showers. Highs in the lower 70s. 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The current time is 4:37 a.m. Eastern Daylight Time. Conditions around the area at 4 a.m. At Mount Pleasant, fog was reported. The temperature was 43 degrees, the dew point 41, and the relative humidity 93%. The pressure was 30.23 inches and rising. Across the remainder of south-central lower Michigan, temperatures were between 42 and 48 degrees. At Houghton Lake, fog was reported. It was clear at Alma, Big Rapids, Saginaw, and Midland. Elsewhere in central and northern lower Michigan, it was clear, with a temperature of 39 at Cadillac, 49 at Alpena, and 47 at Traverse City. Across southern lower Michigan, it was clear, and temperatures were between 47 and 53 degrees. In the Upper Peninsula, Sault Ste. Marie was 49 degrees under clear skies, and in Marquette, it was clear with a temperature of 41. In neighboring states, Chicago was 53 degrees under partly cloudy skies. In Cleveland, it was mostly cloudy and the temperature was 62. Once again, at 4 a.m., Mount Pleasant was 43 degrees.

fog. Now here is your local forecast. Early this morning, clear. Lows in the mid-40s. Light winds. Today, sunny. Highs in the lower 70s. Light winds. Tonight, partly cloudy in the evening, then mostly cloudy with a 50% chance of rain showers after midnight. Lows in the mid-50s. South winds 5 to 15 miles per hour with gusts to around 30 miles per hour. Tuesday, mostly cloudy. A chance of rain showers and a slight chance of thunderstorms in the morning, then a slight chance of rain showers in the afternoon. Highs in the upper 70s. South winds 10 to 15 miles per hour becoming southwest in the afternoon. Gusts up to 30 miles per hour. Chance of rain 50%. Tuesday night, partly cloudy. Lows in the lower 50s. West winds 5 to 10 miles per hour with gusts to around 25 miles per hour in the evening becoming light. Wednesday, mostly cloudy. A 20% chance of rain showers in the afternoon. Highs in the lower 70s. Northeast winds 5 to 10 miles per hour. Wednesday night, rain showers likely and a slight chance of thunderstorms. Lows in the mid-50s. Chance of rain 70%. Thursday, mostly cloudy with a 50% chance of rain showers. Highs in the mid-70s. Thursday night, partly cloudy. Lows in the lower 50s. Friday, mostly sunny in the morning then becoming partly sunny. A 30% chance of rain showers. Highs in the mid-70s. Friday night, partly cloudy in the evening then becoming mostly cloudy. A 50% chance of rain showers. Lows in the mid-50s. Saturday, rain showers likely and a slight chance of thunderstorms. Highs in the lower 70s. Chance of rain 60%. Saturday night, mostly cloudy with a 40% chance of rain showers. Lows in the lower 50s. Sunday, partly sunny with a 20% chance of rain showers. Highs in the lower 70s. 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The current time is 4:41 a.m. Eastern Daylight Time. Conditions around the area at 4 a.m. At Mount Pleasant, fog was reported. The temperature was 43 degrees, the dew point 41, and the relative humidity 93%. The pressure was 30.23 inches and rising. Across the remainder of south central lower Michigan, temperatures were between 42 and 48 degrees. At Houghton Lake, fog was reported. It was clear at Alma, Big Rapids, Saginaw, and Midland. Elsewhere in central and northern lower Michigan, it was clear, with a temperature of 39 at Cadillac, 49 at Alpena, and 47 at Traverse City. Across southern lower Michigan, it was clear, and temperatures were between 47 and 53 degrees. In the upper peninsula, Sault Ste. Marie was 49 degrees under clear skies, and in Marquette, it was clear with a temperature of 41. In neighboring states, Chicago was 53 degrees under partly cloudy skies. In Cleveland, it was mostly cloudy and the temperature was 62. Once again, at 4 a.m., Mount Pleasant was 43 degrees with fog. Now here is your local forecast. Early this morning, clear. Lows in the mid-40s. Light winds. Today, sunny. Highs in the lower 70s. Light winds. Tonight, partly cloudy in the evening, then mostly cloudy with a 50% chance of rain showers after midnight. Lows in the mid-50s. South winds 5 to 15 miles per hour with gusts to around 30 miles per hour. Tuesday, mostly cloudy. A chance of rain showers and a slight chance of thunderstorms in the morning, then a slight chance of rain showers in the afternoon. Highs in the upper 70s. South winds 10 to 15 miles per hour becoming southwest in the afternoon. Gusts up to 30 miles per hour.

perfectly sunny. A 30% chance of rain showers. Highs in the mid-70s. Friday night, partly cloudy in the evening, then becoming mostly cloudy. A 50% chance of rain showers. Lows in the mid-50s. Saturday, rain showers likely and a slight chance of thunderstorms. Highs in the lower 70s. Chance of rain 60%. Saturday night, mostly cloudy with a 40% chance of rain showers. Lows in the lower 50s. Sunday, partly sunny with a 20% chance of rain showers. Highs in the lower 70s. 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The current time is 4:45 a.m. Eastern Daylight Time. Conditions around the area at 4 a.m. At Mount Pleasant, fog was reported. The temperature was 43 degrees, the dew point 41, and the relative humidity 93%. The pressure was 30.23 inches and rising. Across the remainder of south-central lower Michigan, temperatures were between 42 and 48 degrees. At Houghton Lake, fog was reported. It was clear at Alma, Big Rapids, Saginaw, and Midland. Elsewhere in central and northern lower Michigan, it was clear, with a temperature of 39 at Cadillac, 49 at Alpena, and 47 at Traverse City. Across southern lower Michigan, it was clear, and temperatures were between 47 and 53 degrees. In the Upper Peninsula, Sault Ste. Marie was 49 degrees under clear skies, and in Marquette, it was clear with a temperature of 41. In neighboring states, Chicago was 53 degrees under partly cloudy skies. In Cleveland, it was mostly cloudy and the temperature was 62. Once again, at 4 a.m., Mount Pleasant was 43 degrees with fog. Now here is your local forecast. Early this morning, clear. Lows in the mid-40s. Light winds. Today, sunny. Highs in the lower 70s. Light winds. Tonight, partly cloudy in the evening, then mostly cloudy with a 50% chance of rain showers after midnight. Lows in the mid-50s. South winds 5 to 15 miles per hour with gusts to around 30 miles per hour. Tuesday, mostly cloudy. A chance of rain showers and a slight chance of thunderstorms in the morning, then a slight chance of rain showers in the afternoon. Highs in the upper 70s. South winds 10 to 15 miles per hour becoming southwest in the afternoon. Gusts up to 30 miles per hour. Chance of rain 50%. Tuesday night, partly cloudy. Lows in the lower 50s. West winds 5 to 10 miles per hour with gusts to around 25 miles per hour in the evening becoming light. Wednesday, mostly cloudy. A 20% chance of rain showers in the afternoon. Highs in the lower 70s. Northeast winds 5 to 10 miles per hour. Wednesday night, rain showers likely and a slight chance of thunderstorms. Lows in the mid-50s. Chance of rain 70%. Thursday, mostly cloudy with a 50% chance of rain showers. Highs in the mid-70s. Thursday night, partly cloudy. Lows in the lower 50s. Friday, mostly sunny in the morning, then becoming partly sunny. A 30% chance of rain showers. Highs in the mid-70s. Friday night, partly cloudy in the evening, then becoming mostly cloudy. A 50% chance of rain showers. Lows in the mid-50s. Saturday, rain showers likely and a slight chance of thunderstorms. Highs in the lower 70s. Chance of rain 60%. Saturday night, mostly cloudy with a 40% chance of rain showers. Lows in the lower 50s. Sunday, partly sunny with a 20% chance of rain showers. Highs in the lower 70s. 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

of rain showers after midnight. Lows in the mid-50s. South winds 5 to 15 miles per hour with gusts to around 30 miles per hour. Tuesday, mostly cloudy. A chance of rain showers and a slight chance of thunderstorms in the morning, then a slight chance of rain showers in the afternoon. Highs in the upper 70s. South winds 10 to 15 miles per hour becoming southwest in the afternoon. Gusts up to 30 miles per hour. Chance of rain 50%. Tuesday night, partly cloudy. Lows in the lower 50s. West winds 5 to 10 miles per hour with gusts to around 25 miles per hour in the evening becoming light. Wednesday, mostly cloudy. A 20% chance of rain showers in the afternoon. Highs in the lower 70s. Northeast winds 5 to 10 miles per hour. Wednesday night, rain showers likely and a slight chance of thunderstorms. Lows in the mid-50s. Chance of rain 70%. Thursday, mostly cloudy with a 50% chance of rain showers. Highs in the mid-70s. Thursday night, partly cloudy. Lows in the lower 50s. Friday, mostly sunny in the morning, then becoming partly sunny. A 30% chance of rain showers. Highs in the mid-70s. Friday night, partly cloudy in the evening, then becoming mostly cloudy. A 50% chance of rain showers. Lows in the mid-50s. Saturday, rain showers likely and a slight chance of thunderstorms. Highs in the lower 70s. Chance of rain 60%. Saturday night, mostly cloudy with a 40% chance of rain showers. Lows in the lower 50s. Sunday, partly sunny with a 20% chance of rain showers. Highs in the lower 70s. 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The current time is 5:01 a.m. Eastern Daylight Time. Conditions around the area at 4 a.m. At Mount Pleasant, fog was reported. The temperature was 43 degrees. The dew point 41, and the relative humidity 93%. The pressure was 30.23 inches and rising. Across the remainder of south-central lower Michigan, temperatures were between 42 and 48 degrees. At Houghton Lake, fog was reported. It was clear at Alma, Big Rapids, Saginaw, and Midland. Elsewhere in central and northern lower Michigan, it was clear, with a temperature of 39 at Cadillac, 49 at Alpena, and 47 at Traverse City. Across southern lower Michigan, it was clear, and temperatures were between 47 and 53 degrees. In the upper peninsula, Sault Ste. Marie was 49 degrees under clear skies, and in Marquette, it was clear with a temperature of 41. In neighboring states, Chicago was 53 degrees under partly cloudy skies. In Cleveland, it was mostly cloudy and the temperature was 62. Once again, at 4 a.m., Mount Pleasant was 43 degrees with fog. Now here is your local forecast. Early this morning, clear. Lows in the mid-40s. Light winds. Today, sunny. Highs in the lower 70s. Light winds. Tonight, partly cloudy in the evening, then mostly cloudy with a 50% chance of rain showers after midnight. Lows in the mid-50s. South winds 5 to 15 miles per hour with gusts to around 30 miles per hour. Tuesday, mostly cloudy. A chance of rain showers and a slight chance of thunderstorms in the morning, then a slight chance of rain showers in the afternoon. Highs in the upper 70s. South winds 10 to 15 miles per hour becoming southwest in the afternoon. Gusts up to 30 miles per hour. Chance of rain 50%. Tuesday night, partly cloudy. Lows in the lower 50s. West winds 5 to 10 miles per hour with gusts to around 25 miles per hour in the evening becoming light. Wednesday, mostly cloudy. A 20% chance of rain showers in the afternoon.

highs in the lower 70s. Northeast winds 5 to 10 miles per hour. Wednesday night, rain showers likely and a slight chance of thunderstorms. Lows in the mid-50s. Chance of rain 70%. Thursday, mostly cloudy with a 50% chance of rain showers. Highs in the mid-70s. Thursday night, partly cloudy. Lows in the lower 50s. Friday, mostly sunny in the morning, then becoming partly sunny. A 30% chance of rain showers. Highs in the mid-70s. Friday night, partly cloudy in the evening, then becoming mostly cloudy. A 50% chance of rain showers. Lows in the mid-50s. Saturday, rain showers likely and a slight chance of thunderstorms. Highs in the lower 70s. Chance of rain 60%. Saturday night, mostly cloudy with a 40% chance of rain showers. Lows in the lower 50s. Sunday, partly sunny with a 20% chance of rain showers. Highs in the lower 70s. 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The current time is 5:05 a.m. Eastern Daylight Time. Conditions around the area at 4 a.m. At Mount Pleasant, fog was reported. The temperature was 43 degrees. The dew point 41 and the relative humidity 93%. The pressure was 30.23 inches and rising. Across the remainder of south central lower Michigan, temperatures were between 42 and 48 degrees. At Houghton Lake, fog was reported. It was clear at Alma, Big Rapids, Saginaw, and Midland. Elsewhere in central and northern lower Michigan, it was clear with a temperature of 39 at Cadillac, 49 at Alpena, and 47 at Traverse City. Across southern lower Michigan, it was clear, and temperatures were between 47 and 53 degrees. In the Upper Peninsula, Sault Ste. Marie was 49 degrees under clear skies, and in Marquette, it was clear with a temperature of 41. In neighboring states, Chicago was 53 degrees under partly cloudy skies. In Cleveland, it was mostly cloudy and the temperature was 62. Once again, at 4 a.m., Mount Pleasant was 43 degrees with fog. Now here is your local forecast. Early this morning, clear. Lows in the mid-40s. Light winds. Today, sunny. Highs in the lower 70s. Light winds. Tonight, partly cloudy in the evening, then mostly cloudy with a 50% chance of rain showers after midnight. Lows in the mid-50s. South winds 5 to 15 miles per hour with gusts to around 30 miles per hour. Tuesday, mostly cloudy. A chance of rain showers and a slight chance of thunderstorms in the morning, then a slight chance of rain showers in the afternoon. Highs in the upper 70s. South winds 10 to 15 miles per hour becoming southwest in the afternoon. Gusts up to 30 miles per hour. Chance of rain 50%. Tuesday night, partly cloudy. Lows in the lower 50s. West winds 5 to 10 miles per hour with gusts to around 25 miles per hour in the evening becoming light. Wednesday, mostly cloudy. A 20% chance of rain showers in the afternoon. Highs in the lower 70s. Northeast winds 5 to 10 miles per hour. Wednesday night, rain showers likely and a slight chance of thunderstorms. Lows in the mid-50s. Chance of rain 70%. Thursday, mostly cloudy with a 50% chance of rain showers. Highs in the mid-70s. Thursday night, partly cloudy. Lows in the lower 50s. Friday, mostly sunny in the morning, then becoming partly sunny. A 30% chance of rain showers. Highs in the mid-70s. Friday night, partly cloudy in the evening, then becoming mostly cloudy. A 50% chance of rain showers. Lows in the mid-50s. Saturday, rain showers likely and a slight chance of thunderstorms.
highs in the lower 70s. Chance of rain 60%. Saturday night, mostly cloudy with a 40% chance of rain showers. Lows in the lower 50s. Sunday, partly sunny with a 20% chance of rain showers. Highs in the lower 70s. Thanks for listening to NOAA Weather Radio Station KZZ33, transmitting on a frequency of 162.525 MHz from the broadcast tower of Central Michigan University, courtesy of the CMU Public Broadcast Center. The current time is 5:10 a.m. Eastern Daylight Time. Conditions around the area at 4 a.m. At Mount Pleasant, fog was reported. The temperature was 43 degrees, the dew point 41, and the relative humidity 93%. The pressure was 30.23 inches and rising. Across the remainder of south central lower Michigan, temperatures were between 42 and 48 degrees. At Houghton Lake, fog was reported. It was clear at Alma, Big Rapids, Saginaw, and Midland. Elsewhere in central and northern lower Michigan, it was clear, with a temperature of 39 at Cadillac, 49 at Alpena, and 47 at Traverse City. Across southern lower Michigan, it was clear, and temperatures were between 47 and 53 degrees. In the Upper Peninsula, Sault Ste. Marie was 49 degrees under clear skies, and in Marquette, it was clear with a temperature of 41. In neighboring states, Chicago was 53 degrees under partly cloudy skies. In Cleveland, it was mostly cloudy and the temperature was 62. Once again, at 4 a.m., Mount Pleasant was 43 degrees with fog. Now here is your local forecast. Early this morning, clear. Lows in the mid-40s. Light winds. Today, sunny. Highs in the lower 70s. Light winds. Tonight, partly cloudy in the evening, then mostly cloudy with a 50% chance of rain showers after midnight. Lows in the mid-50s. South winds 5 to 15 miles per hour with gusts to around 30 miles per hour. Tuesday, mostly cloudy. A chance of rain showers and a slight chance of thunderstorms in the morning, then a slight chance of rain showers in the afternoon. Highs in the upper 70s. South winds 10 to 15 miles per hour becoming southwest in the afternoon. Gusts up to 30 miles per hour. Chance of rain 50%. Tuesday night, partly cloudy. Lows in the lower 50s. West winds 5 to 10 miles per hour with gusts to around 25 miles per hour in the evening becoming light. Wednesday, mostly cloudy. A 20% chance of rain showers in the afternoon. Highs in the lower 70s. Northeast winds 5 to 10 miles per hour. Wednesday night, rain showers likely and a slight chance of thunderstorms. Lows in the mid-50s. Chance of rain 70%. Thursday, mostly cloudy with a 50% chance of rain showers. Highs in the mid-70s. Thursday night, partly cloudy. Lows in the lower 50s. Friday, mostly sunny in the morning, then becoming partly sunny. A 30% chance of rain showers. Highs in the mid-70s. Friday night, partly cloudy in the evening, then becoming mostly cloudy. A 50% chance of rain showers. Lows in the mid-50s. Saturday, rain showers likely and a slight chance of thunderstorms. Highs in the lower 70s. Chance of rain 60%. Saturday night, mostly cloudy with a 40% chance of rain showers. Lows in the lower 50s. Sunday, partly sunny with a 20% chance of rain showers. Highs in the lower 70s. 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The current time is 5:14 a.m. Eastern Daylight Time. Conditions around the area at 5 a.m. At Mount Pleasant, fog was reported, reducing the visibility to 3/4 of a mile. The temperature was 45 degrees.
the dew point 43, and the relative humidity 93%. The pressure was 30.25 inches and rising. Across the remainder of south-central lower Michigan, temperatures were between 41 and 48 degrees. Fog was reported at Alma, Big Rapids, and Houghton Lake. It was clear at Saginaw and Midland. Elsewhere in central and northern lower Michigan, it was clear, with a temperature of 39 at Cadillac, 47 at Alpena, and 47 at Traverse City. Across southern lower Michigan, it was clear, and temperatures were between 46 and 53 degrees. In the Upper Peninsula, Sault Ste. Marie was 46 degrees under clear skies, and in Marquette, it was clear with a temperature of 39. In neighboring states, Chicago was 53 degrees under partly cloudy skies. In Cleveland, it was partly cloudy and the temperature was 61. Once again, at 5 a.m., Mount Pleasant was 45 degrees with fog. Now here is your local forecast. Early this morning, clear. Lows in the mid-40s. Light winds. Today, sunny. Highs in the lower 70s. Light winds. Tonight, partly cloudy in the evening, then mostly cloudy with a 50% chance of rain showers after midnight. Lows in the mid-50s. South winds 5 to 15 miles per hour with gusts to around 30 miles per hour. Tuesday, mostly cloudy. A chance of rain showers and a slight chance of thunderstorms in the morning, then a slight chance of rain showers in the afternoon. Highs in the upper 70s. South winds 10 to 15 miles per hour becoming southwest in the afternoon. Gusts up to 30 miles per hour. Chance of rain 50%. Tuesday night, partly cloudy. Lows in the lower 50s. West winds 5 to 10 miles per hour with gusts to around 25 miles per hour in the evening becoming light. Wednesday, mostly cloudy. A 20% chance of rain showers in the afternoon. Highs in the lower 70s. Northeast winds 5 to 10 miles per hour. Wednesday night, rain showers likely and a slight chance of thunderstorms. Lows in the mid-50s. Chance of rain 70%. Thursday, mostly cloudy with a 50% chance of rain showers. Highs in the mid-70s. Thursday night, partly cloudy. Lows in the lower 50s. Friday, mostly sunny in the morning then becoming partly sunny. A 30% chance of rain showers. Highs in the mid-70s. Friday night, partly cloudy in the evening then becoming mostly cloudy. A 50% chance of rain showers. Lows in the mid-50s. Saturday, rain showers likely and a slight chance of thunderstorms. Highs in the lower 70s. Chance of rain 60%. Saturday night, mostly cloudy with a 40% chance of rain showers. Lows in the lower 50s. Sunday, partly sunny with a 20% chance of rain showers. Highs in the lower 70s. 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The current time is 5:18 a.m. Eastern Daylight Time. Conditions around the area at 5 a.m. at Mount Pleasant, fog was reported, reducing the visibility to 3/4 of a mile. The temperature was 45 degrees, the dew point 43, and the relative humidity 93%. The pressure was 30.25 inches and rising. Across the remainder of south-central lower Michigan, temperatures were between 41 and 48 degrees. Fog was reported at Alma, Big Rapids, and Houghton Lake. It was clear at Saginaw and Midland. Elsewhere in central and northern lower Michigan, it was clear, with a temperature of 39 at Cadillac, 47 at Alpena, and 47 at Traverse City. Across southern lower Michigan, it was clear, and temperatures were between 46 and 53 degrees. In the Upper Peninsula, Sault Ste. Marie was 46 degrees under clear skies, and in Marquette, it was clear with a temperature of 30.

39. In neighboring states, Chicago was 53 degrees under partly cloudy skies. In Cleveland, it was partly cloudy and the temperature was 61. Once again, at 5 a.m., Mount Pleasant was 45 degrees with fog. Now here is your local forecast. Early this morning, clear. Lows in the mid-40s. Light winds. Today, sunny. Highs in the lower 70s. Light winds. Tonight, partly cloudy in the evening, then mostly cloudy with a 50% chance of rain showers after midnight. Lows in the mid-50s. South winds 5 to 15 miles per hour with gusts to around 30 miles per hour. Tuesday, mostly cloudy. A chance of rain showers and a slight chance of thunderstorms in the morning, then a slight chance of rain showers in the afternoon. Highs in the upper 70s. South winds 10 to 15 miles per hour becoming southwest in the afternoon. Gusts up to 30 miles per hour. Chance of rain 50%. Tuesday night, partly cloudy. Lows in the lower 50s. West winds 5 to 10 miles per hour with gusts to around 25 miles per hour in the evening becoming light. Wednesday, mostly cloudy. A 20% chance of rain showers in the afternoon. Highs in the lower 70s. Northeast winds 5 to 10 miles per hour. Wednesday night, rain showers likely and a slight chance of thunderstorms. Lows in the mid-50s. Chance of rain 70%. Thursday, mostly cloudy with a 50% chance of rain showers. Highs in the mid-70s. Thursday night, partly cloudy. Lows in the lower 50s. Friday, mostly sunny in the morning then becoming partly sunny. A 30% chance of rain showers. Highs in the mid-70s. Friday night, partly cloudy in the evening then becoming mostly cloudy. A 50% chance of rain showers. Lows in the mid-50s. Saturday, rain showers likely and a slight chance of thunderstorms. Highs in the lower 70s. Chance of rain 60%. Saturday night, mostly cloudy with a 40% chance of rain showers. Lows in the lower 50s. Sunday, partly sunny with a 20% chance of rain showers. Highs in the lower 70s. 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The current time is 5:22 a.m. Eastern Daylight Time. Conditions around the area at 5 a.m. At Mount Pleasant, fog was reported, reducing the visibility to 3/4 of a mile. The temperature was 45 degrees, the dew point 43, and the relative humidity 93%. The pressure was 30.25 inches and rising. Across the remainder of south-central lower Michigan, temperatures were between 41 and 48 degrees. Fog was reported at Alma, Big Rapids, and Houghton Lake. It was clear at Saginaw and Midland. Elsewhere in central and northern lower Michigan, it was clear, with a temperature of 39 at Cadillac, 47 at Alpena, and 47 at Traverse City. Across southern lower Michigan, it was clear, and temperatures were between 46 and 53 degrees. In the upper peninsula, Sault Ste. Marie was 46 degrees under clear skies, and in Marquette, it was clear with a temperature of 39. In neighboring states, Chicago was 53 degrees under partly cloudy skies. In Cleveland, it was partly cloudy and the temperature was 61. Once again, at 5 a.m., Mount Pleasant was 45 degrees with fog. Now here is your local forecast. Early this morning, clear. Lows in the mid-40s. Light winds. Today, sunny. Highs in the lower 70s. Light winds. Tonight, partly cloudy in the evening, then mostly cloudy with a 50% chance of rain showers after midnight. Lows in the mid-50s. South winds 5 to 15 miles per hour with gusts to around 30 miles per hour.
Tuesday, mostly cloudy. A chance of rain showers and a slight chance of thunderstorms in the morning, then a slight chance of rain showers in the afternoon. Highs in the upper 70s. South winds 10 to 15 miles per hour, becoming southwest in the afternoon. Gusts up to 30 miles per hour. Chance of rain 50%. Tuesday night, partly cloudy. Lows in the lower 50s. West winds 5 to 10 miles per hour with gusts to around 25 miles per hour in the evening, becoming light. Wednesday, mostly cloudy. A 20% chance of rain showers in the afternoon. Highs in the lower 70s. Northeast winds 5 to 10 miles per hour. Wednesday night, rain showers likely and a slight chance of thunderstorms. Lows in the mid-50s. Chance of rain 70%. Thursday, mostly cloudy with a 50% chance of rain showers. Highs in the mid-70s. Thursday night, partly cloudy. Lows in the lower 50s. Friday, mostly sunny in the morning, then becoming partly sunny. A 30% chance of rain showers. Highs in the mid-70s. Friday night, partly cloudy in the evening, then becoming mostly cloudy. A 50% chance of rain showers. Lows in the mid-50s. Saturday, rain showers likely and a slight chance of thunderstorms. Highs in the lower 70s. Chance of rain 60%. Saturday night, mostly cloudy with a 40% chance of rain showers. Lows in the lower 50s. Sunday, partly sunny with a 20% chance of rain showers. Highs in the lower 70s. 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The current time is 5:26 a.m. Eastern Daylight Time. Conditions around the area at 5 a.m. at Mount Pleasant. Fog was reported, reducing the visibility to 3/4 of a mile. The temperature was 45 degrees, the dew point 43, and the relative humidity 93%. The pressure was 30.25 inches and rising. Across the remainder of south-central lower Michigan, temperatures were between 41 and 48 degrees. Fog was reported at Alma, Big Rapids, and Houghton Lake. It was clear at Saginaw and Midland. Elsewhere in central and northern lower Michigan, it was clear, with a temperature of 39 at Cadillac, 47 at Alpena, and 47 at Traverse City. Across southern lower Michigan, it was clear, and temperatures were between 46 and 53 degrees. In the upper peninsula, Sault Ste. Marie was 46 degrees under clear skies, and in Marquette, it was clear with a temperature of 39. In neighboring states, Chicago was 53 degrees under partly cloudy skies. In Cleveland, it was partly cloudy and the temperature was 61. Once again, at 5 a.m., Mount Pleasant was 45 degrees with fog. Now here is your local forecast. Early this morning, clear. Lows in the mid-40s. Light winds. Today, sunny. Highs in the lower 70s. Light winds. Tonight, partly cloudy in the evening, then mostly cloudy with a 50% chance of rain showers after midnight. Lows in the mid-50s. South winds 5 to 15 miles per hour with gusts to around 30 miles per hour. Tuesday, mostly cloudy. A chance of rain showers and a slight chance of thunderstorms in the morning, then a slight chance of rain showers in the afternoon. Highs in the upper 70s. South winds 10 to 15 miles per hour, becoming southwest in the afternoon. Gusts up to 30 miles per hour. Chance of rain 50%. Tuesday night, partly cloudy. Lows in the lower 50s. West winds 5 to 10 miles per hour with gusts to around 25 miles per hour in the evening, becoming light. Wednesday, mostly cloudy. A 20% chance of rain showers in the afternoon. Highs in the lower 70s. Northeast winds 5 to 10 miles per hour.
Wednesday night, rain showers likely and a slight chance of thunderstorms. Lows in the mid-50s. Chance of rain 70%. Thursday, mostly cloudy with a 50% chance of rain showers. Highs in the mid-70s. Thursday night, partly cloudy. Lows in the lower 50s. Friday, mostly sunny in the morning, then becoming partly sunny. A 30% chance of rain showers. Highs in the mid-70s. Friday night, partly cloudy in the evening, then becoming mostly cloudy. A 50% chance of rain showers. Lows in the mid-50s. Saturday, rain showers likely and a slight chance of thunderstorms. Highs in the lower 70s. Chance of rain 60%. Saturday night, mostly cloudy with a 40% chance of rain showers. Lows in the lower 50s. Sunday, partly sunny with a 20% chance of rain showers. Highs in the lower 70s. 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The current time is 5:30 a.m. Eastern Daylight Time. Conditions around the area at 5 a.m. At Mount Pleasant, fog was reported, reducing the visibility to 3/4 of a mile. The temperature was 45 degrees, the dew point 43, and the relative humidity 93%. The pressure was 30.25 inches and rising. Across the remainder of south-central lower Michigan, temperatures were between 41 and 48 degrees. Fog was reported at Alma, Big Rapids, and Houghton Lake. It was clear at Saginaw and Midland. Elsewhere in central and northern lower Michigan, it was clear, with a temperature of 39 at Cadillac, 47 at Alpena, and 47 at Traverse City. Across southern lower Michigan, it was clear, and temperatures were between 46 and 53 degrees. In the Upper Peninsula, Sault Ste. Marie was 46 degrees under clear skies, and in Marquette, it was clear with a temperature of 39. In neighboring states, Chicago was 53 degrees under partly cloudy skies. In Cleveland, it was partly cloudy and the temperature was 61. Once again, at 5 a.m., Mount Pleasant was 45 degrees with fog. Now here is your local forecast. Early this morning, clear. Lows in the mid-40s. Light winds. Today, sunny. Highs in the lower 70s. Light winds. Tonight, partly cloudy in the evening, then mostly cloudy with a 50% chance of rain showers after midnight. Lows in the mid-50s. South winds 5 to 15 miles per hour with gusts to around 30 miles per hour. Tuesday, mostly cloudy. A chance of rain showers and a slight chance of thunderstorms in the morning, then a slight chance of rain showers in the afternoon. Highs in the upper 70s. South winds 10 to 15 miles per hour becoming southwest in the afternoon. Gusts up to 30 miles per hour. Chance of rain 50%. Tuesday night, partly cloudy. Lows in the lower 50s. West winds 5 to 10 miles per hour with R. Chance of rain 50%. Tuesday night, partly cloudy. Lows in the lower 50s. West winds 5 to 10 miles per hour with gusts to around 25 miles per hour in the evening becoming light. Wednesday, mostly cloudy. A 20% chance of rain showers in the afternoon. Highs in the lower 70s. Northeast winds 5 to 10 miles per hour. Wednesday night, rain showers likely and a slight chance of thunderstorms. Lows in the mid-50s. Chance of rain 70%. Thursday, mostly cloudy with a 50% chance of rain showers. Highs in the mid-70s. Thursday night, partly cloudy. Lows in the lower 50s. Friday, mostly sunny in the morning, then becoming partly sunny. A 30% chance of rain showers. Highs in the mid-70s. Friday night, partly cloudy in the evening, then becoming mostly cloudy.
a 50% chance of rain showers.

miles per hour with gusts to around 30 miles per hour. Tuesday, mostly cloudy. A chance of rain showers and a slight chance of thunderstorms in the morning, then a slight chance of rain showers in the afternoon. Highs in the upper 70s. South winds 10 to 15 miles per hour becoming southwest in the afternoon. Gusts up to 30 miles per hour. Chance of rain 50%. Tuesday night, partly cloudy. Lows in the lower 50s. West winds 5 to 10 miles per hour with gusts to around 25 miles per hour in the evening becoming light. Wednesday, mostly cloudy. A 20% chance of rain showers in the afternoon. Highs in the lower 70s. Northeast winds 5 to 10 miles per hour. Wednesday night, rain showers likely and a slight chance of thunderstorms. Lows in the mid-50s. Chance of rain 70%. Thursday, mostly cloudy with a 50% chance of rain showers. Highs in the mid-70s. Thursday night, partly cloudy. Lows in the lower 50s. Friday, mostly sunny in the morning then becoming partly sunny. A 30% chance of rain showers. Highs in the mid-70s. Friday night, partly cloudy in the evening then becoming mostly cloudy. A 50% chance of rain showers. Lows in the mid-50s. Saturday, rain showers likely and a slight chance of thunderstorms. Highs in the lower 70s. Chance of rain 60%. Saturday night, mostly cloudy with a 40% chance of rain showers. Lows in the lower 50s. Sunday, partly sunny with a 20% chance of rain showers. Highs in the lower 70s. 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The current time is 5:47 a.m. Eastern Daylight Time. Conditions around the area at 5 a.m. At Mount Pleasant, fog was reported, reducing the visibility to 3/4 of a mile. The temperature was 45 degrees, the dew point 43, and the relative humidity 93%. The pressure was 30.25 inches and rising. Across the remainder of south-central lower Michigan, temperatures were between 41 and 48 degrees. Fog was reported at Alma, Big Rapids, and Houghton Lake. It was clear at Saginaw and Midland. Elsewhere in central and northern lower Michigan, it was clear, with a temperature of 39 at Cadillac, 47 at Alpena, and 47 at Traverse City. Across southern lower Michigan, it was clear, and temperatures were between 46 and 53 degrees. In the Upper Peninsula, Sault Ste. Marie was 46 degrees under clear skies, and in Marquette, it was clear with a temperature of 39. In neighboring states, Chicago was 53 degrees under partly cloudy skies. In Cleveland, it was partly cloudy and the temperature was 61. Once again, at 5 a.m., Mount Pleasant was 45 degrees with fog. Now here is your local forecast. Early this morning, clear. Lows in the mid-40s. Light winds. Today, sunny. Highs in the lower 70s. Light winds. Tonight, partly cloudy in the evening, then mostly cloudy with a 50% chance of rain showers after midnight. Lows in the mid-50s. South winds 5 to 15 miles per hour with gusts to around 30 miles per hour. Tuesday, mostly cloudy. A chance of rain showers and a slight chance of thunderstorms in the morning, then a slight chance of rain showers in the afternoon. Highs in the upper 70s. South winds 10 to 15 miles per hour becoming southwest in the afternoon. Gusts up to 30 miles per hour. Chance of rain 50%. Tuesday night, partly cloudy. Lows in the lower 50s. West winds 5 to 10 miles per hour with gusts to around 25 miles per hour in the evening becoming light. Wednesday, mostly cloudy. A 20% chance of rain showers in the afternoon. Highs in the lower 70s.

3/4 of a mile. The temperature was 45 degrees, the dew point 43, and the relative humidity 93%. The pressure was 30.25 inches and rising. Across the remainder of south-central lower Michigan, temperatures were between 41 and 48 degrees. Fog was reported at Alma, Big Rapids, and Houghton Lake. It was clear at Saginaw and Midland. Elsewhere in central and northern lower Michigan, it was clear, with a temperature of 39 at Cadillac, 47 at Alpena, and 47 at Traverse City. Across southern lower Michigan, it was clear, and temperatures were between 46 and 53 degrees. In the upper peninsula, Sault Ste. Marie was 46 degrees under clear skies, and in Marquette, it was clear with a temperature of 39. In neighboring states, Chicago was 53 degrees under partly cloudy skies. In Cleveland, it was partly cloudy and the temperature was 61. Once again, at 5 a.m., Mount Pleasant was 45 degrees with fog. Now here is your local forecast. Early this morning, clear. Lows in the mid-40s. Light winds. Today, sunny. Highs in the lower 70s. Light winds. Tonight, partly cloudy in the evening, then mostly cloudy with a 50% chance of rain showers after midnight. Lows in the mid-50s. South winds 5 to 15 miles per hour with gusts to around 30 miles per hour. Tuesday, mostly cloudy. A chance of rain showers and a slight chance of thunderstorms in the morning, then a slight chance of rain showers in the afternoon. Highs in the upper 70s. South winds 10 to 15 miles per hour becoming southwest in the afternoon. Gusts up to 30 miles per hour. Chance of rain 50%. Tuesday night, partly cloudy. Lows in the lower 50s. West winds 5 to 10 miles per hour with gusts to around 25 miles per hour in the evening becoming light. Wednesday, mostly cloudy. A 20% chance of rain showers in the afternoon. Highs in the lower 70s. Northeast winds 5 to 10 miles per hour. Wednesday night, rain showers likely and a slight chance of thunderstorms. Lows in the mid-50s. Chance of rain 70%. Thursday, mostly cloudy with a 50% chance of rain showers. Highs in the mid-70s. Thursday night, partly cloudy. Lows in the lower 50s. Friday, mostly sunny in the morning, then becoming partly sunny. A 30% chance of rain showers. Highs in the mid-70s. Friday night, partly cloudy in the evening, then becoming mostly cloudy. A 50% chance of rain showers. Lows in the mid-50s. Saturday, rain showers likely and a slight chance of thunderstorms. Highs in the lower 70s. Chance of rain 60%. Saturday night, mostly cloudy with a 40% chance of rain showers. Lows in the lower 50s. Sunday, partly sunny with a 20% chance of rain showers. Highs in the lower 70s. 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The current time is 6:04 a.m. Eastern Daylight Time. Conditions around the area at 5 a.m. At Mount Pleasant, fog was reported, reducing the visibility to 3/4 of a mile. The temperature was 45 degrees, the dew point 43, and the relative humidity 93%. The pressure was 30.25 inches and rising. Across the remainder of south-central lower Michigan, temperatures were between 41 and 48 degrees. Fog was reported at Alma, Big Rapids, and Houghton Lake. It was clear at Saginaw and Midland. Elsewhere in central and northern lower Michigan, it was clear, with a temperature of 39 at Cadillac, 47 at Alpena, and 47 at Traverse City. Across southern lower Michigan, it was clear, and temperatures were between 46 and 53 degrees. In the upper peninsula,
Sault Ste. Marie was 46 degrees under clear skies, and in Marquette, it was clear with a temperature of 39. In neighboring states, Chicago was 53 degrees under partly cloudy skies. In Cleveland, it was partly cloudy and the temperature was 61. Once again, at 5 a.m., Mount Pleasant was 45 degrees with fog. Now here is your local forecast. Early this morning, clear. Lows in the mid-40s. Light winds. Today, sunny. Highs in the lower 70s. Light winds. Tonight, partly cloudy in the evening, then mostly cloudy with a 50% chance of rain showers after midnight. Lows in the mid-50s. South winds 5 to 15 miles per hour with gusts to around 30 miles per hour. Tuesday, mostly cloudy. A chance of rain showers and a slight chance of thunderstorms in the morning, then a slight chance of rain showers in the afternoon. Highs in the upper 70s. South winds 10 to 15 miles per hour becoming southwest in the afternoon. Gusts up to 30 miles per hour. Chance of rain 50%. Tuesday night, partly cloudy. Lows in the lower 50s. West winds 5 to 10 miles per hour with gusts to around 25 miles per hour in the evening becoming light. Wednesday, mostly cloudy. A 20% chance of rain showers in the afternoon. Highs in the lower 70s. Northeast winds 5 to 10 miles per hour. Wednesday night, rain showers likely and a slight chance of thunderstorms. Lows in the mid-50s. Chance of rain 70%. Thursday, mostly cloudy with a 50% chance of rain showers. Highs in the mid-70s. Thursday night, partly cloudy. Lows in the lower 50s. Friday, mostly sunny in the morning then becoming partly sunny. A 30% chance of rain showers. Highs in the mid-70s. Friday night, partly cloudy in the evening then becoming mostly cloudy. A 50% chance of rain showers. Lows in the mid-50s. Saturday, rain showers likely and a slight chance of thunderstorms. Highs in the lower 70s. Chance of rain 60%. Saturday night, mostly cloudy with a 40% chance of rain showers. Lows in the lower 50s. Sunday, partly sunny with a 20% chance of rain showers. Highs in the lower 70s. 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The current time is 6:08 a.m. Eastern Daylight Time. Conditions around the area at 5 a.m. At Mount Pleasant, fog was reported, reducing the visibility to 3/4 of a mile. The temperature was 45 degrees, the dew point 43, and the relative humidity 93%. The pressure was 30.25 inches and rising. Across the remainder of south-central lower Michigan, temperatures were between 41 and 48 degrees. Fog was reported at Alma, Big Rapids, and Houghton Lake. It was clear at Saginaw and Midland. Elsewhere in central and northern lower Michigan, it was clear, with a temperature of 39 at Cadillac, 47 at Alpena, and 47 at Traverse City. Across southern lower Michigan, it was clear, and temperatures were between 46 and 53 degrees. In the Upper Peninsula, Sault Ste. Marie was 46 degrees under clear skies, and in Marquette, it was clear with a temperature of 39. In neighboring states, Chicago was 53 degrees under partly cloudy skies. In Cleveland, it was partly cloudy and the temperature was 61. Once again, at 5 a.m., Mount Pleasant was 45 degrees with fog. Now here is your local forecast. Early this morning, clear. Lows in the mid-40s. Light winds. Today, sunny. Highs in the lower 70s. Light winds. Tonight, partly cloudy in the evening, then mostly cloudy with a 50% chance of rain showers after midnight. Lows in the mid-50s.
South winds 5 to 15 miles per hour with gusts to around 30 miles per hour. Tuesday, mostly cloudy. A chance of rain showers and a slight chance of thunderstorms in the morning, then a slight chance of rain showers in the afternoon. Highs in the upper 70s. South winds 10 to 15 miles per hour becoming southwest in the afternoon. Gusts up to 30 miles per hour. Chance of rain 50%. Tuesday night, partly cloudy. Lows in the lower 50s. West winds 5 to 10 miles per hour with gusts to around 25 miles per hour in the evening becoming light. Wednesday, mostly cloudy. A 20% chance of rain showers in the afternoon. Highs in the lower 70s. Northeast winds 5 to 10 miles per hour. Wednesday night, rain showers likely and a slight chance of thunderstorms. Lows in the mid-50s. Chance of rain 70%. Thursday, mostly cloudy with a 50% chance of rain showers. Highs in the mid-70s. Thursday night, partly cloudy. Lows in the lower 50s. Friday, mostly sunny in the morning, then becoming partly sunny. A 30% chance of rain showers. Highs in the mid-70s. Friday night, partly cloudy in the evening, then becoming mostly cloudy. A 50% chance of rain showers. Lows in the mid-50s. Saturday, rain showers likely and a slight chance of thunderstorms. Highs in the lower 70s. Chance of rain 60%. Saturday night, mostly cloudy with a 40% chance of rain showers. Lows in the lower 50s. Sunday, partly sunny with a 20% chance of rain showers. Highs in the lower 70s. 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The current time is 6:12 a.m. Eastern Daylight Time. Conditions around the area at 5 a.m. At Mount Pleasant, fog was reported, reducing the visibility to 3/4 of a mile. The temperature was 45 degrees, the dew point 43, and the relative humidity 93%. The pressure was 30.25 inches and rising. Across the remainder of south-central lower Michigan, temperatures were between 41 and 48 degrees. Fog was reported at Alma, Big Rapids, and Houghton Lake. It was clear at Saginaw and Midland. Elsewhere in central and northern lower Michigan, it was clear, with a temperature of 39 at Cadillac, 47 at Alpena, and 47 at Traverse City. Across southern lower Michigan, it was clear, and temperatures were between 46 and 53 degrees. In the upper peninsula, Sault Ste. Marie was 46 degrees under clear skies, and in Marquette, it was clear with a temperature of 39. In neighboring states, Chicago was 53 degrees under partly cloudy skies. In Cleveland, it was partly cloudy and the temperature was 61. Once again, at 5 a.m., Mount Pleasant was 45 degrees with fog. Now here is your local forecast. Early this morning, clear. Lows in the mid-40s. Light winds. Today, sunny. Highs in the lower 70s. Light winds. Tonight, partly cloudy in the evening, then mostly cloudy with a 50% chance of rain showers after midnight. Lows in the mid-50s. South winds 5 to 15 miles per hour with gusts to around 30 miles per hour. Tuesday, mostly cloudy. A chance of rain showers and a slight chance of thunderstorms in the morning, then a slight chance of rain showers in the afternoon. Highs in the upper 70s. South winds 10 to 15 miles per hour becoming southwest in the afternoon. Gusts up to 30 miles per hour. Chance of rain 50%. Tuesday night, partly cloudy. Lows in the lower 50s. West winds 5 to 10 miles per hour with gusts to around 25 miles per hour in the evening becoming light. Wednesday, mostly cloudy. A 20% chance of rain showers in the afternoon.
highs in the lower 70s. Northeast winds 5 to 10 miles per hour. Wednesday night, rain showers likely and a slight chance of thunderstorms. Lows in the mid-50s. Chance of rain 70%. Thursday, mostly cloudy with a 50% chance of rain showers. Highs in the mid-70s. Thursday night, partly cloudy. Lows in the lower 50s. Friday, mostly sunny in the morning, then becoming partly sunny. A 30% chance of rain showers. Highs in the mid-70s. Friday night, partly cloudy in the evening, then becoming mostly cloudy. A 50% chance of rain showers. Lows in the mid-50s. Saturday, rain showers likely and a slight chance of thunderstorms. Highs in the lower 70s. Chance of rain 60%. Saturday night, mostly cloudy with a 40% chance of rain showers. Lows in the lower 50s. Sunday, partly sunny with a 20% chance of rain showers. Highs in the lower 70s. 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The current time is 6:16 a.m. Eastern Daylight Time. Conditions around the area at 6 a.m. At Mount Pleasant, fog was reported. The temperature was 45 degrees. The dew point 41, and the relative humidity 87%. The pressure was 30.27 inches and rising. Across the remainder of south central lower Michigan, temperatures were between 40 and 46 degrees. At Houghton Lake, fog was reported. It was clear at Alma, Big Rapids, Saginaw, and Midland. Elsewhere in central and northern lower Michigan, it was clear, with a temperature of 46 at Alpena and 44 at Traverse City. At Cadillac, it was mostly cloudy, with a temperature of 37. Across southern lower Michigan, it was clear, and temperatures were between 46 and 52 degrees. In the Upper Peninsula, Sault Ste. Marie was 45 degrees under clear skies, and in Marquette, it was clear with a temperature of 37. In neighboring states, Chicago was 53 degrees under clear skies. In Cleveland, it was mostly cloudy and the temperature was 62. Once again, at 6 a.m., Mount Pleasant was 45 degrees with fog. Now here is your local forecast. Early this morning, clear. Lows in the mid-40s. Light winds. Today, sunny. Highs in the lower 70s. Light winds. Tonight, partly cloudy in the evening, then mostly cloudy with a 50% chance of rain showers after midnight. Lows in the mid-50s. South winds 5 to 15 miles per hour with gusts to around 30 miles per hour. Tuesday, mostly cloudy. A chance of rain showers and a slight chance of thunderstorms in the morning, then a slight chance of rain showers in the afternoon. Highs in the upper 70s. South winds 10 to 15 miles per hour becoming southwest in the afternoon. Gusts up to 30 miles per hour. Chance of rain 50%. Tuesday night, partly cloudy. Lows in the lower 50s. West winds 5 to 10 miles per hour with gusts to around 25 miles per hour in the evening becoming light. Wednesday, mostly cloudy. A 20% chance of rain showers in the afternoon. Highs in the lower 70s. Northeast winds 5 to 10 miles per hour. Wednesday night, rain showers likely and a slight chance of thunderstorms. Lows in the mid-50s. Chance of rain 70%. Thursday, mostly cloudy with a 50% chance of rain showers. Highs in the mid-70s. Thursday night, partly cloudy. Lows in the lower 50s. Friday, mostly sunny in the morning, then becoming partly sunny. A 30% chance of rain showers. Highs in the mid-70s. Friday night, partly cloudy in the evening, then becoming mostly cloudy. A 50% chance of rain showers. Lows in the mid-50s. Saturday,
rain showers likely and a slight chance of thunderstorms. Highs in the lower 70s. Chance of rain 60%. Saturday night, mostly cloudy with a 40% chance of rain showers. Lows in the lower 50s. Sunday, partly sunny with a 20% chance of rain showers. Highs in the lower 70s. 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The current time is 6:20 a.m. Eastern Daylight Time. Conditions around the area at 6 a.m. At Mount Pleasant, fog was reported. The temperature was 45 degrees, the dew point 41, and the relative humidity 87%. The pressure was 30.27 inches and rising. Across the remainder of south central lower Michigan, temperatures were between 40 and 46 degrees. At Houghton Lake, fog was reported. It was clear at Alma, Big Rapids, Saginaw, and Midland. Elsewhere in central and northern lower Michigan, it was clear, with a temperature of 46 at Alpena and 44 at Traverse City. At Cadillac, it was mostly cloudy, with a temperature of 37. Across southern lower Michigan, it was clear, and temperatures were between 46 and 52 degrees. In the Upper Peninsula, Sault Ste. Marie was 45 degrees under clear skies, and in Marquette, it was clear with a temperature of 37. In neighboring states, Chicago was 53 degrees under clear skies. In Cleveland, it was mostly cloudy and the temperature was 62. Once again, at 6 a.m., Mount Pleasant was 45 degrees with fog. Now here is your local forecast. Early this morning, clear. Lows in the mid-40s. Light winds. Today, sunny. Highs in the lower 70s. Light winds. Tonight, partly cloudy in the evening, then mostly cloudy with a 50% chance of rain showers after midnight. Lows in the mid-50s. South winds 5 to 15 miles per hour with gusts to around 30 miles per hour. Tuesday, mostly cloudy. A chance of rain showers and a slight chance of thunderstorms in the morning, then a slight chance of rain showers in the afternoon. Highs in the upper 70s. South winds 10 to 15 miles per hour becoming southwest in the afternoon. Gusts up to 30 miles per hour. Chance of rain 50%. Tuesday night, partly cloudy. Lows in the lower 50s. West winds 5 to 10 miles per hour with gusts to around 25 miles per hour in the evening becoming light. Wednesday, mostly cloudy. A 20% chance of rain showers in the afternoon. Highs in the lower 70s. Northeast winds 5 to 10 miles per hour. Wednesday night, rain showers likely and a slight chance of thunderstorms. Lows in the mid-50s. Chance of rain 70%. Thursday, mostly cloudy with a 50% chance of rain showers. Highs in the mid-70s. Thursday night, partly cloudy. Lows in the lower 50s. Friday, mostly sunny in the morning, then becoming partly sunny. A 30% chance of rain showers. Highs in the mid-70s. Friday night, partly cloudy in the evening, then becoming mostly cloudy. A 50% chance of rain showers. Lows in the mid-50s. Saturday, rain showers likely and a slight chance of thunderstorms. Highs in the lower 70s. Chance of rain 60%. Saturday night, mostly cloudy with a 40% chance of rain showers. Lows in the lower 50s. Sunday, partly sunny with a 20% chance of rain showers. Highs in the lower 70s. 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The current time is 6:24 a.m. Eastern Daylight Time. Conditions around the area at 6 a.m. At Mount Pleasant,
fog was reported. The temperature was 45 degrees, the dew point 41, and the relative humidity 87%. The pressure was 30.27 inches and rising. Across the remainder of south-central Lower Michigan, temperatures were between 40 and 46 degrees. At Houghton Lake, fog was reported. It was clear at Alma, Big Rapids, Saginaw, and Midland. Elsewhere in central and northern Lower Michigan, it was clear, with a temperature of 46 at Elpena and 44 at Traverse City. At Cadillac, it was mostly cloudy, with a temperature of 37. Across southern Lower Michigan, it was clear, and temperatures were between 46 and 52 degrees. In the Upper Peninsula, Sault Ste. Marie was 45 degrees under clear skies, and in Marquette, it was clear with a temperature of 37. In neighboring states, Chicago was 53 degrees under clear skies. In Cleveland, it was mostly cloudy and the temperature was 62. Once again, at 6 a.m., Mount Pleasant was 45 degrees with fog. Now here is your local forecast. Early this morning, clear. Lows in the mid-40s. Light winds. Today, sunny. Highs in the lower 70s. Light winds. Tonight, partly cloudy in the evening, then mostly cloudy with a 50% chance of rain showers after midnight. Lows in the mid-50s. South winds 5 to 15 miles per hour with gusts to around 30 miles per hour. Tuesday, mostly cloudy. A chance of rain showers and a slight chance of thunderstorms in the morning, then a slight chance of rain showers in the afternoon. Highs in the upper 70s. South winds 10 to 15 miles per hour becoming southwest in the afternoon. Gusts up to 30 miles per hour. Chance of rain 50%. Tuesday night, partly cloudy. Lows in the lower 50s. West winds 5 to 10 miles per hour with gusts to around 25 miles per hour in the evening becoming light. Wednesday, mostly cloudy. A 20% chance of rain showers in the afternoon. Highs in the lower 70s. Northeast winds 5 to 10 miles per hour. Wednesday night, rain showers likely and a slight chance of thunderstorms. Lows in the mid-50s. Chance of rain 70%. Thursday, mostly cloudy with a 50% chance of rain showers. Highs in the mid-70s. Thursday night, partly cloudy. Lows in the lower 50s. Friday, mostly sunny in the morning then becoming partly sunny. A 30% chance of rain showers. Highs in the mid-70s. Friday night, partly cloudy in the evening then becoming mostly cloudy. A 50% chance of rain showers. Lows in the mid-50s. Saturday, rain showers likely and a slight chance of thunderstorms. Highs in the lower 70s. Chance of rain 60%. Saturday night, mostly cloudy with a 40% chance of rain showers. Lows in the lower 50s. Sunday, partly sunny with a 20% chance of rain showers. Highs in the lower 70s. 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The current time is 6:29 a.m. Eastern Daylight Time. Conditions around the area at 6 a.m. At Mount Pleasant, fog was reported. The temperature was 45 degrees, the dew point 41, and the relative humidity 87%. The pressure was 30.27 inches and rising. Across the remainder of south-central Lower Michigan, temperatures were between 40 and 46 degrees. At Houghton Lake, fog was reported. It was clear at Alma, Big Rapids, Saginaw, and Midland. Elsewhere in central and northern Lower Michigan, it was clear, with a temperature of 46 at Elpena and 44 at Traverse City. At Cadillac, it was mostly cloudy, with a temperature of 37. Across southern Lower Michigan, it was clear, and temperatures were between 46 and 52 degrees. In the Upper Peninsula,
Sault Ste. Marie was 45 degrees under clear skies, and in Marquette, it was clear with

a temperature of 37. In neighboring states, Chicago was 53 degrees under clear skies. In Cleveland, it was mostly cloudy and the temperature was 62. Once again, at 6 a.m., Mount Pleasant was 45 degrees with fog. Now here is your local forecast. Early this morning, clear. Lows in the mid-40s. Light winds. Today, sunny. Highs in the lower 70s. Light winds. Tonight, partly cloudy in the evening, then mostly cloudy with a 50% chance of rain showers after midnight. Lows in the mid-50s. South winds 5 to 15 miles per hour with gusts to around 30 miles per hour. Tuesday, mostly cloudy. A chance of rain showers and a slight chance of thunderstorms in the morning, then a slight chance of rain showers in the afternoon. Highs in the upper 70s. South winds 10 to 15 miles per hour becoming southwest in the afternoon. Gusts up to 30 miles per hour. Chance of rain 50%. Tuesday night, partly cloudy. Lows in the lower 50s. West winds 5 to 10 miles per hour with gusts to around 25 miles per hour in the evening becoming light. Wednesday, mostly cloudy. A 20% chance of rain showers in the afternoon. Highs in the lower 70s. Northeast winds 5 to 10 miles per hour. Wednesday night, rain showers likely and a slight chance of thunderstorms. Lows in the mid-50s. Chance of rain 70%. Thursday, mostly cloudy with a 50% chance of rain showers. Highs in the mid-70s. Thursday night, partly cloudy. Lows in the lower 50s. Friday, mostly sunny in the morning, then becoming partly sunny. A 30% chance of rain showers. Highs in the mid-70s. Friday night, partly cloudy in the evening, then becoming mostly cloudy. A 50% chance of rain showers. Lows in the mid-50s. Saturday, rain showers likely and a slight chance of thunderstorms. Highs in the lower 70s. Chance of rain 60%. Saturday night, mostly cloudy with a 40% chance of rain showers. Lows in the lower 50s. Sunday, partly sunny with a 20% chance of rain showers. Highs in the lower 70s. 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The current time is 6:33 a.m. Eastern Daylight Time. Conditions around the area at 6 a.m. At Mount Pleasant, fog was reported. The temperature was 45 degrees, the dew point 41, and the relative humidity 87%. The pressure was 30.27 inches and rising. Across the remainder of south-central lower Michigan, temperatures were between 40 and 46 degrees. At Houghton Lake, fog was reported. It was clear at Alma, Big Rapids, Saginaw, and Midland. Elsewhere in central and northern lower Michigan, it was clear, with a temperature of 46 at Alpena and 44 at Traverse City. At Cadillac, it was mostly cloudy, with a temperature of 37. Across southern lower Michigan, it was clear, and temperatures were between 46 and 52 degrees. In the Upper Peninsula, Sault Ste. Marie was 45 degrees under clear skies, and in Marquette, it was clear with a temperature of 37. In neighboring states, Chicago was 53 degrees under clear skies. In Cleveland, it was mostly cloudy and the temperature was 62. Once again, at 6 a.m., Mount Pleasant was 45 degrees with fog. Now here is your local forecast. Early this morning, clear. Lows in the mid-40s. Light winds. Today, sunny. Highs in the lower 70s. Light winds. Tonight, partly cloudy in the evening, then mostly cloudy with a 50% chance of rain showers after midnight. Lows in the mid-50s.

south, winds 5 to 15 miles per hour with gusts to around 30 miles per hour. Tuesday, mostly cloudy. A chance of rain showers and a slight chance of thunderstorms in the morning, then a slight chance of rain showers in the afternoon. Highs in the upper 70s. South winds 10 to 15 miles per hour becoming southwest in the afternoon. Gusts up to 30 miles per hour. Chance of rain 50%. Tuesday night, partly cloudy. Lows in the lower 50s. West winds 5 to 10 miles per hour with gusts to around 25 miles per hour in the evening becoming light. Wednesday, mostly cloudy. A 20% chance of rain showers in the afternoon. Highs in the lower 70s. Northeast winds 5 to 10 miles per hour. Wednesday night, rain showers likely and a slight chance of thunderstorms. Lows in the mid-50s. Chance of rain 70%. Thursday, mostly cloudy with a 50% chance of rain showers. Highs in the mid-70s. Thursday night, partly cloudy. Lows in the lower 50s. Friday, mostly sunny in the morning, then becoming partly sunny. A 30% chance of rain showers. Highs in the mid-70s. Friday night, partly cloudy in the evening, then becoming mostly cloudy. A 50% chance of rain showers. Lows in the mid-50s. Saturday, rain showers likely and a slight chance of thunderstorms. Highs in the lower 70s. Chance of rain 60%. Saturday night, mostly cloudy with a 40% chance of rain showers. Lows in the lower 50s. Sunday, partly sunny with a 20% chance of rain showers. Highs in the lower 70s. 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The current time is 6:37 a.m. Eastern Daylight Time. Conditions around the area at 6 a.m. At Mount Pleasant, fog was reported. The temperature was 45 degrees, the dew point 41, and the relative humidity 87%. The pressure was 30.27 inches and rising. Across the remainder of south central lower Michigan, temperatures were between 40 and 46 degrees. At Houghton Lake, fog was reported. It was clear at Alma, Big Rapids, Saginaw, and Midland. Elsewhere in central and northern lower Michigan, it was clear, with a temperature of 46 at Alpena and 44 at Traverse City. At Cadillac, it was mostly cloudy, with a temperature of 37. Across southern lower Michigan, it was clear, and temperatures were between 46 and 52 degrees. In the upper peninsula, Sault Ste. Marie was 45 degrees under clear skies, and in Marquette, it was clear with a temperature of 37. In neighboring states, Chicago was 53 degrees under clear skies. In Cleveland, it was mostly cloudy and the temperature was 62. Once again, at 6 a.m., Mount Pleasant was 45 degrees with fog. Now here is your local forecast. Early this morning, clear. Lows in the mid-40s. Light winds. Today, sunny. Highs in the lower 70s. Light winds. Tonight, partly cloudy in the evening, then mostly cloudy with a 50% chance of rain showers after midnight. Lows in the mid-50s. South winds 5 to 15 miles per hour with gusts to around 30 miles per hour. Tuesday, mostly cloudy. A chance of rain showers and a slight chance of thunderstorms in the morning, then a slight chance of rain showers in the afternoon. Highs in the upper 70s. South winds 10 to 15 miles per hour becoming southwest in the afternoon. Gusts up to 30 miles per hour. Chance of rain 50%. Tuesday night, partly cloudy. Lows in the lower 50s. West winds 5 to 10 miles per hour with gusts to around 25 miles per hour in the evening becoming light. Wednesday, mostly cloudy. A 20% chance of rain showers in the afternoon. Highs in the lower

northeast winds 5 to 10 miles per hour. Wednesday night, rain showers likely and a slight chance of thunderstorms. Lows in the mid-50s. Chance of rain 70%. Thursday, mostly cloudy with a 50% chance of rain showers. Highs in the mid-70s. Thursday night, partly cloudy. Lows in the lower 50s. Friday, mostly sunny in the morning, then becoming partly sunny. A 30% chance of rain showers. Highs in the mid-70s. Friday night, partly cloudy in the evening, then becoming mostly cloudy. A 50% chance of rain showers. Lows in the mid-50s. Saturday, rain showers likely and a slight chance of thunderstorms. Highs in the lower 70s. Chance of rain 60%. Saturday night, mostly cloudy with a 40% chance of rain showers. Lows in the lower 50s. Sunday, partly sunny with a 20% chance of rain showers. Highs in the lower 70s. 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The current time is 6:41 a.m. Eastern Daylight Time. Conditions around the area at 6 a.m. At Mount Pleasant, fog was reported. The temperature was 45 degrees, the dew point 41, and the relative humidity 87%. The pressure was 30.27 inches and rising. Across the remainder of south-central lower Michigan, temperatures were between 40 and 46 degrees. At Houghton Lake, fog was reported. It was clear at Alma, Big Rapids, Saginaw, and Midland. Elsewhere in central and northern lower Michigan, it was clear, with a temperature of 46 at Alpena and 44 at Traverse City. At Cadillac, it was mostly cloudy, with a temperature of 37. Across southern lower Michigan, it was clear, and temperatures were between 46 and 52 degrees. In the Upper Peninsula, Sault Ste. Marie was 45 degrees under clear skies, and in Marquette, it was clear with a temperature of 37. In neighboring states, Chicago was 53 degrees under clear skies. In Cleveland, it was mostly cloudy and the temperature was 62. Once again, at 6 a.m., Mount Pleasant was 45 degrees with fog. Now here is your local forecast. Early this morning, clear. Lows in the mid-40s. Light winds. Today, sunny. Highs in the lower 70s. Light winds. Tonight, partly cloudy in the evening, then mostly cloudy with a 50% chance of rain showers after midnight. Lows in the mid-50s. South winds 5 to 15 miles per hour with gusts to around 30 miles per hour. Tuesday, mostly cloudy. A chance of rain showers and a slight chance of thunderstorms in the morning, then a slight chance of rain showers in the afternoon. Highs in the upper 70s. South winds 10 to 15 miles per hour becoming southwest in the afternoon. Gusts up to 30 miles per hour. Chance of rain 50%. Tuesday night, partly cloudy. Lows in the lower 50s. West winds 5 to 10 miles per hour with gusts to around 25 miles per hour in the evening becoming light. Wednesday, mostly cloudy. A 20% chance of rain showers in the afternoon. Highs in the lower 70s. Northeast winds 5 to 10 miles per hour. Wednesday night, rain showers likely and a slight chance of thunderstorms. Lows in the mid-50s. Chance of rain 70%. Thursday, mostly cloudy with a 50% chance of rain showers. Highs in the mid-70s. Thursday night, partly cloudy. Lows in the lower 50s. Friday, mostly sunny in the morning, then becoming partly sunny. A 30% chance of rain showers. Highs in the mid-70s. Friday night, partly cloudy in the evening, then becoming mostly cloudy. A 50% chance of rain showers. Lows in the mid-50s. Saturday, rain showers likely and a slight chance.

and the relative humidity 87%. The pressure was 30.27 inches and rising. Across the remainder of south-central lower Michigan, temperatures were between 40 and 46 degrees. At Houghton Lake, fog was reported. It was clear at Alma, Big Rapids, Saginaw, and Midland. Elsewhere in central and northern lower Michigan, it was clear, with a temperature of 46 at Alpena and 44 at Traverse City. At Cadillac, it was mostly cloudy, with a temperature of 37. Across southern lower Michigan, it was clear, and temperatures were between 46 and 52 degrees. In the Upper Peninsula, Sault Ste. Marie was 45 degrees under clear skies, and in Marquette, it was clear with a temperature of 37. In neighboring states, Chicago was 53 degrees under clear skies. In Cleveland, it was mostly cloudy and the temperature was 62. Once again, at 6 a.m., Mount Pleasant was 45 degrees with fog. Now here is your local forecast. Early this morning, clear. Lows in the mid-40s. Light winds. Today, sunny. Highs in the lower 70s. Light winds. Tonight, partly cloudy in the evening, then mostly cloudy with a 50% chance of rain showers after midnight. Lows in the mid-50s. South winds 5 to 15 miles per hour with gusts to around 30 miles per hour. Tuesday, mostly cloudy. A chance of rain showers and a slight chance of thunderstorms in the morning, then a slight chance of rain showers in the afternoon. Highs in the upper 70s. South winds 10 to 15 miles per hour becoming southwest in the afternoon. Gusts up to 30 miles per hour. Chance of rain 50%. Tuesday night, partly cloudy. Lows in the lower 50s. West winds 5 to 10 miles per hour with gusts to around 25 miles per hour in the evening becoming light. Wednesday, mostly cloudy. A 20% chance of rain showers in the afternoon. Highs in the lower 70s. Northeast winds 5 to 10 miles per hour. Wednesday night, rain showers likely and a slight chance of thunderstorms. Lows in the mid-50s. Chance of rain 70%. Thursday, mostly cloudy with a 50% chance of rain showers. Highs in the mid-70s. Thursday night, partly cloudy. Lows in the lower 50s. Friday, mostly sunny in the morning then becoming partly sunny. A 30% chance of rain showers. Highs in the mid-70s. Friday night, partly cloudy in the evening then becoming mostly cloudy. A 50% chance of rain showers. Lows in the mid-50s. Saturday, rain showers likely and a slight chance of thunderstorms. Highs in the lower 70s. Chance of rain 60%. Saturday night, mostly cloudy with a 40% chance of rain showers. Lows in the lower 50s. Sunday, partly sunny with a 20% chance of rain showers. Highs in the lower 70s. 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The current time is 6:49 a.m. Eastern Daylight Time. Conditions around the area at 6 a.m. At Mount Pleasant, fog was reported. The temperature was 45 degrees, the dew point 41, and the relative humidity 87%. The pressure was 30.27 inches and rising. Across the remainder of south-central lower Michigan, temperatures were between 40 and 46 degrees. At Houghton Lake, fog was reported. It was clear at Alma, Big Rapids, Saginaw, and Midland. Elsewhere in central and northern lower Michigan, it was clear, with a temperature of 46 at Alpena and 44 at Traverse City. At Cadillac, it was mostly cloudy, with a temperature of 37. Across southern lower Michigan, it was clear, and temperatures were between 46 and 52 degrees. In the Upper Peninsula, Sault Ste. Marie was 45 degrees under clear skies, and in Marquette, it was clear with a temperature

winter storms. Lows in the mid-50s. Chance of rain 70%. Thursday, mostly cloudy with a 50% chance of rain showers. Highs in the mid-70s. Thursday night, partly cloudy. Lows in the lower 50s. Friday, mostly sunny in the morning, then becoming partly sunny. A 30% chance of rain showers. Highs in the mid-70s. Friday night, partly cloudy in the evening, then becoming mostly cloudy. A 50% chance of rain showers. Lows in the mid-50s. Saturday, rain showers likely and a slight chance of thunderstorms. Highs in the lower 70s. Chance of rain 60%. Saturday night, mostly cloudy with a 40% chance of rain showers. Lows in the lower 50s. Sunday, partly sunny with a 20% chance of rain showers. Highs in the lower 70s. 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The current time is 7:02 a.m. Eastern Daylight Time. Conditions around the area at 6 a.m. At Mount Pleasant, fog was reported. The temperature was 45 degrees. The dew point 41, and the relative humidity 87%. The pressure was 30.27 inches and rising. Across the remainder of south central lower Michigan, temperatures were between 40 and 46 degrees. At Houghton Lake, fog was reported. It was clear at Alma, Big Rapids, Saginaw, and Midland. Elsewhere in central and northern lower Michigan, it was clear, with a temperature of 46 at Alpena and 44 at Traverse City. At Cadillac, it was mostly cloudy, with a temperature of 37. Across southern lower Michigan, it was clear, and temperatures were between 46 and 52 degrees. In the Upper Peninsula, Sault Ste. Marie was 45 degrees under clear skies, and in Marquette, it was clear with a temperature of 37. In neighboring states, Chicago was 53 degrees under clear skies. In Cleveland, it was mostly cloudy and the temperature was 62. Once again, at 6 a.m., Mount Pleasant was 45 degrees with fog. Now here is your local forecast. Early this morning, clear. Lows in the mid-40s. Light winds. Today, sunny. Highs in the lower 70s. Light winds. Tonight, partly cloudy in the evening, then mostly cloudy with a 50% chance of rain showers after midnight. Lows in the mid-50s. South winds 5 to 15 miles per hour with gusts to around 30 miles per hour. Tuesday, mostly cloudy. A chance of rain showers and a slight chance of thunderstorms in the morning, then a slight chance of rain showers in the afternoon. Highs in the upper 70s. South winds 10 to 15 miles per hour becoming southwest in the afternoon. Gusts up to 30 miles per hour. Chance of rain 50%. Tuesday night, partly cloudy. Lows in the lower 50s. West winds 5 to 10 miles per hour with gusts to around 25 miles per hour in the evening becoming light. Wednesday, mostly cloudy. A 20% chance of rain showers in the afternoon. Highs in the lower 70s. Northeast winds 5 to 10 miles per hour. Wednesday night, rain showers likely and a slight chance of thunderstorms. Lows in the mid-50s. Chance of rain 70%. Thursday, mostly cloudy with a 50% chance of rain showers. Highs in the mid-70s. Thursday night, partly cloudy. Lows in the lower 50s. Friday, mostly sunny in the morning, then becoming partly sunny. A 30% chance of rain showers. Highs in the mid-70s. Friday night, partly cloudy in the evening, then becoming mostly cloudy. A 50% chance of rain showers. Lows in the mid-50s. Saturday, rain showers likely and a slight chance of thunderstorms. Highs in the lower 70s. Chance of rain 60%. Saturday night,
mostly cloudy with a 40% chance of rain showers. Lows in the lower 50s. Sunday, partly sunny with a 20% chance of rain showers. Highs in the lower 70s. 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The current time is 7:06 a.m. Eastern Daylight Time. Conditions around the area at 6 a.m. At Mount Pleasant, fog was reported. The temperature was 45 degrees, the dew point 41, and the relative humidity 87%. The pressure was 30.27 inches and rising. Across the remainder of South Central Lower Michigan, temperatures were between 40 and 46 degrees. At Houghton Lake, fog was reported. It was clear at Alma, Big Rapids, Saginaw, and Midland. Elsewhere in central and northern lower Michigan, it was clear, with a temperature of 46 at Alpena and 44 at Traverse City. At Cadillac, it was mostly cloudy, with a temperature of 37. Across southern lower Michigan, it was clear, and temperatures were between 46 and 52 degrees. In the Upper Peninsula, Sault Ste. Marie was 45 degrees under clear skies, and in Marquette, it was clear with a temperature of 37. In neighboring states, Chicago was 53 degrees under clear skies. In Cleveland, it was mostly cloudy and the temperature was 62. Once again, at 6 a.m., Mount Pleasant was 45 degrees with fog. Now here is your local forecast. Early this morning, clear. Lows in the mid-40s. Light winds. Today, sunny. Highs in the lower 70s. Light winds. Tonight, partly cloudy in the evening, then mostly cloudy with a 50% chance of rain showers after midnight. Lows in the mid-50s. South winds 5 to 15 miles per hour with gusts to around 30 miles per hour. Tuesday, mostly cloudy. A chance of rain showers and a slight chance of thunderstorms in the morning, then a slight chance of rain showers in the afternoon. Highs in the upper 70s. South winds 10 to 15 miles per hour becoming southwest in the afternoon. Gusts up to 30 miles per hour. Chance of rain 50%. Tuesday night, partly cloudy. Lows in the lower 50s. West winds 5 to 10 miles per hour with gusts to around 25 miles per hour in the evening becoming light. Wednesday, mostly cloudy. A 20% chance of rain showers in the afternoon. Highs in the lower 70s. Northeast winds 5 to 10 miles per hour. Wednesday night, rain showers likely and a slight chance of thunderstorms. Lows in the mid-50s. Chance of rain 70%. Thursday, mostly cloudy with a 50% chance of rain showers. Highs in the mid-70s. Thursday night, partly cloudy. Lows in the lower 50s. Friday, mostly sunny in the morning, then becoming partly sunny. A 30% chance of rain showers. Highs in the mid-70s. Friday night, partly cloudy in the evening, then becoming mostly cloudy. A 50% chance of rain showers. Lows in the mid-50s. Saturday, rain showers likely and a slight chance of thunderstorms. Highs in the lower 70s. Chance of rain 60%. Saturday night, mostly cloudy with a 40% chance of rain showers. Lows in the lower 50s. Sunday, partly sunny with a 20% chance of rain showers. Highs in the lower 70s. 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The current time is 7:10 a.m. Eastern Daylight Time. Conditions around the area at 6 a.m. At Mount Pleasant, fog was reported. The temperature was 45 degrees, the dew point 41, and the relative humidity 87%.
the pressure was 30.27 inches and rising. Across the remainder of south-central lower Michigan, temperatures were between 40 and 46 degrees. At Houghton Lake, fog was reported. It was clear at Alma, Big Rapids, Saginaw, and Midland. Elsewhere in central and northern lower Michigan, it was clear, with a temperature of 46 at Alpena and 44 at Traverse City. At Cadillac, it was mostly cloudy, with a temperature of 37. Across southern lower Michigan, it was clear, and temperatures were between 46 and 52 degrees. In the Upper Peninsula, Sault Ste. Marie was 45 degrees under clear skies, and in Marquette, it was clear with a temperature of 37. In neighboring states, Chicago was 53 degrees under clear skies. In Cleveland, it was mostly cloudy and the temperature was 62. Once again, at 6 a.m., Mount Pleasant was 45 degrees with fog. Now here is your local forecast. Early this morning, clear. Lows in the mid-40s. Light winds. Today, sunny. Highs in the lower 70s. Light winds. Tonight, partly cloudy in the evening, then mostly cloudy with a 50% chance of rain showers after midnight. Lows in the mid-50s. South winds 5 to 15 miles per hour with gusts to around 30 miles per hour. Tuesday, mostly cloudy. A chance of rain showers and a slight chance of thunderstorms in the morning, then a slight chance of rain showers in the afternoon. Highs in the upper 70s. South winds 10 to 15 miles per hour becoming southwest in the afternoon. Gusts up to 30 miles per hour. Chance of rain 50%. Tuesday night, partly cloudy. Lows in the lower 50s. West winds 5 to 10 miles per hour with gusts to around 25 miles per hour in the evening becoming light. Wednesday, mostly cloudy. A 20% chance of rain showers in the afternoon. Highs in the lower 70s. Northeast winds 5 to 10 miles per hour. Wednesday night, rain showers likely and a slight chance of thunderstorms. Lows in the mid-50s. Chance of rain 70%. Thursday, mostly cloudy with a 50% chance of rain showers. Highs in the mid-70s. Thursday night, partly cloudy. Lows in the lower 50s. Friday, mostly sunny in the morning then becoming partly sunny. A 30% chance of rain showers. Highs in the mid-70s. Friday night, partly cloudy in the evening then becoming mostly cloudy. A 50% chance of rain showers. Lows in the mid-50s. Saturday, rain showers likely and a slight chance of thunderstorms. Highs in the lower 70s. Chance of rain 60%. Saturday night, mostly cloudy with a 40% chance of rain showers. Lows in the lower 50s. Sunday, partly sunny with a 20% chance of rain showers. Highs in the lower 70s. 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The current time is 7:14 a.m. Eastern Daylight Time. Conditions around the area at 7 a.m. At Mount Pleasant, fog was reported. The temperature was 41 degrees, the dew point 39, and the relative humidity 93%. The pressure was 30.27 inches and steady. Across the remainder of south-central lower Michigan, temperatures were between 39 and 45 degrees. At Alma, fog was reported. It was clear at Big Rapids, Saginaw, Houghton Lake, and Midland. Elsewhere in central and northern lower Michigan, at Cadillac, fog was reported with a temperature of 37. At Alpena, it was clear with a temperature of 46. At Traverse City, it was partly cloudy with a temperature of 46. Across southern lower Michigan, temperatures were between 46 and 52 degrees. At Kalamazoo, fog was reported. At Lansing, it was clear. At Detroit, it was partly cloudy.
in the Upper Peninsula, Sault Ste. Marie was

32 degrees with fog, and in Marquette, it was clear with a temperature of 36. In neighboring states, Chicago was 54 degrees under partly cloudy skies. In Cleveland, it was mostly cloudy and the temperature was 61. Once again, at 7 a.m., Mount Pleasant was 41 degrees with fog. Now here is your local forecast. Early this morning, clear. Lows in the mid-40s. Light winds. Today, sunny. Highs in the lower 70s. Light winds. Tonight, partly cloudy in the evening, then mostly cloudy with a 50% chance of rain showers after midnight. Lows in the mid-50s. South winds 5 to 15 miles per hour with gusts to around 30 miles per hour. Tuesday, mostly cloudy. A chance of rain showers and a slight chance of thunderstorms in the morning, then a slight chance of rain showers in the afternoon. Highs in the upper 70s. South winds 10 to 15 miles per hour becoming southwest in the afternoon. Gusts up to 30 miles per hour. Chance of rain 50%. Tuesday night, partly cloudy. Lows in the lower 50s. West winds 5 to 10 miles per hour with gusts to around 25 miles per hour in the evening becoming light. Wednesday, mostly cloudy. A 20% chance of rain showers in the afternoon. Highs in the lower 70s. Northeast winds 5 to 10 miles per hour. Wednesday night, rain showers likely and a slight chance of thunderstorms. Lows in the mid-50s. Chance of rain 70%. Thursday, mostly cloudy with a 50% chance of rain showers. Highs in the mid-70s. Thursday night, partly cloudy. Lows in the lower 50s. Friday, mostly sunny in the morning then becoming partly sunny. A 30% chance of rain showers. Highs in the mid-70s. Friday night, partly cloudy in the evening then becoming mostly cloudy. A 50% chance of rain showers. Lows in the mid-50s. Saturday, rain showers likely and a slight chance of thunderstorms. Highs in the lower 70s. Chance of rain 60%. Saturday night, mostly cloudy with a 40% chance of rain showers. Lows in the lower 50s. Sunday, partly sunny with a 20% chance of rain showers. Highs in the lower 70s. 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The current time is 7:19 a.m. Eastern Daylight Time. Conditions around the area at 7 a.m. At Mount Pleasant, fog was reported. The temperature was 41 degrees, the dew point 39, and the relative humidity 93%. The pressure was 30.27 inches and steady. Across the remainder of south central lower Michigan, temperatures were between 39 and 45 degrees. At Alma, fog was reported. It was clear at Big Rapids, Saginaw, Houghton Lake, and Midland. Elsewhere in central and northern lower Michigan, at Cadillac, fog was reported with a temperature of 37. At Alpena, it was clear with a temperature of 46. At Traverse City, it was partly cloudy with a temperature of 46. Across southern lower Michigan, temperatures were between 46 and 52 degrees. At Kalamazoo, fog was reported. At Lansing, it was clear. At Detroit, it was partly cloudy. In the Upper Peninsula, Sault Ste. Marie was 42 degrees with fog, and in Marquette, it was clear with a temperature of 36. In neighboring states, Chicago was 54 degrees under partly cloudy skies. In Cleveland, it was mostly cloudy and the temperature was 61. Once again, at 7 a.m., Mount Pleasant was 41 degrees with fog. Now here is your local forecast. Early this morning, clear. Lows in the mid-40s. Light winds. Today, sunny. Highs in the lower 70s. Light winds. Tonight, partly cloudy in the evening,

Thursday night, partly cloudy. Lows in the lower 50s. Friday, mostly sunny in the morning, then becoming partly sunny. A 30% chance of rain showers. Highs in the mid-70s. Friday night, partly cloudy in the evening, then becoming mostly cloudy. A 50% chance of rain showers. Lows in the mid-50s. Saturday, rain showers likely and a slight chance of thunderstorms. Highs in the lower 70s. Chance of rain 60%. Saturday night, mostly cloudy with a 40% chance of rain showers. Lows in the lower 50s. Sunday, partly sunny with a 20% chance of rain showers. Highs in the lower 70s. 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The current time is 7:32 a.m. Eastern Daylight Time. Conditions around the area at 7 a.m. At Mount Pleasant, fog was reported. The temperature was 41 degrees, the dew point 39, and the relative humidity 93%. The pressure was 30.27 inches and steady. Across the remainder of south central lower Michigan, temperatures were between 39 and 45 degrees. At Alma, fog was reported. It was clear at Big Rapids, Saginaw, Houghton Lake, and Midland. Elsewhere in central and northern lower Michigan, at Cadillac, fog was reported with a temperature of 37. At Alpena, it was clear with a temperature of 46. At Traverse City, it was partly cloudy with a temperature of 46. Across southern lower Michigan, temperatures were between 46 and 52 degrees. At Kalamazoo, fog was reported. At Lansing, it was clear. At Detroit, it was partly cloudy. 6 and 52 degrees. At Kalamazoo, fog was reported. At Lansing, it was clear. At Detroit, it was partly cloudy. In the Upper Peninsula, Sault Ste. Marie was 42 degrees with fog, and in Marquette, it was clear with a temperature of 36. In neighboring states, Chicago was 54 degrees under partly cloudy skies. In Cleveland, it was mostly cloudy and the temperature was 61. Once again, at 7 a.m., Mount Pleasant was 41 degrees with fog. Now here is your local forecast. Early this morning, clear. Lows in the mid-40s. Light winds. Today, sunny. Highs in the lower 70s. Light winds. Tonight, partly cloudy in the evening, then mostly cloudy with a 50% chance of rain showers after midnight. Lows in the mid-50s. South winds 5 to 15 miles per hour with gusts to around 30 miles per hour. Tuesday, mostly cloudy. A chance of rain showers and a slight chance of thunderstorms in the morning, then a slight chance of rain showers in the afternoon. Highs in the upper 70s. South winds 10 to 15 miles per hour becoming southwest in the afternoon. Gusts up to 30 miles per hour. Chance of rain 50%. Tuesday night, partly cloudy. Lows in the lower 50s. West winds 5 to 10 miles per hour with gusts to around 25 miles per hour in the evening becoming light. Wednesday, mostly cloudy. A 20% chance of rain showers in the afternoon. Highs in the lower 70s. Northeast winds 5 to 10 miles per hour. Wednesday night, rain showers likely and a slight chance of thunderstorms. Lows in the mid-50s. Chance of rain 70%. Thursday, mostly cloudy with a 50% chance of rain showers. Highs in the mid-70s. Thursday night, partly cloudy. Lows in the lower 50s. Friday, mostly sunny in the morning, then becoming partly sunny. A 30% chance of rain showers. Highs in the mid-70s. Friday night, partly cloudy in the evening, then becoming mostly cloudy. A 50% chance of rain showers. Lows in the mid-50s. Saturday, rain showers likely and a slight

highs in the lower 70s. Chance of rain 60%. Saturday night, mostly cloudy with a 40% chance of rain showers. Lows in the lower 50s. Sunday, partly sunny with a 20% chance of rain showers. Highs in the lower 70s. 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The current time is 7:36 a.m. Eastern Daylight Time. Conditions around the area at 7 a.m. At Mount Pleasant, fog was reported. The temperature was 41 degrees, the dew point 39, and the relative humidity 93%. The pressure was 30.27 inches and steady. Across the remainder of south central lower Michigan, temperatures were between 39 and 45 degrees. At Alma, fog was reported. It was clear at Big Rapids, Saginaw, Houghton Lake, and Midland. Elsewhere in central and northern lower Michigan, at Cadillac, fog was reported with a temperature of 37. At Alpena, it was clear with a temperature of 46. At Traverse City, it was partly cloudy with a temperature of 46. Across southern lower Michigan, temperatures were between 46 and 52 degrees. At Kalamazoo, fog was reported. At Lansing, it was clear. At Detroit, it was partly cloudy. In the Upper Peninsula, Sault Ste. Marie was 42 degrees with fog, and in Marquette, it was clear with a temperature of 36. In neighboring states, Chicago was 54 degrees under partly cloudy skies. In Cleveland, it was mostly cloudy and the temperature was 61. Once again, at 7 a.m., Mount Pleasant was 41 degrees with fog. Now here is your local forecast. Early this morning, clear. Lows in the mid-40s. Light winds. Today, sunny. Highs in the lower 70s. Light winds. Tonight, partly cloudy in the evening, then mostly cloudy with a 50% chance of rain showers after midnight. Lows in the mid-50s. South winds 5 to 15 miles per hour with gusts to around 30 miles per hour. Tuesday, mostly cloudy. A chance of rain showers and a slight chance of thunderstorms in the morning, then a slight chance of rain showers in the afternoon. Highs in the upper 70s. South winds 10 to 15 miles per hour becoming southwest in the afternoon. Gusts up to 30 miles per hour. Chance of rain 50%. Tuesday night, partly cloudy. Lows in the lower 50s. West winds 5 to 10 miles per hour with gusts to around 25 miles per hour in the evening becoming light. Wednesday, mostly cloudy. A 20% chance of rain showers in the afternoon. Highs in the lower 70s. Northeast winds 5 to 10 miles per hour. Wednesday night, rain showers likely and a slight chance of thunderstorms. Lows in the mid-50s. Chance of rain 70%. Thursday, mostly cloudy with a 50% chance of rain showers. Highs in the mid-70s. Thursday night, partly cloudy. Lows in the lower 50s. Friday, mostly sunny in the morning then becoming partly sunny. A 30% chance of rain showers. Highs in the mid-70s. Friday night, partly cloudy in the evening then becoming mostly cloudy. A 50% chance of rain showers. Lows in the mid-50s. Saturday, rain showers likely and a slight chance of thunderstorms. Highs in the lower 70s. Chance of rain 60%. Saturday night, mostly cloudy with a 40% chance of rain showers. Lows in the lower 50s. Sunday, partly sunny with a 20% chance of rain showers. Highs in the lower 70s. 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

6:40 a.m. Eastern Daylight Time. Conditions around the area at 7 a.m. At Mount Pleasant, fog was reported. The temperature was 41 degrees, the dew point 39, and the relative humidity 93%. The pressure was 30.27 inches and steady. Across the remainder of south central lower Michigan, temperatures were between 39 and 45 degrees. At Alma, fog was reported. It was clear at Big Rapids, Saginaw, Houghton Lake, and Midland. Elsewhere in central and northern lower Michigan, at Cadillac, fog was reported with a temperature of 37. At Alpena, it was clear with a temperature of 46. At Traverse City, it was partly cloudy with a temperature of 46. Across southern lower Michigan, temperatures were between 46 and 52 degrees. At Kalamazoo, fog was reported. At Lansing, it was clear. At Detroit, it was partly cloudy. In the Upper Peninsula, Sault Ste. Marie was 42 degrees with fog, and in Marquette, it was clear with a temperature of 36. In neighboring states, Chicago was 54 degrees under partly cloudy skies. In Cleveland, it was mostly cloudy and the temperature was 61. Once again, at 7 a.m., Mount Pleasant was 41 degrees with fog. Now here is your local forecast. Early this morning, clear. Lows in the mid-40s. Light winds. Today, sunny. Highs in the lower 70s. Light winds. Tonight, partly cloudy in the evening, then mostly cloudy with a 50% chance of rain showers after midnight. Lows in the mid-50s. South winds 5 to 15 miles per hour with gusts to around 30 miles per hour. Tuesday, mostly cloudy. A chance of rain showers and a slight chance of thunderstorms in the morning, then a slight chance of rain showers in the afternoon. Highs in the upper 70s. South winds 10 to 15 miles per hour becoming southwest in the afternoon. Gusts up to 30 miles per hour. Chance of rain 50%. Tuesday night, partly cloudy. Lows in the lower 50s. West winds 5 to 10 miles per hour with gusts to around 25 miles per hour in the evening becoming light. Wednesday, mostly cloudy. A 20% chance of rain showers in the afternoon. Highs in the lower 70s. Northeast winds 5 to 10 miles per hour. Wednesday night, rain showers likely and a slight chance of thunderstorms. Lows in the mid-50s. Chance of rain 70%. Thursday, mostly cloudy with a 50% chance of rain showers. Highs in the mid-70s. Thursday night, partly cloudy. Lows in the lower 50s. Friday, mostly sunny in the morning, then becoming partly sunny. A 30% chance of rain showers. Highs in the mid-70s. Friday night, partly cloudy in the evening, then becoming mostly cloudy. A 50% chance of rain showers. Lows in the mid-50s. Saturday, rain showers likely and a slight chance of thunderstorms. Highs in the lower 70s. Chance of rain 60%. Saturday night, mostly cloudy with a 40% chance of rain showers. Lows in the lower 50s. Sunday, partly sunny with a 20% chance of rain showers. Highs in the lower 70s. 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The current time is 7:45 a.m. Eastern Daylight Time. Conditions around the area at 7 a.m. At Mount Pleasant, fog was reported. The temperature was 41 degrees, the dew point 39, and the relative humidity 93%. The pressure was 30.27 inches and steady. Across the remainder of south central lower Michigan, temperatures were between 39 and 45 degrees. At Alma, fog was reported. It was clear at Big Rapids, Saginaw, Houghton Lake, and Midland. Elsewhere in central and northern lower Michigan, at Cadillac,

clear. Lows in the mid-40s. Light winds. Today, sunny. Highs in the lower 70s. Light winds. Tonight, partly cloudy in the evening, then mostly cloudy with a 50% chance of rain showers after midnight. Lows in the mid-50s. South winds 5 to 15 miles per hour with gusts to around 30 miles per hour. Tuesday, mostly cloudy. A chance of rain showers and a slight chance of thunderstorms in the morning, then a slight chance of rain showers in the afternoon. Highs in the upper 70s. South winds 10 to 15 miles per hour becoming southwest in the afternoon. Gusts up to 30 miles per hour. Chance of rain 50%. Tuesday night, partly cloudy. Lows in the lower 50s. West winds 5 to 10 miles per hour with gusts to around 25 miles per hour in the evening becoming light. Wednesday, mostly cloudy. A 20% chance of rain showers in the afternoon. Highs in the lower 70s. Northeast winds 5 to 10 miles per hour. Wednesday night, rain showers likely and a slight chance of thunderstorms. Lows in the mid-50s. Chance of rain 70%. Thursday, mostly cloudy with a 50% chance of rain showers. Highs in the mid-70s. Thursday night, partly cloudy. Lows in the lower 50s. Friday, mostly sunny in the morning, then becoming partly sunny. A 30% chance of rain showers. Highs in the mid-70s. Friday night, partly cloudy in the evening, then becoming mostly cloudy. A 50% chance of rain showers. Lows in the mid-50s. Saturday, rain showers likely and a slight chance of thunderstorms. Highs in the lower 70s. Chance of rain 60%. Saturday night, mostly cloudy with a 40% chance of rain showers. Lows in the lower 50s. Sunday, partly sunny with a 20% chance of rain showers. Highs in the lower 70s. 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The current time is 7:49 a.m. Eastern Daylight Time. Conditions around the area at 7 a.m. At Mount Pleasant, fog was reported. The temperature was 41 degrees, the dew point 39, and the relative humidity 93%. The pressure was 30.27 inches and steady. Across the remainder of south-central lower Michigan, temperatures were between 39 and 45 degrees. At Alma, fog was reported. It was clear at Big Rapids, Saginaw, Houghton Lake, and Midland. Elsewhere in central and northern lower Michigan, at Cadillac, fog was reported with a temperature of 37. At Alpena, it was clear with a temperature of 46. At Traverse City, it was partly cloudy with a temperature of 46. Across southern lower Michigan, temperatures were between 46 and 52 degrees. At Kalamazoo, fog was reported. At Lansing, it was clear. At Detroit, it was partly cloudy. In the Upper Peninsula, Sault Ste. Marie was 42 degrees with fog, and in Marquette, it was clear with a temperature of 36. In neighboring states, Chicago was 54 degrees under partly cloudy skies. In Cleveland, it was mostly cloudy and the temperature was 61. Once again, at 7 a.m., Mount Pleasant was 41 degrees with fog. Now here is your local forecast. Early this morning, clear. Lows in the mid-40s. Light winds. Today, sunny. Highs in the lower 70s. Light winds. Tonight, partly cloudy in the evening, then mostly cloudy with a 50% chance of rain showers after midnight. Lows in the mid-50s. South winds 5 to 15 miles per hour with gusts to around 30 miles per hour. Tuesday, mostly cloudy. A chance of rain showers and a slight chance of thunderstorms in the morning, then a slight chance of rain showers in the afternoon. Highs in the upper 70s.

Cadillac, fog was reported with a temperature of 37. At Alpena, it was clear with a temperature of 46. At Traverse City, it was partly cloudy with a temperature of 46. Across southern Lower Michigan, temperatures were between 46 and 52 degrees. At Kalamazoo, fog was reported. At Lansing, it was clear. At Detroit, it was partly cloudy. In the Upper Peninsula, Sault Ste. Marie was 42 degrees with fog, and in Marquette, it was clear with a temperature of 36. In neighboring states, Chicago was 54 degrees under partly cloudy skies. In Cleveland, it was mostly cloudy and the temperature was 61. Once again, at 7 a.m., Mount Pleasant was 41 degrees with fog. Now here is your local forecast. Early this morning, clear. Lows in the mid-40s. Light winds. Today, sunny. Highs in the lower 70s. Light winds. Tonight, partly cloudy in the evening, then mostly cloudy with a 50% chance of rain showers after midnight. Lows in the mid-50s. South winds 5 to 15 miles per hour with gusts to around 30 miles per hour. Tuesday, mostly cloudy. A chance of rain showers and a slight chance of thunderstorms in the morning, then a slight chance of rain showers in the afternoon. Highs in the upper 70s. South winds 10 to 15 miles per hour becoming southwest in the afternoon. Gusts up to 30 miles per hour. Chance of rain 50%. Tuesday night, partly cloudy. Lows in the lower 50s. West winds 5 to 10 miles per hour with gusts to around 25 miles per hour in the evening becoming light. Wednesday, mostly cloudy. A 20% chance of rain showers in the afternoon. Highs in the lower 70s. Northeast winds 5 to 10 miles per hour. Wednesday night, rain showers likely and a slight chance of thunderstorms. Lows in the mid-50s. Chance of rain 70%. Thursday, mostly cloudy with a 50% chance of rain showers. Highs in the mid-70s. Thursday night, partly cloudy. Lows in the lower 50s. Friday, mostly sunny in the morning then becoming partly sunny. A 30% chance of rain showers. Highs in the mid-70s. Friday night, partly cloudy in the evening then becoming mostly cloudy. A 50% chance of rain showers. Lows in the mid-50s. Saturday, rain showers likely and a slight chance of thunderstorms. Highs in the lower 70s. Chance of rain 60%. Saturday night, mostly cloudy with a 40% chance of rain showers. Lows in the lower 50s. Sunday, partly sunny with a 20% chance of rain showers. Highs in the lower 70s. 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The current time is 8:15 a.m. Eastern Daylight Time. Conditions around the area at 8 a.m. At Mount Pleasant, fog was reported. The temperature was 43 degrees, the dew point 41, and the relative humidity 93%. The pressure was 30.29 inches and rising. Across the remainder of south central lower Michigan, temperatures were between 41 and 47 degrees. At Alma, fog was reported. It was clear at Big Rapids, Saginaw, Houghton Lake, and Midland. Elsewhere in central and northern lower Michigan, at Cadillac, fog was reported with a temperature of 37. At Alpena, it was clear with a temperature of 47. At Traverse City, it was partly cloudy with a temperature of 46. Across southern lower Michigan, skies ranged from clear to partly cloudy, and temperatures were between 47 and 51 degrees. In the Upper Peninsula, Sault Ste. Marie was 44 degrees under clear skies, and in Marquette, it was clear with a temperature of 36. In neighboring states, Chicago was 55 degrees under partly cloudy skies. In Cleveland,

It was partly cloudy and the temperature was 62. Once again, at 8 a.m., Mount Pleasant was 43 degrees with fog. Now here is your local forecast. Early this morning, clear. Lows in the mid-40s. Light winds. Today, sunny. Highs in the lower 70s. Light winds. Tonight, partly cloudy in the evening, then mostly cloudy with a 50% chance of rain showers after midnight. Lows in the mid-50s. South winds 5 to 15 miles per hour with gusts to around 30 miles per hour. Tuesday, mostly cloudy. A chance of rain showers and a slight chance of thunderstorms in the morning, then a slight chance of rain showers in the afternoon. Highs in the upper 70s. South winds 10 to 15 miles per hour becoming southwest in the afternoon. Gusts up to 30 miles per hour. Chance of rain 50%. Tuesday night, partly cloudy. Lows in the lower 50s. West winds 5 to 10 miles per hour with gusts to around 25 miles per hour in the evening becoming light. Wednesday, mostly cloudy. A 20% chance of rain showers in the afternoon. Highs in the lower 70s. Northeast winds 5 to 10 miles per hour. Wednesday night, rain showers likely and a slight chance of thunderstorms. Lows in the mid-50s. Chance of rain 70%. Thursday, mostly cloudy with a 50% chance of rain showers. Highs in the mid-70s. Thursday night, partly cloudy. Lows in the lower 50s. Friday, mostly sunny in the morning, then becoming partly sunny. A 30% chance of rain showers. Highs in the mid-70s. Friday night, partly cloudy in the evening, then becoming mostly cloudy. A 50% chance of rain showers. Lows in the mid-50s. Saturday, rain showers likely and a slight chance of thunderstorms. Highs in the lower 70s. Chance of rain 60%. Saturday night, mostly cloudy with a 40% chance of rain showers. Lows in the lower 50s. Sunday, partly sunny with a 20% chance of rain showers. Highs in the lower 70s. 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The current time is 8:19 a.m. Eastern Daylight Time. Conditions around the area at 8 a.m. At Mount Pleasant, fog was reported. The temperature was 43 degrees, the dew point 41, and the relative humidity 93%. The pressure was 30.29 inches and rising. Across the remainder of south-central lower Michigan, temperatures were between 41 and 47 degrees. At Alma, fog was reported. It was clear at Big Rapids, Saginaw, Houghton Lake, and Midland. Elsewhere in central and northern lower Michigan, at Cadillac, fog was reported with a temperature of 37. At Alpena, it was clear with a temperature of 47. At Traverse City, it was partly cloudy with a temperature of 46. Across southern lower Michigan, skies ranged from clear to partly cloudy, and temperatures were between 47 and 51 degrees. In the Upper Peninsula, Sault Ste. Marie was 44 degrees under clear skies, and in Marquette, it was clear with a temperature of 36. In neighboring states, Chicago was 55 degrees under partly cloudy skies. In Cleveland, it was partly cloudy and the temperature was 62. Once again, at 8 a.m., Mount Pleasant was 43 degrees with fog. Now here is your local forecast. Early this morning, clear. Lows in the mid-40s. Light winds. Today, sunny. Highs in the lower 70s. Light winds. Tonight, partly cloudy in the evening, then mostly cloudy with a 50% chance of rain showers after midnight. Lows in the mid-50s. South winds 5 to 15 miles per hour with gusts to around 30 miles per hour. Tuesday, mostly cloudy. A chance of rain showers

a slight chance of thunderstorms in the morning, then a slight chance of rain showers in the afternoon. Highs in the upper 70s. South winds 10 to 15 miles per hour, becoming southwest in the afternoon. Gusts up to 30 miles per hour. Chance of rain 50%. Tuesday night, partly cloudy. Lows in the lower 50s. West winds 5 to 10 miles per hour with gusts to around 25 miles per hour in the evening, becoming light. Wednesday, mostly cloudy. A 20% chance of rain showers in the afternoon. Highs in the lower 70s. Northeast winds 5 to 10 miles per hour. Wednesday night, rain showers likely and a slight chance of thunderstorms. Lows in the mid-50s. Chance of rain 70%. Thursday, mostly cloudy with a 50% chance of rain showers. Highs in the mid-70s. Thursday night, partly cloudy. Lows in the lower 50s. Friday, mostly sunny in the morning, then becoming partly sunny. A 30% chance of rain showers. Highs in the mid-70s. Friday night, partly cloudy in the evening, then becoming mostly cloudy. A 50% chance of rain showers. Lows in the mid-50s. Saturday, rain showers likely and a slight chance of thunderstorms. Highs in the lower 70s. Chance of rain 60%. Saturday night, mostly cloudy with a 40% chance of rain showers. Lows in the lower 50s. Sunday, partly sunny with a 20% chance of rain showers. Highs in the lower 70s. 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The current time is 8:23 a.m. Eastern Daylight Time. Conditions around the area at 8 a.m. At Mount Pleasant, fog was reported. The temperature was 43 degrees, the dew point 41, and the relative humidity 93%. The pressure was 30.29 inches and rising. Across the remainder of south-central lower Michigan, temperatures were between 41 and 47 degrees. At Alma, fog was reported. It was clear at Big Rapids, Saginaw, Houghton Lake, and Midland. Elsewhere in central and northern lower Michigan, at Cadillac, fog was reported with a temperature of 37. At Alpena, it was clear with a temperature of 47. At Traverse City, it was partly cloudy with a temperature of 46. Across southern lower Michigan, skies ranged from clear to partly cloudy, and temperatures were between 47 and 51 degrees. In the Upper Peninsula, Sault Ste. Marie was 44 degrees under clear skies, and in Marquette, it was clear with a temperature of 36. In neighboring states, Chicago was 55 degrees under partly cloudy skies. In Cleveland, it was partly cloudy and the temperature was 62. Once again, at 8 a.m., Mount Pleasant was 43 degrees with fog. Now here is your local forecast. Early this morning, clear. Lows in the mid-40s. Light winds. Today, sunny. Highs in the lower 70s. Light winds. Tonight, partly cloudy in the evening, then mostly cloudy with a 50% chance of rain showers after midnight. Lows in the mid-50s. South winds 5 to 15 miles per hour with gusts to around 30 miles per hour. Tuesday, mostly cloudy. A chance of rain showers and a slight chance of thunderstorms in the morning, then a slight chance of rain showers in the afternoon. Highs in the upper 70s. South winds 10 to 15 miles per hour, becoming southwest in the afternoon. Gusts up to 30 miles per hour. Chance of rain 50%. Tuesday night, partly cloudy. Lows in the lower 50s. West winds 5 to 10 miles per hour with gusts to around 25 miles per hour in the evening, becoming light. Wednesday, mostly cloudy. A 20% chance of rain showers in the afternoon. Highs in the lower 70s. Northeast winds 5 to 10 miles per hour.
Wednesday night, rain showers likely and a slight chance of thunderstorms. Lows in the mid-50s. Chance of rain 70%. Thursday, mostly cloudy with a 50% chance of rain showers. Highs in the mid-70s. Thursday night, partly cloudy. Lows in the lower 50s. Friday, mostly sunny in the morning, then becoming partly sunny. A 30% chance of rain showers. Highs in the mid-70s. Friday night, partly cloudy in the evening, then becoming mostly cloudy. A 50% chance of rain showers. Lows in the mid-50s. Saturday, rain showers likely and a slight chance of thunderstorms. Highs in the lower 70s. Chance of rain 60%. Saturday night, mostly cloudy with a 40% chance of rain showers. Lows in the lower 50s. Sunday, partly sunny with a 20% chance of rain showers. Highs in the lower 70s. 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The current time is 8:28 a.m. Eastern Daylight Time. Conditions around the area at 8 a.m. At Mount Pleasant, fog was reported. The temperature was 43 degrees, the dew point 41, and the relative humidity 93%. The pressure was 30.29 inches and rising. Across the remainder of south-central lower Michigan, temperatures were between 41 and 47 degrees. At Alma, fog was reported. It was clear at Big Rapids, Saginaw, Houghton Lake, and Midland. Elsewhere in central and northern lower Michigan, at Cadillac, fog was reported with a temperature of 37. At Alpena, it was clear with a temperature of 47. At Traverse City, it was partly cloudy with a temperature of 46. Across southern lower Michigan, skies ranged from clear to partly cloudy, and temperatures were between 47 and 51 degrees. In the Upper Peninsula, Sault Ste. Marie was 44 degrees under clear skies, and in Marquette, it was clear with a temperature of 36. In neighboring states, Chicago was 55 degrees under partly cloudy skies. In Cleveland, it was partly cloudy and the temperature was 62. Once again, at 8 a.m., Mount Pleasant was 43 degrees with fog. Now here is your local forecast. Early this morning, clear. Lows in the mid-40s. Light winds. Today, sunny. Highs in the lower 70s. Light winds. Tonight, partly cloudy in the evening, then mostly cloudy with a 50% chance of rain showers after midnight. Lows in the mid-50s. South winds 5 to 15 miles per hour with gusts to around 30 miles per hour. Tuesday, mostly cloudy. A chance of rain showers and a slight chance of thunderstorms in the morning, then a slight chance of rain showers in the afternoon. Highs in the upper 70s. South winds 10 to 15 miles per hour becoming southwest in the afternoon. Gusts up to 30 miles per hour. Chance of rain 50%. Tuesday night, partly cloudy. Lows in the lower 50s. West winds 5 to 10 miles per hour with gusts to around 25 miles per hour in the evening becoming light. Wednesday, mostly cloudy. A 20% chance of rain showers in the afternoon. Highs in the lower 70s. Northeast winds 5 to 10 miles per hour. Wednesday night, rain showers likely and a slight chance of thunderstorms. Lows in the mid-50s. Chance of rain 70%. Thursday, mostly cloudy with a 50% chance of rain showers. Highs in the mid-70s. Thursday night, partly cloudy. Lows in the lower 50s. Friday, mostly sunny in the morning, then becoming partly sunny. A 30% chance of rain showers. Highs in the mid-70s. Friday night, partly cloudy in the evening, then becoming mostly cloudy. A 50% chance of rain showers. Lows in the mid-50s. Saturday,
rain showers likely and a slight chance of thunderstorms. Highs in the lower 70s. Chance of rain 60%. Saturday night, mostly cloudy with a 40% chance of rain showers. Lows in the lower 50s. Sunday, partly sunny with a 20% chance of rain showers. Highs in the lower 70s. 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The current time is 8:32 a.m. Eastern Daylight Time. Conditions around the area at 8 a.m. At Mount Pleasant, fog was reported. The temperature was 43 degrees, the dew point 41, and the relative humidity 93%. The pressure was 30.29 inches and rising. Across the remainder of South Central Lower Michigan, temperatures were between 41 and 47 degrees. At Alma, fog was reported. It was clear at Big Rapids, Saginaw, Houghton Lake, and Midland. Elsewhere in central and northern lower Michigan, at Cadillac, fog was reported with a temperature of 37. At Alpena, it was clear with a temperature of 47. At Traverse City, it was partly cloudy with a temperature reported with a temperature of 37. At Alpena, it was clear with a temperature of 47. At Traverse City, it was partly cloudy with a temperature of 46. Across southern lower Michigan, skies ranged from clear to partly cloudy, and temperatures were between 47 and 51 degrees. In the Upper Peninsula, Sault Ste. Marie was 44 degrees under clear skies, and in Marquette, it was clear with a temperature of 36. In neighboring states, Chicago was 55 degrees under partly cloudy skies. In Cleveland, it was partly cloudy and the temperature was 62. Once again, at 8 a.m., Mount Pleasant was 43 degrees with fog. Now here is your local forecast. Early this morning, clear. Lows in the mid-40s. Light winds. Today, sunny. Highs in the lower 70s. Light winds. Tonight, partly cloudy in the evening, then mostly cloudy with a 50% chance of rain showers after midnight. Lows in the mid-50s. South winds 5 to 15 miles per hour with gusts to around 30 miles per hour. Tuesday, mostly cloudy. A chance of rain showers and a slight chance of thunderstorms in the morning, then a slight chance of rain showers in the afternoon. Highs in the upper 70s. South winds 10 to 15 miles per hour becoming southwest in the afternoon. Gusts up to 30 miles per hour. Chance of rain 50%. Tuesday night, partly cloudy. Lows in the lower 50s. West winds 5 to 10 miles per hour with gusts to around 25 miles per hour in the evening becoming light. Wednesday, mostly cloudy. A 20% chance of rain showers in the afternoon. Highs in the lower 70s. Northeast winds 5 to 10 miles per hour. Wednesday night, rain showers likely and a slight chance of thunderstorms. Lows in the mid-50s. Chance of rain 70%. Thursday, mostly cloudy with a 50% chance of rain showers. Highs in the mid-70s. Thursday night, partly cloudy. Lows in the lower 50s. Friday, mostly sunny in the morning then becoming partly sunny. A 30% chance of rain showers. Highs in the mid-70s. Friday night, partly cloudy in the evening then becoming mostly cloudy. A 50% chance of rain showers. Lows in the mid-50s. Saturday, rain showers likely and a slight chance of thunderstorms. Highs in the lower 70s. Chance of rain 60%. Saturday night, mostly cloudy with a 40% chance of rain showers. Lows in the lower 50s. Sunday, partly sunny with a 20% chance of rain showers. Highs in the lower 70s. 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

courtesy of the CMU Public Broadcast Center. The current time is 8:36 a.m. Eastern Daylight Time. Conditions around the area at 8 a.m. At Mount Pleasant, fog was reported. The temperature was 43 degrees, the dew point 41, and the relative humidity 93%. The pressure was 30.29 inches and rising. Across the remainder of south-central Lower Michigan, temperatures were between 41 and 47 degrees. At Alma, fog was reported. It was clear at Big Rapids, Saginaw, Houghton Lake, and Midland. Elsewhere in central and northern Lower Michigan, at Cadillac, fog was reported with a temperature of 37. At Alpena, it was clear with a temperature of 47. At Traverse City, it was partly cloudy with a temperature of 46. Across southern Lower Michigan, skies ranged from clear to partly cloudy, and temperatures were between 47 and 51 degrees. In the Upper Peninsula, Sault Ste. Marie was 44 degrees under clear skies, and in Marquette, it was clear with a temperature of 36. In neighboring states, Chicago was 55 degrees under partly cloudy skies. In Cleveland, it was partly cloudy and the temperature was 62. Once again, at 8 a.m., Mount Pleasant was 43 degrees with fog. Now here is your local forecast. Early this morning, clear. Lows in the mid-40s. Light winds. Today, sunny. Highs in the lower 70s. Light winds. Tonight, partly cloudy in the evening, then mostly cloudy with a 50% chance of rain showers after midnight. Lows in the mid-50s. South winds 5 to 15 miles per hour with gusts to around 30 miles per hour. Tuesday, mostly cloudy. A chance of rain showers and a slight chance of thunderstorms in the morning, then a slight chance of rain showers in the afternoon. Highs in the upper 70s. South winds 10 to 15 miles per hour becoming southwest in the afternoon. Gusts up to 30 miles per hour. Chance of rain 50%. Tuesday night, partly cloudy. Lows in the lower 50s. West winds 5 to 10 miles per hour with gusts to around 25 miles per hour in the evening becoming light. Wednesday, mostly cloudy. A 20% chance of rain showers in the afternoon. Highs in the lower 70s. Northeast winds 5 to 10 miles per hour. Wednesday night, rain showers likely and a slight chance of thunderstorms. Lows in the mid-50s. Chance of rain 70%. Thursday, mostly cloudy with a 50% chance of rain showers. Highs in the mid-70s. Thursday night, partly cloudy. Lows in the lower 50s. Friday, mostly sunny in the morning then becoming partly sunny. A 30% chance of rain showers. Highs in the mid-70s. Friday night, partly cloudy in the evening then becoming mostly cloudy. A 50% chance of rain showers. Lows in the mid-50s. Saturday, rain showers likely and a slight chance of thunderstorms. Highs in the lower 70s. Chance of rain 60%. Saturday night, mostly cloudy with a 40% chance of rain showers. Lows in the lower 50s. Sunday, partly sunny with a 20% chance of rain showers. Highs in the lower 70s. 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The current time is 8:40 a.m. Eastern Daylight Time. Conditions around the area at 8 a.m. At Mount Pleasant, fog was reported. The temperature was 43 degrees. The dew point 41, and the relative humidity 93%. The pressure was 30.29 inches and rising. Across the remainder of south-central Lower Michigan, temperatures were between 41 and 47 degrees. At Alma, fog was reported. It was clear at Big Rapids, Saginaw, Houghton Lake, and Midland. Elsewhere in central and northern Lower Michigan, at

Trump was reported with a temperature of 37. At Alpena, it was clear with a temperature of 47. At Traverse City, it was partly cloudy with a temperature of 46. Across southern Lower Michigan, skies ranged from clear to partly cloudy, and temperatures were between 47 and 51 degrees. In the Upper Peninsula, Sault Ste. Marie was 44 degrees under clear skies, and in Marquette, it was clear with a temperature of 36. In neighboring states, Chicago was 55 degrees under partly cloudy skies. In Cleveland, it was partly cloudy and the temperature was 62. Once again, at 8 a.m., Mount Pleasant was 43 degrees with fog. Now here is your local forecast. Early this morning, clear. Lows in the mid-40s. Light winds. Today, sunny. Highs in the lower 70s. Light winds. Tonight, partly cloudy in the evening, then mostly cloudy with a 50% chance of rain showers after midnight. Lows in the mid-50s. South winds 5 to 15 miles per hour with gusts to around 30 miles per hour. Tuesday, mostly cloudy. A chance of rain showers and a slight chance of thunderstorms in the morning, then a slight chance of rain showers in the afternoon. Highs in the upper 70s. South winds 10 to 15 miles per hour becoming southwest in the afternoon. Gusts up to 30 miles per hour. Chance of rain 50%. Tuesday night, partly cloudy. Lows in the lower 50s. West winds 5 to 10 miles per hour with gusts to around 25 miles per hour in the evening becoming light. Wednesday, mostly cloudy. A 20% chance of rain showers in the afternoon. Highs in the lower 70s. Northeast winds 5 to 10 miles per hour. Wednesday night, rain showers likely and a slight chance of thunderstorms. Lows in the mid-50s. Chance of rain 70%. Thursday, mostly cloudy with a 50% chance of rain showers. Highs in the mid-70s. Thursday night, partly cloudy. Lows in the lower 50s. Friday, mostly sunny in the morning then becoming partly sunny. A 30% chance of rain showers. Highs in the mid-70s. Friday night, partly cloudy in the evening then becoming mostly cloudy. A 50% chance of rain showers. Lows in the mid-50s. Saturday, rain showers likely and a slight chance of thunderstorms. Highs in the lower 70s. Chance of rain 60%. Saturday night, mostly cloudy with a 40% chance of rain showers. Lows in the lower 50s. Sunday, partly sunny with a 20% chance of rain showers. Highs in the lower 70s. 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The current time is 8:45 a.m. Eastern Daylight Time. Conditions around the area at 8 a.m. At Mount Pleasant, fog was reported. The temperature was 43 degrees, the dew point 41, and the relative humidity 93%. The pressure was 30.29 inches and rising. Across the remainder of south central Lower Michigan, temperatures were between 41 and 47 degrees. At Alma, fog was reported. It was clear at Big Rapids, Saginaw, Houghton Lake, and Midland. Elsewhere in central and northern Lower Michigan, at Cadillac, fog was reported with a temperature of 37. At Alpena, it was clear with a temperature of 47. At Traverse City, it was partly cloudy with a temperature of 46. Across southern Lower Michigan, skies ranged from clear to partly cloudy, and temperatures were between 47 and 51 degrees. In the Upper Peninsula, Sault Ste. Marie was 44 degrees under clear skies, and in Marquette, it was clear with a temperature of 36. In neighboring states, Chicago was 55 degrees under partly cloudy skies. In Cleveland, it was partly cloudy and the temperature was 62. Once again, at 8 a.m.,

chance of rain 50%. Tuesday night, partly cloudy. Lows in the lower 50s. West winds 5 to 10 miles per hour with gusts to around 25 miles per hour in the evening, becoming light. Wednesday, mostly cloudy. A 20% chance of rain showers in the afternoon. Highs in the lower 70s. Northeast winds 5 to 10 miles per hour. Wednesday night, rain showers likely and a slight chance of thunderstorms. Lows in the mid-50s. Chance of rain 70%. Thursday, mostly cloudy with a 50% chance of rain showers. Highs in the mid-70s. Thursday night, partly cloudy. Lows in the lower 50s. Friday, mostly sunny in the morning, then becoming partly sunny. A 30% chance of rain showers. Highs in the mid-70s. Friday night, partly cloudy in the evening, then becoming mostly cloudy. A 50% chance of rain showers. Lows in the mid-50s. Saturday, rain showers likely and a slight chance of thunderstorms. Highs in the lower 70s. Chance of rain 60%. Saturday night, mostly cloudy with a 40% chance of rain showers. Lows in the lower 50s. Sunday, partly sunny with a 20% chance of rain showers. Highs in the lower 70s. 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The current time is 8:49 a.m. Eastern Daylight Time. Conditions around the area at 8 a.m. At Mount Pleasant, fog was reported. The temperature was 43 degrees, the dew point 41, and the relative humidity 93%. The pressure was 30.29 inches and rising. Across the remainder of south-central lower Michigan, temperatures were between 41 and 47 degrees. At Alma, fog was reported. It was clear at Big Rapids, Saginaw, Houghton Lake, and Midland. Elsewhere in central and northern lower Michigan, at Cadillac, fog was reported with a temperature of 37. At Alpena, it was clear with a temperature of 47. At Traverse City, it was partly cloudy with a temperature of 46. Across southern lower Michigan, skies ranged from clear to partly cloudy, and temperatures were between 47 and 51 degrees. In the Upper Peninsula, Sault Ste. Marie was 44 degrees under clear skies, and in Marquette, it was clear with a temperature of 36. In neighboring states, Chicago was 55 degrees under partly cloudy skies. In Cleveland, it was partly cloudy and the temperature was 62. Once again, at 8 a.m., Mount Pleasant was 43 degrees with fog. Now here is your local forecast. Early this morning, clear. Lows in the mid-40s. Light winds. Today, sunny. Highs in the lower 70s. Light winds. Tonight, partly cloudy in the evening, then mostly cloudy with a 50% chance of rain showers after midnight. Lows in the mid-50s. South winds 5 to 15 miles per hour with gusts to around 30 miles per hour. Tuesday, mostly cloudy. A chance of rain showers and a slight chance of thunderstorms in the morning, then a slight chance of rain showers in the afternoon. Highs in the upper 70s. South winds 10 to 15 miles per hour, becoming southwest in the afternoon. Gusts up to 30 miles per hour. Chance of rain 50%. Tuesday night, partly cloudy. Lows in the lower 50s. West winds 5 to 10 miles per hour with gusts to around 25 miles per hour in the evening, becoming light. Wednesday, mostly cloudy. A 20% chance of rain showers in the afternoon. Highs in the lower 70s. Northeast winds 5 to 10 miles per hour. Wednesday night, rain showers likely and a slight chance of thunderstorms. Lows in the mid-50s. Chance of rain 70%. Thursday, mostly cloudy with a 50% chance of rain showers. Highs in the mid-70s.

Across the remainder of south-central lower Michigan, temperatures were between 41 and 47 degrees. At Alma, fog was reported. It was clear at Big Rapids, Saginaw, Houghton Lake, and Midland. Elsewhere in central and northern lower Michigan, at Cadillac, fog was reported with a temperature of 37. At Alpena, it was clear with a temperature of 47. At Traverse City, it was partly cloudy with a temperature of 46. Across southern lower Michigan, skies ranged from clear to partly cloudy, and temperatures were between 47 and 51 degrees. In the Upper Peninsula, Sault Ste. Marie was 44 degrees under clear skies, and in Marquette, it was clear with a temperature of 36. In neighboring states, Chicago was 55 degrees under partly cloudy skies. In Cleveland, it was partly cloudy and the temperature was 62. Once again, at 8 a.m., Mount Pleasant was 43 degrees with fog. Now here is your local forecast. Early this morning, clear. Lows in the mid-40s. Light winds. Today, sunny. Highs in the lower 70s. Light winds. Tonight, partly cloudy in the evening, then mostly cloudy with a 50% chance of rain showers after midnight. Lows in the mid-50s. South winds 5 to 15 miles per hour with gusts to around 30 miles per hour. Tuesday, mostly cloudy. A chance of rain showers and a slight chance of thunderstorms in the morning, then a slight chance of rain showers in the afternoon. Highs in the upper 70s. South winds 10 to 15 miles per hour becoming southwest in the afternoon. Gusts up to 30 miles per hour. Chance of rain 50%. Tuesday night, partly cloudy. Lows in the lower 50s. West winds 5 to 10 miles per hour with gusts to around 25 miles per hour in the evening becoming light. Wednesday, mostly cloudy. A 20% chance of rain showers in the afternoon. Highs in the lower 70s. Northeast winds 5 to 10 miles per hour. Wednesday night, rain showers likely and a slight chance of thunderstorms. Lows in the mid-50s. Chance of rain 70%. Thursday, mostly cloudy with a 50% chance of rain showers. Highs in the mid-70s. Thursday night, partly cloudy. Lows in the lower 50s. Friday, mostly sunny in the morning then becoming partly sunny. A 30% chance of rain showers. Highs in the mid-70s. Friday night, partly cloudy in the evening then becoming mostly cloudy. A 50% chance of rain showers. Lows in the mid-50s. Saturday, rain showers likely and a slight chance of thunderstorms. Highs in the lower 70s. Chance of rain 60%. Saturday night, mostly cloudy with a 40% chance of rain showers. Lows in the lower 50s. Sunday, partly sunny with a 20% chance of rain showers. Highs in the lower 70s. 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The current time is 9:06 a.m. Eastern Daylight Time. Conditions around the area at 8 a.m. At Mount Pleasant, fog was reported. The temperature was 43 degrees, the dew point 41, and the relative humidity 93%. The pressure was 30.29 inches and rising. Across the remainder of south-central lower Michigan, temperatures were between 41 and 47 degrees. At Alma, fog was reported. It was clear at Big Rapids, Saginaw, Houghton Lake, and Midland. Elsewhere in central and northern lower Michigan, at Cadillac, fog was reported with a temperature of 37. At Alpena, it was clear with a temperature of 47. At Traverse City, it was partly cloudy with a temperature of 46. Across southern lower Michigan, skies ranged from clear to partly cloudy, and temperatures were between 47 and 51 degrees. In the Upper Peninsula,
Sault Ste. Marie was 44 degrees under clear skies, and in Marquette, it was clear with a temperature of 36. In neighboring states, Chicago was 55 degrees under partly cloudy skies. In Cleveland, it was partly cloudy and the temperature was 62. Once again, at 8 a.m., Mount Pleasant was 43 degrees with fog. Now here is your local forecast. Early this morning, clear. Lows in the mid-40s. Light winds. Today, sunny. Highs in the lower 70s. Light winds. Tonight, partly cloudy in the evening, then mostly cloudy with a 50% chance of rain showers after midnight. Lows in the mid-50s. South winds 5 to 15 miles per hour with gusts to around 30 miles per hour. Tuesday, mostly cloudy. A chance of rain showers and a slight chance of thunderstorms in the morning, then a slight chance of rain showers in the afternoon. Highs in the upper 70s. South winds 10 to 15 miles per hour becoming southwest in the afternoon. Gusts up to 30 miles per hour. Chance of rain 50%. Tuesday night, partly cloudy. Lows in the lower 50s. West winds 5 to 10 miles per hour with gusts to around 25 miles per hour in the evening becoming light. Wednesday, mostly cloudy. A 20% chance of rain showers in the afternoon. Highs in the lower 70s. Northeast winds 5 to 10 miles per hour. Wednesday night, rain showers likely and a slight chance of thunderstorms. Lows in the mid-50s. Chance of rain 70%. Thursday, mostly cloudy with a 50% chance of rain showers. Highs in the mid-70s. Thursday night, partly cloudy. Lows in the lower 50s. Friday, mostly sunny in the morning then becoming partly sunny. A 30% chance of rain showers. Highs in the mid-70s. Friday night, partly cloudy in the evening then becoming mostly cloudy. A 50% chance of rain showers. Lows in the mid-50s. Saturday, rain showers likely and a slight chance of thunderstorms. Highs in the lower 70s. Chance of rain 60%. Saturday night, mostly cloudy with a 40% chance of rain showers. Lows in the lower 50s. Sunday, partly sunny with a 20% chance of rain showers. Highs in the lower 70s. 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The current time is 9:10 a.m. Eastern Daylight Time. Conditions around the area at 8 a.m. At Mount Pleasant, fog was reported. The temperature was 43 degrees, the dew point 41, and the relative humidity 93%. The pressure was 30.29 inches and rising. Across the remainder of south-central lower Michigan, temperatures were between 41 and 47 degrees. At Alma, fog was reported. It was clear at Big Rapids, Saginaw, Houghton Lake, and Midland. Elsewhere in central and northern lower Michigan, at Cadillac, fog was reported with a temperature of 37. At Alpena, it was clear with a temperature of 47. At Traverse City, it was partly cloudy with a temperature of 46. Across southern lower Michigan, skies ranged from clear to partly cloudy, and temperatures were between 47 and 51 degrees. In the Upper Peninsula, Sault Ste. Marie was 44 degrees under clear skies, and in Marquette, it was clear with a temperature of 36. In neighboring states, Chicago was 55 degrees under partly cloudy skies. In Cleveland, it was partly cloudy and the temperature was 62. Once again, at 8 a.m., Mount Pleasant was 43 degrees with fog. Now here is your local forecast. Early this morning, clear. Lows in the mid-40s. Light winds. Today, sunny. Highs in the lower 70s. Light winds. Tonight, partly cloudy in the evening,
then mostly cloudy with a 50% chance of rain showers after midnight.

lows in the mid-50s. South winds 5 to 15 miles per hour with gusts to around 30 miles per hour. Tuesday, mostly cloudy. A chance of rain showers and a slight chance of thunderstorms in the morning, then a slight chance of rain showers in the afternoon. Highs in the upper 70s. South winds 10 to 15 miles per hour becoming southwest in the afternoon. Gusts up to 30 miles per hour. Chance of rain 50%. Tuesday night, partly cloudy. Lows in the lower 50s. West winds 5 to 10 miles per hour with gusts to around 25 miles per hour in the evening becoming light. Wednesday, mostly cloudy. A 20% chance of rain showers in the afternoon. Highs in the lower 70s. Northeast winds 5 to 10 miles per hour. Wednesday night, rain showers likely and a slight chance of thunderstorms. Lows in the mid-50s. Chance of rain 70%. Thursday, mostly cloudy with a 50% chance of rain showers. Highs in the mid-70s. Thursday night, partly cloudy. Lows in the lower 50s. Friday, mostly sunny in the morning, then becoming partly sunny. A 30% chance of rain showers. Highs in the mid-70s. Friday night, partly cloudy in the evening, then becoming mostly cloudy. A 50% chance of rain showers. Lows in the mid-50s. Saturday, rain showers likely and a slight chance of thunderstorms. Highs in the lower 70s. Chance of rain 60%. Saturday night, mostly cloudy with a 40% chance of rain showers. Lows in the lower 50s. Sunday, partly sunny with a 20% chance of rain showers. Highs in the lower 70s. 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The current time is 9:14 a.m. Eastern Daylight Time. Conditions around the area at 9 a.m. At Mount Pleasant, it was sunny. The temperature was 52 degrees, the dew point 46, and the relative humidity 82%. The pressure was 30.29 inches and steady. Across the remainder of south-central lower Michigan, it was sunny, and temperatures were between 45 and 52 degrees. Elsewhere in central and northern lower Michigan, at Alpena, it was sunny, with a temperature of 51. It was mostly sunny, with a temperature of 45 at Cadillac, and 52 at Traverse City. Across southern lower Michigan, skies ranged from sunny to mostly sunny, and temperatures were between 51 and 57 degrees. In the upper peninsula, Sault Ste. Marie was 51 degrees under mostly sunny skies, and in Marquette, it was sunny with a temperature of 43. In neighboring states, Chicago was 59 degrees under mostly sunny skies. In Cleveland, it was mostly sunny and the temperature was 64. Once again, at 9 a.m., Mount Pleasant was 52 degrees under sunny skies. Now here is your local forecast. Early this morning, clear. Lows in the mid-40s. Light winds. Today, sunny. Highs in the lower 70s. Light winds. Tonight, partly cloudy in the evening, then mostly cloudy with a 50% chance of rain showers after midnight. Lows in the mid-50s. South winds 5 to 15 miles per hour with gusts to around 30 miles per hour. Tuesday, mostly cloudy. A chance of rain showers and a slight chance of thunderstorms in the morning, then a slight chance of rain showers in the afternoon. Highs in the upper 70s. South winds 10 to 15 miles per hour becoming southwest in the afternoon. Gusts up to 30 miles per hour. Chance of rain 50%. Tuesday night, partly cloudy. Lows in the lower 50s. West winds 5 to 10 miles per hour with gusts to around 25 miles per hour in the evening becoming light. Wednesday, mostly cloudy. A 20% chance of rain showers in the afternoon. Highs in the lower 70s.
northeast winds 5 to 10 miles per hour. Wednesday night, rain showers likely and a slight chance of thunderstorms. Lows in the mid-50s. Chance of rain 70%. Thursday, mostly cloudy with a 50% chance of rain showers. Highs in the mid-70s. Thursday night, partly cloudy. Lows in the lower 50s. Friday, mostly sunny in the morning, then becoming partly sunny. A 30% chance of rain showers. Highs in the mid-70s. Friday night, partly cloudy in the evening, then becoming mostly cloudy. A 50% chance of rain showers. Lows in the mid-50s. Saturday, rain showers likely and a slight chance of thunderstorms. Highs in the lower 70s. Chance of rain 60%. Saturday night, mostly cloudy with a 40% chance of rain showers. Lows in the lower 50s. Sunday, partly sunny with a 20% chance of rain showers. Highs in the lower 70s. 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The current time is 9:18 a.m. Eastern Daylight Time. Conditions around the area at 9 a.m. At Mount Pleasant, it was sunny. The temperature was 52 degrees, the dew point 46, and the relative humidity 82%. The pressure was 30.29 inches and steady. Across the remainder of south-central lower Michigan, it was sunny, and temperatures were between 45 and 52 degrees. Elsewhere in central and northern lower Michigan, at Alpena, it was sunny, with a temperature of 51. It was mostly sunny, with a temperature of 45 at Cadillac, and 52 at Traverse City. Across southern lower Michigan, skies ranged from sunny to mostly sunny, and temperatures were between 51 and 57 degrees. In the upper peninsula, Sault Ste. Marie was 51 degrees under mostly sunny skies, and in Marquette, it was sunny with a temperature of 43. In neighboring states, Chicago was 59 degrees under mostly sunny skies. In Cleveland, it was mostly sunny and the temperature was 64. Once again, at 9 a.m., Mount Pleasant was 52 degrees under sunny skies. Now here is your local forecast. Early this morning, clear. Lows in the mid-40s. Light winds. Today, sunny. Highs in the lower 70s. Light winds. Tonight, partly cloudy in the evening, then mostly cloudy with a 50% chance of rain showers after midnight. Lows in the mid-50s. South winds 5 to 15 miles per hour with gusts to around 30 miles per hour. Tuesday, mostly cloudy. A chance of rain showers and a slight chance of thunderstorms in the morning, then a slight chance of rain showers in the afternoon. Highs in the upper 70s. South winds 10 to 15 miles per hour becoming southwest in the afternoon. Gusts up to 30 miles per hour. Chance of rain 50%. Tuesday night, partly cloudy. Lows in the lower 50s. West winds 5 to 10 miles per hour with gusts to around 25 miles per hour in the evening becoming light. Wednesday, mostly cloudy. A 20% chance of rain showers in the afternoon. Highs in the lower 70s. Northeast winds 5 to 10 miles per hour. Wednesday night, rain showers likely and a slight chance of thunderstorms. Lows in the mid-50s. Chance of rain 70%. Thursday, mostly cloudy with a 50% chance of rain showers. Highs in the mid-70s. Thursday night, partly cloudy. Lows in the lower 50s. Friday, mostly sunny in the morning, then becoming partly sunny. A 30% chance of rain showers. Highs in the mid-70s. Friday night, partly cloudy in the evening, then becoming mostly cloudy. A 50% chance of rain showers. Lows in the mid-50s. Saturday, rain showers likely and a slight chance of thunderstorms. Highs in the lower 70s.
chance of rain 60%. Saturday night, mostly cloudy with a 40% chance of rain showers. Lows in the lower 50s. Sunday, partly sunny with a 20% chance of rain showers. Highs in the lower 70s. 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The current time is 9:23 a.m. Eastern Daylight Time. Conditions around the area at 9 a.m. At Mount Pleasant, it was sunny. The temperature was 52 degrees, the dew point 46, and the relative humidity 82%. The pressure was 30.29 inches and steady. Across the remainder of south-central lower Michigan, it was sunny, and temperatures were between 45 and 52 degrees. Elsewhere in central and northern lower Michigan, at Alpena, it was sunny, with a temperature of 51. It was mostly sunny, with a temperature of 45 at Cadillac, and 52 at Traverse City. Across southern lower Michigan, skies ranged from sunny to mostly sunny, and temperatures were between 51 and 57 degrees. In the Upper Peninsula, Sault Ste. Marie was 51 degrees under mostly sunny skies, and in Marquette, it was sunny with a temperature of 43. In neighboring states, Chicago was 59 degrees under mostly sunny skies. In Cleveland, it was mostly sunny and the temperature was 64. Once again, at 9 a.m., Mount Pleasant was 52 degrees under sunny skies. Now here is your local forecast. Early this morning, clear. Lows in the mid-40s. Light winds. Today, sunny. Highs in the lower 70s. Light winds. Tonight, partly cloudy in the evening, then mostly cloudy with a 50% chance of rain showers after midnight. Lows in the mid-50s. South winds 5 to 15 miles per hour with gusts to around 30 miles per hour. Tuesday, mostly cloudy. A chance of rain showers and a slight chance of thunderstorms in the morning, then a slight chance of rain showers in the afternoon. Highs in the upper 70s. South winds 10 to 15 miles per hour becoming southwest in the afternoon. Gusts up to 30 miles per hour. Chance of rain 50%. Tuesday night, partly cloudy. Lows in the lower 50s. West winds 5 to 10 miles per hour with gusts to around 25 miles per hour in the evening becoming light. Wednesday, mostly cloudy. A 20% chance of rain showers in the afternoon. Highs in the lower 70s. Northeast winds 5 to 10 miles per hour. Wednesday night, rain showers likely and a slight chance of thunderstorms. Lows in the mid-50s. Chance of rain 70%. Thursday, mostly cloudy with a 50% chance of rain showers. Highs in the mid-70s. Thursday night, partly cloudy. Lows in the lower 50s. Friday, mostly sunny in the morning, then becoming partly sunny. A 30% chance of rain showers. Highs in the mid-70s. Friday night, partly cloudy in the evening, then becoming mostly cloudy. A 50% chance of rain showers. Lows in the mid-50s. Saturday, rain showers likely and a slight chance of thunderstorms. Highs in the lower 70s. Chance of rain 60%. Saturday night, mostly cloudy with a 40% chance of rain showers. Lows in the lower 50s. Sunday, partly sunny with a 20% chance of rain showers. Highs in the lower 70s. 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The current time is 9:27 a.m. Eastern Daylight Time. Conditions around the area at 9 a.m. At Mount Pleasant, it was sunny. The temperature was 52 degrees, the dew point 46, and the relative humidity 82%. The pressure was 30.29 inches and steady.
Across the remainder of south-central lower Michigan, it was sunny, and temperatures were between 45 and 52 degrees. Elsewhere in central and northern lower Michigan, at Alpena, it was sunny, with a temperature of 51. It was mostly sunny, with a temperature of 45 at Cadillac, and 52 at Traverse City. Across southern lower Michigan, skies ranged from sunny to mostly sunny, and temperatures were between 51 and 57 degrees. In the Upper Peninsula, Sault Ste. Marie was 51 degrees under mostly sunny skies, and in Marquette, it was sunny with a temperature of 43. In neighboring states, Chicago was 59 degrees under mostly sunny skies. In Cleveland, it was mostly sunny and the temperature was 64. Once again, at 9 a.m., Mount Pleasant was 52 degrees under sunny skies. Now here is your local forecast. Early this morning, clear. Lows in the mid-40s. Light winds. Today, sunny. Highs in the lower 70s. Light winds. Tonight, partly cloudy in the evening, then mostly cloudy with a 50% chance of rain showers after midnight. Lows in the mid-50s. South winds 5 to 15 miles per hour with gusts to around 30 miles per hour. Tuesday, mostly cloudy. A chance of rain showers and a slight chance of thunderstorms in the morning, then a slight chance of rain showers in the afternoon. Highs in the upper 70s. South winds 10 to 15 miles per hour becoming southwest in the afternoon. Gusts up to 30 miles per hour. Chance of rain 50%. Tuesday night, partly cloudy. Lows in the lower 50s. West winds 5 to 10 miles per hour with gusts to around 25 miles per hour in the evening becoming light. Wednesday, mostly cloudy. A 20% chance of rain showers in the afternoon. Highs in the lower 70s. Northeast winds 5 to 10 miles per hour. Wednesday night, rain showers likely and a slight chance of thunderstorms. Lows in the mid-50s. Chance of rain 70%. Thursday, mostly cloudy with a 50% chance of rain showers. Highs in the mid-70s. Thursday night, partly cloudy. Lows in the lower 50s. Friday, mostly sunny in the morning then becoming partly sunny. A 30% chance of rain showers. Highs in the mid-70s. Friday night, partly cloudy in the evening then becoming mostly cloudy. A 50% chance of rain showers. Lows in the mid-50s. Saturday, rain showers likely and a slight chance of thunderstorms. Highs in the lower 70s. Chance of rain 60%. Saturday night, mostly cloudy with a 40% chance of rain showers. Lows in the lower 50s. Sunday, partly sunny with a 20% chance of rain showers. Highs in the lower 70s. 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The current time is 9:31 a.m. Eastern Daylight Time. Conditions around the area at 9 a.m. At Mount Pleasant, it was sunny. The temperature was 52 degrees, the dew point 46, and the relative humidity 82%. The pressure was 30.29 inches and steady. Across the remainder of south-central lower Michigan, it was sunny, and temperatures were between 45 and 52 degrees. Elsewhere in central and northern lower Michigan, at Alpena, it was sunny, with a temperature of 51. It was mostly sunny, with a temperature of 45 at Cadillac, and 52 at Traverse City. Across southern lower Michigan, skies ranged from sunny to mostly sunny, and temperatures were between 51 and 57 degrees. In the Upper Peninsula, Sault Ste. Marie was 51 degrees under mostly sunny skies, and in Marquette, it was sunny with a temperature of 43. In neighboring states, Chicago was 59 degrees under mostly sunny skies. In Cleveland, it was mostly sunny and the temperature was 64. Once again, at 9 a.m.,
Mount Pleasant was 52 degrees under sunny skies. Now he

Here is your local forecast. Early this morning, clear. Lows in the mid-40s. Light winds. Today, sunny. Highs in the lower 70s. Light winds. Tonight, partly cloudy in the evening, then mostly cloudy with a 50% chance of rain showers after midnight. Lows in the mid-50s. South winds 5 to 15 miles per hour with gusts to around 30 miles per hour. Tuesday, mostly cloudy. A chance of rain showers and a slight chance of thunderstorms in the morning, then a slight chance of rain showers in the afternoon. Highs in the upper 70s. South winds 10 to 15 miles per hour becoming southwest in the afternoon. Hours and a slight chance of thunderstorms in the morning, then a slight chance of rain showers in the afternoon. Highs in the upper 70s. South winds 10 to 15 miles per hour becoming southwest in the afternoon. Gusts up to 30 miles per hour. Chance of rain 50%. Tuesday night, partly cloudy. Lows in the lower 50s. West winds 5 to 10 miles per hour with gusts to around 25 miles per hour in the evening becoming light. Wednesday, mostly cloudy. A 20% chance of rain showers in the afternoon. Highs in the lower 70s. Northeast winds 5 to 10 miles per hour. Wednesday night, rain showers likely and a slight chance of thunderstorms. Lows in the mid-50s. Chance of rain 70%. Thursday, mostly cloudy with a 50% chance of rain showers. Highs in the mid-70s. Thursday night, partly cloudy. Lows in the lower 50s. Friday, mostly sunny in the morning, then becoming partly sunny. A 30% chance of rain showers. Highs in the mid-70s. Friday night, partly cloudy in the evening, then becoming mostly cloudy. A 50% chance of rain showers. Lows in the mid-50s. Saturday, rain showers likely and a slight chance of thunderstorms. Highs in the lower 70s. Chance of rain 60%. Saturday night, mostly cloudy with a 40% chance of rain showers. Lows in the lower 50s. Sunday, partly sunny with a 20% chance of rain showers. Highs in the lower 70s. 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The current time is 9:35 a.m. Eastern Daylight Time. Conditions around the area at 9 a.m. At Mount Pleasant, it was sunny. The temperature was 52 degrees, the dew point 46, and the relative humidity 82%. The pressure was 30.29 inches and steady. Across the remainder of south-central Lower Michigan, it was sunny, and temperatures were between 45 and 52 degrees. Elsewhere in central and northern Lower Michigan, at Alpena, it was sunny, with a temperature of 51. It was mostly sunny, with a temperature of 45 at Cadillac, and 52 at Traverse City. Across southern Lower Michigan, skies ranged from sunny to mostly sunny, and temperatures were between 51 and 57 degrees. In the Upper Peninsula, Sault Ste. Marie was 51 degrees under mostly sunny skies, and in Marquette, it was sunny with a temperature of 43. In neighboring states, Chicago was 59 degrees under mostly sunny skies. In Cleveland, it was mostly sunny and the temperature was 64. Once again, at 9 a.m., Mount Pleasant was 52 degrees under sunny skies. Now here is your local forecast. Early this morning, clear. Lows in the mid-40s. Light winds. Today, sunny. Highs in the lower 70s. Light winds. Tonight, partly cloudy in the evening, then mostly cloudy with a 50% chance of rain showers after midnight. Lows in the mid-50s. South winds 5 to 15 miles per hour with gusts to around 30 miles per hour. Tuesday, mostly cloudy. A chance of rain showers and a slight chance of thunderstorms in the morning, then a slight chance of rain showers in the afternoon.

and temperatures were between 51 and 57 degrees. In the Upper Peninsula, Sault Ste. Marie was 51 degrees under mostly sunny skies, and in Marquette, it was sunny with a temperature of 43. In neighboring states, Chicago was 59 degrees under mostly sunny skies. In Cleveland, it was mostly sunny and the temperature was 64. Once again, at 9 a.m., Mount Pleasant was 52 degrees under sunny skies. Now here is your local forecast. Early this morning, clear. Lows in the mid-40s. Light winds. Today, sunny. Highs in the lower 70s. Light winds. Tonight, partly cloudy in the evening, then mostly cloudy with a 50% chance of rain showers after midnight. Lows in the mid-50s. South winds 5 to 15 miles per hour with gusts to around 30 miles per hour. Tuesday, mostly cloudy. A chance of rain showers and a slight chance of thunderstorms in the morning, then a slight chance of rain showers in the afternoon. Highs in the upper 70s. South winds 10 to 15 miles per hour becoming southwest in the afternoon. Gusts up to 30 miles per hour. Chance of rain 50%. Tuesday night, partly cloudy. Lows in the lower 50s. West winds 5 to 10 miles per hour with gusts to around 25 miles per hour in the evening becoming light. Wednesday, mostly cloudy. A 20% chance of rain showers in the afternoon. Highs in the lower 70s. Northeast winds 5 to 10 miles per hour. Wednesday night, rain showers likely and a slight chance of thunderstorms. Lows in the mid-50s. Chance of rain 70%. Thursday, mostly cloudy with a 50% chance of rain showers. Highs in the mid-70s. Thursday night, partly cloudy. Lows in the lower 50s. Friday, mostly sunny in the morning, then becoming partly sunny. A 30% chance of rain showers. Highs in the mid-70s. Friday night, partly cloudy in the evening, then becoming mostly cloudy. A 50% chance of rain showers. Lows in the mid-50s. Saturday, rain showers likely and a slight chance of thunderstorms. Highs in the lower 70s. Chance of rain 60%. Saturday night, mostly cloudy with a 40% chance of rain showers. Lows in the lower 50s. Sunday, partly sunny with a 20% chance of rain showers. Highs in the lower 70s. 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The current time is 9:51 a.m. Eastern Daylight Time. Conditions around the area at 9 a.m. At Mount Pleasant, it was sunny. The temperature was 52 degrees. The dew point 46, and the relative humidity 82%. The pressure was 30.29 inches and steady. Across the remainder of south-central lower Michigan, it was sunny, and temperatures were between 45 and 52 degrees. Elsewhere in central and northern lower Michigan, at Alpena, it was sunny, with a temperature of 51. It was mostly sunny, with a temperature of 45 at Cadillac, and 52 at Traverse City. Across southern lower Michigan, skies ranged from sunny to mostly sunny, and temperatures were between 51 and 57 degrees. In the Upper Peninsula, Sault Ste. Marie was 51 degrees under mostly sunny skies, and in Marquette, it was sunny with a temperature of 43. In neighboring states, Chicago was 59 degrees under mostly sunny skies. In Cleveland, it was mostly sunny and the temperature was 64. Once again, at 9 a.m., Mount Pleasant was 52 degrees under sunny skies. Now here is your local forecast. Early this morning, clear. Lows in the mid-40s. Light winds. Today, sunny. Highs in the lower 70s. Light winds. Tonight, partly cloudy in the evening, then mostly cloudy with a 50% chance of rain showers after midnight.

mostly cloudy with a 40% chance of rain showers. Lows in the lower 50s. Sunday, partly sunny with a 20% chance of rain showers. Highs in the lower 70s. 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The current time is 10:03 a.m. Eastern Daylight Time. Conditions around the area at 9 a.m. At Mount Pleasant, it was sunny. The temperature was 52 degrees, the dew point 46, and the relative humidity 82%. The pressure was 30.29 inches and steady. Across the remainder of south-central lower Michigan, it was sunny, and temperatures were between 45 and 52 degrees. Elsewhere in central and northern lower Michigan, at Alpena, it was sunny, with a temperature of 51. It was mostly sunny, with a temperature of 45 at Cadillac, and 52 at Traverse City. Across southern lower Michigan, skies ranged from sunny to mostly sunny, and temperatures were between 51 and 57 degrees. In the upper peninsula, Sault Ste. Marie was 51 degrees under mostly sunny skies, and in Marquette, it was sunny with a temperature of 43. In neighboring states, Chicago was 59 degrees under mostly sunny skies. In Cleveland, it was mostly sunny and the temperature was 64. Once again, at 9 a.m., Mount Pleasant was 52 degrees under sunny skies. Now here is your local forecast. Early this morning, clear. Lows in the mid-40s. Light winds. Today, sunny. Highs in the lower 70s. Light winds. Tonight, partly cloudy in the evening, then mostly cloudy with a 50% chance of rain showers after midnight. Lows in the mid-50s. South winds 5 to 15 miles per hour with gusts to around 30 miles per hour. Tuesday, mostly cloudy. A chance of rain showers and a slight chance of thunderstorms in the morning, then a slight chance of rain showers in the afternoon. Highs in the upper 70s. South winds 10 to 15 miles per hour becoming southwest in the afternoon. Gusts up to 30 miles per hour. Chance of rain 50%. Tuesday night, partly cloudy. Lows in the lower 50s. West winds 5 to 10 miles per hour with gusts to around 25 miles per hour in the evening becoming light. Wednesday, mostly cloudy. A 20% chance of rain showers in the afternoon. Highs in the lower 70s. Northeast winds 5 to 10 miles per hour. Wednesday night, rain showers likely and a slight chance of thunderstorms. Lows in the mid-50s. Chance of rain 70%. Thursday, mostly cloudy with a 50% chance of rain showers. Highs in the mid-70s. Thursday night, partly cloudy. Lows in the lower 50s. Friday, mostly sunny in the morning then becoming partly sunny. A 30% chance of rain showers. Highs in the mid-70s. Friday night, partly cloudy in the evening then becoming mostly cloudy. A 50% chance of rain showers. Lows in the mid-50s. Saturday, rain showers likely and a slight chance of thunderstorms. Highs in the lower 70s. Chance of rain 60%. Saturday night, mostly cloudy with a 40% chance of rain showers. Lows in the lower 50s. Sunday, partly sunny with a 20% chance of rain showers. Highs in the lower 70s. 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The current time is 10:07 a.m. Eastern Daylight Time. Conditions around the area at 9 a.m. At Mount Pleasant, it was sunny. The temperature was 52 degrees, the dew point 46, and the relative humidity 82%. The pressure was 30.29 inches and steady. Across the remainder of south-central lower Michigan, it was sunny.

and temperatures were between 45 and 52 degrees. Elsewhere in central and northern lower Michigan, at Alpena, it was sunny with a temperature of 51. It was mostly sunny with a temperature of 45 at Cadillac and 52 at Traverse City. Across southern lower Michigan, skies ranged from sunny to mostly sunny, and temperatures were between 51 and 57 degrees. In the Upper Peninsula, Sault Ste. Marie was 51 degrees under mostly sunny skies, and in Marquette, it was sunny with a temperature of 43. In neighboring states, Chicago was 59 degrees under mostly sunny skies. In Cleveland, it was mostly sunny and the temperature was 64. Once again, at 9 a.m., Mount Pleasant was 52 degrees under sunny skies. Now here is your local forecast. Early this morning, clear. Lows in the mid-40s. Light winds. Today, sunny. Highs in the lower 70s. Light winds. Tonight, partly cloudy in the evening, then mostly cloudy with a 50% chance of rain showers after midnight. Lows in the mid-50s. South winds 5 to 15 miles per hour with gusts to around 30 miles per hour. Tuesday, mostly cloudy. A chance of rain showers and a slight chance of thunderstorms in the morning, then a slight chance of rain showers in the afternoon. Highs in the upper 70s. South winds 10 to 15 miles per hour becoming southwest in the afternoon. Gusts up to 30 miles per hour. Chance of rain 50%. Tuesday night, partly cloudy. Lows in the lower 50s. West winds 5 to 10 miles per hour with gusts to around 25 miles per hour in the evening becoming light. Wednesday, mostly cloudy. A 20% chance of rain showers in the afternoon. Highs in the lower 70s. Northeast winds 5 to 10 miles per hour. Wednesday night, rain showers likely and a slight chance of thunderstorms. Lows in the mid-50s. Chance of rain 70%. Thursday, mostly cloudy with a 50% chance of rain showers. Highs in the mid-70s. Thursday night, partly cloudy. Lows in the lower 50s. Friday, mostly sunny in the morning, then becoming partly sunny. A 30% chance of rain showers. Highs in the mid-70s. Friday night, partly cloudy in the evening, then becoming mostly cloudy. A 50% chance of rain showers. Lows in the mid-50s. Saturday, rain showers likely and a slight chance of thunderstorms. Highs in the lower 70s. Chance of rain 60%. Saturday night, mostly cloudy with a 40% chance of rain showers. Lows in the lower 50s. Sunday, partly sunny with a 20% chance of rain showers. Highs in the lower 70s. 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The current time is 10:11 a.m. Eastern Daylight Time. Conditions around the area at 9 a.m. At Mount Pleasant, it was sunny. The temperature was 52 degrees, the dew point 46, and the relative humidity 82%. The pressure was 30.29 inches and steady. Across the remainder of south-central lower Michigan, it was sunny, and temperatures were between 45 and 52 degrees. Elsewhere in central and northern lower Michigan, at Alpena, it was sunny, with a temperature of 51. It was mostly sunny, with a temperature of 45 at Cadillac, and 52 at Traverse City. Across southern lower Michigan, skies ranged from sunny to mostly sunny, and temperatures were between 51 and 57 degrees. In the Upper Peninsula, Sault Ste. Marie was 51 degrees under mostly sunny skies, and in Marquette, it was sunny with a temperature of 43. In neighboring states, Chicago was 59 degrees under mostly sunny skies. In Cleveland, it was mostly sunny and the temperature was 64. Once again, at 9 a.m., Mount Pleasant was 52 degrees under sunny skies. Now here is your local

early this morning. Clear. Lows in the mid-40s. Light winds. Today, sunny. Highs in the lower 70s. Light winds. Tonight, partly cloudy in the evening, then mostly cloudy with a 50% chance of rain showers after midnight. Lows in the mid-50s. South winds 5 to 15 miles per hour with gusts to around 30 miles per hour. Tuesday, mostly cloudy. A chance of rain showers and a slight chance of thunderstorms in the morning, then a slight chance of rain showers in the afternoon. Highs in the upper 70s. South winds 10 to 15 miles per hour becoming southwest in the afternoon. Gusts up to 30 miles per hour. Chance of rain 50%. Tuesday night, partly cloudy. Lows in the lower 50s. West winds 5 to 10 miles per hour with gusts to around 25 miles per hour in the evening becoming light. Wednesday, mostly cloudy. A 20% chance of rain showers in the afternoon. Highs in the lower 70s. Northeast winds 5 to 10 miles per hour. Wednesday night, rain showers likely and a slight chance of thunderstorms. Lows in the mid-50s. Chance of rain 70%. Thursday, mostly cloudy with a 50% chance of rain showers. Highs in the mid-70s. Thursday night, partly cloudy. Lows in the lower 50s. Friday, mostly sunny in the morning, then becoming partly sunny. A 30% chance of rain showers. Highs in the mid-70s. Friday night, partly cloudy in the evening, then becoming mostly cloudy. A 50% chance of rain showers. Lows in the mid-50s. Saturday, rain showers likely and a slight chance of thunderstorms. Highs in the lower 70s. Chance of rain 60%. Saturday night, mostly cloudy with a 40% chance of rain showers. Lows in the lower 50s. Sunday, partly sunny with a 20% chance of rain showers. Highs in the lower 70s. 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The current time is 10:15 a.m. Eastern Daylight Time. Conditions around the area at 10 a.m. At Mount Pleasant, it was sunny. The temperature was 57 degrees. The dew point 46, and the relative humidity 67%. The pressure was 30.28 inches and falling. Across the remainder of south central lower Michigan, it was sunny, and temperatures were between 54 and 57 degrees. Elsewhere in central and northern lower Michigan, it was sunny, with a temperature of 55 at Cadillac and 56 at Alpena. At Traverse City, it was mostly sunny, with a temperature of 58. Across southern lower Michigan, it was sunny, and temperatures were between 58 and 61 degrees. In the upper peninsula, Sault Ste. Marie was 55 degrees under sunny skies. In neighboring states, Chicago was 63 degrees under mostly sunny skies. In Cleveland, it was mostly sunny and the temperature was 65. Once again, at 10 a.m., Mount Pleasant was 57 degrees under sunny skies. Now here is your local forecast. Early this morning, clear. Lows in the mid-40s. Light winds. Today, sunny. Highs in the lower 70s. Light winds. Tonight, partly cloudy in the evening, then mostly cloudy with a 50% chance of rain showers after midnight. Lows in the mid-50s. South winds 5 to 15 miles per hour with gusts to around 30 miles per hour. Tuesday, mostly cloudy. A chance of rain showers and a slight chance of thunderstorms in the morning, then a slight chance of rain showers in the afternoon. Highs in the upper 70s. South winds 10 to 15 miles per hour becoming southwest in the afternoon. Gusts up to 30 miles per hour. Chance of rain 50%. Tuesday night, partly cloudy. Lows in the lower 50s.
West winds 5 to 10 miles per hour with gusts to around 25 miles per hour in the evening, becoming light. Wednesday, mostly cloudy. A 20% chance of rain showers in the afternoon. Highs in the lower 70s. Northeast winds 5 to 10 miles per hour. Wednesday night, rain showers likely and a slight chance of thunderstorms. Lows in the mid-50s. Chance of rain 70%. Thursday, mostly cloudy with a 50% chance of rain showers. Highs in the mid-70s. Thursday night, partly cloudy. Lows in the lower 50s. Friday, mostly sunny in the morning, then becoming partly sunny. A 30% chance of rain showers. Highs in the mid-70s. Friday night, partly cloudy in the evening, then becoming mostly cloudy. A 50% chance of rain showers. Lows in the mid-50s. Saturday, rain showers likely and a slight chance of thunderstorms. Highs in the lower 70s. Chance of rain 60%. Saturday night, mostly cloudy with a 40% chance of rain showers. Lows in the lower 50s. Sunday, partly sunny with a 20% chance of rain showers. Highs in the lower 70s. 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The current time is 10:19 a.m. Eastern Daylight Time. Conditions around the area at 10 a.m. At Mount Pleasant, it was sunny. The temperature was 57 degrees, the dew point 46, and the relative humidity 67%. The pressure was 30.28 inches and falling. Across the remainder of south-central Lower Michigan, it was sunny, and temperatures were between 54 and 57 degrees. Elsewhere in central and northern Lower Michigan, it was sunny, with a temperature of 55 at Cadillac and 56 at Alpena. At Traverse City, it was mostly sunny, with a temperature of 58. Across southern Lower Michigan, it was sunny, and temperatures were between 58 and 61 degrees. In the Upper Peninsula, Sault Ste. Marie was 55 degrees under sunny skies. In neighboring states, Chicago was 63 degrees under mostly sunny skies. In Cleveland, it was mostly sunny and the temperature was 65. Once again, at 10 a.m., Mount Pleasant was 57 degrees under sunny skies. Now here is your local forecast. Early this morning, clear. Lows in the mid-40s. Light winds. Today, sunny. Highs in the lower 70s. Light winds. Tonight, partly cloudy in the evening, then mostly cloudy with a 50% chance of rain showers after midnight. Lows in the mid-50s. South winds 5 to 15 miles per hour with gusts to around 30 miles per hour. Tuesday, mostly cloudy. A chance of rain showers and a slight chance of thunderstorms in the morning, then a slight chance of rain showers in the afternoon. Highs in the upper 70s. South winds 10 to 15 miles per hour, becoming southwest in the afternoon. Gusts up to 30 miles per hour. Chance of rain 50%. Tuesday night, partly cloudy. Lows in the lower 50s. West winds 5 to 10 miles per hour with gusts to around 25 miles per hour in the evening, becoming light. Wednesday, mostly cloudy. A 20% chance of rain showers in the afternoon. Highs in the lower 70s. Northeast winds 5 to 10 miles per hour. Wednesday night, rain showers likely and a slight chance of thunderstorms. Lows in the mid-50s. Chance of rain 70%. Thursday, mostly cloudy with a 50% chance of rain showers. Highs in the mid-70s. Thursday night, partly cloudy. Lows in the lower 50s. Friday, mostly sunny in the morning, then becoming partly sunny. A 30% chance of rain showers. Highs in the mid-70s. Friday night, partly cloudy in the evening, then becoming mostly cloudy. A 50% chance of rain showers.
lows in the mid-50s. Saturday, rain showers likely and a slight chance of thunderstorms. Highs in the lower 70s. Chance of rain 60%. Saturday night, mostly cloudy with a 40% chance of rain showers. Lows in the lower 50s. Sunday, partly sunny with a 20% chance of rain showers. Highs in the lower 70s. 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The current time is 10:23 a.m. Eastern Daylight Time. Conditions around the area at 10 a.m. At Mount Pleasant, it was sunny. The temperature was 57 degrees, the dew point 46, and the relative humidity 67%. The pressure was 30.28 inches and falling. Across the remainder of south-central Lower Michigan, it was sunny, and temperatures were between 54 and 57 degrees. Elsewhere in central and northern Lower Michigan, it was sunny, with a temperature of 55 at Cadillac and 56 at Alpena. At Traverse City, it was mostly sunny, with a temperature of 58. Across southern Lower Michigan, it was sunny, and temperatures were between 58 and 61 degrees. In the Upper Peninsula, Sault Ste. Marie was 55 degrees under sunny skies. In neighboring states, Chicago was 63 degrees under mostly sunny skies. In Cleveland, it was mostly sunny and the temperature was 65. Once again, at 10 a.m., Mount Pleasant was 57 degrees under sunny skies. Now here is your local forecast. Early this morning, clear. Lows in the mid-40s. Light winds. Today, sunny. Highs in the lower 70s. Light winds. Tonight, partly cloudy in the evening, then mostly cloudy with a 50% chance of rain showers after midnight. Lows in the mid-50s. South winds 5 to 15 miles per hour with gusts to around 30 miles per hour. Tuesday, mostly cloudy. A chance of rain showers and a slight chance of thunderstorms in the morning, then a slight chance of rain showers in the afternoon. Highs in the upper 70s. South winds 10 to 15 miles per hour becoming southwest in the afternoon. Gusts up to 30 miles per hour. Chance of rain 50%. Tuesday night, partly cloudy. Lows in the lower 50s. West winds 5 to 10 miles per hour with gusts to around 25 miles per hour in the evening becoming light. Wednesday, mostly cloudy. A 20% chance of rain showers in the afternoon. Highs in the lower 70s. Northeast winds 5 to 10 miles per hour. Wednesday night, rain showers likely and a slight chance of thunderstorms. Lows in the mid-50s. Chance of rain 70%. Thursday, mostly cloudy with a 50% chance of rain showers. Highs in the mid-70s. Thursday night, partly cloudy. Lows in the lower 50s. Friday, mostly sunny in the morning, then becoming partly sunny. A 30% chance of rain showers. Highs in the mid-70s. Friday night, partly cloudy in the evening, then becoming mostly cloudy. A 50% chance of rain showers. Lows in the mid-50s. Saturday, rain showers likely and a slight chance of thunderstorms. Highs in the lower 70s. Chance of rain 60%. Saturday night, mostly cloudy with a 40% chance of rain showers. Lows in the lower 50s. Sunday, partly sunny with a 20% chance of rain showers. Highs in the lower 70s. 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The current time is 10:27 a.m. Eastern Daylight Time. Conditions around the area at 10 a.m. At Mount Pleasant, it was sunny. The temperature was 57 degrees. The dew point 46, and the relative humidity 67%.
The pressure was 30.28 inches and falling. Across the remainder of south-central lower Michigan, it was sunny and temperatures were between 54 and 57 degrees. Elsewhere in central and northern lower Michigan, it was sunny with a temperature of 55 at Cadillac and 56 at Alpena. At Traverse City, it was mostly sunny with a temperature of 58. Across southern lower Michigan, it was sunny and temperatures were between 58 and 61 degrees. In the Upper Peninsula, Sault Ste. Marie was 55 degrees under sunny skies. In neighboring states, Chicago was 63 degrees under mostly sunny skies. In Cleveland, it was mostly sunny and the temperature was 65. Once again, at 10 a.m., Mount Pleasant was 57 degrees under sunny skies. Now here is your local forecast. Early this morning, clear. Lows in the mid-40s. Light winds. Today, sunny. Highs in the lower 70s. Light winds. Tonight, partly cloudy in the evening, then mostly cloudy with a 50% chance of rain showers after midnight. Lows in the mid-50s. South winds 5 to 15 miles per hour with gusts to around 30 miles per hour. Tuesday, mostly cloudy. A chance of rain showers and a slight chance of thunderstorms in the morning, then a slight chance of rain showers in the afternoon. Highs in the upper 70s. South winds 10 to 15 miles per hour becoming southwest in the afternoon. Gusts up to 30 miles per hour. Chance of rain 50%. Tuesday night, partly cloudy. Lows in the lower 50s. West winds 5 to 10 miles per hour with gusts to around 25 miles per hour in the evening becoming light. Wednesday, mostly cloudy. A 20% chance of rain showers in the afternoon. Highs in the lower 70s. Northeast winds 5 to 10 miles per hour. Wednesday night, rain showers likely and a slight chance of thunderstorms. Lows in the mid-50s. Chance of rain 70%. Thursday, mostly cloudy with a 50% chance of rain showers. Highs in the mid-70s. Thursday night, partly cloudy. Lows in the lower 50s. Friday, mostly sunny in the morning, then becoming partly sunny. A 30% chance of rain showers. Highs in the mid-70s. Friday night, partly cloudy in the evening, then becoming mostly cloudy. A 50% chance of rain showers. Lows in the mid-50s. Saturday, rain showers likely and a slight chance of thunderstorms. Highs in the lower 70s. Chance of rain 60%. Saturday night, mostly cloudy with a 40% chance of rain showers. Lows in the lower 50s. Sunday, partly sunny with a 20% chance of rain showers. Highs in the lower 70s. 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The current time is 10:31 a.m. Eastern Daylight Time. Conditions around the area at 10 a.m. At Mount Pleasant, it was sunny. The temperature was 57 degrees, the dew point 46, and the relative humidity 67%. The pressure was 30.28 inches and falling. Across the remainder of south-central lower Michigan, it was sunny, and temperatures were between 54 and 57 degrees. Elsewhere in central and northern lower Michigan, it was sunny, with a temperature of 55 at Cadillac and 56 at Alpena. At Traverse City, it was mostly sunny, with a temperature of 58. Across southern lower Michigan, it was sunny, and temperatures were between 58 and 61 degrees. In the Upper Peninsula, Sault Ste. Marie was 55 degrees under sunny skies. In neighboring states, Chicago was 63 degrees under mostly sunny skies. In Cleveland, it was mostly sunny and the temperature was 65. Once again, at 10 a.m., Mount Pleasant was 57 degrees under sunny skies. Now here is your local forecast. Early this morning, clear.
Lows in the mid-40s. Light winds. Today, sunny. Highs in the lower 70s. Light winds. Morning, clear. Lows in the mid-40s. Light winds. Today, sunny. Highs in the lower 70s. Light winds. Tonight, partly cloudy in the evening, then mostly cloudy with a 50% chance of rain showers after midnight. Lows in the mid-50s. South winds 5 to 15 miles per hour with gusts to around 30 miles per hour. Tuesday, mostly cloudy. A chance of rain showers and a slight chance of thunderstorms in the morning, then a slight chance of rain showers in the afternoon. Highs in the upper 70s. South winds 10 to 15 miles per hour becoming southwest in the afternoon. Gusts up to 30 miles per hour. Chance of rain 50%. Tuesday night, partly cloudy. Lows in the lower 50s. West winds 5 to 10 miles per hour with gusts to around 25 miles per hour in the evening becoming light. Wednesday, mostly cloudy. A 20% chance of rain showers in the afternoon. Highs in the lower 70s. Northeast winds 5 to 10 miles per hour. Wednesday night, rain showers likely and a slight chance of thunderstorms. Lows in the mid-50s. Chance of rain 70%. Thursday, mostly cloudy with a 50% chance of rain showers. Highs in the mid-70s. Thursday night, partly cloudy. Lows in the lower 50s. Friday, mostly sunny in the morning then becoming partly sunny. A 30% chance of rain showers. Highs in the mid-70s. Friday night, partly cloudy in the evening then becoming mostly cloudy. A 50% chance of rain showers. Lows in the mid-50s. Saturday, rain showers likely and a slight chance of thunderstorms. Highs in the lower 70s. Chance of rain 60%. Saturday night, mostly cloudy with a 40% chance of rain showers. Lows in the lower 50s. Sunday, partly sunny with a 20% chance of rain showers. Highs in the lower 70s. 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The current time is 10:35 a.m. Eastern Daylight Time. Conditions around the area at 10 a.m. At Mount Pleasant, it was sunny. The temperature was 57 degrees, the dew point 46, and the relative humidity 67%. The pressure was 30.28 inches and falling. Across the remainder of south-central Lower Michigan, it was sunny, and temperatures were between 54 and 57 degrees. Elsewhere in central and northern Lower Michigan, it was sunny, with a temperature of 55 at Cadillac and 56 at Alpena. At Traverse City, it was mostly sunny, with a temperature of 58. Across southern Lower Michigan, it was sunny, and temperatures were between 58 and 61 degrees. In the Upper Peninsula, Sault Ste. Marie was 55 degrees under sunny skies. In neighboring states, Chicago was 63 degrees under mostly sunny skies. In Cleveland, it was mostly sunny and the temperature was 65. Once again, at 10 a.m., Mount Pleasant was 57 degrees under sunny skies. Now here is your local forecast. Early this morning, clear. Lows in the mid-40s. Light winds. Today, sunny. Highs in the lower 70s. Light winds. Tonight, partly cloudy in the evening, then mostly cloudy with a 50% chance of rain showers after midnight. Lows in the mid-50s. South winds 5 to 15 miles per hour with gusts to around 30 miles per hour. Tuesday, mostly cloudy. A chance of rain showers and a slight chance of thunderstorms in the morning, then a slight chance of rain showers in the afternoon. Highs in the upper 70s. South winds 10 to 15 miles per hour becoming southwest in the afternoon. Gusts up to 30 miles per hour. Chance of rain 50%. Tuesday night,
partly cloudy. Lows in the lower 50s. West winds 5.

lows in the mid-40s. Light winds. Today, sunny. Highs in the lower 70s. Light winds. Tonight, partly cloudy in the evening, then mostly cloudy with a 50% chance of rain showers after midnight. Lows in the mid-50s. South winds 5 to 15 miles per hour with gusts to around 30 miles per hour. Tuesday, mostly cloudy. A chance of rain showers and a slight chance of thunderstorms in the morning, then a slight chance of rain showers in the afternoon. Highs in the upper 70s. South winds 10 to 15 miles per hour becoming southwest in the afternoon. Gusts up to 30 miles per hour. Chance of rain 50%. Tuesday night, partly cloudy. Lows in the lower 50s. West winds 5 to 10 miles per hour with gusts to around 25 miles per hour in the evening becoming light. Wednesday, mostly cloudy. A 20% chance of rain showers in the afternoon. Highs in the lower 70s. Northeast winds 5 to 10 miles per hour. Wednesday night, rain showers likely and a slight chance of thunderstorms. Lows in the mid-50s. Chance of rain 70%. Thursday, mostly cloudy with a 50% chance of rain showers. Highs in the mid-70s. Thursday night, partly cloudy. Lows in the lower 50s. Friday, mostly sunny in the morning, then becoming partly sunny. A 30% chance of rain showers. Highs in the mid-70s. Friday night, partly cloudy in the evening, then becoming mostly cloudy. A 50% chance of rain showers. Lows in the mid-50s. Saturday, rain showers likely and a slight chance of thunderstorms. Highs in the lower 70s. Chance of rain 60%. Saturday night, mostly cloudy with a 40% chance of rain showers. Lows in the lower 50s. Sunday, partly sunny with a 20% chance of rain showers. Highs in the lower 70s. 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The current time is 10:51 a.m. Eastern Daylight Time. Conditions around the area at 10 a.m. At Mount Pleasant, it was sunny. The temperature was 57 degrees. The dew point 46, and the relative humidity 67%. The pressure was 30.28 inches and falling. Across the remainder of south-central lower Michigan, it was sunny, and temperatures were between 54 and 57 degrees. Elsewhere in central and northern lower Michigan, it was sunny, with a temperature of 55 at Cadillac and 56 at Alpena. At Traverse City, it was mostly sunny, with a temperature of 58. Across southern lower Michigan, it was sunny, and temperatures were between 58 and 61 degrees. In the upper peninsula, Sault Ste. Marie was 55 degrees under sunny skies. In neighboring states, Chicago was 63 degrees under mostly sunny skies. In Cleveland, it was mostly sunny and the temperature was 65. Once again, at 10 a.m., Mount Pleasant was 57 degrees under sunny skies. Now here is your local forecast. Early this morning, clear. Lows in the mid-40s. Light winds. Today, sunny. Highs in the lower 70s. Light winds. Tonight, partly cloudy in the evening, then mostly cloudy with a 50% chance of rain showers after midnight. Lows in the mid-50s. South winds 5 to 15 miles per hour with gusts to around 30 miles per hour. Tuesday, mostly cloudy. A chance of rain showers and a slight chance of thunderstorms in the morning, then a slight chance of rain showers in the afternoon. Highs in the upper 70s. South winds 10 to 15 miles per hour becoming southwest in the afternoon. Gusts up to 30 miles per hour. Chance of rain 50%. Tuesday night, partly cloudy. Lows in the lower 50s. West winds 5 to 10 miles per hour with gusts to around 25 miles per hour in the evening.

becoming light. Wednesday, mostly cloudy. A 20% chance of rain showers in the afternoon. Highs in the lower 70s. Northeast winds 5 to 10 miles per hour. Wednesday night, rain showers likely and a slight chance of thunderstorms. Lows in the mid-50s. Chance of rain 70%. Thursday, mostly cloudy with a 50% chance of rain showers. Highs in the mid-70s. Thursday night, partly cloudy. Lows in the lower 50s. Friday, mostly sunny in the morning, then becoming partly sunny. A 30% chance of rain showers. Highs in the mid-70s. Friday night, partly cloudy in the evening, then becoming mostly cloudy. A 50% chance of rain showers. Lows in the mid-50s. Saturday, rain showers likely and a slight chance of thunderstorms. Highs in the lower 70s. Chance of rain 60%. Saturday night, mostly cloudy with a 40% chance of rain showers. Lows in the lower 50s. Sunday, partly sunny with a 20% chance of rain showers. Highs in the lower 70s. 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The current time is 10:55 a.m. Eastern Daylight Time. Conditions around the area at 10 a.m. At Mount Pleasant, it was sunny. The temperature was 57 degrees, the dew point 46, and the relative humidity 67%. The pressure was 30.28 inches and falling. Across the remainder of south-central lower Michigan, it was sunny, and temperatures were between 54 and 57 degrees. Elsewhere in central and northern lower Michigan, it was sunny, with a temperature of 55 at Cadillac and 56 at Alpena. At Traverse City, it was mostly sunny, with a temperature of 58. Across southern lower Michigan, it was sunny, and temperatures were between 58 and 61 degrees. In the Upper Peninsula, Sault Ste. Marie was 55 degrees under sunny skies. In neighboring states, Chicago was 63 degrees under mostly sunny skies. In Cleveland, it was mostly sunny and the temperature was 65. Once again, at 10 a.m., Mount Pleasant was 57 degrees under sunny skies. Now here is your local forecast. Early this morning, clear. Lows in the mid-40s. Light winds. Today, sunny. Highs in the lower 70s. Light winds. Tonight, partly cloudy in the evening, then mostly cloudy with a 50% chance of rain showers after midnight. Lows in the mid-50s. South winds 5 to 15 miles per hour with gusts to around 30 miles per hour. Tuesday, mostly cloudy. A chance of rain showers and a slight chance of thunderstorms in the morning, then a slight chance of rain showers in the afternoon. Highs in the upper 70s. South winds 10 to 15 miles per hour becoming southwest in the afternoon. Gusts up to 30 miles per hour. Chance of rain 50%. Tuesday night, partly cloudy. Lows in the lower 50s. West winds 5 to 10 miles per hour with gusts to around 25 miles per hour in the evening becoming light. Wednesday, mostly cloudy. A 20% chance of rain showers in the afternoon. Highs in the lower 70s. Northeast winds 5 to 10 miles per hour. Wednesday night, rain showers likely and a slight chance of thunderstorms. Lows in the mid-50s. Chance of rain 70%. Thursday, mostly cloudy with a 50% chance of rain showers. Highs in the mid-70s. Thursday night, partly cloudy. Lows in the lower 50s. Friday, mostly sunny in the morning, then becoming partly sunny. A 30% chance of rain showers. Highs in the mid-70s. Friday night, partly cloudy in the evening, then becoming mostly cloudy. A 50% chance of rain showers. Lows in the mid-50s. Saturday, rain showers likely and a slight chance of thunderstorms.
highs in the lower 70s. Chance of rain 60%. Saturday night, mostly cloudy with a 40% chance of rain showers. Lows in the lower 50s. Sunday, partly sunny with a 20% chance of rain showers. Highs in the lower 70s. 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The current time is 10:59 a.m. Eastern Daylight Time. Conditions around the area at 10 a.m. At Mount Pleasant, it was sunny. The temperature was 57 degrees. The dew point 46, and the relative humidity 67%. The pressure was 30.28 inches and falling. Across the remainder of south-central lower Michigan, it was sunny, and temperatures were between 54 and 57 degrees. Elsewhere in central and northern lower Michigan, it was sunny, with a temperature of 55 at Cadillac and 56 at Alpena. At Traverse City, it was mostly sunny, with a temperature of 58. Across southern lower Michigan, it was sunny, and temperatures were between 58 and 61 degrees. In the upper peninsula, Sault Ste. Marie was 55 degrees under sunny skies. In neighboring states, Chicago was 63 degrees under mostly sunny skies. In Cleveland, it was mostly sunny, and the temperature was 65. Once again, at 10 a.m., Mount Pleasant was 57 degrees under sunny skies. Now here is your local forecast. Early this morning, clear. Lows in the mid-40s. Light winds. Today, sunny. Highs in the lower 70s. Light winds. Tonight, partly cloudy in the evening, then mostly cloudy with a 50% chance of rain showers after midnight. Lows in the mid-50s. South winds 5 to 15 miles per hour with gusts to around 30 miles per hour. Tuesday, mostly cloudy. A chance of rain showers and a slight chance of thunderstorms in the morning, then a slight chance of rain showers in the afternoon. Highs in the upper 70s. South winds 10 to 15 miles per hour becoming southwest in the afternoon. Gusts up to 30 miles per hour. Chance of rain 50%. Tuesday night, partly cloudy. Lows in the lower 50s. West winds 5 to 10 miles per hour with gusts to around 25 miles per hour in the evening becoming light. Wednesday, mostly cloudy. A 20% chance of rain showers in the afternoon. Highs in the lower 70s. Northeast winds 5 to 10 miles per hour. Wednesday night, rain showers likely and a slight chance of thunderstorms. Lows in the mid-50s. Chance of rain 70%. Thursday, mostly cloudy with a 50% chance of rain showers. Highs in the mid-70s. Thursday night, partly cloudy. Lows in the lower 50s. Friday, mostly sunny in the morning, then becoming partly sunny. A 30% chance of rain showers. Highs in the mid-70s. Friday night, partly cloudy in the evening, then becoming mostly cloudy. A 50% chance of rain showers. Lows in the mid-50s. Saturday, rain showers likely and a slight chance of thunderstorms. Highs in the lower 70s. Chance of rain 60%. Saturday night, mostly cloudy with a 40% chance of rain showers. Lows in the lower 50s. Sunday, partly sunny with a 20% chance of rain showers. Highs in the lower 70s. 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The current time is 11:03 a.m. Eastern Daylight Time. Conditions around the area at 10 a.m. At Mount Pleasant, it was sunny. The temperature was 57 degrees, the dew point 46, and the relative humidity 67%. The pressure was 30.28 inches and falling. Across the remainder of south-central lower Michigan,
it was sunny and temperatures were between 54 and 57 degrees. Elsewhere in central and northern lower Michigan, it was sunny with a temperature of 55 at Cadillac and 56 at Alpena. At Traverse City, it was mostly sunny with a temperature of 58. Across southern lower Michigan, it was sunny and temperatures were between 58 and 61 degrees. In the Upper Peninsula, Sault Ste. Marie was 55 degrees under sunny skies. In neighboring states, Chicago was 63 degrees under mostly sunny skies. In Cleveland, it was mostly sunny and the temperature was 65. Once again, at 10 a.m., Mount Pleasant was 57 degrees under sunny skies. Now here is your local forecast. Early this morning, clear. Lows in the mid-40s. Light winds. Today, sunny. Highs in the lower 70s. Light winds. Tonight, partly cloudy in the evening, then mostly cloudy with a 50% chance of rain showers after midnight. Lows in the mid-50s. South winds 5 to 15 miles per hour with gusts to around 30 miles per hour. Tuesday, mostly cloudy. A chance of rain showers and a slight chance of thunderstorms in the morning, then a slight chance of rain showers in the afternoon. Highs in the upper 70s. South winds 10 to 15 miles per hour becoming southwest in the afternoon. Gusts up to 30 miles per hour. Chance of rain 50%. Tuesday night, partly cloudy. Lows in the lower 50s. West winds 5 to 10 miles per hour with gusts to around 25 miles per hour in the evening becoming light. Wednesday, mostly cloudy. A 20% chance of rain showers in the afternoon. Highs in the lower 70s. Northeast winds 5 to 10 miles per hour. Wednesday night, rain showers likely and a slight chance of thunderstorms. Lows in the mid-50s. Chance of rain 70%. Thursday, mostly cloudy with a 50% chance of rain showers. Highs in the mid-70s. Thursday night, partly cloudy. Lows in the lower 50s. Friday, mostly sunny in the morning, then becoming partly sunny. A 30% chance of rain showers. Highs in the mid-70s. Friday night, partly cloudy in the evening, then becoming mostly cloudy. A 50% chance of rain showers. Lows in the mid-50s. Saturday, rain showers likely and a slight chance of thunderstorms. Highs in the lower 70s. Chance of rain 60%. Saturday night, mostly cloudy with a 40% chance of rain showers. Lows in the lower 50s. Sunday, partly sunny with a 20% chance of rain showers. Highs in the lower 70s. 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The current time is 11:07 a.m. Eastern Daylight Time. Conditions around the area at 10 a.m. At Mount Pleasant, it was sunny. The temperature was 57 degrees, the dew point 46, and the relative humidity 67%. The pressure was 30.28 inches and falling. Across the remainder of south-central lower Michigan, it was sunny, and temperatures were between 54 and 57 degrees. Elsewhere in central and northern lower Michigan, it was sunny, with a temperature of 55 at Cadillac and 56 at Alpena. At Traverse City, it was mostly sunny, with a temperature of 58. Across southern lower Michigan, it was sunny, and temperatures were between 58 and 61 degrees. In the Upper Peninsula, Sault Ste. Marie was 55 degrees under sunny skies. In neighboring states, Chicago was 63 degrees under mostly sunny skies. In Cleveland, it was mostly sunny and the temperature was 65. Once again, at 10 a.m., Mount Pleasant was 57 degrees under sunny skies. Now here is your local forecast. Early this morning, clear. Lows in the mid-40s. Light winds. Today, sunny. Highs in the lower 70s.
light winds. Tonight, partly cloudy in the evening, then mostly cloudy with a 50% chance of rain showers after midnight. Lows in the mid-50s. South winds 5 to 15 miles per hour with gusts to around 30 miles per hour. Tuesday, mostly cloudy. A chance of rain showers and a slight chance of thunderstorms in the morning, then a slight chance of rain showers in the afternoon. Highs in the upper 70s. South winds 10 to 15 miles per hour becoming southwest in the afternoon. Gusts up to 30 miles per hour. Chance of rain 50%. Tuesday night, partly cloudy. Lows in the lower 50s. West winds 5 to 10 miles per hour with gusts to around 25 miles per hour in the evening becoming light. Wednesday, mostly cloudy. A 20% chance of rain showers in the afternoon. Highs in the lower 70s. Northeast winds 5 to 10 miles per hour. Wednesday night, rain showers likely and a slight chance of thunderstorms. Lows in the mid-50s. Chance of rain 70%. Thursday, mostly cloudy with a 50% chance of rain showers. Highs in the mid-70s. Thursday night, partly cloudy. Lows in the lower 50s. Friday, mostly sunny in the morning, then becoming partly sunny. A 30% chance of rain showers. Highs in the mid-70s. Friday night, partly cloudy in the evening, then becoming mostly cloudy. A 50% chance of rain showers. Lows in the mid-50s. Saturday, rain showers likely and a slight chance of thunderstorms. Highs in the lower 70s. Chance of rain 60%. Saturday night, mostly cloudy with a 40% chance of rain showers. Lows in the lower 50s. Sunday, partly sunny with a 20% chance of rain showers. Highs in the lower 70s. 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The current time is 11:11 a.m. Eastern Daylight Time. Conditions around the area at 10 a.m. At Mount Pleasant, it was sunny. The temperature was 57 degrees. The dew point 46, and the relative humidity 67%. The pressure was 30.28 inches and falling. Across the remainder of south central lower Michigan, it was sunny, and temperatures were between 54 and 57 degrees. Elsewhere in central and northern lower Michigan, it was sunny, with a temperature of 55 at Cadillac and 56 at Alpena. At Traverse City, it was mostly sunny, with a temperature of 58. Across southern lower Michigan, it was sunny, and temperatures were between 58 and 61 degrees. In the upper peninsula, Sault Ste. Marie was 55 degrees under sunny skies. In neighboring states, Chicago was 63 degrees under mostly sunny skies. In Cleveland, it was mostly sunny and the temperature was 65. Once again, at 10 a.m., Mount Pleasant was 57 degrees under sunny skies. Now here is your local forecast. Early this morning, clear. Lows in the mid-40s. Light winds. Today, sunny. Highs in the lower 70s. Light winds. Tonight, partly cloudy in the evening, then mostly cloudy with a 50% chance of rain showers after midnight. Lows in the mid-50s. South winds 5 to 15 miles per hour with gusts to around 30 miles per hour. Tuesday, mostly cloudy. A chance of rain showers and a slight chance of thunderstorms in the morning, then a slight chance of rain showers in the afternoon. Highs in the upper 70s. South winds 10 to 15 miles per hour becoming southwest in the afternoon. Gusts up to 30 miles per hour. Chance of rain 50%. Tuesday night, partly cloudy. Lows in the lower 50s. West winds 5 to 10 miles per hour with gusts to around 25 miles per hour in the evening becoming light. Wednesday, mostly cloudy. A 20% chance of rain showers in the afternoon. Highs in the lower

70s. Northeast winds 5 to 10 miles per hour. Wednesday night, rain showers likely and a slight chance of thunderstorms. Lows in the mid-50s. Chance of rain 70%. Thursday, mostly cloudy with a 50% chance of rain showers. Highs in the mid-70s. Thursday night, partly cloudy. Lows in the lower 50s. Friday, mostly sunny in the morning, then becoming partly sunny. A 30% chance of rain showers. Highs in the mid-70s. Friday night, partly cloudy in the evening, then becoming mostly cloudy. A 50% chance of rain showers. Lows in the mid-50s. Saturday, rain showers likely and a slight chance of thunderstorms. Highs in the lower 70s. Chance of rain 60%. Saturday night, mostly cloudy with a 40% chance of rain showers. Lows in the lower 50s. Sunday, partly sunny with a 20% chance of rain showers. Highs in the lower 70s. 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The current time is 11:15 a.m. Eastern Daylight Time. Conditions around the area at 11 a.m. At Mount Pleasant, it was sunny. The temperature was 61 degrees, the dew point 45, and the relative humidity 55%. The wind was east at 6 miles an hour. The pressure was 30.29 inches and rising. Across the remainder of south-central lower Michigan, it was sunny, and temperatures were between 59 and 63 degrees. Elsewhere in central and northern lower Michigan, it was sunny, with a temperature of 61 at Cadillac and 60 at Alpena. At Traverse City, it was mostly sunny, with a temperature of 62. Across southern lower Michigan, skies ranged from sunny to mostly sunny, and temperatures were between 61 and 64 degrees. In the Upper Peninsula, Sault Ste. Marie was 59 degrees under mostly sunny skies, and in Marquette, it was sunny with a temperature of 59. In neighboring states, Chicago was 67 degrees under partly sunny skies. In Cleveland, it was mostly sunny and the temperature was 65. Once again, at 11 a.m., Mount Pleasant was 61 degrees under sunny skies. Now here is your local forecast. Early this morning, clear. Lows in the mid-40s. Light winds. Today, sunny. Highs in the lower 70s. Light winds. Tonight, partly cloudy in the evening, then mostly cloudy with a 50% chance of rain showers after midnight. Lows in the mid-50s. South winds 5 to 15 miles per hour with gusts to around 30 miles per hour. Tuesday, mostly cloudy. A chance of rain showers and a slight chance of thunderstorms in the morning, then a slight chance of rain showers in the afternoon. Highs in the upper 70s. South winds 10 to 15 miles per hour becoming southwest in the afternoon. Gusts up to 30 miles per hour. Chance of rain 50%. Tuesday night, partly cloudy. Lows in the lower 50s. West winds 5 to 10 miles per hour with gusts to around 25 miles per hour in the evening becoming light. Wednesday, mostly cloudy. A 20% chance of rain showers in the afternoon. Highs in the lower 70s. Northeast winds 5 to 10 miles per hour. Wednesday night, rain showers likely and a slight chance of thunderstorms. Lows in the mid-50s. Chance of rain 70%. Thursday, mostly cloudy with a 50% chance of rain showers. Highs in the mid-70s. Thursday night, partly cloudy. Lows in the lower 50s. Friday, mostly sunny in the morning, then becoming partly sunny. A 30% chance of rain showers. Highs in the mid-70s. Friday night, partly cloudy in the evening, then becoming mostly cloudy. A 50% chance of rain showers. Lows in the mid-50s. Saturday,
rain showers likely, and a slight chance of thunderstorms. Highs in the lower 70s. Chance of rain 60%. Saturday night, mostly cloudy with a 40% chance of rain showers. Lows in the lower 50s. Sunday, partly sunny with a 20% chance of rain showers. Highs in the lower 70s. 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The current time is 11:19 a.m. Eastern Daylight Time. Conditions around the area at 11 a.m. At Mount Pleasant, it was sunny. The temperature was 61 degrees. The dew point 45, and the relative humidity 55%. The wind was east at 6 miles an hour. The pressure was 30.29 inches and rising. Across the remainder of south-central lower Michigan, it was sunny, and temperatures were between 59 and 63 degrees. Elsewhere in central and northern lower Michigan, it was sunny, with a temperature of 61 at Cadillac and 60 at Alpena. At Traverse City, it was mostly sunny, with a temperature of 62. Across southern lower Michigan, skies ranged from sunny to mostly sunny, and temperatures were between 61 and 64 degrees. In the Upper Peninsula, Sault Ste. Marie was 59 degrees under mostly sunny skies, and in Marquette, it was sunny with a temperature of 59. In neighboring states, Chicago was 67 degrees under partly sunny skies. In Cleveland, it was mostly sunny and the temperature was 65. Once again, at 11 a.m., Mount Pleasant was 61 degrees under sunny skies. Now here is your local forecast. Early this morning, clear. Lows in the mid-40s. Light winds. Today, sunny. Highs in the lower 70s. Light winds. Tonight, partly cloudy in the evening, then mostly cloudy with a 50% chance of rain showers after midnight. Lows in the mid-50s. South winds 5 to 15 miles per hour with gusts to around 30 miles per hour. Tuesday, mostly cloudy. A chance of rain showers and a slight chance of thunderstorms in the morning, then a slight chance of rain showers in the afternoon. Highs in the upper 70s. South winds 10 to 15 miles per hour becoming southwest in the afternoon. Gusts up to 30 miles per hour. Chance of rain 50%. Tuesday night, partly cloudy. Lows in the lower 50s. West winds 5 to 10 miles per hour with gusts to around 25 miles per hour in the evening becoming light. Wednesday, mostly cloudy. A 20% chance of rain showers in the afternoon. Highs in the lower 70s. Northeast winds 5 to 10 miles per hour. Wednesday night, rain showers likely and a slight chance of thunderstorms. Lows in the mid-50s. Chance of rain 70%. Thursday, mostly cloudy with a 50% chance of rain showers. Highs in the mid-70s. Thursday night, partly cloudy. Lows in the lower 50s. Friday, mostly sunny in the morning, then becoming partly sunny. A 30% chance of rain showers. Highs in the mid-70s. Friday night, partly cloudy in the evening, then becoming mostly cloudy. A 50% chance of rain showers. Lows in the mid-50s. Saturday, rain showers likely and a slight chance of thunderstorms. Highs in the lower 70s. Chance of rain 60%. Saturday night, mostly cloudy with a 40% chance of rain showers. Lows in the lower 50s. Sunday, partly sunny with a 20% chance of rain showers. Highs in the lower 70s. 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The current time is 11:23 a.m. Eastern Daylight Time. Conditions around the area at 11 a.m. At Mount Pleasant, it was sunny.
The temperature was 61 degrees, the dew point 45, and the relative humidity 55%. The wind was east at 6 miles an hour. The pressure was 30.29 inches and rising. Across the remainder of south-central lower Michigan, it was sunny, and temperatures were between 59 and 63 degrees. Elsewhere in central and northern lower Michigan, it was sunny, with a temperature of 61 at Cadillac and 60 at Alpena. At Traverse City, it was mostly sunny, with a temperature of 62. Across southern lower Michigan, skies ranged from sunny to mostly sunny, and temperatures were between 61 and 64 degrees. In the Upper Peninsula, Sault Ste. Marie was 59 degrees under mostly sunny skies, and in Marquette, it was sunny with a temperature of 59. In neighboring states, Chicago was 67 degrees under partly sunny skies. In Cleveland, it was mostly sunny and the temperature was 65. Once again, at 11 a.m., Mount Pleasant was 61 degrees under sunny skies. Now here is your local forecast. Early this morning, clear. Lows in the mid-40s. Light winds. Today, sunny. Highs in the lower 70s. Light winds. Tonight, partly cloudy in the evening, then mostly cloudy with a 50% chance of rain showers after midnight. Lows in the mid-50s. South winds 5 to 15 miles per hour with gusts to around 30 miles per hour. Tuesday, mostly cloudy. A chance of rain showers and a slight chance of thunderstorms in the morning, then a slight chance of rain showers in the afternoon. Highs in the upper 70s. South winds 10 to 15 miles per hour becoming southwest in the afternoon. Gusts up to 30 miles per hour. Chance of rain 50%. Tuesday night, partly cloudy. Lows in the lower 50s. West winds 5 to 10 miles per hour with gusts to around 25 miles per hour in the evening becoming light. Wednesday, mostly cloudy. A 20% chance of rain showers in the afternoon. Highs in the lower 70s. Northeast winds 5 to 10 miles per hour. Wednesday night, rain showers likely and a slight chance of thunderstorms. Lows in the mid-50s. Chance of rain 70%. Thursday, mostly cloudy with a 50% chance of rain showers. Highs in the mid-70s. Thursday night, partly cloudy. Lows in the lower 50s. Friday, mostly sunny in the morning, then becoming partly sunny. A 30% chance of rain showers. Highs in the mid-70s. Friday night, partly cloudy in the evening, then becoming mostly cloudy. A 50% chance of rain showers. Lows in the mid-50s. Saturday, rain showers likely and a slight chance of thunderstorms. Highs in the lower 70s. Chance of rain 60%. Saturday night, mostly cloudy with a 40% chance of rain showers. Lows in the lower 50s. Sunday, partly sunny with a 20% chance of rain showers. Highs in the lower 70s. 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The current time is 11:27 a.m. Eastern Daylight Time. Conditions around the area at 11 a.m. At Mount Pleasant, it was sunny. The temperature was 61 degrees, the dew point 45, and the relative humidity 55%. The wind was east at 6 miles an hour. The pressure was 30.29 inches and rising. Across the remainder of south-central lower Michigan, it was sunny, and temperatures were between 59 and 63 degrees. Elsewhere in central and northern lower Michigan, it was sunny, with a temperature of 61 at Cadillac and 60 at Alpena. At Traverse City, it was mostly sunny, with a temperature of 62. Across southern lower Michigan, skies ranged from sunny to mostly sunny, and temperatures were between 61 and 64 degrees. In the Upper Peninsula, Sault Ste. Marie was 59 degrees under mostly sunny skies,
And in Marquette, it was sunny with a temperature of 59. In neighboring states, Chicago was 67 degrees under partly sunny skies. In Cleveland, it was mostly sunny and the temperature was 65. Once again, at 11 a.m., Mount Pleasant was 61 degrees under sunny skies. Now here is your local forecast. Early this morning, clear. Lows in the mid-40s. Light winds. Today, sunny. Highs in the lower 70s. Light winds. Tonight, partly cloudy in the evening, then mostly cloudy with a 50% chance of rain showers after midnight. Lows in the mid-50s. South winds 5 to 15 miles per hour with gusts to around 30 miles per hour. Tuesday, mostly cloudy. A chance of rain showers and a slight chance of thunderstorms in the morning, then a slight chance of rain showers in the afternoon. Highs in the upper 70s. South winds 10 to 15 miles per hour becoming southwest in the afternoon. Gusts up to 30 miles per hour. Chance of rain 50%. Tuesday night, partly cloudy. Lows in the lower 50s. West winds 5 to 10 miles per hour with gusts to around 25 miles per hour in the evening becoming light. Wednesday, mostly cloudy. A 20% chance of rain showers in the afternoon. Highs in the lower 70s. Northeast winds 5 to 10 miles per hour. Wednesday night, rain showers likely and a slight chance of thunderstorms. Lows in the mid-50s. Chance of rain 70%. Thursday, mostly cloudy with a 50% chance of rain showers. Highs in the mid-70s. Thursday night, partly cloudy. Lows in the lower 50s. Friday, mostly sunny in the morning, then becoming partly sunny. A 30% chance of rain showers. Highs in the mid-70s. Friday night, partly cloudy in the evening, then becoming mostly cloudy. A 50% chance of rain showers. Lows in the mid-50s. Saturday, rain showers likely and a slight chance of thunderstorms. Highs in the lower 70s. Chance of rain 60%. Saturday night, mostly cloudy with a 40% chance of rain showers. Lows in the lower 50s. Sunday, partly sunny with a 20% chance of rain showers. Highs in the lower 70s. 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The current time is 11:32 a.m. Eastern Daylight Time. Conditions around the area at 11 a.m. At Mount Pleasant, it was sunny. The temperature was 61 degrees, the dew point 45, and the relative humidity 55%. The wind was east at 6 miles an hour. The pressure was 30.29 inches and rising. Across the remainder of south-central Lower Michigan, it was sunny, and temperatures were between 59 and 63 degrees. Elsewhere in central and northern Lower Michigan, it was sunny, with a temperature of 61 at Cadillac and 60 at Alpena. At Traverse City, it was mostly sunny, with a temperature of 62. Across southern Lower Michigan, skies ranged from sunny to mostly sunny, and temperatures were between 61 and 64 degrees. In the Upper Peninsula, Sault Ste. Marie was 59 degrees under mostly sunny skies, and in Marquette, it was sunny with a temperature of 59. In neighboring states, Chicago was 67 degrees under partly sunny skies. In Cleveland, it was mostly sunny and the temperature was 65. Chicago was 67 degrees under partly sunny skies. In Cleveland, it was mostly sunny and the temperature was 65. Once again, at 11 a.m., Mount Pleasant was 61 degrees under sunny skies. Now here is your local forecast. Early this morning, clear. Lows in the mid-40s. Light winds. Today, sunny. Highs in the lower 70s. Light winds. Tonight,
partly cloudy in the evening, then mostly cloudy with a 50% chance of rain showers after midnight. Lows in the mid-50s. South

5 to 15 miles per hour with gusts to around 30 miles per hour. Tuesday, mostly cloudy. A chance of rain showers and a slight chance of thunderstorms in the morning, then a slight chance of rain showers in the afternoon. Highs in the upper 70s. South winds 10 to 15 miles per hour, becoming southwest in the afternoon. Gusts up to 30 miles per hour. Chance of rain 50%. Tuesday night, partly cloudy. Lows in the lower 50s. West winds 5 to 10 miles per hour with gusts to around 25 miles per hour in the evening, becoming light. Wednesday, mostly cloudy. A 20% chance of rain showers in the afternoon. Highs in the lower 70s. Northeast winds 5 to 10 miles per hour. Wednesday night, rain showers likely and a slight chance of thunderstorms. Lows in the mid-50s. Chance of rain 70%. Thursday, mostly cloudy with a 50% chance of rain showers. Highs in the mid-70s. Thursday night, partly cloudy. Lows in the lower 50s. Friday, mostly sunny in the morning, then becoming partly sunny. A 30% chance of rain showers. Highs in the mid-70s. Friday night, partly cloudy in the evening, then becoming mostly cloudy. A 50% chance of rain showers. Lows in the mid-50s. Saturday, rain showers likely and a slight chance of thunderstorms. Highs in the lower 70s. Chance of rain 60%. Saturday night, mostly cloudy with a 40% chance of rain showers. Lows in the lower 50s. Sunday, partly sunny with a 20% chance of rain showers. Highs in the lower 70s. 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The current time is 11:36 a.m. Eastern Daylight Time. Conditions around the area at 11 a.m. At Mount Pleasant, it was sunny. The temperature was 61 degrees, the dew point 45, and the relative humidity 55%. The wind was east at 6 miles an hour. The pressure was 30.29 inches and rising. Across the remainder of south-central lower Michigan, it was sunny, and temperatures were between 59 and 63 degrees. Elsewhere in central and northern lower Michigan, it was sunny, with a temperature of 61 at Cadillac and 60 at Alpena. At Traverse City, it was mostly sunny, with a temperature of 62. Across southern lower Michigan, skies ranged from sunny to mostly sunny, and temperatures were between 61 and 64 degrees. In the upper peninsula, Sault Ste. Marie was 59 degrees under mostly sunny skies, and in Marquette, it was sunny with a temperature of 59. In neighboring states, Chicago was 67 degrees under partly sunny skies. In Cleveland, it was mostly sunny and the temperature was 65. Once again, at 11 a.m., Mount Pleasant was 61 degrees under sunny skies. Now here is your local forecast. Early this morning, clear. Lows in the mid-40s. Light winds. Today, sunny. Highs in the lower 70s. Light winds. Tonight, partly cloudy in the evening, then mostly cloudy with a 50% chance of rain showers after midnight. Lows in the mid-50s. South winds 5 to 15 miles per hour with gusts to around 30 miles per hour. Tuesday, mostly cloudy. A chance of rain showers and a slight chance of thunderstorms in the morning, then a slight chance of rain showers in the afternoon. Highs in the upper 70s. South winds 10 to 15 miles per hour, becoming southwest in the afternoon. Gusts up to 30 miles per hour. Chance of rain 50%. Tuesday night, partly cloudy. Lows in the lower 50s. West winds 5 to 10 miles per hour with gusts to around 25 miles per hour in the evening, becoming light. Wednesday, mostly cloudy. A 20% chance of rain showers in the afternoon. Highs in the lower 70s.
northeast winds 5 to 10 miles per hour. Wednesday night, rain showers likely and a slight chance of thunderstorms. Lows in the mid-50s. Chance of rain 70%. Thursday, mostly cloudy with a 50% chance of rain showers. Highs in the mid-70s. Thursday night, partly cloudy. Lows in the lower 50s. Friday, mostly sunny in the morning, then becoming partly sunny. A 30% chance of rain showers. Highs in the mid-70s. Friday night, partly cloudy in the evening, then becoming mostly cloudy. A 50% chance of rain showers. Lows in the mid-50s. Saturday, rain showers likely and a slight chance of thunderstorms. Highs in the lower 70s. Chance of rain 60%. Saturday night, mostly cloudy with a 40% chance of rain showers. Lows in the lower 50s. Sunday, partly sunny with a 20% chance of rain showers. Highs in the lower 70s. 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The current time is 11:40 a.m. Eastern Daylight Time. Conditions around the area at 11 a.m. At Mount Pleasant, it was sunny. The temperature was 61 degrees, the dew point 45, and the relative humidity 55%. The wind was east at 6 miles an hour. The pressure was 30.29 inches and rising. Across the remainder of south-central Lower Michigan, it was sunny, and temperatures were between 59 and 63 degrees. Elsewhere in central and northern Lower Michigan, it was sunny, with a temperature of 61 at Cadillac and 60 at Alpena. At Traverse City, it was mostly sunny, with a temperature of 62. Across southern Lower Michigan, skies ranged from sunny to mostly sunny, and temperatures were between 61 and 64 degrees. In the Upper Peninsula, Sault Ste. Marie was 59 degrees under mostly sunny skies, and in Marquette, it was sunny with a temperature of 59. In neighboring states, Chicago was 67 degrees under partly sunny skies. In Cleveland, it was mostly sunny and the temperature was 65. Once again, at 11 a.m., Mount Pleasant was 61 degrees under sunny skies. Now here is your local forecast. Early this morning, clear. Lows in the mid-40s. Light winds. Today, sunny. Highs in the lower 70s. Light winds. Tonight, partly cloudy in the evening, then mostly cloudy with a 50% chance of rain showers after midnight. Lows in the mid-50s. South winds 5 to 15 miles per hour with gusts to around 30 miles per hour. Tuesday, mostly cloudy. A chance of rain showers and a slight chance of thunderstorms in the morning, then a slight chance of rain showers in the afternoon. Highs in the upper 70s. South winds 10 to 15 miles per hour becoming southwest in the afternoon. Gusts up to 30 miles per hour. Chance of rain 50%. Tuesday night, partly cloudy. Lows in the lower 50s. West winds 5 to 10 miles per hour with gusts to around 25 miles per hour in the evening becoming light. Wednesday, mostly cloudy. A 20% chance of rain showers in the afternoon. Highs in the lower 70s. Northeast winds 5 to 10 miles per hour. Wednesday night, rain showers likely and a slight chance of thunderstorms. Lows in the mid-50s. Chance of rain 70%. Thursday, mostly cloudy with a 50% chance of rain showers. Highs in the mid-70s. Thursday night, partly cloudy. Lows in the lower 50s. Friday, mostly sunny in the morning, then becoming partly sunny. A 30% chance of rain showers. Highs in the mid-70s. Friday night, partly cloudy in the evening, then becoming mostly cloudy. A 50% chance of rain showers. Lows in the mid-50s. Saturday, rain showers likely and a slight chance of thunderstorms.
highs in the lower 70s.

chance of rain 60%. Saturday night, mostly cloudy with a 40% chance of rain showers. Lows in the lower 50s. Sunday, partly sunny with a 20% chance of rain showers. Highs in the lower 70s. 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The current time is 11:44 a.m. Eastern Daylight Time. Conditions around the area at 11 a.m. At Mount Pleasant, it was sunny. The temperature was 61 degrees, the dew point 45, and the relative humidity 55%. The wind was east at 6 miles an hour. The pressure was 30.29 inches and rising. Across the remainder of south-central lower Michigan, it was sunny, and temperatures were between 59 and 63 degrees. Elsewhere in central and northern lower Michigan, it was sunny, with a temperature of 61 at Cadillac and 60 at Alpena. At Traverse City, it was mostly sunny, with a temperature of 62. Across southern lower Michigan, skies ranged from sunny to mostly sunny, and temperatures were between 61 and 64 degrees. In the Upper Peninsula, Sault Ste. Marie was 59 degrees under mostly sunny skies, and in Marquette, it was sunny with a temperature of 59. In neighboring states, Chicago was 67 degrees under partly sunny skies. In Cleveland, it was mostly sunny and the temperature was 65. Once again, at 11 a.m., Mount Pleasant was 61 degrees under sunny skies. Now here is your local forecast. Early this morning, clear. Lows in the mid-40s. Light winds. Today, sunny. Highs in the lower 70s. Light winds. Tonight, partly cloudy in the evening, then mostly cloudy with a 50% chance of rain showers after midnight. Lows in the mid-50s. South winds 5 to 15 miles per hour with gusts to around 30 miles per hour. Tuesday, mostly cloudy. A chance of rain showers and a slight chance of thunderstorms in the morning, then a slight chance of rain showers in the afternoon. Highs in the upper 70s. South winds 10 to 15 miles per hour becoming southwest in the afternoon. Gusts up to 30 miles per hour. Chance of rain 50%. Tuesday night, partly cloudy. Lows in the lower 50s. West winds 5 to 10 miles per hour with gusts to around 25 miles per hour in the evening becoming light. Wednesday, mostly cloudy. A 20% chance of rain showers in the afternoon. Highs in the lower 70s. Northeast winds 5 to 10 miles per hour. Wednesday night, rain showers likely and a slight chance of thunderstorms. Lows in the mid-50s. Chance of rain 70%. Thursday, mostly cloudy with a 50% chance of rain showers. Highs in the mid-70s. Thursday night, partly cloudy. Lows in the lower 50s. Friday, mostly sunny in the morning then becoming partly sunny. A 30% chance of rain showers. Highs in the mid-70s. Friday night, partly cloudy in the evening then becoming mostly cloudy. A 50% chance of rain showers. Lows in the mid-50s. Saturday, rain showers likely and a slight chance of thunderstorms. Highs in the lower 70s. Chance of rain 60%. Saturday night, mostly cloudy with a 40% chance of rain showers. Lows in the lower 50s. Sunday, partly sunny with a 20% chance of rain showers. Highs in the lower 70s. 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The current time is 11:48 a.m. Eastern Daylight Time. Conditions around the area at 11 a.m. At Mount Pleasant, it was sunny. The temperature was 61 degrees. The dew point 45, and the relative humidity 55%.

once again at 11 a.m. Mount Pleasant was 61 degrees under sunny skies. Now here is your local forecast. Early this morning, clear. Lows in the mid-40s. Light winds. Today, sunny. Highs in the lower 70s. Light winds. Tonight, partly cloudy in the evening, then mostly cloudy with a 50% chance of rain showers after midnight. Lows in the mid-50s. South winds 5 to 15 miles per hour with gusts to around 30 miles per hour. Tuesday, mostly cloudy. A chance of rain showers and a slight chance of thunderstorms in the morning, then a slight chance of rain showers in the afternoon. Highs in the upper 70s. South winds 10 to 15 miles per hour becoming southwest in the afternoon. Gusts up to 30 miles per hour. Chance of rain 50%. Tuesday night, partly cloudy. Lows in the lower 50s. West winds 5 to 10 miles per hour with gusts to around 25 miles per hour in the evening becoming light. Wednesday, mostly cloudy. A 20% chance of rain showers in the afternoon. Highs in the lower 70s. Northeast winds 5 to 10 miles per hour. Wednesday night, rain showers likely and a slight chance of thunderstorms. Lows in the mid-50s. Chance of rain 70%. Thursday, mostly cloudy with a 50% chance of rain showers. Highs in the mid-70s. Thursday night, partly cloudy. Lows in the lower 50s. Friday, mostly sunny in the morning, then becoming partly sunny. A 30% chance of rain showers. Highs in the mid-70s. Friday night, partly cloudy in the evening, then becoming mostly cloudy. A 50% chance of rain showers. Lows in the mid-50s. Saturday, rain showers likely and a slight chance of thunderstorms. Highs in the lower 70s. Chance of rain 60%. Saturday night, mostly cloudy with a 40% chance of rain showers. Lows in the lower 50s. Sunday, partly sunny with a 20% chance of rain showers. Highs in the lower 70s. 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The current time is 11:52 a.m. Eastern Daylight Time. Conditions around the area at 11 a.m. At Mount Pleasant, it was sunny. The temperature was 61 degrees. The dew point 45, and the relative humidity 55%. The wind was east at 6 miles an hour. The pressure was 30.29 inches and rising. Across the remainder of south-central lower Michigan, it was sunny, and temperatures were between 59 and 63 degrees. Elsewhere in central and northern lower Michigan, it was sunny, with a temperature of 61 at Cadillac and 60 at Alpena. At Traverse City, it was mostly sunny, with a temperature of 62. Across southern lower Michigan, skies ranged from sunny to mostly sunny, and temperatures were between 61 and 64 degrees. In the Upper Peninsula, Sault Ste. Marie was 59 degrees under mostly sunny skies, and in Marquette, it was sunny with a temperature of 59. In neighboring states, Chicago was 67 degrees under partly sunny skies. In Cleveland, it was mostly sunny and the temperature was 65. Once again, at 11 a.m., Mount Pleasant was 61 degrees under sunny skies. Now here is your local forecast. Early this morning, clear. Lows in the mid-40s. Light winds. Today, sunny. Highs in the lower 70s. Light winds. Tonight, partly cloudy in the evening, then mostly cloudy with a 50% chance of rain showers after midnight. Lows in the mid-50s. South winds 5 to 15 miles per hour with gusts to around 30 miles per hour. Tuesday, mostly cloudy. A chance of rain showers and a slight chance of thunderstorms in the morning, then a slight chance of rain showers in the afternoon. Highs in the upper 70s. South winds

10 to 15 miles per hour, becoming southwest in the afternoon. Gusts up to 30 miles per hour. Chance of rain 50%. Tuesday night, partly cloudy. Lows in the lower 50s. West winds 5 to 10 miles per hour with gusts to around 25 miles per hour in the evening, becoming light. Wednesday, mostly cloudy. A 20% chance of rain showers in the afternoon. Highs in the lower 70s. Northeast winds 5 to 10 miles per hour. Wednesday night, rain showers likely and a slight chance of thunderstorms. Lows in the mid-50s. Chance of rain 70%. Thursday, mostly cloudy with a 50% chance of rain showers. Highs in the mid-70s. Thursday night, partly cloudy. Lows in the lower 50s. Friday, mostly sunny in the morning, then becoming partly sunny. A 30% chance of rain showers. Highs in the mid-70s. Friday night, partly cloudy in the evening, then becoming mostly cloudy. A 50% chance of rain showers. Lows in the mid-50s. Saturday, rain showers likely and a slight chance of thunderstorms. Highs in the lower 70s. Chance of rain 60%. Saturday night, mostly cloudy with a 40% chance of rain showers. Lows in the lower 50s. Sunday, partly sunny with a 20% chance of rain showers. Highs in the lower 70s. 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The current time is 11:56 a.m. Eastern Daylight Time. Conditions around the area at 11 a.m. At Mount Pleasant, it was sunny. The temperature was 61 degrees. The dew point 45, and the relative humidity 55%. The wind was east at 6 miles an hour. The pressure was 30.29 inches and rising. Across the remainder of south central lower Michigan, it was sunny, and temperatures were between 59 and 63 degrees. Elsewhere in central and northern lower Michigan, it was sunny, with a temperature of 61 at Cadillac and 60 at Alpena. At Traverse City, it was mostly sunny, with a temperature of 62. Across southern lower Michigan, skies ranged from sunny to mostly sunny, and temperatures were between 61 and 64 degrees. In the Upper Peninsula, Sault Ste. Marie was 59 degrees under mostly sunny skies, and in Marquette, it was sunny with a temperature of 59. In neighboring states, Chicago was 67 degrees under partly sunny skies. In Cleveland, it was mostly sunny and the temperature was 65. Once again, at 11 a.m., Mount Pleasant was 61 degrees under sunny skies. Now here is your local forecast. Early this morning, clear. Lows in the mid-40s. Light winds. Today, sunny. Highs in the lower 70s. Light winds. Tonight, partly cloudy in the evening, then mostly cloudy with a 50% chance of rain showers after midnight. Lows in the mid-50s. South winds 5 to 15 miles per hour with gusts to around 30 miles per hour. Tuesday, mostly cloudy. A chance of rain showers and a slight chance of thunderstorms in the morning, then a slight chance of rain showers in the afternoon. Highs in the upper 70s. South winds 10 to 15 miles per hour, becoming southwest in the afternoon. Gusts up to 30 miles per hour. Chance of rain 50%. Tuesday night, partly cloudy. Lows in the lower 50s. West winds 5 to 10 miles per hour with gusts to around 25 miles per hour in the evening, becoming light. Wednesday, mostly cloudy. A 20% chance of rain showers in the afternoon. Highs in the lower 70s. Northeast winds 5 to 10 miles per hour. Wednesday night, rain showers likely and a slight chance of thunderstorms. Lows in the mid-50s. Chance of rain 70%. Thursday, mostly cloudy with a 50% chance of rain showers. Highs in the mid-70s.
Thursday night, partly cloudy. Lows in the lower 50s. Friday, mostly sunny in the morning, then becoming partly sunny. A 30% chance of rain showers. Highs in the mid-70s. Friday night, partly cloudy in the evening, then becoming mostly cloudy. A 50% chance of rain showers. Lows in the mid-50s. Saturday, rain showers likely and a slight chance of thunderstorms. Highs in the lower 70s. Chance of rain 60%. Saturday night, mostly cloudy with a 40% chance of rain showers. Lows in the lower 50s. Sunday, partly sunny with a 20% chance of rain showers. Highs in the lower 70s. 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The current time is 12 p.m. Eastern Daylight Time. Conditions around the area at 11 a.m. At Mount Pleasant, it was sunny. The temperature was 61 degrees. The dew point 45, and the relative humidity 55%. The wind was east at 6 miles an hour. The pressure was 30.29 inches and rising. Across the remainder of south-central lower Michigan, it was sunny, and temperatures were between 59 and 63 degrees. Elsewhere in central and northern lower Michigan, it was sunny, with a temperature of 61 at Cadillac and 60 at Alpena. At Traverse City, it was mostly sunny, with a temperature of 62. Across southern lower Michigan, skies ranged from sunny to mostly sunny, and temperatures were between 61 and 64 degrees. In the Upper Peninsula, Sault Ste. Marie was 59 degrees under mostly sunny skies, and in Marquette, it was sunny with a temperature of 59. In neighboring states, Chicago was 67 degrees under partly sunny skies. In Cleveland, it was mostly sunny and the temperature was 65. Once again, at 11 a.m., Mount Pleasant was 61 degrees under sunny skies. Now here is your local forecast. Early this morning, clear. Lows in the mid-40s. Light winds. Today, sunny. Highs in the lower 70s. Light winds. Tonight, partly cloudy in the evening, then mostly cloudy with a 50% chance of rain showers after midnight. Lows in the mid-50s. South winds 5 to 15 miles per hour with gusts to around 30 miles per hour. Tuesday, mostly cloudy. A chance of rain showers and a slight chance of thunderstorms in the morning, then a slight chance of rain showers in the afternoon. Highs in the upper 70s. South winds 10 to 15 miles per hour becoming southwest in the afternoon. Gusts up to 30 miles per hour. Chance of rain 50%. Tuesday night, partly cloudy. Lows in the lower 50s. West winds 5 to 10 miles per hour with gusts to around 25 miles per hour in the evening becoming light. Wednesday, mostly cloudy. A 20% chance of rain showers in the afternoon. Highs in the lower 70s. Northeast winds 5 to 10 miles per hour. Wednesday night, rain showers likely and a slight chance of thunderstorms. Lows in the mid-50s. Chance of rain 70%. Thursday, mostly cloudy with a 50% chance of rain showers. Highs in the mid-70s. Thursday night, partly cloudy. Lows in the lower 50s. Friday, mostly sunny in the morning, then becoming partly sunny. A 30% chance of rain showers. Highs in the mid-70s. Friday night, partly cloudy in the evening, then becoming mostly cloudy. A 50% chance of rain showers. Lows in the mid-50s. Saturday, rain showers likely and a slight chance of thunderstorms. Highs in the lower 70s. Chance of rain 60%. Saturday night, mostly cloudy with a 40% chance of rain showers. Lows in the lower 50s. Sunday, partly sunny with a 20% chance of rain showers. Highs in the lower 70s. 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

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The current time is 12.05 p.m. Eastern Daylight Time. Conditions around the area at 11 a.m. At Mount Pleasant, it was sunny. The temperature was 61 degrees, the dew point 45, and the relative humidity 55%. The wind was east at 6 miles an hour. The pressure was 30.29 inches and rising. Across the remainder of south-central Lower Michigan, it was sunny, and temperatures were between 59 and 63 degrees. Elsewhere in central and northern Lower Michigan, it was sunny, with a temperature of 61 at Cadillac and 60 at Alpena. At Traverse City, it was mostly sunny, with a temperature of 62. Across southern Lower Michigan, skies ranged from sunny to mostly sunny, and temperatures were between 61 and 64 degrees. In the Upper Peninsula, Sault Ste. Marie was 59 degrees under mostly sunny skies, and in Marquette, it was sunny with a temperature of 59. In neighboring states, Chicago was 67 degrees under partly sunny skies. In Cleveland, it was mostly sunny and the temperature was 65. Once again, at 11 a.m., Mount Pleasant was 61 degrees under sunny skies. Now here is your local forecast. Early this morning, clear. Lows in the mid-40s. Light winds. Today, sunny. Highs in the lower 70s. Light winds. Tonight, partly cloudy in the evening, then mostly cloudy with a 50% chance of rain showers after midnight. Lows in the mid-50s. South winds 5 to 15 miles per hour with gusts to around 30 miles per hour. Tuesday, mostly cloudy. A chance of rain showers and a slight chance of thunderstorms in the morning, then a slight chance of rain showers in the afternoon. Highs in the upper 70s. South winds 10 to 15 miles per hour becoming southwest in the afternoon. Gusts up to 30 miles per hour. Chance of rain 50%. Tuesday night, partly cloudy. Lows in the lower 50s. West winds 5 to 10 miles per hour with gusts to around 25 miles per hour in the evening becoming light. Wednesday, mostly cloudy. A 20% chance of rain showers in the afternoon. Highs in the lower 70s. Northeast winds 5 to 10 miles per hour. Wednesday night, rain showers likely and a slight chance of thunderstorms. Lows in the mid-50s. Chance of rain 70%. Thursday, mostly cloudy with a 50% chance of rain showers. Highs in the mid-70s. Thursday night, partly cloudy. Lows in the lower 50s. Friday, mostly sunny in the morning then becoming partly sunny. A 30% chance of rain showers. Highs in the mid-70s. Friday night, partly cloudy in the evening then becoming mostly cloudy. A 50% chance of rain showers. Lows in the mid-50s. Saturday, rain showers likely and a slight chance of thunderstorms. Highs in the lower 70s. Chance of rain 60%. Saturday night, mostly cloudy with a 40% chance of rain showers. Lows in the lower 50s. Sunday, partly sunny with a 20% chance of rain showers. Highs in the lower 70s. 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The current time is 12.09 p.m. Eastern Daylight Time. Conditions around the area at 11 a.m. At Mount Pleasant, it was sunny. The temperature was 61 degrees, the dew point 45, and the relative humidity 55%. The wind was east at 6 miles an hour. The pressure was 30.29 inches and rising. Across the remainder of south-central Lower Michigan, it was sunny, and temperatures were between 59 and 63 degrees. Elsewhere in central and northern Lower Michigan,
It was sunny with a temperature of 61 at Cadillac and 60 at Alpena. At Traverse City, it was mostly sunny with a temperature of 62. Across southern Lower Michigan, skies ranged from sunny to mostly sunny, and temperatures were between 61 and 64 degrees. In the Upper Peninsula, Sault Ste. Marie was 59 degrees under mostly sunny skies, and in Marquette, it was sunny with a temperature of 59. In neighboring states, Chicago was 67 degrees under partly sunny skies. In Cleveland, it was mostly sunny and the temperature was 65. Once again, at 11 a.m., Mount Pleasant was 61 degrees under sunny skies. Now here is your local forecast. Early this morning, clear. Lows in the mid-40s. Light winds. Today, sunny. Highs in the lower 70s. Light winds. Tonight, partly cloudy in the evening, then mostly cloudy with a 50% chance of rain showers after midnight. Lows in the mid-50s. South winds 5 to 15 miles per hour with gusts to around 30 miles per hour. Tuesday, mostly cloudy. A chance of rain showers and a slight chance of thunderstorms in the morning, then a slight chance of rain showers in the afternoon. Highs in the upper 70s. South winds 10 to 15 miles per hour becoming southwest in the afternoon. Gusts up to 30 miles per hour. Chance of rain 50%. Tuesday night, partly cloudy. Lows in the lower 50s. West winds 5 to 10 miles per hour with gusts to around 25 miles per hour in the evening becoming light. Wednesday, mostly cloudy. A 20% chance of rain showers in the afternoon. Highs in the lower 70s. Northeast winds 5 to 10 miles per hour. Wednesday night, rain showers likely and a slight chance of thunderstorms. Lows in the mid-50s. Chance of rain 70%. Thursday, mostly cloudy with a 50% chance of rain showers. Highs in the mid-70s. Thursday night, partly cloudy. Lows in the lower 50s. Friday, mostly sunny in the morning, then becoming partly sunny. A 30% chance of rain showers. Highs in the mid-70s. Friday night, partly cloudy in the evening, then becoming mostly cloudy. A 50% chance of rain showers. Lows in the mid-50s. Saturday, rain showers likely and a slight chance of thunderstorms. Highs in the lower 70s. Chance of rain 60%. Saturday night, mostly cloudy with a 40% chance of rain showers. Lows in the lower 50s. Sunday, partly sunny with a 20% chance of rain showers. Highs in the lower 70s. 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The current time is 12:13 p.m. Eastern Daylight Time. Conditions around the area at 11 a.m. At Mount Pleasant, it was sunny. The temperature was 61 degrees, the dew point 45, and the relative humidity 55%. The wind was east at 6 miles an hour. The pressure was 30.29 inches and rising. Across the remainder of south-central Lower Michigan, it was sunny, and temperatures were between 59 and 63 degrees. Elsewhere in central and northern Lower Michigan, it was sunny, with a temperature of 61 at Cadillac and 60 at Alpena. At Traverse City, it was mostly sunny, with a temperature of 62. Across southern Lower Michigan, skies ranged from sunny to mostly sunny, and temperatures were between 61 and 64 degrees. In the Upper Peninsula, Sault Ste. Marie was 59 degrees under mostly sunny skies, and in Marquette, it was sunny with a temperature of 59. In neighboring states, Chicago was 67 degrees under partly sunny skies. In Cleveland, it was mostly sunny and the temperature was 65. Once again, at 11 a.m., Mount Pleasant was 61 degrees under sunny skies. Conditions around the area at noon. At Mount Pleasant,
It was mostly sunny. The temperature was 64 degrees, the dew point 41, and the relative humidity 42%. The pressure was 30.33 inches and rising. Across the remainder of south-central lower Michigan, skies ranged from sunny to mostly sunny, and temperatures were between 61 and 64 degrees. Elsewhere in central and northern lower Michigan, at Alpena, it was sunny, with a temperature of 60. It was partly sunny, with a temperature of 63 at Cadillac, and 63 at Traverse City. Across southern lower Michigan, skies ranged from sunny to mostly sunny, and temperatures were between 63 and 66 degrees. In the upper peninsula, Sault Ste. Marie was 60 degrees under partly sunny skies, and in Marquette, it was sunny with a temperature of 61. In neighboring states, Chicago was 69 degrees under cloudy skies. In Cleveland, it was mostly sunny and the temperature was 66. Once again, at noon, Mount Pleasant was 64 degrees under mostly sunny skies. Now here is your local forecast. Early this morning, clear. Lows in the mid-40s. Light winds. Today, sunny. Highs in the lower 70s. Light winds. Tonight, partly cloudy in the evening, then mostly cloudy with a 50% chance of rain showers after midnight. Lows in the mid-50s. South winds 5 to 15 miles per hour with gusts to around 30 miles per hour. Tuesday, mostly cloudy. A chance of rain showers and a slight chance of thunderstorms in the morning, then a slight chance of rain showers in the afternoon. Highs in the upper 70s. South winds 10 to 15 miles per hour becoming southwest in the afternoon. Gusts up to 30 miles per hour. Chance of rain 50%. Tuesday night, partly cloudy. Lows in the lower 50s. West winds 5 to 10 miles per hour with gusts to around 25 miles per hour in the evening becoming light. Wednesday, mostly cloudy. A 20% chance of rain showers in the afternoon. Highs in the lower 70s. Northeast winds 5 to 10 miles per hour. Wednesday night, rain showers likely and a slight chance of thunderstorms. Lows in the mid-50s. Chance of rain 70%. Thursday, mostly cloudy with a 50% chance of rain showers. Highs in the mid-70s. Thursday night, partly cloudy. Lows in the lower 50s. Friday, mostly sunny in the morning then becoming partly sunny. A 30% chance of rain showers. Highs in the mid-70s. Friday night, partly cloudy in the evening then becoming mostly cloudy. A 50% chance of rain showers. Lows in the mid-50s. Saturday, rain showers likely and a slight chance of thunderstorms. Highs in the lower 70s. Chance of rain 60%. Saturday night, mostly cloudy with a 40% chance of rain showers. Lows in the lower 50s. Sunday, partly sunny with a 20% chance of rain showers. Highs in the lower 70s. 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The current time is 12:18 p.m. Eastern Daylight Time. Conditions around the area at noon. At Mount Pleasant, it was mostly sunny. The temperature was 64 degrees, the dew point 41, and the relative humidity 42%. The pressure was 30.33 inches and rising. Across the remainder of south-central lower Michigan, skies ranged from sunny to mostly sunny, and temperatures were between 61 and 64 degrees. Elsewhere in central and northern lower Michigan, at Alpena, it was sunny, with a temperature of 60. It was partly sunny, with a temperature of 63 at Cadillac, and 63 at Traverse City. Across southern lower Michigan, skies ranged from sunny to mostly sunny, and temperatures were between 63 and 66 degrees. In the upper peninsula, Sault Ste. Marie was 60 degrees under partly sunny skies, and in Marquette,
it was sunny with a temperature of 61. In neighboring states, Chicago was 69 degrees under cloudy skies. In Cleveland, it was mostly sunny and the temperature was 66. Once again, at noon, Mount Pleasant was 64 degrees under mostly sunny skies. Now here is your local forecast. Early this morning, clear. Lows in the mid-40s. Light winds. Today, sunny. Highs in the lower 70s. Light winds. Tonight, partly cloudy in the evening, then mostly cloudy with a 50% chance of rain showers after midnight. Lows in the mid-50s. South winds 5 to 15 miles per hour with gusts to around 30 miles per hour. Tuesday, mostly cloudy. A chance of rain showers and a slight chance of thunderstorms in the morning, then a slight chance of rain showers in the afternoon. Highs in the upper 70s. South winds 10 to 15 miles per hour becoming southwest in the afternoon. Gusts up to 30 miles per hour. Chance of rain 50%. Tuesday night, partly cloudy. Lows in the lower 50s. West winds 5 to 10 miles per hour with gusts to around 25 miles per hour in the evening becoming light. Wednesday, mostly cloudy. A 20% chance of rain showers in the afternoon. Highs in the lower 70s. Northeast winds 5 to 10 miles per hour. Wednesday night, rain showers likely and a slight chance of thunderstorms. Lows in the mid-50s. Chance of rain 70%. Thursday, mostly cloudy with a 50% chance of rain showers. Highs in the mid-70s. Thursday night, partly cloudy. Lows in the lower 50s. Friday, mostly sunny in the morning then becoming partly sunny. A 30% chance of rain showers. Highs in the mid-70s. Friday night, partly cloudy in the evening then becoming mostly cloudy. A 50% chance of rain showers. Lows in the mid-50s. Saturday, rain showers likely and a slight chance of thunderstorms. Highs in the lower 70s. Chance of rain 60%. Saturday night, mostly cloudy with a 40% chance of rain showers. Lows in the lower 50s. Sunday, partly sunny with a 20% chance of rain showers. Highs in the lower 70s. 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The current time is 12:22 p.m. Eastern Daylight Time. Conditions around the area at noon. At Mount Pleasant, it was mostly sunny. The temperature was 64 degrees, the dew point 41, and the relative humidity 42%. The pressure was 30.33 inches and rising. Across the remainder of south-central lower Michigan, skies ranged from sunny to mostly sunny, and temperatures were between 61 and 64 degrees. Elsewhere in central and northern lower Michigan, at Alpena, it was sunny, with a temperature of 60. It was partly sunny, with a temperature of 63 at Cadillac, and 63 at Traverse City. Across southern lower Michigan, skies ranged from sunny to mostly sunny, and temperatures were between 63 and 66 degrees. In the Upper Peninsula, Sault Ste. Marie was 60 degrees under partly sunny skies, and in Marquette, it was sunny with a temperature of 61. In neighboring states, Chicago was 69 degrees under cloudy skies. In Cleveland, it was mostly sunny and the temperature was 66. Once again, at noon, Mount Pleasant was 64 degrees under mostly sunny skies. Now here is your local forecast. Early this morning, clear. Lows in the mid-40s. Light winds. Today, sunny. Highs in the lower 70s. Light winds. Tonight, partly cloudy in the evening, then mostly cloudy with a 50% chance of rain showers after midnight. Lows in the mid-50s. South winds 5 to 15 miles per hour with gusts to around 30 miles per hour. Tuesday, mostly cloudy.
a chance of rain showers and a slight chance of thunderstorms in the morning.

A slight chance of rain showers in the afternoon. Highs in the upper 70s. South winds 10 to 15 miles per hour, becoming southwest in the afternoon. Gusts up to 30 miles per hour. Chance of rain 50%. Tuesday night, partly cloudy. Lows in the lower 50s. West winds 5 to 10 miles per hour with gusts to around 25 miles per hour in the evening, becoming light. Wednesday, mostly cloudy. A 20% chance of rain showers in the afternoon. Highs in the lower 70s. Northeast winds 5 to 10 miles per hour. Wednesday night, rain showers likely and a slight chance of thunderstorms. Lows in the mid-50s. Chance of rain 70%. Thursday, mostly cloudy with a 50% chance of rain showers. Highs in the mid-70s. Thursday night, partly cloudy. Lows in the lower 50s. Friday, mostly sunny in the morning, then becoming partly sunny. A 30% chance of rain showers. Highs in the mid-70s. Friday night, partly cloudy in the evening, then becoming mostly cloudy. A 50% chance of rain showers. Lows in the mid-50s. Saturday, rain showers likely and a slight chance of thunderstorms. Highs in the lower 70s. Chance of rain 60%. Saturday night, mostly cloudy with a 40% chance of rain showers. Lows in the lower 50s. Sunday, partly sunny with a 20% chance of rain showers. Highs in the lower 70s. 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From the broadcast tower of Central Michigan University, courtesy of the CMU Public Broadcast Center. The current time is 12:26 p.m. Eastern Daylight Time. Conditions around the area at noon. At Mount Pleasant, it was mostly sunny. The temperature was 64 degrees, the dew point 41, and the relative humidity 42%. The pressure was 30.33 inches and rising. Across the remainder of south-central lower Michigan, skies ranged from sunny to mostly sunny, and temperatures were between 61 and 64 degrees. Elsewhere in central and northern lower Michigan, at Alpena, it was sunny with a temperature of 60. It was partly sunny with a temperature of 63 at Cadillac and 63 at Traverse City. Across southern lower Michigan, skies ranged from sunny to mostly sunny, and temperatures were between 63 and 66 degrees. In the Upper Peninsula, Sault Ste. Marie was 60 degrees under partly sunny skies, and in Marquette, it was sunny with a temperature of 61. In neighboring states, Chicago was 69 degrees under cloudy skies. In Cleveland, it was mostly sunny and the temperature was 66. Once again, at noon, Mount Pleasant was 64 degrees under mostly sunny skies. Now here is your local forecast. Early this morning, clear. Lows in the mid-40s. Light winds. Today, sunny. Highs in the lower 70s. Light winds. Tonight, partly cloudy in the evening, then mostly cloudy with a 50% chance of rain showers after midnight. Lows in the mid-50s. South winds 5 to 15 miles per hour with gusts to around 30 miles per hour. Tuesday, mostly cloudy. A chance of rain showers and a slight chance of thunderstorms in the morning, then a slight chance of rain showers in the afternoon. Highs in the upper 70s. South winds 10 to 15 miles per hour, becoming southwest in the afternoon. Gusts up to 30 miles per hour. Chance of rain 50%. Tuesday night, partly cloudy. Lows in the lower 50s. West winds 5 to 10 miles per hour with gusts to around 25 miles per hour in the evening, becoming light. Wednesday, mostly cloudy. A 20% chance of rain showers in the afternoon. Highs in the lower 70s. Northeast winds 5 to 10 miles per hour. Wednesday night, rain showers likely and a slight chance of thunderstorms. Lows in the mid-50s. Chance of rain 70%. Thursday, mostly cloudy with a

50% chance of rain showers. Highs in the mid-70s. Thursday night, partly cloudy. Lows in the lower 50s. Friday, mostly sunny in the morning, then becoming partly sunny. A 30% chance of rain showers. Highs in the mid-70s. Friday night, partly cloudy in the evening, then becoming mostly cloudy. A 50% chance of rain showers. Lows in the mid-50s. Saturday, rain showers likely and a slight chance of thunderstorms. Highs in the lower 70s. Chance of rain 60%. Saturday night, mostly cloudy with a 40% chance of rain showers. Lows in the lower 50s. Sunday, partly sunny with a 20% chance of rain showers. Highs in the lower 70s. 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The current time is 12:31 p.m. Eastern Daylight Time. Conditions around the area at noon. At Mount Pleasant, it was mostly sunny. The temperature was 64 degrees, the dew point 41, and the relative humidity 42%. The pressure was 30.33 inches and rising. Across the remainder of south central lower Michigan, skies ranged from sunny to mostly sunny, and temperatures were between 61 and 64 degrees. Elsewhere in central and northern lower Michigan, at Alpena, it was sunny with a temperature of 60. It was partly sunny with a temperature of 63 at Cadillac and 63 at Traverse City. Across southern lower Michigan, skies ranged from sunny to mostly sunny, and temperatures were between 63 and 66 degrees. In the upper peninsula, Sault Ste. Marie was 60 degrees under partly sunny skies, and in Marquette, it was sunny with a temperature of 61. In neighboring states, Chicago was 69 degrees under cloudy skies. In Cleveland, it was mostly sunny and the temperature was 66. Once again, at noon, Mount Pleasant was 64 degrees under mostly sunny skies. Now here is your local forecast. Early this morning, clear. Lows in the mid-40s. Light winds. Today, sunny. Highs in the lower 70s. Light winds. Tonight, partly cloudy in the evening, then mostly cloudy with a 50% chance of rain showers after midnight. Lows in the mid-50s. South winds 5 to 15 miles per hour with gusts to around 30 miles per hour. Tuesday, mostly cloudy. A chance of rain showers and a slight chance of thunderstorms in the morning, then a slight chance of rain showers in the afternoon. Highs in the upper 70s. South winds 10 to 15 miles per hour becoming southwest in the afternoon. Gusts up to 30 miles per hour, upper 70s. South winds 10 to 15 miles per hour becoming southwest in the afternoon. Gusts up to 30 miles per hour. Chance of rain 50%. Tuesday night, partly cloudy. Lows in the lower 50s. West winds 5 to 10 miles per hour with gusts to around 25 miles per hour in the evening becoming light. Wednesday, mostly cloudy. A 20% chance of rain showers in the afternoon. Highs in the lower 70s. Northeast winds 5 to 10 miles per hour. Wednesday night, rain showers likely and a slight chance of thunderstorms. Lows in the mid-50s. Chance of rain 70%. Thursday, mostly cloudy with a 50% chance of rain showers. Highs in the mid-70s. Thursday night, partly cloudy. Lows in the lower 50s. Friday, mostly sunny in the morning, then becoming partly sunny. A 30% chance of rain showers. Highs in the mid-70s. Friday night, partly cloudy in the evening, then becoming mostly cloudy. A 50% chance of rain showers. Lows in the mid-50s. Saturday, rain showers likely and a slight chance of thunderstorms. Highs in the lower 70s. Chance of rain 60%. Saturday night, mostly cloudy with a 40% chance of rain showers.

hours. Lows in the lower 50s. Sunday, partly sunny with a 20% chance of rain showers. Highs in the lower 70s. 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The current time is 12:35 p.m. Eastern Daylight Time. Conditions around the area at noon. At Mount Pleasant, it was mostly sunny. The temperature was 64 degrees, the dew point 41, and the relative humidity 42%. The pressure was 30.33 inches and rising. Across the remainder of south central lower Michigan, skies ranged from sunny to mostly sunny, and temperatures were between 61 and 64 degrees. Elsewhere in central and northern lower Michigan, at Alpena, it was sunny with a temperature of 60. It was partly sunny with a temperature of 63 at Cadillac and 63 at Traverse City. Across southern lower Michigan, skies ranged from sunny to mostly sunny, and temperatures were between 63 and 66 degrees. In the Upper Peninsula, Sault Ste. Marie was 60 degrees under partly sunny skies, and in Marquette, it was sunny with a temperature of 61. In neighboring states, Chicago was 69 degrees under cloudy skies. In Cleveland, it was mostly sunny and the temperature was 66. Once again, at noon, Mount Pleasant was 64 degrees under mostly sunny skies. Now here is your local forecast. Early this morning, clear. Lows in the mid-40s. Light winds. Today, sunny. Highs in the lower 70s. Light winds. Tonight, partly cloudy in the evening, then mostly cloudy with a 50% chance of rain showers after midnight. Lows in the mid-50s. South winds 5 to 15 miles per hour with gusts to around 30 miles per hour. Tuesday, mostly cloudy. A chance of rain showers and a slight chance of thunderstorms in the morning, then a slight chance of rain showers in the afternoon. Highs in the upper 70s. South winds 10 to 15 miles per hour becoming southwest in the afternoon. Gusts up to 30 miles per hour. Chance of rain 50%. Tuesday night, partly cloudy. Lows in the lower 50s. West winds 5 to 10 miles per hour with gusts to around 25 miles per hour in the evening becoming light. Wednesday, mostly cloudy. A 20% chance of rain showers in the afternoon. Highs in the lower 70s. Northeast winds 5 to 10 miles per hour. Wednesday night, rain showers likely and a slight chance of thunderstorms. Lows in the mid-50s. Chance of rain 70%. Thursday, mostly cloudy with a 50% chance of rain showers. Highs in the mid-70s. Thursday night, partly cloudy. Lows in the lower 50s. Friday, mostly sunny in the morning, then becoming partly sunny. A 30% chance of rain showers. Highs in the mid-70s. Friday night, partly cloudy in the evening, then becoming mostly cloudy. A 50% chance of rain showers. Lows in the mid-50s. Saturday, rain showers likely and a slight chance of thunderstorms. Highs in the lower 70s. Chance of rain 60%. Saturday night, mostly cloudy with a 40% chance of rain showers. Lows in the lower 50s. Sunday, partly sunny with a 20% chance of rain showers. Highs in the lower 70s. 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The current time is 12:39 p.m. Eastern Daylight Time. Conditions around the area at noon. At Mount Pleasant, it was mostly sunny. The temperature was 64 degrees, the dew point 41, and the relative humidity 42%. The pressure was 30.33 inches and rising. Across the remainder of south-central lower Michigan,
Skies ranged from sunny to mostly sunny, and temperatures were between 61 and 64 degrees. Elsewhere in central and northern lower Michigan, at Alpena, it was sunny with a temperature of 60. It was partly sunny with a temperature of 63 at Cadillac and 63 at Traverse City. Across southern lower Michigan, skies ranged from sunny to mostly sunny, and temperatures were between 63 and 66 degrees. In the Upper Peninsula, Sault Ste. Marie was 60 degrees under partly sunny skies, and in Marquette, it was sunny with a temperature of 61. In neighboring states, Chicago was 69 degrees under cloudy skies. In Cleveland, it was mostly sunny and the temperature was 66. Once again, at noon, Mount Pleasant was 64 degrees under mostly sunny skies. Now here is your local forecast. Early this morning, clear. Lows in the mid-40s. Light winds. Today, sunny. Highs in the lower 70s. Light winds. Tonight, partly cloudy in the evening, then mostly cloudy with a 50% chance of rain showers after midnight. Lows in the mid-50s. South winds 5 to 15 miles per hour with gusts to around 30 miles per hour. Tuesday, mostly cloudy. A chance of rain showers and a slight chance of thunderstorms in the morning, then a slight chance of rain showers in the afternoon. Highs in the upper 70s. South winds 10 to 15 miles per hour becoming southwest in the afternoon. Gusts up to 30 miles per hour. Chance of rain 50%. Tuesday night, partly cloudy. Lows in the lower 50s. West winds 5 to 10 miles per hour with gusts to around 25 miles per hour in the evening becoming light. Wednesday, mostly cloudy. A 20% chance of rain showers in the afternoon. Highs in the lower 70s. Northeast winds 5 to 10 miles per hour. Wednesday night, rain showers likely and a slight chance of thunderstorms. Lows in the mid-50s. Chance of rain 70%. Thursday, mostly cloudy with a 50% chance of rain showers. Highs in the mid-70s. Thursday night, partly cloudy. Lows in the lower 50s. Friday, mostly sunny in the morning then becoming partly sunny. A 30% chance of rain showers. Highs in the mid-70s. Friday night, partly cloudy in the evening then becoming mostly cloudy. A 50% chance of rain showers. Lows in the mid-50s. Saturday, rain showers likely and a slight chance of thunderstorms. Highs in the lower 70s. Chance of rain 60%. Saturday night, mostly cloudy with a 40% chance of rain showers. Lows in the lower 50s. Sunday, partly sunny with a 20% chance of rain showers. Highs in the lower 70s. 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The current time is 12:43 p.m. Eastern Daylight Time. Conditions around the area at noon. At Mount Pleasant, it was mostly sunny. The temperature was 64 degrees. The dew point 41, and the relative humidity 42%. The pressure was 30.33 inches and rising. Across the remainder of south-central lower Michigan, skies ranged from sunny to mostly sunny, and temperatures were between 61 and 64 degrees. Elsewhere in central and northern lower Michigan, at Alpena, it was sunny with a temperature of 60. It was partly sunny with a temperature of 63 at Cadillac, and 63 at Traverse City. Across southern lower Michigan, skies ranged from sunny to mostly sunny, and temperatures were between 63 and 66 degrees. In the Upper Peninsula, Sault Ste. Marie was 60 degrees under partly sunny skies, and in Marquette, it was sunny with a temperature of 61. In neighboring states, Chicago was 69 degrees under cloudy skies. In Cleveland, it was mostly sunny and the temperature was 66. Once again, at noon,
Mount Pleasant was 64 degrees under mostly sunny skies. Now here is your local forecast. Early this morning, clear. Lows in the mid-40s. Light winds. Today, sunny. Highs in the lower 70s. Light winds. Tonight, partly cloudy in the evening, then mostly cloudy with a 50% chance of rain showers after midnight. Lows in the mid-50s. South winds 5 to 15 miles per hour with gusts to around 30 miles per hour. Tuesday, mostly cloudy. A chance of rain showers and a slight chance of thunderstorms in the morning, then a slight chance of rain showers in the afternoon. Highs in the upper 70s. South winds 10 to 15 miles per hour becoming southwest in the afternoon. Gusts up to 30 miles per hour. Chance of rain 50%. Tuesday night, partly cloudy. Lows in the lower 50s. West winds 5 to 10 miles per hour with gusts to around 25 miles per hour in the evening becoming light. Wednesday, mostly cloudy. A 20% chance of rain showers in the afternoon. Highs in the lower 70s. Northeast winds 5 to 10 miles per hour. Wednesday night, rain showers likely and a slight chance of thunderstorms. Lows in the mid-50s. Chance of rain 70%. Thursday, mostly cloudy with a 50% chance of rain showers. Highs in the mid-70s. Thursday night, partly cloudy. Lows in the lower 50s. Friday, mostly sunny in the morning then becoming partly sunny. A 30% chance of rain showers. Highs in the mid-70s. Friday night, partly cloudy in the evening then becoming mostly cloudy. A 50% chance of rain showers. Lows in the mid-50s. Saturday, rain showers likely and a slight chance of thunderstorms. Highs in the lower 70s. Chance of rain 60%. Saturday night, mostly cloudy with a 40% chance of rain showers. Lows in the lower 50s. Sunday, partly sunny with a 20% chance of rain showers. Highs in the lower 70s. 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The current time is 12:47 p.m. Eastern Daylight Time. Conditions around the area at noon. At Mount Pleasant, it was mostly sunny. The temperature was 64 degrees, the dew point 41, and the relative humidity 42%. The pressure was 30.33 inches and rising. Across the remainder of south-central lower Michigan, skies ranged from sunny to mostly sunny, and temperatures were between 61 and 64 degrees. Elsewhere in central and northern lower Michigan, at Alpena, it was sunny, with a temperature of 60. It was partly sunny, with a temperature of 63 at Cadillac, and 63 at Traverse City. Across southern lower Michigan, skies ranged from sunny to mostly sunny, and temperatures were between 63 and 66 degrees. In the upper peninsula, Sault Ste. Marie was 60 degrees under partly sunny skies, and in Marquette, it was sunny with a temperature of 61. In neighboring states, Chicago was 69 degrees under cloudy skies. In Cleveland, it was mostly sunny and the temperature was 66. Once again, at noon, Mount Pleasant was 64 degrees under mostly sunny skies. Now here is your local forecast. Early this morning, clear. Lows in the mid-40s. Light winds. Today, sunny. Highs in the lower 70s. Light winds. Tonight, partly cloudy in the evening, then mostly cloudy with a 50% chance of rain showers after midnight. Lows in the mid-50s. South winds 5 to 15 miles per hour with gusts to around 30 miles per hour. Tuesday, mostly cloudy. A chance of rain showers and a slight chance of thunderstorms in the morning, then a slight chance of rain showers in the afternoon. Highs in the upper 70s. South winds 10 to 15 miles per hour becoming southwest in the afternoon.
gusts up to 30 miles per hour. Chances

in the morning, then becoming partly sunny. A 30% chance of rain showers. Highs in the mid-70s. Friday night, partly cloudy in the evening, then becoming mostly cloudy. A 50% chance of rain showers. Lows in the mid-50s. Saturday, rain showers likely and a slight chance of thunderstorms. Highs in the lower 70s. Chance of rain 60%. Saturday night, mostly cloudy with a 40% chance of rain showers. Lows in the lower 50s. Sunday, partly sunny with a 20% chance of rain showers. Highs in the lower 70s. 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The current time is 12:51 p.m. Eastern Daylight Time. Conditions around the area at noon. At Mount Pleasant, it was mostly sunny. The temperature was 64 degrees, the dew point 41, and the relative humidity 42%. The pressure was 30.33 inches and rising. Across the remainder of south-central lower Michigan, skies ranged from sunny to mostly sunny, and temperatures were between 61 and 64 degrees. Elsewhere in central and northern lower Michigan, at Alpena, it was sunny, with a temperature of 60. It was partly sunny, with a temperature of 63 at Cadillac, and 63 at Traverse City. Across southern lower Michigan, skies ranged from sunny to mostly sunny, and temperatures were between 63 and 66 degrees. In the Upper Peninsula, Sault Ste. Marie was 60 degrees under partly sunny skies, and in Marquette, it was sunny with a temperature of 61. In neighboring states, Chicago was 69 degrees under cloudy skies. In Cleveland, it was mostly sunny and the temperature was 66. Once again, at noon, Mount Pleasant was 64 degrees under mostly sunny skies. Now here is your local forecast. Early this morning, clear. Lows in the mid-40s. Light winds. Today, sunny. Highs in the lower 70s. Light winds. Tonight, partly cloudy in the evening, then mostly cloudy with a 50% chance of rain showers after midnight. Lows in the mid-50s. South winds 5 to 15 miles per hour with gusts to around 30 miles per hour. Tuesday, mostly cloudy. A chance of rain showers and a slight chance of thunderstorms in the morning, then a slight chance of rain showers in the afternoon. Highs in the upper 70s. South winds 10 to 15 miles per hour becoming southwest in the afternoon. Gusts up to 30 miles per hour. Chance of rain 50%. Tuesday night, partly cloudy. Lows in the lower 50s. West winds 5 to 10 miles per hour with gusts to around 25 miles per hour in the evening becoming light. Wednesday, mostly cloudy. A 20% chance of rain showers in the afternoon. Highs in the lower 70s. Northeast winds 5 to 10 miles per hour. Wednesday night, rain showers likely and a slight chance of thunderstorms. Lows in the mid-50s. Chance of rain 70%. Thursday, mostly cloudy with a 50% chance of rain showers. Highs in the mid-70s. Thursday night, partly cloudy. Lows in the lower 50s. Friday, mostly sunny in the morning, then becoming partly sunny. A 30% chance of rain showers. Highs in the mid-70s. Friday night, partly cloudy in the evening, then becoming mostly cloudy. A 50% chance of rain showers. Lows in the mid-50s. Saturday, rain showers likely and a slight chance of thunderstorms. Highs in the lower 70s. Chance of rain 60%. Saturday night, mostly cloudy with a 40% chance of rain showers. Lows in the lower 50s. Sunday, partly sunny with a 20% chance of rain showers. Highs in the lower 70s. 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

in the lower 70s. Northeast winds 5 to 10 miles per hour. Wednesday night, rain showers likely and a slight chance of thunderstorms. Lows in the mid-50s. Chance of rain 70%. Thursday, mostly cloudy with a 50% chance of rain showers. Highs in the mid-70s. Thursday night, partly cloudy. Lows in the lower 50s. Friday, mostly sunny in the morning, then becoming partly sunny. A 30% chance of rain showers. Highs in the mid-70s. Friday night, partly cloudy in the evening, then becoming mostly cloudy. A 50% chance of rain showers. Lows in the mid-50s. Saturday, rain showers likely and a slight chance of thunderstorms. Highs in the lower 70s. Chance of rain 60%. Saturday night, mostly cloudy with a 40% chance of rain showers. Lows in the lower 50s. Sunday, partly sunny with a 20% chance of rain showers. Highs in the lower 70s. 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The current time is 1:12 p.m. Eastern Daylight Time. Conditions around the area at noon. At Mount Pleasant, it was mostly sunny. The temperature was 64 degrees, the dew point 41, and the relative humidity 42%. The pressure was 30.33 inches and rising. Across the remainder of south central lower Michigan, skies ranged from sunny to mostly sunny, and temperatures were between 61 and 64 degrees. Elsewhere in central and northern lower Michigan, at Alpena, it was sunny with a temperature of 60. It was partly sunny with a temperature of 63 at Cadillac and 63 at Traverse City. Across southern lower Michigan, skies ranged from sunny to mostly sunny, and temperatures were between 63 and 66 degrees. In the Upper Peninsula, Sault Ste. Marie was 60 degrees under partly sunny skies, and in Marquette, it was sunny with a temperature of 61. In neighboring states, Chicago was 69 degrees under cloudy skies. In Cleveland, it was mostly sunny and the temperature was 66. Once again, at noon, Mount Pleasant was 64 degrees under mostly sunny skies. Now here is your local forecast. Early this morning, clear. Lows in the mid-40s. Light winds. Today, sunny. Highs in the lower 70s. Light winds. Tonight, partly cloudy in the evening, then mostly cloudy with a 50% chance of rain showers after midnight. Lows in the mid-50s. South winds 5 to 15 miles per hour with gusts to around 30 miles per hour. Tuesday, mostly cloudy. A chance of rain showers and a slight chance of thunderstorms in the morning, then a slight chance of rain showers in the afternoon. Highs in the upper 70s. South winds 10 to 15 miles per hour becoming southwest in the afternoon. Gusts up to 30 miles per hour. Chance of rain 50%. Tuesday night, partly cloudy. Lows in the lower 50s. West winds 5 to 10 miles per hour with gusts to around 25 miles per hour in the evening becoming light. Wednesday, mostly cloudy. A 20% chance of rain showers in the afternoon. Highs in the lower 70s. Northeast winds 5 to 10 miles per hour. Wednesday night, rain showers likely and a slight chance of thunderstorms. Lows in the mid-50s. Chance of rain 70%. Thursday, mostly cloudy with a 50% chance of rain showers. Highs in the mid-70s. Thursday night, partly cloudy. Lows in the lower 50s. Friday, mostly sunny in the morning, then becoming partly sunny. A 30% chance of rain showers. Highs in the mid-70s. Friday night, partly cloudy in the evening, then becoming mostly cloudy. A 50% chance of rain showers. Lows in the mid-50s. Saturday, rain showers likely and a slight chance of thunderstorms.
highs in the lower 70s. Chance of rain 60%. Saturday night, mostly cloudy with a 40% chance of rain showers. Lows in the lower 50s. Sunday, partly sunny with a 20% chance of rain showers. Highs in the lower 70s. 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The current time is 1:16 p.m. Eastern Daylight Time. Conditions around the area at 1 p.m. At Mount Pleasant, it was sunny. The temperature was 64 degrees. The dew point 41, and the relative humidity 42%. The pressure was 30.30 inches and steady. Across the remainder of south central lower Michigan, it was sunny, with a temperature of 64 at Saginaw and 61 at Houghton Lake. At Big Rapids, it was mostly sunny, with a temperature of 63. At Alma, the weather conditions were not available. Elsewhere in central and northern lower Michigan, it was sunny, with a temperature of 63 at Cadillac and 62 at Alpena. At Traverse City, it was partly sunny, with a temperature of 65. Across southern lower Michigan, skies ranged from sunny to mostly sunny, and temperatures were between 64 and 67 degrees. In the Upper Peninsula, Sault Ste. Marie was 59 degrees under mostly sunny skies, and in Marquette, it was sunny with a temperature of 64. In neighboring states, Chicago was 69 degrees under cloudy skies. In Cleveland, it was mostly sunny and the temperature was 66. Once again, at 1 p.m., Mount Pleasant was 64 degrees under sunny skies. Now here is your local forecast. Early this morning, clear. Lows in the mid-40s. Light winds. Today, sunny. Highs in the lower 70s. Light winds. Tonight, partly cloudy in the evening, then mostly cloudy with a 50% chance of rain showers after midnight. Lows in the mid-50s. South winds 5 to 15 miles per hour with gusts to around 30 miles per hour. Tuesday, mostly cloudy. A chance of rain showers and a slight chance of thunderstorms in the morning, then a slight chance of rain showers in the afternoon. Highs in the upper 70s. South winds 10 to 15 miles per hour becoming southwest in the afternoon. Gusts up to 30 miles per hour. Chance of rain 50%. Tuesday night, partly cloudy. Lows in the lower 50s. West winds 5 to 10 miles per hour with gusts to around 25 miles per hour in the evening becoming light. Wednesday, mostly cloudy. A 20% chance of rain showers in the afternoon. Highs in the lower 70s. Northeast winds 5 to 10 miles per hour. Wednesday night, rain showers likely and a slight chance of thunderstorms. Lows in the mid-50s. Chance of rain 70%. Thursday, mostly cloudy with a 50% chance of rain showers. Highs in the mid-70s. Thursday night, partly cloudy. Lows in the lower 50s. Friday, mostly sunny in the morning, then becoming partly sunny. A 30% chance of rain showers. Highs in the mid-70s. Friday night, partly cloudy in the evening, then becoming mostly cloudy. A 50% chance of rain showers. Lows in the mid-50s. Saturday, rain showers likely and a slight chance of thunderstorms. Highs in the lower 70s. Chance of rain 60%. Saturday night, mostly cloudy with a 40% chance of rain showers. Lows in the lower 50s. Sunday, partly sunny with a 20% chance of rain showers. Highs in the lower 70s. 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The current time is 1:20 p.m. Eastern Daylight Time. Conditions around the area at 1 p.m. At Mount Pleasant,
It was sunny. The temperature was 64 degrees, the dew point 41, and the relative humidity 42%. The pressure was 30.30 inches and steady. Across the remainder of south-central lower Michigan, it was sunny, with a temperature of 64 at Saginaw and 61 at Houghton Lake. At Big Rapids, it was mostly sunny, with a temperature of 63. At Alma, the weather conditions were not available. Elsewhere in central and northern lower Michigan, it was sunny, with a temperature of 63 at Cadillac and 62 at Alpena. At Traverse City, it was partly sunny, with a temperature of 65. Across southern lower Michigan, skies ranged from sunny to mostly sunny, and temperatures were between 64 and 67 degrees. In the Upper Peninsula, Sault Ste. Marie was 59 degrees under mostly sunny skies, and in Marquette, it was sunny with a temperature of 64. In neighboring states, Chicago was 69 degrees under cloudy skies. In Cleveland, it was mostly sunny and the temperature was 66. Once again, at 1 p.m., Mount Pleasant was 64 degrees under sunny skies. Now here is your local forecast. Early this morning, clear. Lows in the mid-40s. Light winds. Today, sunny. Highs in the lower 70s. Light winds. Tonight, partly cloudy in the evening, then mostly cloudy with a 50% chance of rain showers after midnight. Lows in the mid-50s. South winds 5 to 15 miles per hour with gusts to around 30 miles per hour. Tuesday, mostly cloudy. A chance of rain showers and a slight chance of thunderstorms in the morning, then a slight chance of rain showers in the afternoon. Highs in the upper 70s. South winds 10 to 15 miles per hour becoming southwest in the afternoon. Gusts up to 30 miles per hour. Chance of rain 50%. Tuesday night, partly cloudy. Lows in the lower 50s. West winds 5 to 10 miles per hour with gusts to around 25 miles per hour in the evening becoming light. Wednesday, mostly cloudy. A 20% chance of rain showers in the afternoon. Highs in the lower 70s. Northeast winds 5 to 10 miles per hour. Wednesday night, rain showers likely and a slight chance of thunderstorms. Lows in the mid-50s. Chance of rain 70%. Thursday, mostly cloudy with a 50% chance of rain showers. Highs in the mid-70s. Thursday night, partly cloudy. Lows in the lower 50s. Friday, mostly sunny in the morning, then becoming partly sunny. A 30% chance of rain showers. Highs in the mid-70s. Friday night, partly cloudy in the evening, then becoming mostly cloudy. A 50% chance of rain showers. Lows in the mid-50s. Saturday, rain showers likely and a slight chance of thunderstorms. Highs in the lower 70s. Chance of rain 60%. Saturday night, mostly cloudy with a 40% chance of rain showers. Lows in the lower 50s. Sunday, partly sunny with a 20% chance of rain showers. Highs in the lower 70s. 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The current time is 1:24 p.m. Eastern Daylight Time. Conditions around the area at 1 p.m. At Mount Pleasant, it was sunny. The temperature was 64 degrees, the dew point 41, and the relative humidity 42%. The pressure was 30.30 inches and steady. Across the remainder of south-central lower Michigan, it was sunny, with a temperature of 64 at Saginaw and 61 at Houghton Lake. At Big Rapids, it was mostly sunny, with a temperature of 63. At Alma, the weather conditions were not available. Elsewhere in central and northern lower Michigan, it was sunny, with a temperature of 63 at Cadillac and 62 at Alpena. At Traverse City, it was partly sunny, with a temperature of 65. Across southern lower Michigan,
skies ranged from sunny to mostly sunny, and temperatures were between 64 and 67 degrees. In the Upper Peninsula, Sault Ste. Marie was 59 degrees under mostly sunny skies, and in Marquette, it was sunny with a temperature of 64. In neighboring states, Chicago was 69 degrees under cloudy skies. In Cleveland, it was mostly sunny and the temperature was 66. Once again, at 1 p.m., Mount Pleasant was 64 degrees under sunny skies. Now here is your local forecast. Early this morning, clear. Lows in the mid-40s. Light winds. Today, sunny. Highs in the lower 70s. Light winds. Tonight, partly cloudy in the evening, then mostly cloudy with a 50% chance of rain showers after midnight. Lows in the mid-50s. South winds 5 to 15 miles per hour with gusts to around 30 miles per hour. Tuesday, mostly cloudy. A chance of rain showers and a slight chance of thunderstorms in the morning, then a slight chance of rain showers in the afternoon. Highs in the upper 70s. South winds 10 to 15 miles per hour becoming southwest in the afternoon. Gusts up to 30 miles per hour. Chance of rain 50%. Tuesday night, partly cloudy. Lows in the lower 50s. West winds 5 to 10 miles per hour with gusts to around 25 miles per hour in the evening becoming light. Wednesday, mostly cloudy. A 20% chance of rain showers in the afternoon. Highs in the lower 70s. Northeast winds 5 to 10 miles per hour. Wednesday night, rain showers likely and a slight chance of thunderstorms. Lows in the mid-50s. Chance of rain 70%. Thursday, mostly cloudy with a 50% chance of rain showers. Highs in the mid-70s. Thursday night, partly cloudy. Lows in the lower 50s. Friday, mostly sunny in the morning then becoming partly sunny. A 30% chance of rain showers. Highs in the mid-70s. Friday night, partly cloudy in the evening then becoming mostly cloudy. A 50% chance of rain showers. Lows in the mid-50s. Saturday, rain showers likely and a slight chance of thunderstorms. Highs in the lower 70s. Chance of rain 60%. Saturday night, mostly cloudy with a 40% chance of rain showers. Lows in the lower 50s. Sunday, partly sunny with a 20% chance of rain showers. Highs in the lower 70s. 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The current time is 1:28 p.m. Eastern Daylight Time. Conditions around the area at 1 p.m. At Mount Pleasant, it was sunny. The temperature was 64 degrees, the dew point 41, and the relative humidity 42%. The pressure was 30.30 inches and steady. Across the remainder of south central lower Michigan, it was sunny, with a temperature of 64 at Saginaw and 61 at Houghton Lake. At Big Rapids, it was mostly sunny, with a temperature of 63. At Alma, the weather conditions were not available. Elsewhere in central and northern lower Michigan, it was sunny, with a temperature of 63 at Cadillac and 62 at Alpena. At Traverse City, it was partly sunny, with a temperature of 65. Across southern lower Michigan, skies ranged from sunny to mostly sunny, and temperatures were between 64 and 67 degrees. In the Upper Peninsula, Sault Ste. Marie was 59 degrees under mostly sunny skies, and in Marquette, it was sunny with a temperature of 64. In neighboring states, Chicago was 69 degrees under cloudy skies. In Cleveland, it was mostly sunny and the temperature was 66. Once again, at 1 p.m., Mount Pleasant was 64 degrees under sunny skies. Now here is your local forecast. Early this morning, clear. Lows in the mid-40s. Light winds. Today, sunny.
Highs in the lower 70s. Light winds. Tonight, partly cloudy in the evening, then mostly cloudy with a 50% chance of rain showers after midnight. Lows in the mid-50s. South winds 5 to 15 miles per hour with gusts to around 30 miles per hour. Tuesday, mostly cloudy. A chance of rain showers and a slight chance of thunderstorms in the morning, then a slight chance of rain showers in the afternoon. Highs in the upper 70s. South winds 10 to 15 miles per hour becoming southwest in the afternoon. Gusts up to 30 miles per hour. Chance of rain 50%. Tuesday night, partly cloudy. Lows in the lower 50s. West winds 5 to 10 miles per hour with gusts to around 25 miles per hour in the evening becoming light. Wednesday, mostly cloudy. A 20% chance of rain showers in the afternoon. Highs in the lower 70s. Northeast winds 5 to 10 miles per hour. Wednesday night, rain showers likely and a slight chance of thunderstorms. Lows in the mid-50s. Chance of rain 70%. Thursday, mostly cloudy with a 50% chance of rain showers. Highs in the mid-70s. Thursday night, partly cloudy. Lows in the lower 50s. Friday, mostly sunny in the morning, then becoming partly sunny. A 30% chance of rain showers. Highs in the mid-70s. Friday night, partly cloudy in the evening, then becoming mostly cloudy. A 50% chance of rain showers. Lows in the mid-50s. Saturday, rain showers likely and a slight chance of thunderstorms. Highs in the lower 70s. Chance of rain 60%. Saturday night, mostly cloudy with a 40% chance of rain showers. Lows in the lower 50s. Sunday, partly sunny with a 20% chance of rain showers. Highs in the lower 70s. 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The current time is 1:33 p.m. Eastern Daylight Time. Conditions around the area at 1 p.m. At Mount Pleasant, it was sunny. The temperature was 64 degrees. Conditions around the area at 1 p.m. At Mount Pleasant, it was sunny. The temperature was 64 degrees, the dew point 41, and the relative humidity 42%. The pressure was 30.30 inches and steady. Across the remainder of south-central lower Michigan, it was sunny, with a temperature of 64 at Saginaw and 61 at Houghton Lake. At Big Rapids, it was mostly sunny, with a temperature of 63. At Alma, the weather conditions were not available. Elsewhere in central and northern lower Michigan, it was sunny, with a temperature of 63 at Cadillac and 62 at Alpena. At Traverse City, it was partly sunny, with a temperature of 65. Across southern lower Michigan, skies ranged from sunny to mostly sunny, and temperatures were between 64 and 67 degrees. In the upper peninsula, Sault Ste. Marie was 59 degrees under mostly sunny skies, and in Marquette, it was sunny with a temperature of 64. In neighboring states, Chicago was 69 degrees under cloudy skies. In Cleveland, it was mostly sunny and the temperature was 66. Once again, at 1 p.m., Mount Pleasant was 64 degrees under sunny skies. Now here is your local forecast. Early this morning, clear. Lows in the mid-40s. Light winds. Today, sunny. Highs in the lower 70s. Light winds. Tonight, partly cloudy in the evening, then mostly cloudy with a 50% chance of rain showers after midnight. Lows in the mid-50s. South winds 5 to 15 miles per hour with gusts to around 30 miles per hour. Tuesday, mostly cloudy. A chance of rain showers and a slight chance of thunderstorms in the morning, then a slight chance of rain showers in the afternoon. Highs in the upper 70s.
south winds 10 to 15 miles per hour, becoming southwest in the afternoon. Gusts up to

degrees under sunny skies. Now here is your local forecast. Early this morning, clear. Lows in the mid-40s. Light winds. Today, sunny. Highs in the lower 70s. Light winds. Tonight, partly cloudy in the evening, then mostly cloudy with a 50% chance of rain showers after midnight. Lows in the mid-50s. South winds 5 to 15 miles per hour with gusts to around 30 miles per hour. Tuesday, mostly cloudy. A chance of rain showers and a slight chance of thunderstorms in the morning, then a slight chance of rain showers in the afternoon. Highs in the upper 70s. South winds 10 to 15 miles per hour becoming southwest in the afternoon. Gusts up to 30 miles per hour. Chance of rain 50%. Tuesday night, partly cloudy. Lows in the lower 50s. West winds 5 to 10 miles per hour with gusts to around 25 miles per hour in the evening becoming light. Wednesday, mostly cloudy. A 20% chance of rain showers in the afternoon. Highs in the lower 70s. Northeast winds 5 to 10 miles per hour. Wednesday night, rain showers likely and a slight chance of thunderstorms. Lows in the mid-50s. Chance of rain 70%. Thursday, mostly cloudy with a 50% chance of rain showers. Highs in the mid-70s. Thursday night, partly cloudy. Lows in the lower 50s. Friday, mostly sunny in the morning, then becoming partly sunny. A 30% chance of rain showers. Highs in the mid-70s. Friday night, partly cloudy in the evening, then becoming mostly cloudy. A 50% chance of rain showers. Lows in the mid-50s. Saturday, rain showers likely and a slight chance of thunderstorms. Highs in the lower 70s. Chance of rain 60%. Saturday night, mostly cloudy with a 40% chance of rain showers. Lows in the lower 50s. Sunday, partly sunny with a 20% chance of rain showers. Highs in the lower 70s. 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The current time is 1:54 p.m. Eastern Daylight Time. Conditions around the area at 1 p.m. At Mount Pleasant, it was sunny. The temperature was 64 degrees, the dew point 41, and the relative humidity 42%. The pressure was 30.30 inches and steady. Across the remainder of south-central lower Michigan, it was sunny, with a temperature of 64 at Saginaw and 61 at Houghton Lake. At Big Rapids, it was mostly sunny, with a temperature of 63. At Alma, the weather conditions were not available. Elsewhere in central and northern lower Michigan, it was sunny, with a temperature of 63 at Cadillac and 62 at Alpena. At Traverse City, it was partly sunny, with a temperature of 65. Across southern lower Michigan, skies ranged from sunny to mostly sunny, and temperatures were between 64 and 67 degrees. In the Upper Peninsula, Sault Ste. Marie was 59 degrees under mostly sunny skies, and in Marquette, it was sunny with a temperature of 64. In neighboring states, Chicago was 69 degrees under cloudy skies. In Cleveland, it was mostly sunny and the temperature was 66. Once again, at 1 p.m., Mount Pleasant was 64 degrees under sunny skies. Now here is your local forecast. Early this morning, clear. Lows in the mid-40s. Light winds. Today, sunny. Highs in the lower 70s. Light winds. Tonight, partly cloudy in the evening, then mostly cloudy with a 50% chance of rain showers after midnight. Lows in the mid-50s. South winds 5 to 15 miles per hour with gusts to around 30 miles per hour. Tuesday, mostly cloudy. A chance of rain showers and a slight chance of thunderstorms in the morning, then a slight chance of rain showers in the afternoon. Highs in the upper 70s.

south winds 10 to 15 miles per hour, becoming southwest in the afternoon. Gusts up to 30 miles per hour. Chance of rain 50%. Tuesday night, partly cloudy. Lows in the lower 50s. West winds 5 to 10 miles per hour with gusts to around 25 miles per hour in the evening, becoming light. Wednesday, mostly cloudy. A 20% chance of rain showers in the afternoon. Highs in the lower 70s. Northeast winds 5 to 10 miles per hour. Wednesday night, rain showers likely and a slight chance of thunderstorms. Lows in the mid-50s. Chance of rain 70%. Thursday, mostly cloudy with a 50% chance of rain showers. Highs in the mid-70s. Thursday night, partly cloudy. Lows in the lower 50s. Friday, mostly sunny in the morning, then becoming partly sunny. A 30% chance of rain showers. Highs in the mid-70s. Friday night, partly cloudy in the evening, then becoming mostly cloudy. A 50% chance of rain showers. Lows in the mid-50s. Saturday, rain showers likely and a slight chance of thunderstorms. Highs in the lower 70s. Chance of rain 60%. Saturday night, mostly cloudy with a 40% chance of rain showers. Lows in the lower 50s. Sunday, partly sunny with a 20% chance of rain showers. Highs in the lower 70s. 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The current time is 1:58 p.m. Eastern Daylight Time. Conditions around the area at 1 p.m. At Mount Pleasant, it was sunny. The temperature was 64 degrees, the dew point 41, and the relative humidity 42%. The pressure was 30.30 inches and steady. Across the remainder of South Central Lower Michigan, it was sunny, with a temperature of 64 at Saginaw and 61 at Houghton Lake. At Big Rapids, it was mostly sunny, with a temperature of 63. At Alma, the weather conditions were not available. Elsewhere in central and northern lower Michigan, it was sunny, with a temperature of 63 at Cadillac and 62 at Alpena. At Traverse City, it was partly sunny, with a temperature of 65. Across southern lower Michigan, skies ranged from sunny to mostly sunny, and temperatures were between 64 and 67 degrees. In the Upper Peninsula, Sault Ste. Marie was 59 degrees under mostly sunny skies, and in Marquette, it was sunny with a temperature of 64. In neighboring states, Chicago was 69 degrees under cloudy skies. In Cleveland, it was mostly sunny and the temperature was 66. Once again, at 1 p.m., Mount Pleasant was 64 degrees under sunny skies. Now here is your local forecast. Early this morning, clear. Lows in the mid-40s. Light winds. Today, sunny. Highs in the lower 70s. Light winds. Tonight, partly cloudy in the evening, then mostly cloudy with a 50% chance of rain showers after midnight. Lows in the mid-50s. South winds 5 to 15 miles per hour with gusts to around 30 miles per hour. Tuesday, mostly cloudy. A chance of rain showers and a slight chance of thunderstorms in the morning, then a slight chance of rain showers in the afternoon. Highs in the upper 70s. South winds 10 to 15 miles per hour, becoming southwest in the afternoon. Gusts up to 30 miles per hour. Chance of rain 50%. Tuesday night, partly cloudy. Lows in the lower 50s. West winds 5 to 10 miles per hour with gusts to around 25 miles per hour in the evening, becoming light. Wednesday, mostly cloudy. A 20% chance of rain showers in the afternoon. Highs in the lower 70s. Northeast winds 5 to 10 miles per hour. Wednesday night, rain showers likely and a slight chance of thunderstorms. Lows in the mid-50s. Chance of rain 70%.
Thursday, mostly cloudy with a 50% chance of rain showers. Highs in the mid-70s. Thursday night, partly cloudy. Lows in the lower 50s. Friday, mostly sunny in the morning, then becoming partly sunny. A 30% chance of rain showers. Highs in the mid-70s. Friday night, partly cloudy in the evening, then becoming mostly cloudy. A 50% chance of rain showers. Lows in the mid-50s. Saturday, rain showers likely and a slight chance of thunderstorms. Highs in the lower 70s. Chance of rain 60%. Saturday night, mostly cloudy with a 40% chance of rain showers. Lows in the lower 50s. Sunday, partly sunny with a 20% chance of rain showers. Highs in the lower 70s. 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The current time is 2:02 p.m. Eastern Daylight Time. Conditions around the area at 1 p.m. At Mount Pleasant, it was sunny. The temperature was 64 degrees, the dew point 41, and the relative humidity 42%. The pressure was 30.30 inches and steady. Across the remainder of South Central Lower Michigan, it was sunny, with a temperature of 64 at Saginaw and 61 at Houghton Lake. At Big Rapids, it was mostly sunny, with a temperature of 63. At Alma, the weather conditions were not available. Elsewhere in central and northern lower Michigan, it was sunny, with a temperature of 63 at Cadillac and 62 at Alpena. At Traverse City, it was partly sunny, with a temperature of 65. Across southern lower Michigan, skies ranged from sunny to mostly sunny, and temperatures were between 64 and 67 degrees. In the Upper Peninsula, Sault Ste. Marie was 59 degrees under mostly sunny skies, and in Marquette, it was sunny with a temperature of 64. In neighboring states, Chicago was 69 degrees under cloudy skies. In Cleveland, it was mostly sunny and the temperature was 66. Once again, at 1 p.m., Mount Pleasant was 64 degrees under sunny skies. Now here is your local forecast. Early this morning, clear. Lows in the mid-40s. Light winds. Today, sunny. Highs in the lower 70s. Light winds. Tonight, partly cloudy in the evening, then mostly cloudy with a 50% chance of rain showers after midnight. Lows in the mid-50s. South winds 5 to 15 miles per hour with gusts to around 30 miles per hour. Tuesday, mostly cloudy. A chance of rain showers and a slight chance of thunderstorms in the morning, then a slight chance of rain showers in the afternoon. Highs in the upper 70s. South winds 10 to 15 miles per hour becoming southwest in the afternoon. Gusts up to 30 miles per hour. Chance of rain 50%. Tuesday night, partly cloudy. Lows in the lower 50s. West winds 5 to 10 miles per hour with gusts to around 25 miles per hour in the evening becoming light. Wednesday, mostly cloudy. A 20% chance of rain showers in the afternoon. Highs in the lower 70s. Northeast winds 5 to 10 miles per hour. Wednesday night, rain showers likely and a slight chance of thunderstorms. Lows in the mid-50s. Chance of rain 70%. Thursday, mostly cloudy with a 50% chance of rain showers. Highs in the mid-70s. Thursday night, partly cloudy. Lows in the lower 50s. Friday, mostly sunny in the morning, then becoming partly sunny. A 30% chance of rain showers. Highs in the mid-70s. Friday night, partly cloudy in the evening, then becoming mostly cloudy. A 50% chance of rain showers. Lows in the mid-50s. Saturday, rain showers likely and a slight chance of thunderstorms. Highs in the lower 70s. Chance of rain 60%. Saturday night, mostly cloudy with

through St. Marie was 62 degrees under sunny skies, and in Marquette, it was sunny with a temperature of 64. In neighboring states, Chicago was 70 degrees under cloudy skies. In Cleveland, it was mostly sunny and the temperature was 67. Once again, at 2 p.m., Mount Pleasant was 68 degrees under mostly sunny skies. Now here is your local forecast. Early this morning, clear. Lows in the mid-40s. Light winds. Today, sunny. Highs in the lower 70s. Light winds. Tonight, partly cloudy in the evening, then mostly cloudy with a 50% chance of rain showers after midnight. Lows in the mid-50s. South winds 5 to 15 miles per hour with gusts to around 30 miles per hour. Tuesday, mostly cloudy. A chance of rain showers and a slight chance of thunderstorms in the morning, then a slight chance of rain showers in the afternoon. Highs in the upper 70s. South winds 10 to 15 miles per hour becoming southwest in the afternoon. Gusts up to 30 miles per hour. Chance of rain 50%. Tuesday night, partly cloudy. Lows in the lower 50s. West winds 5 to 10 miles per hour with gusts to around 25 miles per hour in the evening becoming light. Wednesday, mostly cloudy. A 20% chance of rain showers in the afternoon. Highs in the lower 70s. Northeast winds 5 to 10 miles per hour. Wednesday night, rain showers likely and a slight chance of thunderstorms. Lows in the mid-50s. Chance of rain 70%. Thursday, mostly cloudy with a 50% chance of rain showers. Highs in the mid-70s. Thursday night, partly cloudy. Lows in the lower 50s. Friday, mostly sunny in the morning, then becoming partly sunny. A 30% chance of rain showers. Highs in the mid-70s. Friday night, partly cloudy in the evening, then becoming mostly cloudy. A 50% chance of rain showers. Lows in the mid-50s. Saturday, rain showers likely and a slight chance of thunderstorms. Highs in the lower 70s. Chance of rain 60%. Saturday night, mostly cloudy with a 40% chance of rain showers. Lows in the lower 50s. Sunday, partly sunny with a 20% chance of rain showers. Highs in the lower 70s. Now here is your local forecast. Through early evening, mostly sunny. Highs in the lower 70s. Light winds. Tonight, mostly cloudy. A chance of rain showers and a slight chance of thunderstorms after midnight. Lows in the mid-50s. Southeast winds 5 to 15 miles per hour. Gusts up to 20 miles per hour, increasing to 30 miles per hour after midnight. Chance of rain 50%. Tuesday, rain showers likely and a slight chance of thunderstorms in the morning, then a slight chance of rain showers in the afternoon. Highs in the upper 70s. Southwest winds 10 to 15 miles per hour with gusts to around 30 miles per hour. Chance of rain 70%. Tuesday night, partly cloudy. Lows in the lower 50s. West winds 5 to 10 miles per hour with gusts to around 25 miles per hour in the evening becoming light. Wednesday, partly sunny. Highs in the lower 70s. Northeast winds 5 to 10 miles per hour. Wednesday night, mostly cloudy. A chance of rain showers in the evening, then a chance of rain showers and a slight chance of thunderstorms after midnight. Lows in the mid-50s. East winds 5 to 10 miles per hour with gusts to around 20 miles per hour in the evening becoming light. Chance of rain 50%. Thursday, mostly cloudy with a 20% chance of rain showers. Highs in the mid-70s. Thursday night, partly cloudy. Lows in the mid-50s. Friday, partly sunny with a 30% chance of rain showers. Highs in the mid-70s. Friday night, mostly cloudy with a 50% chance of rain showers. Lows in the upper 50s. Saturday, rain showers likely and a slight chance of thunderstorms.
highs in the mid-70s. Chance of rain 70%. Saturday night, rain showers likely. Lows in the upper 50s. Chance of rain 70%. Sunday, mostly cloudy with a 40% chance of rain showers. Highs around 70. Sunday night, mostly cloudy in the evening, then becoming partly cloudy. A 30% chance of rain showers. Lows in the lower 50s. Monday, partly sunny with a 30% chance of rain showers. Highs around 70. 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The current time is 2:22 p.m. Eastern Daylight Time. Conditions around the area at 2 p.m. At Mount Pleasant, it was mostly sunny. The temperature was 68 degrees, the dew point 41, and the relative humidity 37%. The pressure was 30.28 inches and falling. Across the remainder of south-central lower Michigan, it was sunny, with a temperature of 66 at Alma, 64 at Big Rapids, 66 at Saginaw, and 62 at Houghton Lake. Elsewhere in central and northern lower Michigan, at Cadillac, it was sunny, with a temperature of 64. At Alpena, it was mostly sunny, with a temperature of 63. At Traverse City, it was partly sunny, with a temperature of 67. Across southern lower Michigan, skies ranged from sunny to mostly sunny, and temperatures were between 66 and 69 degrees. In the Upper Peninsula, Sault Ste. Marie was 62 degrees under sunny skies, and in Marquette, it was sunny with a temperature of 64. In neighboring states, Chicago was 70 degrees under cloudy skies. In Cleveland, it was mostly sunny and the temperature was 67. Once again, at 2 p.m., Mount Pleasant was 68 degrees under mostly sunny skies. Now here is your local forecast. Through early evening, mostly sunny. Highs in the lower 70s. Light winds. Tonight, mostly cloudy. A chance of rain showers and a slight chance of thunderstorms after midnight. Lows in the mid-50s. Southeast winds 5 to 15 miles per hour. Gusts up to 20 miles per hour, increasing to 30 miles per hour after midnight. Chance of rain 50%. Tuesday, rain showers likely and a slight chance of thunderstorms in the morning, then a slight chance of rain showers in the afternoon. Highs in the upper 70s. Southwest winds 10 to 15 miles per hour with gusts to around 30 miles per hour. Chance of rain 70%. Tuesday night, partly cloudy. Lows in the lower 50s. West winds 5 to 10 miles per hour with gusts to around 25 miles per hour in the evening, becoming light. Wednesday, partly sunny. Highs in the lower 70s. Northeast winds 5 to 10 miles per hour. Wednesday night, mostly cloudy. A chance of rain showers in the evening, then a chance of rain showers and a slight chance of thunderstorms after midnight. Lows in the mid-50s. East winds 5 to 10 miles per hour with gusts to around 20 miles per hour in the evening, becoming light. Chance of rain 50%. Thursday, mostly cloudy with a 20% chance of rain showers. Highs in the mid-70s. Thursday night, partly cloudy. Lows in the mid-50s. Friday, partly sunny with a 30% chance of rain showers. Highs in the mid-70s. Friday night, mostly cloudy with a 50% chance of rain showers. Lows in the upper 50s. Saturday, rain showers likely and a slight chance of thunderstorms. Highs in the mid-70s. Chance of rain 70%. Saturday night, rain showers likely. Lows in the upper 50s. Chance of rain 70%. Sunday, mostly cloudy with a 40% chance of rain showers. Highs around 70. Sunday night, mostly cloudy in the evening, then becoming partly cloudy. A 30% chance of rain showers.
lows in the lower 50s. Monday, partly sunny with a 30% chance of rain showers. Highs around 70. 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The current time is 2:26 p.m. Eastern Daylight Time. Conditions around the area at 2 p.m. At Mount Pleasant, it was mostly sunny. The temperature was 68 degrees, the dew point 41, and the relative humidity 37%. The pressure was 30.28 inches and falling. Across the remainder of south-central lower Michigan, it was sunny, with a temperature of 66 at Alma, 64 at Big Rapids, 66 at Saginaw, and 62 at Houghton Lake. Elsewhere in central and northern lower Michigan, at Cadillac, it was sunny, with a temperature of 64. At Alpena, it was mostly sunny, with a temperature of 63. At Traverse City, it was partly sunny, with a temperature of 67. Across southern lower Michigan, skies ranged from sunny to mostly sunny, and temperatures were between 66 and 69 degrees. In the Upper Peninsula, Sault Ste. Marie was 62 degrees under sunny skies, and in Marquette, it was sunny with a temperature of 64. In neighboring states, Chicago was 70 degrees under cloudy skies. In Cleveland, it was mostly sunny and the temperature was 67. Once again, at 2 p.m., Mount Pleasant was 68 degrees under mostly sunny skies. Now here is your local forecast. Through early evening, mostly sunny. Highs in the lower 70s. Light winds. Tonight, mostly cloudy. A chance of rain showers and a slight chance of thunderstorms after midnight. Lows in the mid-50s. Southeast winds 5 to 15 miles per hour. Gusts up to 20 miles per hour, increasing to 30 miles per hour after midnight. Chance of rain 50%. Tuesday, rain showers likely and a slight chance of thunderstorms in the morning, then a slight chance of rain showers in the afternoon. Highs in the upper 70s. Southwest winds 10 to 15 miles per hour with gusts to around 30 miles per hour. Chance of rain 70%. Tuesday night, partly cloudy. Lows in the lower 50s. West winds 5 to 10 miles per hour with gusts to around 25 miles per hour in the evening, becoming light. Wednesday, partly sunny. Highs in the lower 70s. Northeast winds 5 to 10 miles per hour. Wednesday night, mostly cloudy. A chance of rain showers in the evening, then a chance of rain showers and a slight chance of thunderstorms after midnight. Lows in the mid-50s. East winds 5 to 10 miles per hour with gusts to around 20 miles per hour in the evening, becoming light. Chance of rain 50%. Thursday, mostly cloudy with a 20% chance of rain showers. Highs in the mid-70s. Thursday night, partly cloudy. Lows in the mid-50s. Friday, partly sunny with a 30% chance of rain showers. Highs in the mid-70s. Friday night, mostly cloudy with a 50% chance of rain showers. Lows in the upper 50s. Saturday, rain showers likely and a slight chance of thunderstorms. Highs in the mid-70s. Chance of rain 70%. Saturday night, rain showers likely. Lows in the upper 50s. Chance of rain 70%. Sunday, mostly cloudy with a 40% chance of rain showers. Highs around 70. Sunday night, mostly cloudy in the evening, then becoming partly cloudy. A 30% chance of rain showers. Lows in the lower 50s. Monday, partly sunny with a 30% chance of rain showers. Highs around 70. 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
The current time is 2:31 p.m. Eastern Daylight Time. Conditions around the area at 2 p.m. At Mount Pleasant, it was mostly sunny. The temperature was 68 degrees, the dew point 41, and the relative humidity 37%. The pressure was 30.28 inches and falling. Across the remainder of south-central lower Michigan, it was sunny with a temperature of 66 at Alma, 64 at Big Rapids, 66 at Saginaw, and 62 at Houghton Lake. Elsewhere in central and northern lower Michigan, at Cadillac, it was sunny with a temperature of 64. At Alpena, it was mostly sunny with a temperature of 63. At Traverse City, it was partly sunny with a temperature of 67. Across southern lower Michigan, skies ranged from sunny to mostly sunny, and temperatures were between 66 and 69 degrees. In the Upper Peninsula, Sault Ste. Marie was 62 degrees under sunny skies, and in Marquette, it was sunny with a temperature of 64. In neighboring states, Chicago was 70 degrees under cloudy skies. In Cleveland, it was mostly sunny and the temperature was 67. Once again, at 2 p.m., Mount Pleasant was 68 degrees under mostly sunny skies. Now here is your local forecast. Through early evening, mostly sunny. Highs in the lower 70s. Light winds. Tonight, mostly cloudy. A chance of rain showers and a slight chance of thunderstorms after midnight. Lows in the mid-50s. Southeast winds 5 to 15 miles per hour. Gusts up to after midnight. Lows in the mid-50s. Southeast winds 5 to 15 miles per hour. Gusts up to 20 miles per hour, increasing to 30 miles per hour after midnight. Chance of rain 50%. Tuesday, rain showers likely and a slight chance of thunderstorms in the morning, then a slight chance of rain showers in the afternoon. Highs in the upper 70s. Southwest winds 10 to 15 miles per hour with gusts to around 30 miles per hour. Chance of rain 70%. Tuesday night, partly cloudy. Lows in the lower 50s. West winds 5 to 10 miles per hour with gusts to around 25 miles per hour in the evening, becoming light. Wednesday, partly sunny. Highs in the lower 70s. Northeast winds 5 to 10 miles per hour. Wednesday night, mostly cloudy. A chance of rain showers in the evening, then a chance of rain showers and a slight chance of thunderstorms after midnight. Lows in the mid-50s. East winds 5 to 10 miles per hour with gusts to around 20 miles per hour in the evening, becoming light. Chance of rain 50%. Thursday, mostly cloudy with a 20% chance of rain showers. Highs in the mid-70s. Thursday night, partly cloudy. Lows in the mid-50s. Friday, partly sunny with a 30% chance of rain showers. Highs in the mid-70s. Friday night, mostly cloudy with a 50% chance of rain showers. Lows in the upper 50s. Saturday, rain showers likely and a slight chance of thunderstorms. Highs in the mid-70s. Chance of rain 70%. Saturday night, rain showers likely. Lows in the upper 50s. Chance of rain 70%. Sunday, mostly cloudy with a 40% chance of rain showers. Highs around 70. Sunday night, mostly cloudy in the evening, then becoming partly cloudy. A 30% chance of rain showers. Lows in the lower 50s. Monday, partly sunny with a 30% chance of rain showers. Highs around 70. 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The current time is 2:35 p.m. Eastern Daylight Time. Conditions around the area at 2 p.m. At Mount Pleasant, it was mostly sunny. The temperature was 68 degrees, the dew point 41, and the relative humidity 37%.
the pressure was 30.28 inches and falling. Across the remainder of south-central lower Michigan,

sunny with a temperature of 66 at Alma, 64 at Big Rapids, 66 at Saginaw, and 62 at Houghton Lake. Elsewhere in central and northern lower Michigan, at Cadillac, it was sunny with a temperature of 64. At Alpena, it was mostly sunny with a temperature of 63. At Traverse City, it was partly sunny with a temperature of 67. Across southern lower Michigan, skies ranged from sunny to mostly sunny, and temperatures were between 66 and 69 degrees. In the Upper Peninsula, Sault Ste. Marie was 62 degrees under sunny skies, and in Marquette, it was sunny with a temperature of 64. In neighboring states, Chicago was 70 degrees under cloudy skies. In Cleveland, it was mostly sunny and the temperature was 67. Once again, at 2 p.m., Mount Pleasant was 68 degrees under mostly sunny skies. Now here is your local forecast. Through early evening, mostly sunny. Highs in the lower 70s. Light winds. Tonight, mostly cloudy. A chance of rain showers and a slight chance of thunderstorms after midnight. Lows in the mid-50s. Southeast winds 5 to 15 miles per hour. Gusts up to 20 miles per hour, increasing to 30 miles per hour after midnight. Chance of rain 50%. Tuesday, rain showers likely and a slight chance of thunderstorms in the morning, then a slight chance of rain showers in the afternoon. Highs in the upper 70s. Southwest winds 10 to 15 miles per hour with gusts to around 30 miles per hour. Chance of rain 70%. Tuesday night, partly cloudy. Lows in the lower 50s. West winds 5 to 10 miles per hour with gusts to around 25 miles per hour in the evening, becoming light. Wednesday, partly sunny. Highs in the lower 70s. Northeast winds 5 to 10 miles per hour. Wednesday night, mostly cloudy. A chance of rain showers in the evening, then a chance of rain showers and a slight chance of thunderstorms after midnight. Lows in the mid-50s. East winds 5 to 10 miles per hour with gusts to around 20 miles per hour in the evening, becoming light. Chance of rain 50%. Thursday, mostly cloudy with a 20% chance of rain showers. Highs in the mid-70s. Thursday night, partly cloudy. Lows in the mid-50s. Friday, partly sunny with a 30% chance of rain showers. Highs in the mid-70s. Friday night, mostly cloudy with a 50% chance of rain showers. Lows in the upper 50s. Saturday, rain showers likely and a slight chance of thunderstorms. Highs in the mid-70s. Chance of rain 70%. Saturday night, rain showers likely. Lows in the upper 50s. Chance of rain 70%. Sunday, mostly cloudy with a 40% chance of rain showers. Highs around 70. Sunday night, mostly cloudy in the evening, then becoming partly cloudy. A 30% chance of rain showers. Lows in the lower 50s. Monday, partly sunny with a 30% chance of rain showers. Highs around 70. 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The current time is 2:40 p.m. Eastern Daylight Time. Conditions around the area at 2 p.m. At Mount Pleasant, it was mostly sunny. The temperature was 68 degrees. The dew point 41, and the relative humidity 37%. The pressure was 30.28 inches and falling. Across the remainder of south-central lower Michigan, it was sunny, with a temperature of 66 at Alma, 64 at Big Rapids, 66 at Saginaw, and 62 at Houghton Lake. Elsewhere in central and northern lower Michigan, at Cadillac, it was sunny, with a temperature of 64. At Alpena, it was mostly sunny, with a temperature of 63. At Traverse City, it was partly sunny, with a temperature of 67. Across southern lower Michigan,
Skies ranged from sunny to mostly sunny, and temperatures were between 66 and 69 degrees. In the Upper Peninsula, Sault Ste. Marie was 62 degrees under sunny skies, and in Marquette, it was sunny with a temperature of 64. In neighboring states, Chicago was 70 degrees under cloudy skies. In Cleveland, it was mostly sunny and the temperature was 67. Once again, at 2 p.m., Mount Pleasant was 68 degrees under mostly sunny skies. Now here is your local forecast. Through early evening, mostly sunny. Highs in the lower 70s. Light winds. Tonight, mostly cloudy. A chance of rain showers and a slight chance of thunderstorms after midnight. Lows in the mid-50s. Southeast winds 5 to 15 miles per hour. Gusts up to 20 miles per hour, increasing to 30 miles per hour after midnight. Chance of rain 50%. Tuesday, rain showers likely and a slight chance of thunderstorms in the morning, then a slight chance of rain showers in the afternoon. Highs in the upper 70s. Southwest winds 10 to 15 miles per hour with gusts to around 30 miles per hour. Chance of rain 70%. Tuesday night, partly cloudy. Lows in the lower 50s. West winds 5 to 10 miles per hour with gusts to around 25 miles per hour in the evening, becoming light. Wednesday, partly sunny. Highs in the lower 70s. Northeast winds 5 to 10 miles per hour. Wednesday night, mostly cloudy. A chance of rain showers in the evening, then a chance of rain showers and a slight chance of thunderstorms after midnight. Lows in the mid-50s. East winds 5 to 10 miles per hour with gusts to around 20 miles per hour in the evening, becoming light. Chance of rain 50%. Thursday, mostly cloudy with a 20% chance of rain showers. Highs in the mid-70s. Thursday night, partly cloudy. Lows in the mid-50s. Friday, partly sunny with a 30% chance of rain showers. Highs in the mid-70s. Friday night, mostly cloudy with a 50% chance of rain showers. Lows in the upper 50s. Saturday, rain showers likely and a slight chance of thunderstorms. Highs in the mid-70s. Chance of rain 70%. Saturday night, rain showers likely. Lows in the upper 50s. Chance of rain 70%. Sunday, mostly cloudy with a 40% chance of rain showers. Highs around 70. Sunday night, mostly cloudy in the evening, then becoming partly cloudy. A 30% chance of rain showers. Lows in the lower 50s. Monday, partly sunny with a 30% chance of rain showers. Highs around 70. 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The current time is 2:44 p.m. Eastern Daylight Time. Conditions around the area at 2 p.m. At Mount Pleasant, it was mostly sunny. The temperature was 68 degrees, the dew point 41, and the relative humidity 37%. The pressure was 30.28 inches and falling. Across the remainder of south-central lower Michigan, it was sunny, with a temperature of 66 at Alma, 64 at Big Rapids, 66 at Saginaw, and 62 at Houghton Lake. Elsewhere in central and northern lower Michigan, at Cadillac, it was sunny, with a temperature of 64. At Alpena, it was mostly sunny, with a temperature of 63. At Traverse City, it was partly sunny, with a temperature of 67. Across southern lower Michigan, skies ranged from sunny to mostly sunny, and temperatures were between 66 and 69 degrees. In the Upper Peninsula, Sault Ste. Marie was 62 degrees under sunny skies, and in Marquette, it was sunny with a temperature of 64. In neighboring states, Chicago was 70 degrees under cloudy skies. In Cleveland, it was mostly sunny and the temperature was 67. Once again, at 2 p.m.,
Mount Pleasant was 68 degrees under mostly sunny skies. Now here is your local forecast. Through early evening, mostly sunny. Highs in the lower 70s. Light winds. Tonight, mostly cloudy. A chance of rain showers and a slight chance of thunderstorms after midnight. Lows in the mid-50s. Southeast winds 5 to 15 miles per hour. Gusts up to 20 miles per hour, increasing to 30 miles per hour after midnight. Chance of rain 50%. Tuesday, rain showers likely and a slight chance of thunderstorms in the morning, then a slight chance of rain showers in the afternoon. Highs in the upper 70s. Southwest winds 10 to 15 miles per hour with gusts to around 30 miles per hour. Chance of rain 70%. Tuesday night, partly cloudy. Lows in the lower 50s. West winds 5 to 10 miles per hour with gusts to around 25 miles per hour in the evening, becoming light. Wednesday, partly sunny. Highs in the lower 70s. Northeast winds 5 to 10 miles per hour. Wednesday night, mostly cloudy. A chance of rain showers in the evening, then a chance of rain showers and a slight chance of thunderstorms after midnight. Lows in the mid-50s. East winds 5 to 10 miles per hour with gusts to around 20 miles per hour in the evening, becoming light. Chance of rain 50%. Thursday, mostly cloudy with a 20% chance of rain showers. Highs in the mid-70s. Thursday night, partly cloudy. Lows in the mid-50s. Friday, partly sunny with a 30% chance of rain showers. Highs in the mid-70s. Friday night, mostly cloudy with a 50% chance of rain showers. Lows in the upper 50s. Saturday, rain showers likely and a slight chance of thunderstorms. Highs in the mid-70s. Chance of rain 70%. Saturday night, rain showers likely. Lows in the upper 50s. Chance of rain 70%. Sunday, mostly cloudy with a 40% chance of rain showers. Highs around 70. Sunday night, mostly cloudy in the evening, then becoming partly cloudy. A 30% chance of rain showers. Lows in the lower 50s. Monday, partly sunny with a 30% chance of rain showers. Highs around 70. 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The current time is 2:49 p.m. Eastern Daylight Time. Conditions around the area at 2 p.m. At Mount Pleasant, it was mostly sunny. The temperature was 68 degrees, the dew point 41, and the relative humidity 37%. The pressure was 30.28 inches and falling. Across the remainder of south-central lower Michigan, it was sunny, with a temperature of 66 at Alma, 64 at Big Rapids, 66 at Saginaw, and 62 at Houghton Lake. Elsewhere in central and northern lower Michigan, at Cadillac, it was sunny, with a temperature of 64. At Alpena, it was mostly sunny, with a temperature of 63. At Traverse City, it was partly sunny, with a temperature of 67. Across southern lower Michigan, skies ranged from sunny to mostly sunny, and temperatures were between 66 and 69 degrees. In the upper peninsula, Sault Ste. Marie was 62 degrees under sunny skies, and in Marquette, it was sunny with a temperature of 64. In neighboring states, Chicago was 70 degrees under cloudy skies. In Cleveland, it was mostly sunny and the temperature was 67. Once again, at 2 p.m., Mount Pleasant was 68 degrees under mostly sunny skies. Now here is your local forecast. Through early evening, mostly sunny. Highs in the lower 70s. Light winds. Tonight, mostly cloudy. A chance of rain showers and a slight chance of thunderstorms after midnight. Lows in the mid-50s. Southeast winds 5 to 15 miles per hour.
gusts up to 20 miles per hour, increasing to 30 miles per hour.

after midnight. Lows in the mid-50s. East winds 5 to 10 miles per hour with gusts to around 20 miles per hour in the evening, becoming light. Chance of rain 50%. Thursday, mostly cloudy with a 20% chance of rain showers. Highs in the mid-70s. Thursday night, partly cloudy. Lows in the mid-50s. Friday, partly sunny with a 30% chance of rain showers. Highs in the mid-70s. Friday night, mostly cloudy with a 50% chance of rain showers. Lows in the upper 50s. Saturday, rain showers likely and a slight chance of thunderstorms. Highs in the mid-70s. Chance of rain 70%. Saturday night, rain showers likely. Lows in the upper 50s. Chance of rain 70%. Sunday, mostly cloudy with a 40% chance of rain showers. Highs around 70. Sunday night, mostly cloudy in the evening, then becoming partly cloudy. A 30% chance of rain showers. Lows in the lower 50s. Monday, partly sunny with a 30% chance of rain showers. Highs around 70. 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The current time is 2:53 p.m. Eastern Daylight Time. Conditions around the area at 2 p.m. At Mount Pleasant, it was mostly sunny. The temperature was 68 degrees, the dew point 41, and the relative humidity 37%. The pressure was 30.28 inches and falling. Across the remainder of south-central lower Michigan, it was sunny, with a temperature of 66 at Alma, 64 at Big Rapids, 66 at Saginaw, and 62 at Houghton Lake. Elsewhere in central and northern lower Michigan, at Cadillac, it was sunny, with a temperature of 64. At Elpena, it was mostly sunny, with a temperature of 63. At Traverse City, it was partly sunny, with a temperature of 67. Across southern lower Michigan, skies ranged from sunny to mostly sunny, and temperatures were between 66 and 69 degrees. In the upper peninsula, Sault Ste. Marie was 62 degrees under sunny skies, and in Marquette, it was sunny with a temperature of 64. In neighboring states, Chicago was 70 degrees under cloudy skies. In Cleveland, it was mostly sunny and the temperature was 67. Once again, at 2 p.m., Mount Pleasant was 68 degrees under mostly sunny skies. Now here is your local forecast. Through early evening, mostly sunny. Highs in the lower 70s. Light winds. Tonight, mostly cloudy. A chance of rain showers and a slight chance of thunderstorms after midnight. Lows in the mid-50s. Southeast winds 5 to 15 miles per hour. Gusts up to 20 miles per hour, increasing to 30 miles per hour after midnight. Chance of rain 50%. Tuesday, rain showers likely and a slight chance of thunderstorms in the morning, then a slight chance of rain showers in the afternoon. Highs in the upper 70s. Southwest winds 10 to 15 miles per hour with gusts to around 30 miles per hour. Chance of rain 70%. Tuesday night, partly cloudy. Lows in the lower 50s. West winds 5 to 10 miles per hour with gusts to around 25 miles per hour in the evening, becoming light. Wednesday, partly sunny. Highs in the lower 70s. Northeast winds 5 to 10 miles per hour. Wednesday night, mostly cloudy. A chance of rain showers in the evening, then a chance of rain showers and a slight chance of thunderstorms after midnight. Lows in the mid-50s. East winds 5 to 10 miles per hour with gusts to around 20 miles per hour in the evening, becoming light. Chance of rain 50%. Thursday, mostly cloudy with a 20% chance of rain showers. Highs in the mid-70s. Thursday night, partly cloudy. Lows in the mid-50s. Friday, partly sunny with a 30% chance of rain showers.

highs in the mid-70s. Friday night, mostly cloudy with a 50% chance of rain showers. Lows in the upper 50s. Saturday, rain showers likely and a slight chance of thunderstorms. Highs in the mid-70s. Chance of rain 70%. Saturday night, rain showers likely. Lows in the upper 50s. Chance of rain 70%. Sunday, mostly cloudy with a 40% chance of rain showers. Highs around 70. Sunday night, mostly cloudy in the evening, then becoming partly cloudy. A 30% chance of rain showers. Lows in the lower 50s. Monday, partly sunny with a 30% chance of rain showers. Highs around 70. 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The current time is 2:58 p.m. Eastern Daylight Time. Conditions around the area at 2 p.m. At Mount Pleasant, it was mostly sunny. The temperature was 68 degrees, the dew point 41, and the relative humidity 37%. The pressure was 30.28 inches and falling. Across the remainder of south-central lower Michigan, it was sunny with a temperature of 66 at Alma, 64 at Big Rapids, 66 at Saginaw, and 62 at Houghton Lake. Elsewhere in central and northern lower Michigan, at Cadillac, it was sunny with a temperature of 64. At Alpena, it was mostly sunny with a temperature of 63. At Traverse City, it was partly sunny with a temperature of 67. Across southern lower Michigan, skies ranged from sunny to mostly sunny, and temperatures were between 66 and 69 degrees. In the upper peninsula, Sault Ste. Marie was 62 degrees under sunny skies, and in Marquette, it was sunny with a temperature of 64. In neighboring states, Chicago was 70 degrees under cloudy skies. In Cleveland, it was mostly sunny and the temperature was 67. Once again, at 2 p.m., Mount Pleasant was 68 degrees under mostly sunny skies. Now here is your local forecast. Through early evening, mostly sunny. Highs in the lower 70s. Light winds. Tonight, mostly cloudy. A chance of rain showers and a slight chance of thunderstorms after midnight. Lows in the mid-50s. Southeast winds 5 to 15 miles per hour. Gusts up to 20 miles per hour, increasing to 30 miles per hour after midnight. Chance of rain 50%. Tuesday, rain showers likely and a slight chance of thunderstorms in the morning, then a slight chance of rain showers in the afternoon. Highs in the upper 70s. Southwest winds 10 to 15 miles per hour with gusts to around 30 miles per hour. Chance of rain 70%. Tuesday night, partly cloudy. Lows in the lower 50s. West winds 5 to 10 miles per hour with gusts to around 25 miles per hour in the evening becoming light. Wednesday, partly sunny. Highs in the lower 70s. Northeast winds 5 to 10 miles per hour. Wednesday night, mostly cloudy. A chance of rain showers in the evening, then a chance of rain showers and a slight chance of thunderstorms after midnight. Lows in the mid-50s. East winds 5 to 10 miles per hour with gusts to around 20 miles per hour in the evening becoming light. Chance of rain 50%. Thursday, mostly cloudy with a 20% chance of rain showers. Highs in the mid-70s. Thursday night, partly cloudy. Lows in the mid-50s. Friday, partly sunny with a 30% chance of rain showers. Highs in the mid-70s. Friday night, mostly cloudy with a 50% chance of rain showers. Lows in the upper 50s. Saturday, rain showers likely and a slight chance of thunderstorms. Highs in the mid-70s. Chance of rain 70%. Saturday night, rain showers likely. Lows in the upper 50s. Chance of rain 70%.
Sunday, mostly cloudy with a 40% chance of rain showers. Highs around 70. Sunday night, mostly cloudy in the evening, then becoming partly cloudy. A 30% chance of rain showers. Lows in the lower 50s. Monday, partly sunny with a 30% chance of rain showers. Highs around 70. 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The current time is 3:02 p.m. Eastern Daylight Time. Conditions around the area at 2 p.m. At Mount Pleasant, it was mostly sunny. The temperature was 68 degrees, the dew point 41, and the relative humidity 37%. The pressure was 30.28 inches and falling. Across the remainder of south-central lower Michigan, it was sunny with a temperature of 66 at Alma, 64 at Big Rapids, 66 at Saginaw, and 62 at Houghton Lake. Elsewhere in central and northern lower Michigan, at Cadillac, it was sunny with a temperature of 64. At Alpena, it was mostly sunny with a temperature of 63. At Traverse City, it was partly sunny with a temperature of 67. Across southern lower Michigan, skies ranged from sunny to mostly sunny, and temperatures were between 66 and 69 degrees. In the Upper Peninsula, Sault Ste. Marie was 62 degrees under sunny skies, and in Marquette, it was sunny with a temperature of 64. In neighboring states, Chicago was 70 degrees under cloudy skies. In Cleveland, it was mostly sunny and the temperature was 67. Once again, at 2 p.m., Mount Pleasant was 68 degrees under mostly sunny skies. Now here is your local forecast. Through early evening, mostly sunny. Highs in the lower 70s. Light winds. Tonight, mostly cloudy. A chance of rain showers and a slight chance of thunderstorms after midnight. Lows in the mid-50s. Southeast winds 5 to 15 miles per hour. Gusts up to 20 miles per hour, increasing to 30 miles per hour after midnight. Chance of rain 50%. Tuesday, rain showers likely and a slight chance of thunderstorms in the morning, then a slight chance of rain showers in the afternoon. Highs in the upper 70s. Southwest winds 10 to 15 miles per hour with gusts to around 30 miles per hour. Chance of rain 70%. Tuesday night, partly cloudy. Lows in the lower 50s. West winds 5 to 10 miles per hour with gusts to around 25 miles per hour in the evening, becoming light. Wednesday, partly sunny. Highs in the lower 70s. Northeast winds 5 to 10 miles per hour. Wednesday night, mostly cloudy. A chance of rain showers in the evening, then a chance of rain showers and a slight chance of thunderstorms after midnight. Lows in the mid-50s. East winds 5 to 10 miles per hour with gusts to around 20 miles per hour in the evening, becoming light. Chance of rain 50%. Thursday, mostly cloudy with a 20% chance of rain showers. Highs in the mid-70s. Thursday night, partly cloudy. Lows in the mid-50s. Friday, partly sunny with a 30% chance of rain showers. Highs in the mid-70s. Friday night, mostly cloudy with a 50% chance of rain showers. Lows in the upper 50s. Saturday, rain showers likely and a slight chance of thunderstorms. Highs in the mid-70s. Chance of rain 70%. Saturday night, rain showers likely. Lows in the upper 50s. Chance of rain 70%. Sunday, mostly cloudy with a 40% chance of rain showers. Highs around 70. Sunday night, mostly cloudy in the evening, then becoming partly cloudy. A 30% chance of rain showers. Lows in the lower 50s. Monday, partly sunny with a 30% chance of rain showers. Highs around 70.
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The current time is 3:07 p.m. Eastern Daylight Time. Conditions around the area at 2 p.m. At Mount Pleasant, it was mostly sunny. The temperature was 68 degrees, the dew point 41, and the relative humidity 37%. The pressure was 30.28 inches and falling. Across the remainder of south-central lower Michigan, it was sunny, with a temperature of 66 at Alma, 64 at Big Rapids, 66 at Saginaw, and 62 at Houghton Lake. Elsewhere in central and northern lower Michigan, at Cadillac, it was sunny, with a temperature of 64. At Alpena, it was mostly sunny, with a temperature of 63. At Traverse City, it was partly sunny, with a temperature of 67. Across southern lower Michigan, skies ranged from sunny to mostly sunny, and temperatures were between 66 and 69 degrees. In the Upper Peninsula, Sault Ste. Marie was 62 degrees under sunny skies, and in Marquette, it was sunny with a temperature of 64. In neighboring states, Chicago was 70 degrees under cloudy skies. In Cleveland, it was mostly sunny and the temperature was 67. Once again, at 2 p.m., Mount Pleasant was 68 degrees under mostly sunny skies. Now here is your local forecast. Through early evening, mostly sunny. Highs in the lower 70s. Light winds. Tonight, mostly cloudy. A chance of rain showers and a slight chance of thunderstorms after midnight. Lows in the mid-50s. Southeast winds 5 to 15 miles per hour. Gusts up to 20 miles per hour, increasing to 30 miles per hour after midnight. Chance of rain 50%. Tuesday, rain showers likely and a slight chance of thunderstorms in the morning, then a slight chance of rain showers in the afternoon. Highs in the upper 70s. Southwest winds 10 to 15 miles per hour with gusts to around 30 miles per hour. Chance of rain 70%. Tuesday night, partly cloudy. Lows in the lower 50s. West winds 5 to 10 miles per hour with gusts to around 25 miles per hour in the evening, becoming light. Wednesday, partly sunny. Highs in the lower 70s. Northeast winds 5 to 10 miles per hour. Wednesday night, mostly cloudy. A chance of rain showers in the evening, then a chance of rain showers and a slight chance of thunderstorms after midnight. Lows in the mid-50s. East winds 5 to 10 miles per hour with gusts to around 20 miles per hour in the evening, becoming light. Chance of rain 50%. Thursday, mostly cloudy with a 20% chance of rain showers. Highs in the mid-70s. Thursday night, partly cloudy. Lows in the mid-50s. Friday, partly sunny with a 30% chance of rain showers. Highs in the mid-70s. Friday night, mostly cloudy with a 50% chance of rain showers. Lows in the upper 50s. Saturday, rain showers likely and a slight chance of thunderstorms. Highs in the mid-70s. Chance of rain 70%. Saturday night, rain showers likely. Lows in the upper 50s. Chance of rain 70%. Sunday, mostly cloudy with a 40% chance of rain showers. Highs around 70. Sunday night, mostly cloudy in the evening, then becoming partly cloudy. A 30% chance of rain showers. Lows in the lower 50s. Monday, partly sunny with a 30% chance of rain showers. Highs around 70. 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The current time is 3:11 p.m. Eastern Daylight Time. Conditions around the area at 2 p.m. At Mount Pleasant, it was mostly sunny.
the temperature was 68 degrees, the dew point 41, and the relative humidity 37%. The pressure was 30.28 inches and falling. Across the remainder of south-central lower Michigan, it was sunny with a temperature of 66 at Alma, 64 at Big Rapids, 66 at Saginaw, and 62 at Houghton Lake. Elsewhere in central and northern lower Michigan, at Cadillac, it was sunny with a temperature of 64. At Alpena, it was mostly sunny with a temperature of 63. At Traverse City, it was partly sunny with a temperature of 67. Across southern lower Michigan, skies ranged from sunny to mostly sunny, and temperatures were between 66 and 69 degrees. In the Upper Peninsula, Sault Ste. Marie was 62 degrees under sunny skies, and in Marquette, it was sunny with a temperature of 64. In neighboring states, Chicago was 70 degrees under cloudy skies. In Cleveland, it was mostly sunny and the temperature was 67. Once again, at 2 p.m., Mount Pleasant was 68 degrees under mostly sunny skies. Now here is your local forecast. Through early evening, mostly sunny. Highs in the lower 70s. Light winds. Tonight, mostly cloudy. A chance of rain showers and a slight chance of thunderstorms after midnight. Lows in the mid-50s. Southeast winds 5 to 15 miles per hour. Gusts up to 20 miles per hour, increasing to 30 miles per hour after midnight. Chance of rain 50%. Tuesday, rain showers likely and a slight chance of thunderstorms in the morning, then a slight chance of rain showers in the afternoon. Highs in the upper 70s. Southwest winds 10 to 15 miles per hour with gusts to around 30 miles per hour. Chance of rain 70%. Tuesday night, partly cloudy. Lows in the lower 50s. West winds 5 to 10 miles per hour with gusts to around 25 miles per hour in the evening, becoming light. Wednesday, partly sunny. Highs in the lower 70s. Northeast winds 5 to 10 miles per hour. Wednesday night, mostly cloudy. A chance of rain showers in the evening, then a chance of rain showers and a slight chance of thunderstorms after midnight. Lows in the mid-50s. East winds 5 to 10 miles per hour with gusts to around 20 miles per hour in the evening, becoming light. Chance of rain 50%. Thursday, mostly cloudy with a 20% chance of rain showers. Highs in the mid-70s. Thursday night, partly cloudy. Lows in the mid-50s. Friday, partly sunny with a 30% chance of rain showers. Highs in the mid-70s. Friday night, mostly cloudy with a 50% chance of rain showers. Lows in the upper 50s. Saturday, rain showers likely and a slight chance of thunderstorms. Highs in the mid-70s. Chance of rain 70%. Saturday night, rain showers likely. Lows in the upper 50s. Chance of rain 70%. Sunday, mostly cloudy with a 40% chance of rain showers. Highs around 70. Sunday night, mostly cloudy in the evening, then becoming partly cloudy. A 30% chance of rain showers. Lows in the lower 50s. Monday, partly sunny with a 30% chance of rain showers. Highs around 70. 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The current time is 3:16 p.m. Eastern Daylight Time. Conditions around the area at 3 p.m. At Mount Pleasant, it was sunny. The temperature was 70 degrees. The dew point 41, and the relative humidity 35%. The pressure was 30.25 inches and falling. Across the remainder of south-central lower Michigan, skies ranged from sunny to mostly sunny, and temperatures were between 64 and 68 degrees. Elsewhere in central and northern lower Michigan, at Cadillac, it was sunny with a temperature of 66. At Alpena, it was mostly sunny
with a temperature of 66. At Traverse City, it was partly sunny with a temperature of 68. Across southern Lower Michigan, skies ranged from sunny to mostly sunny, and temperatures were between 67 and 71 degrees. In the Upper Peninsula, Sault Ste. Marie was 64 degrees under sunny skies, and in Marquette, it was sunny with a temperature of 66. In neighboring states, Chicago was 69 degrees under cloudy skies. In Cleveland, it was mostly sunny and the temperature was 67. Once again, at 3 p.m., Mount Pleasant was 70 degrees under sunny skies. Now here is your local forecast. Through early evening, mostly sunny. Highs in the lower 70s. Light winds. Tonight, mostly cloudy. A chance of rain showers and a slight chance of thunderstorms after midnight. Lows in the mid-50s. Southeast winds 5 to 15 miles per hour. Gusts up to 20 miles per hour, increasing to 30 miles per hour after midnight. Chance of rain 50%. Tuesday, rain showers likely and a slight chance of thunderstorms in the morning, then a slight chance of rain showers in the afternoon. Highs in the upper 70s. Southwest winds 10 to 15 miles per hour with gusts to around 30 miles per hour. Chance of rain 70%. Tuesday night, partly cloudy. Lows in the lower 50s. West winds 5 to 10 miles per hour with gusts to around 25 miles per hour in the evening, becoming light. Wednesday, partly sunny. Highs in the lower 70s. Northeast winds 5 to 10 miles per hour. Wednesday night, mostly cloudy. A chance of rain showers in the evening, then a chance of rain showers and a slight chance of thunderstorms after midnight. Lows in the mid-50s. East winds 5 to 10 miles per hour with gusts to around 20 miles per hour in the evening, becoming light. Chance of rain 50%. Thursday, mostly cloudy with a 20% chance of rain showers. Highs in the mid-70s. Thursday night, partly cloudy. Lows in the mid-50s. Friday, partly sunny with a 30% chance of rain showers. Highs in the mid-70s. Friday night, mostly cloudy with a 50% chance of rain showers. Lows in the upper 50s. Saturday, rain showers likely and a slight chance of thunderstorms. Highs in the mid-70s. Chance of rain 70%. Saturday night, rain showers likely. Lows in the upper 50s. Chance of rain 70%. Sunday, mostly cloudy with a 40% chance of rain showers. Highs around 70. Sunday night, mostly cloudy in the evening, then becoming partly cloudy. A 30% chance of rain showers. Lows in the lower 50s. Monday, partly sunny with a 30% chance of rain showers. Highs around 70. 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The current time is 3:20 p.m. Eastern Daylight Time. Conditions around the area at 3 p.m. At Mount Pleasant, it was sunny. The temperature was 70 degrees. The dew point 41, and the relative humidity 35%. The pressure was 30.25 inches and falling. Across the remainder of south central lower Michigan, skies ranged from sunny to mostly sunny, and temperatures were between 64 and 68 degrees. Elsewhere in central and northern lower Michigan, at Cadillac, it was sunny, with a temperature of 66. At Alpena, it was mostly sunny, with a temperature of 66. At Traverse City, it was partly sunny, with a temperature of 68. Across southern lower Michigan, skies ranged from sunny to mostly sunny, and temperatures were between 67 and 71 degrees. In the Upper Peninsula, Sault Ste. Marie was 64 degrees under sunny skies, and in Marquette, it was sunny with a temperature of 66. In neighboring states, Chicago was 69 degrees under cloudy skies. In Cleveland,
It was mostly sunny and the temperature was 67. Once again, at 3 p.m., Mount Pleasant was 70 degrees under sunny skies. Now here is your local forecast. Through early evening, mostly sunny. Highs in the lower 70s. Light winds. Tonight, mostly cloudy. A chance of rain showers and a slight chance of thunderstorms after midnight. Lows in the mid-50s. Southeast winds 5 to 15 miles per hour. Gusts up to 20 miles per hour, increasing to 30 miles per hour after midnight. Chance of rain 50%. Tuesday, rain showers likely and a slight chance of thunderstorms in the morning, then a slight chance of rain showers in the afternoon. Highs in the upper 70s. Southwest winds 10 to 15 miles per hour with gusts to around 30 miles per hour. Chance of rain 70%. Tuesday night, partly cloudy. Lows in the lower 50s. West winds 5 to 10 miles per hour with gusts to around 25 miles per hour in the evening, becoming light. Wednesday, partly sunny. Highs in the lower 70s. Northeast winds 5 to 10 miles per hour. Wednesday night, mostly cloudy. A chance of rain showers in the evening, then a chance of rain showers and a slight chance of thunderstorms after midnight. Lows in the mid-50s. East winds 5 to 10 miles per hour with gusts to around 20 miles per hour in the evening, becoming light. Chance of rain 50%. Thursday, mostly cloudy with a 20% chance of rain showers. Highs in the mid-70s. Thursday night, partly cloudy. Lows in the mid-50s. Friday, partly sunny with a 30% chance of rain showers. Highs in the mid-70s. Friday night, mostly cloudy with a 50% chance of rain showers. Lows in the upper 50s. Saturday, rain showers likely and a slight chance of thunderstorms. Highs in the mid-70s. Chance of rain 70%. Saturday night, rain showers likely. Lows in the upper 50s. Chance of rain 70%. Sunday, mostly cloudy with a 40% chance of rain showers. Highs around 70. Sunday night, mostly cloudy in the evening, then becoming partly cloudy. A 30% chance of rain showers. Lows in the lower 50s. Monday, partly sunny with a 30% chance of rain showers. Highs around 70. 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The current time is 3:25 p.m. Eastern Daylight Time. Conditions around the area at 3 p.m. At Mount Pleasant, it was sunny. The temperature was 70 degrees, the dew point 41, and the relative humidity 35%. The pressure was 30.25 inches and falling. Across the remainder of south-central lower Michigan, skies ranged from sunny to mostly sunny, and temperatures were between 64 and 68 degrees. Elsewhere in central and northern lower Michigan, at Cadillac, it was sunny, with a temperature of 66. At Alpena, it was mostly sunny, with a temperature of 66. At Traverse City, it was partly sunny, with a temperature of 68. Across southern lower Michigan, skies ranged from sunny to mostly sunny, and temperatures were between 67 and 71 degrees. In the Upper Peninsula, Sault Ste. Marie was 64 degrees under sunny skies, and in Marquette, it was sunny with a temperature of 66. In neighboring states, Chicago was 69 degrees under cloudy skies. In Cleveland, it was mostly sunny and the temperature was 67. Once again, at 3 p.m., Mount Pleasant was 70 degrees under sunny skies. Now here is your local forecast. Through early evening, mostly sunny. Highs in the lower 70s. Light winds. Tonight, mostly cloudy. A chance of rain showers and a slight chance of thunderstorms after midnight. Lows in the mid-50s.
southeast winds 5 to 15 miles per hour. Gusts up to 20 miles per hour, increasing to 30 miles per hour after midnight. Chance of rain 50%.

Tuesday, rain showers likely and a slight chance of thunderstorms in the morning, then a slight chance of rain showers in the afternoon. Highs in the upper 70s. Southwest winds 10 to 15 miles per hour with gusts to around 30 miles per hour. Chance of rain 70%. Tuesday night, partly cloudy. Lows in the lower 50s. West winds 5 to 10 miles per hour with gusts to around 25 miles per hour in the evening, becoming light. Wednesday, partly sunny. Highs in the lower 70s. Northeast winds 5 to 10 miles per hour. Wednesday night, mostly cloudy. A chance of rain showers in the evening, then a chance of rain showers and a slight chance of thunderstorms after midnight. Lows in the mid-50s. East winds 5 to 10 miles per hour with gusts to around 20 miles per hour in the evening, becoming light. Chance of rain 50%. Thursday, mostly cloudy with a 20% chance of rain showers. Highs in the mid-70s. Thursday night, partly cloudy. Lows in the mid-50s. Friday, partly sunny with a 30% chance of rain showers. Highs in the mid-70s. Friday night, mostly cloudy with a 50% chance of rain showers. Lows in the upper 50s. Saturday, rain showers likely and a slight chance of thunderstorms. Highs in the mid-70s. Chance of rain 70%. Saturday night, rain showers likely. Lows in the upper 50s. Chance of rain 70%. Sunday, mostly cloudy with a 40% chance of rain showers. Highs around 70. Sunday night, mostly cloudy in the evening, then becoming partly cloudy. A 30% chance of rain showers. Lows in the lower 50s. Monday, partly sunny with a 30% chance of rain showers. Highs around 70. 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The current time is 3:29 p.m. Eastern Daylight Time. Conditions around the area at 3 p.m. At Mount Pleasant, it was sunny. The temperature was 70 degrees, the dew point 41, and the relative humidity 35%. The pressure was 30.25 inches and falling. Across the remainder of south-central lower Michigan, skies ranged from sunny to mostly sunny, and temperatures were between 64 and 68 degrees. Elsewhere in central and northern lower Michigan, at Cadillac, it was sunny, with a temperature of 66. At Alpena, it was mostly sunny, with a temperature of 66. At Traverse City, it was partly sunny, with a temperature of 68. Across southern lower Michigan, skies ranged from sunny to mostly sunny, and temperatures were between 67 and 71 degrees. In the Upper Peninsula, Sault Ste. Marie was 64 degrees under sunny skies, and in Marquette, it was sunny with a temperature of 66. In neighboring states, Chicago was 69 degrees under cloudy skies. In Cleveland, it was mostly sunny and the temperature was 67. Once again, at 3 p.m., Mount Pleasant was 70 degrees under sunny skies. Now here is your local forecast. Through early evening, mostly sunny. Highs in the lower 70s. Light winds. Tonight, mostly cloudy. A chance of rain showers and a slight chance of thunderstorms after midnight. Lows in the mid-50s. Southeast winds 5 to 15 miles per hour. Gusts up to 20 miles per hour, increasing to 30 miles per hour after midnight. Chance of rain 50%. Tuesday, rain showers likely and a slight chance of thunderstorms in the morning, then a slight chance of rain showers in the afternoon. Highs in the upper 70s. Southwest winds 10 to 15 miles per hour with gusts to around 30 miles per hour. Chance of rain 70%. Tuesday night, partly cloudy. Lows in the lower 50s. West winds 5 to 10 miles per hour with gusts to around 25 miles per hour in the evening, becoming light.
Wednesday, partly sunny. Highs in the lower 70s. Northeast winds 5 to 10 miles per hour. Wednesday night, mostly cloudy. A chance of rain showers in the evening, then a chance of rain showers and a slight chance of thunderstorms after midnight. Lows in the mid-50s. East winds 5 to 10 miles per hour with gusts to around 20 miles per hour in the evening becoming light. Chance of rain 50%. Thursday, mostly cloudy with a 20% chance of rain showers. Highs in the mid-70s. Thursday night, partly cloudy. Lows in the mid-50s. Friday, partly sunny with a 30% chance of rain showers. Highs in the mid-70s. Friday night, mostly cloudy with a 50% chance of rain showers. Lows in the upper 50s. Saturday, rain showers likely and a slight chance of thunderstorms. Highs in the mid-70s. Highs in the mid-70s. Chance of rain 70%. Saturday night, rain showers likely. Lows in the upper 50s. Chance of rain 70%. Sunday, mostly cloudy with a 40% chance of rain showers. Highs around 70. Sunday night, mostly cloudy in the evening then becoming partly cloudy. A 30% chance of rain showers. Lows in the lower 50s. Monday, partly sunny with a 30% chance of rain showers. Highs around 70. 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The current time is 3:34 p.m. Eastern Daylight Time. Conditions around the area at 3 p.m. At Mount Pleasant, it was sunny. The temperature was 70 degrees. The dew point 41, and the relative humidity 35%. The pressure was 30.25 inches and falling. Across the remainder of south central lower Michigan, skies ranged from sunny to mostly sunny, and temperatures were between 64 and 68 degrees. Elsewhere in central and northern lower Michigan, at Cadillac, it was sunny with a temperature of 66. At Alpena, it was mostly sunny with a temperature of 66. At Traverse City, it was partly sunny, with a temperature of 68. Across southern lower Michigan, skies ranged from sunny to mostly sunny, and temperatures were between 67 and 71 degrees. In the upper peninsula, Sault Ste. Marie was 64 degrees under sunny skies, and in Marquette, it was sunny with a temperature of 66. In neighboring states, Chicago was 69 degrees under cloudy skies. In Cleveland, it was mostly sunny and the temperature was 67. Once again, at 3 p.m., Mount Pleasant was 70 degrees under sunny skies. Now here is your local forecast. Through early evening, mostly sunny. Highs in the lower 70s. Light winds. Tonight, mostly cloudy. A chance of rain showers and a slight chance of thunderstorms after midnight. Lows in the mid-50s. Southeast winds 5 to 15 miles per hour. Gusts up to 20 miles per hour, increasing to 30 miles per hour after midnight. Chance of rain 50%. Tuesday, rain showers likely and a slight chance of thunderstorms in the morning, then a slight chance of rain showers in the afternoon. Highs in the upper 70s. Southwest winds 10 to 15 miles per hour with gusts to around 30 miles per hour. Chance of rain 70%. Tuesday night, partly cloudy. Lows in the lower 50s. West winds 5 to 10 miles per hour with gusts to around 25 miles per hour in the evening becoming light. Wednesday, partly sunny. Highs in the lower 70s. Northeast winds 5 to 10 miles per hour. Wednesday night, mostly cloudy. A chance of rain showers in the evening, then a chance of rain showers and a slight chance of thunderstorms after midnight. Lows in the mid-50s. East winds 5 to 10 miles per hour with gusts to around 20 miles per hour in the evening becoming light. Chance of rain 50%.

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The current time is 3:47 p.m. Eastern Daylight Time. Conditions around the area at 3 p.m. At Mount Pleasant, it was sunny. The temperature was 70 degrees, the dew point 41, and the relative humidity 35%. The pressure was 30.25 inches and falling. Across the remainder of south central lower Michigan, skies ranged from sunny to mostly sunny, and temperatures were between 64 and 68 degrees. Elsewhere in central and northern lower Michigan, at Cadillac, it was sunny with a temperature of 66. At Alpena, it was mostly sunny with a temperature of 66. At Traverse City, it was partly sunny with a temperature of 68. Across southern lower Michigan, skies ranged from sunny to mostly sunny, and temperatures were between 67 and 71 degrees. In the Upper Peninsula, Sault Ste. Marie was 64 degrees under sunny skies, and in Marquette, it was sunny with a temperature of 66. In neighboring states, Chicago was 69 degrees under cloudy skies. In Cleveland, it was mostly sunny and the temperature was 67. Once again, at 3 p.m., Mount Pleasant was 70 degrees under sunny skies. Now here is your local forecast. Through early evening, mostly sunny. Highs in the lower 70s. Light winds. Tonight, mostly cloudy. A chance of rain showers and a slight chance of thunderstorms after midnight. Lows in the mid-50s. Southeast winds 5 to 15 miles per hour. Gusts up to 20 miles per hour, increasing to 30 miles per hour after midnight. Chance of rain 50%. Tuesday, rain showers likely and a slight chance of thunderstorms in the morning, then a slight chance of rain showers in the afternoon. Highs in the upper 70s. Southwest winds 10 to 15 miles per hour with gusts to around 30 miles per hour. Chance of rain 70%. Tuesday night, partly cloudy. Lows in the lower 50s. West winds 5 to 10 miles per hour with gusts to around 25 miles per hour in the evening, becoming light. Wednesday, partly sunny. Highs in the lower 70s. Northeast winds 5 to 10 miles per hour. Wednesday night, mostly cloudy. A chance of rain showers in the evening, then a chance of rain showers and a slight chance of thunderstorms after midnight. Lows in the mid-50s. East winds 5 to 10 miles per hour with gusts to around 20 miles per hour in the evening, becoming light. Chance of rain 50%. Thursday, mostly cloudy with a 20% chance of rain showers. Highs in the mid-70s. Thursday night, partly cloudy. Lows in the mid-50s. Friday, partly sunny with a 30% chance of rain showers. Highs in the mid-70s. Friday night, mostly cloudy with a 50% chance of rain showers. Lows in the upper 50s. Saturday, rain showers likely and a slight chance of thunderstorms. Highs in the mid-70s. Chance of rain 70%. Saturday night, rain showers likely. Lows in the upper 50s. Chance of rain 70%. Sunday, mostly cloudy with a 40% chance of rain showers. Highs around 70. Sunday night, mostly cloudy in the evening, then becoming partly cloudy. A 30% chance of rain showers. Lows in the lower 50s. Monday, partly sunny with a 30% chance of rain showers. Highs around 70. 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The current time is 3:51 p.m. Eastern Daylight Time. Conditions around the area at 3 p.m. At Mount Pleasant, it was sunny. The temperature was 70 degrees.

temperature of 66. In neighboring states, Chicago was 69 degrees under cloudy skies. In Cleveland, it was mostly sunny and the temperature was 67. Once again, at 3 p.m., Mount Pleasant was 70 degrees under sunny skies. Now here is your local forecast. Through early evening, mostly sunny. Highs in the lower 70s. Light winds. Tonight, mostly cloudy. A chance of rain showers and a slight chance of thunderstorms after midnight. Lows in the mid-50s. Southeast winds 5 to 15 miles per hour. Gusts up to 20 miles per hour, increasing to 30 miles per hour after midnight. Chance of rain 50%. Tuesday, rain showers likely and a slight chance of thunderstorms in the morning, then a slight chance of rain showers in the afternoon. Highs in the upper 70s. Southwest winds 10 to 15 miles per hour with gusts to around 30 miles per hour. Chance of rain 70%. Tuesday night, partly cloudy. Lows in the lower 50s. West winds 5 to 10 miles per hour with gusts to around 25 miles per hour in the evening, becoming light. Wednesday, partly sunny. Highs in the lower 70s. Northeast winds 5 to 10 miles per hour. Wednesday night, mostly cloudy. A chance of rain showers in the evening, then a chance of rain showers and a slight chance of thunderstorms after midnight. Lows in the mid-50s. East winds 5 to 10 miles per hour with gusts to around 20 miles per hour in the evening, becoming light. Chance of rain 50%. Thursday, mostly cloudy with a 20% chance of rain showers. Highs in the mid-70s. Thursday night, partly cloudy. Lows in the mid-50s. Friday, partly sunny with a 30% chance of rain showers. Highs in the mid-70s. Friday night, mostly cloudy with a 50% chance of rain showers. Lows in the upper 50s. Saturday, rain showers likely and a slight chance of thunderstorms. Highs in the mid-70s. Chance of rain 70%. Saturday night, rain showers likely. Lows in the upper 50s. Chance of rain 70%. Sunday, mostly cloudy with a 40% chance of rain showers. Highs around 70. Sunday night, mostly cloudy in the evening, then becoming partly cloudy. A 30% chance of rain showers. Lows in the lower 50s. Monday, partly sunny with a 30% chance of rain showers. Highs around 70. 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The current time is 3:56 p.m. Eastern Daylight Time. Conditions around the area at 3 p.m. At Mount Pleasant, it was sunny. The temperature was 70 degrees, the dew point 41, and the relative humidity 35%. The pressure was 30.25 inches and falling. Across the remainder of south-central lower Michigan, skies ranged from sunny to mostly sunny, and temperatures were between 64 and 68 degrees. Elsewhere in central and northern lower Michigan, at Cadillac, it was sunny with a temperature of 66. At Alpena, it was mostly sunny with a temperature of 66. At Traverse City, it was partly sunny with a temperature of 68. Across southern lower Michigan, skies ranged from sunny to mostly sunny, and temperatures were between 67 and 71 degrees. In the Upper Peninsula, Sault Ste. Marie was 64 degrees under sunny skies, and in Marquette, it was sunny with a temperature of 66. In neighboring states, Chicago was 69 degrees under cloudy skies. In Cleveland, it was mostly sunny and the temperature was 67. Once again, at 3 p.m., Mount Pleasant was 70 degrees under sunny skies. Now here is your local forecast. Through early evening, mostly sunny. Highs in the lower 70s. Light winds. Tonight, mostly cloudy.
a chance of rain, showers, and

slight chance of thunderstorms after midnight. Lows in the mid-50s. Southeast winds 5 to 15 miles per hour. Gusts up to 20 miles per hour, increasing to 30 miles per hour after midnight. Chance of rain 50%. Tuesday, rain showers likely and a slight chance of thunderstorms in the morning, then a slight chance of rain showers in the afternoon. Highs in the upper 70s. Southwest winds 10 to 15 miles per hour with gusts to around 30 miles per hour. Chance of rain 70%. Tuesday night, partly cloudy. Lows in the lower 50s. West winds 5 to 10 miles per hour with gusts to around 25 miles per hour in the evening, becoming light. Wednesday, partly sunny. Highs in the lower 70s. Northeast winds 5 to 10 miles per hour. Wednesday night, mostly cloudy. A chance of rain showers in the evening, then a chance of rain showers and a slight chance of thunderstorms after midnight. Lows in the mid-50s. East winds 5 to 10 miles per hour with gusts to around 20 miles per hour in the evening, becoming light. Chance of rain 50%. Thursday, mostly cloudy with a 20% chance of rain showers. Highs in the mid-70s. Thursday night, partly cloudy. Lows in the mid-50s. Friday, partly sunny with a 30% chance of rain showers. Highs in the mid-70s. Friday night, mostly cloudy with a 50% chance of rain showers. Lows in the upper 50s. Saturday, rain showers likely and a slight chance of thunderstorms. Highs in the mid-70s. Chance of rain 70%. Saturday night, rain showers likely. Lows in the upper 50s. Chance of rain 70%. Sunday, mostly cloudy with a 40% chance of rain showers. Highs around 70. Sunday night, mostly cloudy in the evening, then becoming partly cloudy. A 30% chance of rain showers. Lows in the lower 50s. Monday, partly sunny with a 30% chance of rain showers. Highs around 70. 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The current time is 4 p.m. Eastern Daylight Time. Conditions around the area at 3 p.m. At Mount Pleasant, it was sunny. The temperature was 70 degrees. The dew point 41, and the relative humidity 35%. The pressure was 30.25 inches and falling. Across the remainder of south-central lower Michigan, skies ranged from sunny to mostly sunny, and temperatures were between 64 and 68 degrees. Elsewhere in central and northern lower Michigan, at Cadillac, it was sunny, with a temperature of 66. At Alpena, it was mostly sunny, with a temperature of 66. At Traverse City, it was partly sunny, with a temperature of 68. Across southern lower Michigan, skies ranged from sunny to mostly sunny, and temperatures were between 67 and 71 degrees. In the upper peninsula, Sault Ste. Marie was 64 degrees under sunny skies, and in Marquette, it was sunny with a temperature of 66. In neighboring states, Chicago was 69 degrees under cloudy skies. In Cleveland, it was mostly sunny and the temperature was 67. Once again, at 3 p.m., Mount Pleasant was 70 degrees under sunny skies. Now here is your local forecast. Through early evening, mostly sunny. Highs in the lower 70s. Light winds. Tonight, mostly cloudy. A chance of rain showers and a slight chance of thunderstorms after midnight. Lows in the mid-50s. Southeast winds 5 to 15 miles per hour. Gusts up to 20 miles per hour, increasing to 30 miles per hour after midnight. Chance of rain 50%. Tuesday, rain showers likely and a slight chance of thunderstorms in the morning, then a slight chance of rain showers in the afternoon. Highs in the upper 70s. Southwest winds 10 to 15 miles per hour with gusts to around 30 miles per hour.

chance of rain 70%. Tuesday night, partly cloudy. Lows in the lower 50s. West winds 5 to 10 miles per hour with gusts to around 25 miles per hour in the evening, becoming light. Wednesday, partly sunny. Highs in the lower 70s. Northeast winds 5 to 10 miles per hour. Wednesday night, mostly cloudy. A chance of rain showers in the evening, then a chance of rain showers and a slight chance of thunderstorms after midnight. Lows in the mid-50s. East winds 5 to 10 miles per hour with gusts to around 20 miles per hour in the evening, becoming light. Chance of rain 50%. Thursday, mostly cloudy with a 20% chance of rain showers. Highs in the mid-70s. Thursday night, partly cloudy. Lows in the mid-50s. Friday, partly sunny with a 30% chance of rain showers. Highs in the mid-70s. Friday night, mostly cloudy with a 50% chance of rain showers. Lows in the upper 50s. Saturday, rain showers likely and a slight chance of thunderstorms. Highs in the mid-70s. Chance of rain 70%. Saturday night, rain showers likely. Lows in the upper 50s. Chance of rain 70%. Sunday, mostly cloudy with a 40% chance of rain showers. Highs around 70. Sunday night, mostly cloudy in the evening, then becoming partly cloudy. A 30% chance of rain showers. Lows in the lower 50s. Monday, partly sunny with a 30% chance of rain showers. Highs around 70. 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The current time is 4:05 p.m. Eastern Daylight Time. Conditions around the area at 3 p.m. At Mount Pleasant, it was sunny. The temperature was 70 degrees. The dew point 41, and the relative humidity 35%. The pressure was 30.25 inches and falling. Across the remainder of south central lower Michigan, skies ranged from sunny to mostly sunny, and temperatures were between 64 and 68 degrees. Elsewhere in central and northern lower Michigan, at Cadillac, it was sunny with a temperature of 66. At Alpena, it was mostly sunny with a temperature of 66. At Traverse City, it was partly sunny with a temperature of 68. Across southern lower Michigan, skies ranged from sunny to mostly sunny, and temperatures were between 67 and 71 degrees. In the upper peninsula, Sault Ste. Marie was 64 degrees under sunny skies, and in Marquette, it was sunny with a temperature of 66. In neighboring states, Chicago was 69 degrees under cloudy skies. In Cleveland, it was mostly sunny and the temperature was 67. Once again, at 3 p.m., Mount Pleasant was 70 degrees under sunny skies. Now here is your local forecast. Through early evening, mostly sunny. Highs in the lower 70s. Light winds. Tonight, mostly cloudy. A chance of rain showers and a slight chance of thunderstorms after midnight. Lows in the mid-50s. Southeast winds 5 to 15 miles per hour. Gusts up to 20 miles per hour, increasing to 30 miles per hour after midnight. Chance of rain 50%. Tuesday, rain showers likely and a slight chance of thunderstorms in the morning, then a slight chance of rain showers in the afternoon. Highs in the upper 70s. Southwest winds 10 to 15 miles per hour with gusts to around 30 miles per hour. Chance of rain 70%. Tuesday night, partly cloudy. Lows in the lower 50s. West winds 5 to 10 miles per hour with gusts to around 25 miles per hour in the evening, becoming light. Wednesday, partly sunny. Highs in the lower 70s. Northeast winds 5 to 10 miles per hour. Wednesday night, mostly cloudy. A chance of rain showers in the evening, then a chance of rain showers and a slight chance of thunderstorms after midnight.
lows in the mid-50s. East winds 5 to 10 miles per hour with gusts to around 20 miles per hour in the evening, becoming light. Chance of rain 50%. Thursday, mostly cloudy with a 20% chance of rain showers. Highs in the mid-70s. Thursday night, partly cloudy. Lows in the mid-50s. Friday, partly sunny with a 30% chance of rain showers. Highs in the mid-70s. Friday night, mostly cloudy with a 50% chance of rain showers. Lows in the upper 50s. Saturday, rain showers likely and a slight chance of thunderstorms. Highs in the mid-70s. Chance of rain 70%. Saturday night, rain showers likely. Lows in the upper 50s. Chance of rain 70%. Sunday, mostly cloudy with a 40% chance of rain showers. Highs around 70. Sunday night, mostly cloudy in the evening, then becoming partly cloudy. A 30% chance of rain showers. Lows in the lower 50s. Monday, partly sunny with a 30% chance of rain showers. Highs around 70. 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The current time is 4:09 p.m. Eastern Daylight Time. Conditions around the area at 3 p.m. At Mount Pleasant, it was sunny. The temperature was 70 degrees. The dew point 41, and the relative humidity 35%. The pressure was 30.25 inches and falling. Across the remainder of south-central lower Michigan, skies ranged from sunny to mostly sunny, and temperatures were between 64 and 68 degrees. Elsewhere in central and northern lower Michigan, at Cadillac, it was sunny with a temperature of 66. At Alpena, it was mostly sunny with a temperature of 66. At Traverse City, it was partly sunny with a temperature of 68. Across southern lower Michigan, skies ranged from sunny to mostly sunny, and temperatures were between 67 and 71 degrees. In the Upper Peninsula, Sault Ste. Marie was 64 degrees under sunny skies, and in Marquette, it was sunny with a temperature of 66. In neighboring states, Chicago was 69 degrees under cloudy skies. In Cleveland, it was mostly sunny and the temperature was 67. Once again, at 3 p.m., Mount Pleasant was 70 degrees under sunny skies. Now here is your local forecast. Through early evening, mostly sunny. Highs in the lower 70s. Light winds. Tonight, mostly cloudy. A chance of rain showers and a slight chance of thunderstorms after midnight. Lows in the mid-50s. Southeast winds 5 to 15 miles per hour. Gusts up to 20 miles per hour, increasing to 30 miles per hour after midnight. Chance of rain 50%. Tuesday, rain showers likely and a slight chance of thunderstorms in the morning, then a slight chance of rain showers in the afternoon. Highs in the upper 70s. Southwest winds 10 to 15 miles per hour with gusts to around 30 miles per hour. Chance of rain 70%. Tuesday night, partly cloudy. Lows in the lower 50s. West winds 5 to 10 miles per hour with gusts to around 25 miles per hour in the evening, becoming light. Wednesday, partly sunny. Highs in the lower 70s. Northeast winds 5 to 10 miles per hour. Wednesday night, mostly cloudy. A chance of rain showers in the evening, then a chance of rain showers and a slight chance of thunderstorms after midnight. Lows in the mid-50s. East winds 5 to 10 miles per hour with gusts to around 20 miles per hour in the evening, becoming light. Chance of rain 50%. Thursday, mostly cloudy with a 20% chance of rain showers. Highs in the mid-70s. Thursday night, partly cloudy. Lows in the mid-50s. Friday, partly sunny with a 30% chance of rain showers. Highs in the mid-70s.
Friday night, mostly cloudy with a 50% chance of rain showers. Lows in the upper 50s. Saturday, rain showers likely and a slight chance of thunderstorms. Highs in the mid-70s. Chance of rain 70%. Saturday night, rain showers likely. Lows in the upper 50s. Chance of rain 70%. Sunday, mostly cloudy with a 40% chance of rain showers. Highs around 70. Sunday night, mostly cloudy in the evening, then becoming partly cloudy. A 30% chance of rain showers. Lows in the lower 50s. Monday, partly sunny with a 30% chance of rain showers. Highs around 70. 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The current time is 4:14 p.m. Eastern Daylight Time. Conditions around the area at 3 p.m. At Mount Pleasant, it was sunny. The temperature was 70 degrees, the dew point 41, and the relative humidity 35%. The pressure was 30.25 inches and falling. Across the remainder of south-central lower Michigan, skies ranged from sunny to mostly sunny, and temperatures were between 64 and 68 degrees. Elsewhere in central and northern lower Michigan, at Cadillac, it was sunny with a temperature of 66. At Alpena, it was mostly sunny with a temperature of 66. At Traverse City, it was partly sunny with a temperature of 68. Across southern lower Michigan, skies ranged from sunny to mostly sunny, and temperatures were between 67 and 71 degrees. In the upper peninsula, Sault Ste. Marie was 64 degrees under sunny skies, and in Marquette, it was sunny with a temperature of 66. In neighboring states, Chicago was 69 degrees under cloudy skies. In Cleveland, it was mostly sunny and the temperature was 67. Once again, at 3 p.m., Mount Pleasant was 70 degrees under sunny skies. Now here is your local forecast. Through early evening, mostly sunny. Highs in the lower 70s. Light winds. Tonight, mostly cloudy. A chance of rain showers and a slight chance of thunderstorms after midnight. Lows in the mid-50s. Southeast winds 5 to 15 miles per hour. Gusts up to 20 miles per hour, increasing to 30 miles per hour after midnight. Chance of rain 50%. Tuesday, rain showers likely and a slight chance of thunderstorms in the morning, then a slight chance of rain showers in the afternoon. Highs in the upper 70s. Southwest winds 10 to 15 miles per hour with gusts to around 30 miles per hour. Chance of rain 70%. Tuesday night, partly cloudy. Lows in the lower 50s. West winds 5 to 10 miles per hour with gusts to around 25 miles per hour in the evening, becoming light. Wednesday, partly sunny. Highs in the lower 70s. Northeast winds 5 to 10 miles per hour. Wednesday night, mostly cloudy. A chance of rain showers in the evening, then a chance of rain showers and a slight chance of thunderstorms after midnight. Lows in the mid-50s. East winds 5 to 10 miles per hour with gusts to around 20 miles per hour in the evening, becoming light. Chance of rain 50%. Thursday, mostly cloudy with a 20% chance of rain showers. Highs in the mid-70s. Thursday night, partly cloudy. Lows in the mid-50s. Friday, partly sunny with a 30% chance of rain showers. Highs in the mid-70s. Friday night, mostly cloudy with a 50% chance of rain showers. Lows in the upper 50s. Saturday, rain showers likely and a slight chance of thunderstorms. Highs in the mid-70s. Chance of rain 70%. Saturday night, rain showers likely. Lows in the upper 50s. Chance of rain 70%. Sunday, mostly cloudy with a 40% chance of rain showers. Highs around 70.
Sunday night, mostly cloudy in the evening, then becoming partly cloudy. A 30% chance of rain showers. Lows in the lower 50s. Monday, partly sunny with a 30% chance of rain showers. Highs around 70. 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The current time is 4:18 p.m. Eastern Daylight Time. Conditions around the area at 4 p.m. At Mount Pleasant, it was mostly sunny. The temperature was 68 degrees, the dew point 41, and the relative humidity 37%. The pressure was 30.23 inches and steady. Across the remainder of South Central Lower Michigan, it was mostly sunny, and temperatures were between 64 and 68 degrees. Elsewhere in Central and Northern Lower Michigan, at Cadillac, it was mostly sunny, with a temperature of 68. It was partly sunny, with a temperature of 64 at Alpena and 70 at Traverse City. Across southern lower Michigan, skies ranged from sunny to mostly sunny, and temperatures were between 68 and 70 degrees. In the Upper Peninsula, Sault Ste. Marie was 65 degrees under mostly sunny skies, and in Marquette, it was sunny with a temperature of 64. In neighboring states, Chicago was 70 degrees under cloudy skies. In Cleveland, it was mostly sunny and the temperature was 67. Once again, at 4 p.m., Mount Pleasant was 68 degrees under mostly sunny skies. Now here is your local forecast. Through early evening, mostly sunny. Highs in the lower 70s. Light winds. Tonight, mostly cloudy. A chance of rain showers and a slight chance of thunderstorms after midnight. Lows in the mid-50s. Southeast winds 5 to 15 miles per hour. Gusts up to 20 miles per hour, increasing to 30 miles per hour after midnight. Chance of rain 50%. Tuesday, rain showers likely and a slight chance of thunderstorms in the morning, then a slight chance of rain showers in the afternoon. Highs in the upper 70s. Southwest winds 10 to 15 miles per hour with gusts to around 30 miles per hour. Chance of rain 70%. Tuesday night, partly cloudy. Lows in the lower 50s. West winds 5 to 10 miles per hour with gusts to around 25 miles per hour in the evening becoming light. Wednesday, partly sunny. Highs in the lower 70s. Northeast winds 5 to 10 miles per hour. Wednesday night, mostly cloudy. A chance of rain showers in the evening, then a chance of rain showers and a slight chance of thunderstorms after midnight. Lows in the mid-50s. East winds 5 to 10 miles per hour with gusts to around 20 miles per hour in the evening becoming light. Chance of rain 50%. Thursday, mostly cloudy with a 20% chance of rain showers. Highs in the mid-70s. Thursday night, partly cloudy. Lows in the mid-50s. Friday, partly sunny with a 30% chance of rain showers. Highs in the mid-70s. Friday night, mostly cloudy with a 50% chance of rain showers. Lows in the upper 50s. Saturday, rain showers likely and a slight chance of thunderstorms. Highs in the mid-70s. Chance of rain 70%. Saturday night, rain showers likely. Lows in the upper 50s. Chance of rain 70%. Sunday, mostly cloudy with a 40% chance of rain showers. Highs around 70. Sunday night, mostly cloudy in the evening, then becoming partly cloudy. A 30% chance of rain showers. Lows in the lower 50s. Monday, partly sunny with a 30% chance of rain showers. Highs around 70. 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
The current time is 4:22 p.m. Eastern Daylight Time. Conditions around the area at 4 p.m. At Mount Pleasant, it was mostly sunny. The temperature was 68 degrees, the dew point 41, and the relative humidity 37%. The pressure was 30.23 inches and steady. Across the remainder of south-central Lower Michigan, it was mostly sunny, and temperatures were between 64 and 68 degrees. Elsewhere in central and northern Lower Michigan, at Cadillac, it was mostly sunny, with a temperature of 68. It was partly sunny, with a temperature of 64 at Alpena and 70 at Traverse City. Across southern Lower Michigan, skies ranged from sunny to mostly sunny, and temperatures were between 68 and 70 degrees. In the Upper Peninsula, Sault Ste. Marie was 65 degrees under mostly sunny skies, and in Marquette, it was sunny with a temperature of 64. In neighboring states, Chicago was 70 degrees under cloudy skies. In Cleveland, it was mostly sunny and the temperature was 67. Once again, at 4 p.m., Mount Pleasant was 68 degrees under mostly sunny skies. Now here is your local forecast. Through early evening, mostly sunny. Highs in the lower 70s. Light winds. Tonight, mostly cloudy. A chance of rain showers and a slight chance of thunderstorms after midnight. Lows in the mid-50s. Southeast winds 5 to 15 miles per hour. Gusts up to 20 miles per hour, increasing to 30 miles per hour after midnight. Chance of rain 50%. Tuesday, rain showers likely and a slight chance of thunderstorms in the morning, then a slight chance of rain showers in the afternoon. Highs in the upper 70s. Southwest winds 10 to 15 miles per hour with gusts to around 30 miles per hour. Chance of rain 70%. Tuesday night, partly cloudy. Lows in the lower 50s. West winds 5 to 10 miles per hour with gusts to around 25 miles per hour in the evening, becoming light. Wednesday, partly sunny. Highs in the lower 70s. Northeast winds 5 to 10 miles per hour. Wednesday night, mostly cloudy. A chance of rain showers in the evening, then a chance of rain showers and a slight chance of thunderstorms after midnight. Lows in the mid-50s. East winds 5 to 10 miles per hour with gusts to around 20 miles per hour in the evening, becoming light. Chance of rain 50%. Thursday, mostly cloudy with a 20% chance of rain showers. Highs in the mid-70s. Thursday night, partly cloudy. Lows in the mid-50s. Friday, partly sunny with a 30% chance of rain showers. Highs in the mid-70s. Friday night, mostly cloudy with a 50% chance of rain showers. Lows in the upper 50s. Saturday, rain showers likely and a slight chance of thunderstorms. Highs in the mid-70s. Chance of rain 70%. Saturday night, rain showers likely. Lows in the upper 50s. Chance of rain 70%. Sunday, mostly cloudy with a 40% chance of rain showers. Highs around 70. Sunday night, mostly cloudy in the evening, then becoming partly cloudy. A 30% chance of rain showers. Lows in the lower 50s. Monday, partly sunny with a 30% chance of rain showers. Highs around 70. 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The current time is 4:27 p.m. Eastern Daylight Time. Conditions around the area at 4 p.m. At Mount Pleasant, it was mostly sunny. The temperature was 68 degrees, the dew point 41, and the relative humidity 37%. The pressure was 30.23 inches and steady. Across the remainder of south-central Lower Michigan, it was mostly sunny, and temperatures were between 64 and 68 degrees.
Elsewhere in central and northern lower Michigan, at Cadillac, it was mostly sunny with a temperature of 68. It was partly sunny with a temperature of 64 at Alpena and 70 at Traverse City. Across southern lower Michigan, skies ranged from sunny to mostly sunny, and temperatures were between 68 and 70 degrees. In the Upper Peninsula, Sault Ste. Marie was 65 degrees under mostly sunny skies, and in Marquette, it was sunny with a temperature of 64. In neighboring states, Chicago was 70 degrees under cloudy skies. In Cleveland, it was mostly sunny and the temperature was 67. Once again, at 4 p.m., Mount Pleasant was 68 degrees under mostly sunny skies. Now here is your local forecast. Through early evening, mostly sunny. Highs in the lower 70s. Light winds. Tonight, mostly cloudy. A chance of rain showers and a slight chance of thunderstorms after midnight. Lows in the mid-50s. Southeast winds 5 to 15 miles per hour. Gusts up to 20 miles per hour, increasing to 30 miles per hour after midnight. Chance of rain 50%. Tuesday, rain showers likely and a slight chance of thunderstorms in the morning, then a slight chance of rain showers in the afternoon. Highs in the upper 70s. Southwest winds 10 to 15 miles per hour with gusts to around 30 miles per hour. Chance of rain 70%. Tuesday night, partly cloudy. Lows in the lower 50s. West winds 5 to 10 miles per hour with gusts to around 25 miles per hour in the evening, becoming light. Wednesday, partly sunny. Highs in the lower 70s. Northeast winds 5 to 10 miles per hour. Wednesday night, mostly cloudy. A chance of rain showers in the evening, then a chance of rain showers and a slight chance of thunderstorms after midnight. Lows in the mid-50s. East winds 5 to 10 miles per hour with gusts to around 20 miles per hour in the evening, becoming light. Chance of rain 50%. Thursday, mostly cloudy with a 20% chance of rain showers. Highs in the mid-70s. Thursday night, partly cloudy. Lows in the mid-50s. Friday, partly sunny with a 30% chance of rain showers. Highs in the mid-70s. Friday night, mostly cloudy with a 50% chance of rain showers. Lows in the upper 50s. Saturday, rain showers likely and a slight chance of thunderstorms. Highs in the mid-70s. Chance of rain 70%. Saturday night, rain showers likely. Lows in the upper 50s. Chance of rain 70%. Sunday, mostly cloudy with a 40% chance of rain showers. Highs around 70. Sunday night, mostly cloudy in the evening, then becoming partly cloudy. A 30% chance of rain showers. Lows in the lower 50s. Monday, partly sunny with a 30% chance of rain showers. Highs around 70. 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The current time is 4:31 p.m. Eastern Daylight Time. Conditions around the area at 4 p.m. At Mount Pleasant, it was mostly sunny. The temperature was 68 degrees, the dew point 41, and the relative humidity 37%. The pressure was 30.23 inches and steady. Across the remainder of south-central lower Michigan, it was mostly sunny, and temperatures were between 64 and 68 degrees. Elsewhere in central and northern lower Michigan, at Cadillac, it was mostly sunny, with a temperature of 68. It was partly sunny, with a temperature of 64 at Alpena and 70 at Traverse City. Across southern lower Michigan, skies ranged from sunny to mostly sunny, and temperatures were between 68 and 70 degrees. In the Upper Peninsula, Sault Ste. Marie was 65 degrees under mostly sunny skies, and in Marquette, it was sunny with a temperature of 64. In neighboring states,
Chicago was 70 degrees under cloudy skies. In Cleveland, it was mostly sunny and the temperature was 67. Once again, at 4 p.m., Mount Pleasant was 68 degrees under mostly sunny skies. Now here is your local forecast. Through early evening, mostly sunny. Highs in the lower 70s. Light winds. Tonight, here is your local forecast. Through early evening, mostly sunny. Highs in the lower 70s. Light winds. Tonight, mostly cloudy. A chance of rain showers and a slight chance of thunderstorms after midnight. Lows in the mid-50s. Southeast winds 5 to 15 miles per hour. Gusts up to 20 miles per hour, increasing to 30 miles per hour after midnight. Chance of rain 50%. Tuesday, rain showers likely and a slight chance of thunderstorms in the morning, then a slight chance of rain showers in the afternoon. Highs in the upper 70s. Southwest winds 10 to 15 miles per hour with gusts to around 30 miles per hour. Chance of rain 70%. Tuesday night, partly cloudy. Lows in the lower 50s. West winds 5 to 10 miles per hour with gusts to around 25 miles per hour in the evening, becoming light. Wednesday, partly sunny. Highs in the lower 70s. Northeast winds 5 to 10 miles per hour. Wednesday night, mostly cloudy. A chance of rain showers in the evening, then a chance of rain showers and a slight chance of thunderstorms after midnight. Lows in the mid-50s. East winds 5 to 10 miles per hour with gusts to around 20 miles per hour in the evening, becoming light. Chance of rain 50%. Thursday, mostly cloudy with a 20% chance of rain showers. Highs in the mid-70s. Thursday night, partly cloudy. Lows in the mid-50s. Friday, partly sunny with a 30% chance of rain showers. Highs in the mid-70s. Friday night, mostly cloudy with a 50% chance of rain showers. Lows in the upper 50s. Saturday, rain showers likely and a slight chance of thunderstorms. Highs in the mid-70s. Chance of rain 70%. Saturday night, rain showers likely. Lows in the upper 50s. Chance of rain 70%. Sunday, mostly cloudy with a 40% chance of rain showers. Highs around 70. Sunday night, mostly cloudy in the evening, then becoming partly cloudy. A 30% chance of rain showers. Lows in the lower 50s. Monday, partly sunny with a 30% chance of rain showers. Highs around 70. 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The current time is 4:36 p.m. Eastern Daylight Time. Conditions around the area at 4 p.m. At Mount Pleasant, it was mostly sunny. The temperature was 68 degrees, the dew point 41, and the relative humidity 37%. The pressure was 30.23 inches and steady. Across the remainder of south-central lower Michigan, it was mostly sunny, and temperatures were between 64 and 68 degrees. Elsewhere in central and northern lower Michigan, at Cadillac, it was mostly sunny, with a temperature of 68. It was partly sunny, with a temperature of 64 at Alpena and 70 at Traverse City. Across southern lower Michigan, skies ranged from sunny to mostly sunny, and temperatures were between 68 and 70 degrees. In the upper peninsula, Sault Ste. Marie was 65 degrees under mostly sunny skies, and in Marquette, it was sunny with a temperature of 64. In neighboring states, Chicago was 70 degrees under cloudy skies. In Cleveland, it was mostly sunny and the temperature was 67. Once again, at 4 p.m., Mount Pleasant was 68 degrees under mostly sunny skies. Now here is your local forecast. Through early evening, mostly sunny. Highs in the lower 70s. Light winds. Tonight,
mostly cloudy. A chance of rain showers and a slight chance of thunderstorms after midnight. Lows in the mid-50s. Southeast winds 5 to 15 miles.

up to 20 miles per hour, increasing to 30 miles per hour after midnight. Chance of rain 50%. Tuesday, rain showers likely and a slight chance of thunderstorms in the morning, then a slight chance of rain showers in the afternoon. Highs in the upper 70s. Southwest winds 10 to 15 miles per hour with gusts to around 30 miles per hour. Chance of rain 70%. Tuesday night, partly cloudy. Lows in the lower 50s. West winds 5 to 10 miles per hour with gusts to around 25 miles per hour in the evening, becoming light. Wednesday, partly sunny. Highs in the lower 70s. Northeast winds 5 to 10 miles per hour. Wednesday night, mostly cloudy. A chance of rain showers in the evening, then a chance of rain showers and a slight chance of thunderstorms after midnight. Lows in the mid-50s. East winds 5 to 10 miles per hour with gusts to around 20 miles per hour in the evening, becoming light. Chance of rain 50%. Thursday, mostly cloudy with a 20% chance of rain showers. Highs in the mid-70s. Thursday night, partly cloudy. Lows in the mid-50s. Friday, partly sunny with a 30% chance of rain showers. Highs in the mid-70s. Friday night, mostly cloudy with a 50% chance of rain showers. Lows in the upper 50s. Saturday, rain showers likely and a slight chance of thunderstorms. Highs in the mid-70s. Chance of rain 70%. Saturday night, rain showers likely. Lows in the upper 50s. Chance of rain 70%. Sunday, mostly cloudy with a 40% chance of rain showers. Highs around 70. Sunday night, mostly cloudy in the evening, then becoming partly cloudy. A 30% chance of rain showers. Lows in the lower 50s. Monday, partly sunny with a 30% chance of rain showers. Highs around 70. 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The current time is 4:40 p.m. Eastern Daylight Time. Conditions around the area at 4 p.m. At Mount Pleasant, it was mostly sunny. The temperature was 68 degrees. The dew point 41, and the relative humidity 37%. The pressure was 30.23 inches and steady. Across the remainder of south central lower Michigan, it was mostly sunny, and temperatures were between 64 and 68 degrees. Elsewhere in central and northern lower Michigan, at Cadillac, it was mostly sunny, with a temperature of 68. It was partly sunny, with a temperature of 64 at Alpena, and 70 at Traverse City. Across southern lower Michigan, skies ranged from sunny to mostly sunny, and temperatures were between 68 and 70 degrees. In the upper peninsula, Sault Ste. Marie was 65 degrees under mostly sunny skies, and in Marquette, it was sunny with a temperature of 64. In neighboring states, Chicago was 70 degrees under cloudy skies. In Cleveland, it was mostly sunny and the temperature was 67. Once again, at 4 p.m., Mount Pleasant was 68 degrees under mostly sunny skies. Now here is your local forecast. Through early evening, mostly sunny. Highs in the lower 70s. Light winds. Tonight, mostly cloudy. A chance of rain showers and a slight chance of thunderstorms after midnight. Lows in the mid-50s. Southeast winds 5 to 15 miles per hour. Gusts up to 20 miles per hour, increasing to 30 miles per hour after midnight. Chance of rain 50%. Tuesday, rain showers likely and a slight chance of thunderstorms in the morning, then a slight chance of rain showers in the afternoon. Highs in the upper 70s. Southwest winds 10 to 15 miles per hour with gusts to around 30 miles per hour. Chance of rain 70%. Tuesday night, partly cloudy. Lows in the lower 50s.
West winds 5 to 10 miles per hour with gusts to around 25 miles per hour in the evening, becoming light. Wednesday, partly sunny. Highs in the lower 70s. Northeast winds 5 to 10 miles per hour. Wednesday night, mostly cloudy. A chance of rain showers in the evening, then a chance of rain showers and a slight chance of thunderstorms after midnight. Lows in the mid-50s. East winds 5 to 10 miles per hour with gusts to around 20 miles per hour in the evening, becoming light. Chance of rain 50%. Thursday, mostly cloudy with a 20% chance of rain showers. Highs in the mid-70s. Thursday night, partly cloudy. Lows in the mid-50s. Friday, partly sunny with a 30% chance of rain showers. Highs in the mid-70s. Friday night, mostly cloudy with a 50% chance of rain showers. Lows in the upper 50s. Saturday, rain showers likely and a slight chance of thunderstorms. Highs in the mid-70s. Chance of rain 70%. Saturday night, rain showers likely. Lows in the upper 50s. Chance of rain 70%. Sunday, mostly cloudy with a 40% chance of rain showers. Highs around 70. Sunday night, mostly cloudy in the evening, then becoming partly cloudy. A 30% chance of rain showers. Lows in the lower 50s. Monday, partly sunny with a 30% chance of rain showers. Highs around 70. 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The current time is 4:44 p.m. Eastern Daylight Time. Conditions around the area at 4 p.m. At Mount Pleasant, it was mostly sunny. The temperature was 68 degrees, the dew point 41, and the relative humidity 37%. The pressure was 30.23 inches and steady. Across the remainder of south central lower Michigan, it was mostly sunny, and temperatures were between 64 and 68 degrees. Elsewhere in central and northern lower Michigan, at Cadillac, it was mostly sunny, with a temperature of 68. It was partly sunny, with a temperature of 64 at Alpena and 70 at Traverse City. Across southern lower Michigan, skies ranged from sunny to mostly sunny, and temperatures were between 68 and 70 degrees. In the upper peninsula, Sault Ste. Marie was 65 degrees under mostly sunny skies, and in Marquette, it was sunny with a temperature of 64. In neighboring states, Chicago was 70 degrees under cloudy skies. In Cleveland, it was mostly sunny and the temperature was 67. Once again, at 4 p.m., Mount Pleasant was 68 degrees under mostly sunny skies. Now here is your local forecast. Through early evening, mostly sunny. Highs in the lower 70s. Light winds. Tonight, mostly cloudy. A chance of rain showers and a slight chance of thunderstorms after midnight. Lows in the mid-50s. Southeast winds 5 to 15 miles per hour. Gusts up to 20 miles per hour, increasing to 30 miles per hour after midnight. Chance of rain 50%. Tuesday, rain showers likely and a slight chance of thunderstorms in the morning, then a slight chance of rain showers in the afternoon. Highs in the upper 70s. Southwest winds 10 to 15 miles per hour with gusts to around 30 miles per hour. Chance of rain 70%. Tuesday night, partly cloudy. Lows in the lower 50s. West winds 5 to 10 miles per hour with gusts to around 25 miles per hour in the evening, becoming light. Wednesday, partly sunny. Highs in the lower 70s. Northeast winds 5 to 10 miles per hour. Wednesday night, mostly cloudy. A chance of rain showers in the evening, then a chance of rain showers and a slight chance of thunderstorms after midnight. Lows in the mid-50s. East winds 5 to 10 miles per hour with gusts to around 20 miles per hour in the evening, becoming light.
chance of rain 50%. Thursday, mostly cloudy with a 20% chance of rain showers. Highs in the mid-70s. Thursday night, partly cloudy. Lows in the mid-50s. Friday, partly sunny with a 30% chance of rain showers. Highs in the mid-70s. Friday night, mostly cloudy with a 50% chance of rain showers. Lows in the upper 50s. Saturday, rain showers likely and a slight chance of thunderstorms. Highs in the mid-70s. Chance of rain 70%. Saturday night, rain showers likely. Lows in the upper 50s. Chance of rain 70%. Sunday, mostly cloudy with a 40% chance of rain showers. Highs around 70. Sunday night, mostly cloudy in the evening, then becoming partly cloudy. A 30% chance of rain showers. Lows in the lower 50s. Monday, partly sunny with a 30% chance of rain showers. Highs around 70. 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The current time is 4:49 p.m. Eastern Daylight Time. Conditions around the area at 4 p.m. At Mount Pleasant, it was mostly sunny. The temperature was 68 degrees, the dew point 41, and the relative humidity 37%. The pressure was 30.23 inches and steady. Across the remainder of South Central Lower Michigan, it was mostly sunny, and temperatures were between 64 and 68 degrees. Elsewhere in Central and Northern Lower Michigan, at Cadillac, it was mostly sunny, with a temperature of 68. It was partly sunny, with a temperature of 64 at Alpena and 70 at Traverse City. Across southern Lower Michigan, skies ranged from sunny to mostly sunny, and temperatures were between 68 and 70 degrees. In the Upper Peninsula, Sault Ste. Marie was 65 degrees under mostly sunny skies, and in Marquette, it was sunny with a temperature of 64. In neighboring states, Chicago was 70 degrees under cloudy skies. In Cleveland, it was mostly sunny and the temperature was 67. Once again, at 4 p.m., Mount Pleasant was 68 degrees under mostly sunny skies. Now here is your local forecast. Through early evening, mostly sunny. Highs in the lower 70s. Light winds. Tonight, mostly cloudy. A chance of rain showers and a slight chance of thunderstorms after midnight. Lows in the mid-50s. Southeast winds 5 to 15 miles per hour. Gusts up to 20 miles per hour, increasing to 30 miles per hour after midnight. Chance of rain 50%. Tuesday, rain showers likely and a slight chance of thunderstorms in the morning, then a slight chance of rain showers in the afternoon. Highs in the upper 70s. Southwest winds 10 to 15 miles per hour with gusts to around 30 miles per hour. Chance of rain 70%. Tuesday night, partly cloudy. Lows in the lower 50s. West winds 5 to 10 miles per hour with gusts to around 25 miles per hour in the evening, becoming light. Wednesday, partly sunny. Highs in the lower 70s. Northeast winds 5 to 10 miles per hour. Wednesday night, mostly cloudy. A chance of rain showers in the evening, then a chance of rain showers and a slight chance of thunderstorms after midnight. Lows in the mid-50s. East winds 5 to 10 miles per hour with gusts to around 20 miles per hour in the evening, becoming light. Chance of rain 50%. Thursday, mostly cloudy with a 20% chance of rain showers. Highs in the mid-70s. Thursday night, partly cloudy. Lows in the mid-50s. Friday, partly sunny with a 30% chance of rain showers. Highs in the mid-70s. Friday night, mostly cloudy with a 50% chance of rain showers. Lows in the upper 50s. Saturday, rain showers likely and a slight chance of thunderstorms. Highs in the mid-70s.
chance of rain 70%. Saturday night.

mostly sunny. The temperature was 68 degrees, the dew point 41, and the relative humidity 37%. The pressure was 30.23 inches and steady. Across the remainder of south-central lower Michigan, it was mostly sunny, and temperatures were between 64 and 68 degrees. Elsewhere in central and northern lower Michigan, at Cadillac, it was mostly sunny, with a temperature of 68. It was partly sunny, with a temperature of 64 at Alpena and 70 at Traverse City. Across southern lower Michigan, skies ranged from sunny to mostly sunny, and temperatures were between 68 and 70 degrees. In the upper peninsula, Sault Ste. Marie was 65 degrees under mostly sunny skies, and in Marquette, it was sunny with a temperature of 64. In neighboring states, Chicago was 70 degrees under cloudy skies. In Cleveland, it was mostly sunny and the temperature was 67. Once again, at 4 p.m., Mount Pleasant was 68 degrees under mostly sunny skies. Now here is your local forecast. Through early evening, mostly sunny. Highs in the lower 70s. Light winds. Tonight, mostly cloudy. A chance of rain showers and a slight chance of thunderstorms after midnight. Lows in the mid-50s. Southeast winds 5 to 15 miles per hour. Gusts up to 20 miles per hour, increasing to 30 miles per hour after midnight. Chance of rain 50%. Tuesday, rain showers likely and a slight chance of thunderstorms in the morning, then a slight chance of rain showers in the afternoon. Highs in the upper 70s. Southwest winds 10 to 15 miles per hour with gusts to around 30 miles per hour. Chance of rain 70%. Tuesday night, partly cloudy. Lows in the lower 50s. West winds 5 to 10 miles per hour with gusts to around 25 miles per hour in the evening, becoming light. Wednesday, partly sunny. Highs in the lower 70s. Northeast winds 5 to 10 miles per hour. Wednesday night, mostly cloudy. A chance of rain showers in the evening, then a chance of rain showers and a slight chance of thunderstorms after midnight. Lows in the mid-50s. East winds 5 to 10 miles per hour with gusts to around 20 miles per hour in the evening, becoming light. Chance of rain 50%. Thursday, mostly cloudy with a 20% chance of rain showers. Highs in the mid-70s. Thursday night, partly cloudy. Lows in the mid-50s. Friday, partly sunny with a 30% chance of rain showers. Highs in the mid-70s. Friday night, mostly cloudy with a 50% chance of rain showers. Lows in the upper 50s. Saturday, rain showers likely and a slight chance of thunderstorms. Highs in the mid-70s. Chance of rain 70%. Saturday night, rain showers likely. Lows in the upper 50s. Chance of rain 70%. Sunday, mostly cloudy with a 40% chance of rain showers. Highs around 70. Sunday night, mostly cloudy in the evening, then becoming partly cloudy. A 30% chance of rain showers. Lows in the lower 50s. Monday, partly sunny with a 30% chance of rain showers. Highs around 70. 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The current time is 4:58 p.m. Eastern Daylight Time. Conditions around the area at 4 p.m. At Mount Pleasant, it was mostly sunny. The temperature was 68 degrees, the dew point 41, and the relative humidity 37%. The pressure was 30.23 inches and steady. Across the remainder of south-central lower Michigan, it was mostly sunny, and temperatures were between 64 and 68 degrees. Elsewhere in central and northern lower Michigan, at Cadillac, it was mostly sunny, with a temperature of 68. It was partly sunny, with a temperature of 64 at Alpena and 70 at Traverse City. Across southern lower Michigan,

skies ranged from sunny to mostly sunny, and temperatures were between 68 and 70 degrees. In the Upper Peninsula, Sault Ste. Marie was 65 degrees under mostly sunny skies, and in Marquette, it was sunny with a temperature of 64. In neighboring states, Chicago was 70 degrees under cloudy skies. In Cleveland, it was mostly sunny and the temperature was 67. Once again, at 4 p.m., Mount Pleasant was 68 degrees under mostly sunny skies. Now here is your local forecast. Through early evening, mostly sunny. Highs in the lower 70s. Light winds. Tonight, mostly cloudy. A chance of rain showers and a slight chance of thunderstorms after midnight. Lows in the mid-50s. Southeast winds 5 to 15 miles per hour. Gusts up to 20 miles per hour, increasing to 30 miles per hour after midnight. Chance of rain 50%. Tuesday, rain showers likely and a slight chance of thunderstorms in the morning, then a slight chance of rain showers in the afternoon. Highs in the upper 70s. Southwest winds 10 to 15 miles per hour with gusts to around 30 miles per hour. Chance of rain 70%. Tuesday night, partly cloudy. Lows in the lower 50s. West winds 5 to 10 miles per hour with gusts to around 25 miles per hour in the evening, becoming light. Wednesday, partly sunny. Highs in the lower 70s. Northeast winds 5 to 10 miles per hour. Wednesday night, mostly cloudy. A chance of rain showers in the evening, then a chance of rain showers and a slight chance of thunderstorms after midnight. Lows in the mid-50s. East winds 5 to 10 miles per hour with gusts to around 20 miles per hour in the evening, becoming light. Chance of rain 50%. Thursday, mostly cloudy with a 20% chance of rain showers. Highs in the mid-70s. Thursday night, partly cloudy. Lows in the mid-50s. Friday, partly sunny with a 30% chance of rain showers. Highs in the mid-70s. Friday night, mostly cloudy with a 50% chance of rain showers. Lows in the upper 50s. Saturday, rain showers likely and a slight chance of thunderstorms. Highs in the mid-70s. Chance of rain 70%. Saturday night, rain showers likely. Lows in the upper 50s. Chance of rain 70%. Sunday, mostly cloudy with a 40% chance of rain showers. Highs around 70. Sunday night, mostly cloudy in the evening, then becoming partly cloudy. A 30% chance of rain showers. Lows in the lower 50s. Monday, partly sunny with a 30% chance of rain showers. Highs around 70. 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The current time is 5:02 p.m. Eastern Daylight Time. Conditions around the area at 4 p.m. At Mount Pleasant, it was mostly sunny. The temperature was 68 degrees, the dew point 41, and the relative humidity 37%. The pressure was 30.23 inches and steady. Across the remainder of south-central lower Michigan, it was mostly sunny, and temperatures were between 64 and 68 degrees. Elsewhere in central and northern lower Michigan, at Cadillac, it was mostly sunny, with a temperature of 68. It was partly sunny, with a temperature of 64 at Alpena and 70 at Traverse City. Across southern lower Michigan, skies ranged from sunny to mostly sunny, and temperatures were between 68 and 70 degrees. In the Upper Peninsula, Sault Ste. Marie was 65 degrees under mostly sunny skies, and in Marquette, it was sunny with a temperature of 64. In neighboring states, Chicago was 70 degrees under cloudy skies. In Cleveland, it was mostly sunny and the temperature was 67. Once again, at 4 p.m., Mount Pleasant was 68 degrees under mostly sunny skies. Now here is your local forecast. Through
early evening, mostly sunny. Highs in the lower 70s. Light winds. Tonight, mostly cloudy. A chance of rain showers and a slight chance of thunderstorms after midnight. Lows in the mid-50s. Southeast winds 5 to 15 miles per hour. Gusts up to 20 miles per hour, increasing to 30 miles per hour after midnight. Chance of rain 50%. Tuesday, rain showers likely and a slight chance of thunderstorms in the morning, then a slight chance of rain showers in the afternoon. Highs in the upper 70s. Southwest winds 10 to 15 miles per hour with gusts to around 30 miles per hour. Chance of rain 70%. Tuesday night, partly cloudy. Lows in the lower 50s. West winds 5 to 10 miles per hour with gusts to around 25 miles per hour in the evening, becoming light. Wednesday, partly sunny. Highs in the lower 70s. Northeast winds 5 to 10 miles per hour. Wednesday night, mostly cloudy. A chance of rain showers in the evening, then a chance of rain showers and a slight chance of thunderstorms after midnight. Lows in the mid-50s. East winds 5 to 10 miles per hour with gusts to around 20 miles per hour in the evening, becoming light. Chance of rain 50%. Thursday, mostly cloudy with a 20% chance of rain showers. Highs in the mid-70s. Thursday night, partly cloudy. Lows in the mid-50s. Friday, partly sunny with a 30% chance of rain showers. Highs in the mid-70s. Friday night, mostly cloudy with a 50% chance of rain showers. Lows in the upper 50s. Saturday, rain showers likely and a slight chance of thunderstorms. Highs in the mid-70s. Chance of rain 70%. Saturday night, rain showers likely. Lows in the upper 50s. Chance of rain 70%. Sunday, mostly cloudy with a 40% chance of rain showers. Highs around 70. Sunday night, mostly cloudy in the evening, then becoming partly cloudy. A 30% chance of rain showers. Lows in the lower 50s. Monday, partly sunny with a 30% chance of rain showers. Highs around 70. 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The current time is 5:06 p.m. Eastern Daylight Time. Conditions around the area at 4 p.m. At Mount Pleasant, it was mostly sunny. The temperature was 68 degrees, the dew point 41, and the relative humidity 37%. The pressure was 30.23 inches and steady. Across the remainder of south-central lower Michigan, it was mostly sunny, and temperatures were between 64 and 68 degrees. Elsewhere in central and northern lower Michigan, at Cadillac, it was mostly sunny, with a temperature of 68. It was partly sunny, with a temperature of 64 at Alpena and 70 at Traverse City. Across southern lower Michigan, skies ranged from sunny to mostly sunny, and temperatures were between 68 and 70 degrees. In the upper peninsula, Sault Ste. Marie was 65 degrees under mostly sunny skies, and in Marquette, it was sunny with a temperature of 64. In neighboring states, Chicago was 70 degrees under cloudy skies. In Cleveland, it was mostly sunny and the temperature was 67. Once again, at 4 p.m., Mount Pleasant was 68 degrees under mostly sunny skies. Now here is your local forecast. Through early evening, mostly sunny. Highs in the lower 70s. Light winds. Tonight, mostly cloudy. A chance of rain showers and a slight chance of thunderstorms after midnight. Lows in the mid-50s. Southeast winds 5 to 15 miles per hour. Gusts up to 20 miles per hour, increasing to 30 miles per hour after midnight. Chance of rain 50%. Tuesday, rain showers likely and a slight chance of thunderstorms in the morning, then a slight chance of rain showers in the afternoon.
highs in the upper 70s. Southwest winds 10 to 15 miles per hour with gusts to around 30 miles per hour. Chance of rain 70%. Tuesday night, partly cloudy. Lows in the lower 50s. West winds 5 to 10 miles per hour with gusts to around 25 miles per hour in the evening, becoming light. Wednesday, partly sunny. Highs in the lower 70s. Northeast winds 5 to 10 miles per hour. Wednesday night, mostly cloudy. A chance of rain showers in the evening, then a chance of rain showers and a slight chance of thunderstorms after midnight. Lows in the mid-50s. East winds 5 to 10 miles per hour with gusts to around 20 miles per hour in the evening, becoming light. Chance of rain 50%. Thursday, mostly cloudy with a 20% chance of rain showers. Highs in the mid-70s. Thursday night, partly cloudy. Lows in the mid-50s. Friday, partly sunny with a 30% chance of rain showers. Highs in the mid-70s. Friday night, mostly cloudy with a 50% chance of rain showers. Lows in the upper 50s. Saturday, rain showers likely and a slight chance of thunderstorms. Highs in the mid-70s. Chance of rain 70%. Saturday night, rain showers likely. Lows in the upper 50s. Chance of rain 70%. Sunday, mostly cloudy with a 40% chance of rain showers. Highs around 70. Sunday night, mostly cloudy in the evening, then becoming partly cloudy. A 30% chance of rain showers. Lows in the lower 50s. Monday, partly sunny with a 30% chance of rain showers. Highs around 70. 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The current time is 5:11 p.m. Eastern Daylight Time. Conditions around the area at 4 p.m. At Mount Pleasant, it was mostly sunny. The temperature was 68 degrees, the dew point 41, and the relative humidity 37%. The pressure was 30.23 inches and steady. Across the remainder of south-central lower Michigan, it was mostly sunny, and temperatures were between 64 and 68 degrees. Elsewhere in central and northern lower Michigan, at Cadillac, it was mostly sunny, with a temperature of 68. It was partly sunny, with a temperature of 64 at Alpena and 70 at Traverse City. Across southern lower Michigan, skies ranged from sunny to mostly sunny, and temperatures were between 68 and 70 degrees. In the upper peninsula, Sault Ste. Marie was 65 degrees under mostly sunny skies, and in Marquette, it was sunny with a temperature of 64. In neighboring states, Chicago was 70 degrees under cloudy skies. In Cleveland, it was mostly sunny and the temperature was 67. Once again, at 4 p.m., Mount Pleasant was 68 degrees under mostly sunny skies. Now here is your local forecast. Through early evening, mostly sunny. Highs in the lower 70s. Light winds. Tonight, mostly cloudy. A chance of rain showers and a slight chance of thunderstorms after midnight. Lows in the mid-50s. Southeast winds 5 to 15 miles per hour. Gusts up to 20 miles per hour, increasing to 30 miles per hour after midnight. Chance of rain 50%. Tuesday, rain showers likely and a slight chance of thunderstorms in the morning, then a slight chance of rain showers in the afternoon. Highs in the upper 70s. Southwest winds 10 to 15 miles per hour with gusts to around 30 miles per hour. Chance of rain 70%. Tuesday night, partly cloudy. Lows in the lower 50s. West winds 5 to 10 miles per hour with gusts to around 25 miles per hour in the evening, becoming light. Wednesday, partly sunny. Highs in the lower 70s. Northeast winds 5 to 10 miles per hour. Wednesday night, mostly cloudy. A chance
chance of rain showers in the evening, then a chance of rain showers and a slight chance of thunderstorms after midnight. Lows in the mid-50s. East winds 5 to 10 miles per hour with gusts to around 20 miles per hour in the evening becoming light. Chance of rain 50%. Thursday, mostly cloudy with a 20% chance of rain showers. Highs in the mid-70s. Thursday night, partly cloudy. Lows in the mid-50s. Friday, partly sunny with a 30% chance of rain showers. Highs in the mid-70s. Friday night, mostly cloudy with a 50% chance of rain showers. Lows in the upper 50s. Saturday, rain showers likely and a slight chance of thunderstorms. Highs in the mid-70s. Chance of rain 70%. Saturday night, rain showers likely. Lows in the upper 50s. Chance of rain 70%. Sunday, mostly cloudy with a 40% chance of rain showers. Highs around 70. Sunday night, mostly cloudy in the evening, then becoming partly cloudy. A 30% chance of rain showers. Lows in the lower 50s. Monday, partly sunny with a 30% chance of rain showers. Highs around 70. 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The current time is 5:15 p.m. Eastern Daylight Time. Conditions around the area at 5 p.m. At Mount Pleasant, it was mostly sunny. The temperature was 68 degrees, the dew point 41, and the relative humidity 37%. The pressure was 30.22 inches and steady. Across the remainder of south central lower Michigan, skies ranged from sunny to mostly sunny, and temperatures were between 65 and 70 degrees. Elsewhere in central and northern lower Michigan, it was mostly sunny, with a temperature of 68 at Cadillac and 62 at Alpena. At Traverse City, it was partly sunny, with a temperature of 69. Across southern lower Michigan, temperatures were between 69 and 70 degrees. At Lansing, it was sunny. At Kalamazoo, it was mostly sunny. At Detroit, it was partly sunny. In the Upper Peninsula, Sault Ste. Marie was 65 degrees under sunny skies, and in Marquette, it was sunny with a temperature of 64. In neighboring states, Chicago was 70 degrees under cloudy skies. In Cleveland, it was mostly sunny and the temperature was 67. Once again, at 5 p.m., Mount Pleasant was 68 degrees under mostly sunny skies. Now here is your local forecast. Through early evening, mostly sunny. Highs in the lower 70s. Light winds. Tonight, mostly cloudy. A chance of rain showers and a slight chance of thunderstorms after midnight. Lows in the mid-50s. Southeast winds 5 to 15 miles per hour. Gusts up to 20 miles per hour, increasing to 30 miles per hour after midnight. Chance of rain 50%. Tuesday, rain showers likely and a slight chance of thunderstorms in the morning, then a slight chance of rain showers in the afternoon. Highs in the upper 70s. Southwest winds 10 to 15 miles per hour with gusts to around 30 miles per hour. Chance of rain 70%. Tuesday night, partly cloudy. Lows in the lower 50s. West winds 5 to 10 miles per hour with gusts to around 25 miles per hour in the evening becoming light. Wednesday, partly sunny. Highs in the lower 70s. Northeast winds 5 to 10 miles per hour. Wednesday night, mostly cloudy. A chance of rain showers in the evening, then a chance of rain showers and a slight chance of thunderstorms after midnight. Lows in the mid-50s. East winds 5 to 10 miles per hour with gusts to around 20 miles per hour in the evening becoming light. Chance of rain 50%. Thursday, mostly cloudy with a 20% chance of rain showers. Highs in the mid-70s. Thursday night, partly cloudy.
lows in the mid-50s. Friday, partly sunny with a 30% chance of rain showers. Highs in the mid-70s. Friday night, mostly cloudy with a 50% chance of rain showers. Lows in the upper 50s. Saturday, rain showers likely and a slight chance of thunderstorms. Highs in the mid-70s. Chance of rain 70%. Saturday night, rain showers likely. Lows in the upper 50s. Chance of rain 70%. Sunday, mostly cloudy with a 40% chance of rain showers. Highs around 70. Sunday night, mostly cloudy in the evening, then becoming partly cloudy. A 30% chance of rain showers. Lows in the lower 50s. Monday, partly sunny with a 30% chance of rain showers. Highs around 70. 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The current time is 5:20 p.m. Eastern Daylight Time. Conditions around the area at 5 p.m. At Mount Pleasant, it was mostly sunny. The temperature was 68 degrees, the dew point 41, and the relative humidity 37%. The pressure was 30.22 inches and steady. Across the remainder of south-central lower Michigan, skies ranged from sunny to mostly sunny, and temperatures were between 65 and 70 degrees. Elsewhere in central and northern lower Michigan, it was mostly sunny, with a temperature of 68 at Cadillac and 62 at Alpena. At Traverse City, it was partly sunny, with a temperature of 69. Across southern lower Michigan, temperatures were between 69 and 70 degrees. At Lansing, it was sunny. At Kalamazoo, it was mostly sunny. At Detroit, it was partly sunny. In the Upper Peninsula, Sault Ste. Marie was 65 degrees under sunny skies, and in Marquette, it was sunny with a temperature of 64. In neighboring states, Chicago was 70 degrees under cloudy skies. In Cleveland, it was mostly sunny and the temperature was 67. Once again, at 5 p.m., Mount Pleasant was 68 degrees under mostly sunny skies. Now here is your local forecast. Through early evening, mostly sunny. Highs in the lower 70s. Light winds. Tonight, mostly cloudy. A chance of rain showers and a slight chance of thunderstorms after midnight. Lows in the mid-50s. Southeast winds 5 to 15 miles per hour. Gusts up to 20 miles per hour, increasing to 30 miles per hour after midnight. Chance of rain 50%. Tuesday, rain showers likely and a slight chance of thunderstorms in the morning, then a slight chance of rain showers in the afternoon. Highs in the upper 70s. Southwest winds 10 to 15 miles per hour with gusts to around 30 miles per hour. Chance of rain 70%. Tuesday night, partly cloudy. Lows in the lower 50s. West winds 5 to 10 miles per hour with gusts to around 25 miles per hour in the evening, becoming light. Wednesday, partly sunny. Highs in the lower 70s. Northeast winds 5 to 10 miles per hour. Wednesday night, mostly cloudy. A chance of rain showers in the evening, then a chance of rain showers and a slight chance of thunderstorms after midnight. Lows in the mid-50s. East winds 5 to 10 miles per hour with gusts to around 20 miles per hour in the evening, becoming light. Chance of rain 50%. Thursday, mostly cloudy with a 20% chance of rain showers. Highs in the mid-70s. Thursday night, partly cloudy. Lows in the mid-50s. Friday, partly sunny with a 30% chance of rain showers. Highs in the mid-70s. Friday night, mostly cloudy with a 50% chance of rain showers. Lows in the upper 50s. Saturday, rain showers likely and a slight chance of thunderstorms. Highs in the mid-70s. Chance of rain 70%. Saturday night, rain showers likely.
lows in the upper 50s. Chance of rain 70%. Sunday, mostly cloudy with a 40% chance of rain showers. Highs around 70. Sunday night, mostly cloudy in the evening, then becoming partly cloudy. A 30% chance of rain showers. Lows in the lower 50s. Monday, partly sunny with a 30% chance of rain showers. Highs around 70. 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The current time is 5:24 p.m. Eastern Daylight Time. Conditions around the area at 5 p.m. At Mount Pleasant, it was mostly sunny. The temperature was 68 degrees, the dew point 41, and the relative humidity 37%. The pressure was 30.22 inches and steady. Across the remainder of south central lower Michigan, skies ranged from sunny to mostly sunny, and temperatures were between 65 and 70 degrees. Elsewhere in central and northern lower Michigan, it was mostly sunny, with a temperature of 68 at Cadillac and 62 at Alpena. At Traverse City, it was partly sunny, with a temperature of 69. Across southern lower Michigan, temperatures were between 69 and 70 degrees. At Lansing, it was sunny. At Kalamazoo, it was mostly sunny. At Detroit, it was partly sunny. In the Upper Peninsula, Sault Ste. Marie was 65 degrees under sunny skies, and in Marquette, it was sunny with a temperature of 64. In neighboring states, Chicago was 70 degrees under cloudy skies. In Cleveland, it was mostly sunny and the temperature was 67. Once again, at 5 p.m., Mount Pleasant was 68 degrees under mostly sunny skies. Now here is your local forecast. Through early evening, mostly sunny. Highs in the lower 70s. Light winds. Tonight, mostly cloudy. A chance of rain showers and a slight chance of thunderstorms after midnight. Lows in the mid-50s. Southeast winds 5 to 15 miles per hour. Gusts up to 20 miles per hour, increasing to 30 miles per hour after midnight. Chance of rain 50%. Tuesday, rain showers likely and a slight chance of thunderstorms in the morning, then a slight chance of rain showers in the afternoon. Highs in the upper 70s. Southwest winds 10 to 15 miles per hour with gusts to around 30 miles per hour. Chance of rain 70%. Tuesday night, partly cloudy. Lows in the lower 50s. West winds 5 to 10 miles per hour with gusts to around 25 miles per hour in the evening, becoming light. Wednesday, partly sunny. Highs in the lower 70s. Northeast winds 5 to 10 miles per hour. Wednesday night, mostly cloudy. A chance of rain showers in the evening, then a chance of rain showers and a slight chance of thunderstorms after midnight. Lows in the mid-50s. East winds 5 to 10 miles per hour with gusts to around 20 miles per hour in the evening, becoming light. Chance of rain 50%. Thursday, mostly cloudy with a 20% chance of rain showers. Highs in the mid-70s. Thursday night, partly cloudy. Lows in the mid-50s. Friday, partly sunny with a 30% chance of rain showers. Highs in the mid-70s. Friday night, mostly cloudy with a 50% chance of rain showers. Lows in the upper 50s. Saturday, rain showers likely and a slight chance of thunderstorms. Highs in the mid-70s. Chance of rain 70%. Saturday night, rain showers likely. Lows in the upper 50s. Chance of rain 70%. Sunday, mostly cloudy with a 40% chance of rain showers. Highs around 70. Sunday night, mostly cloudy in the evening, then becoming partly cloudy. A 30% chance of rain showers. Lows in the lower 50s. Monday, partly sunny with a 30% chance of rain showers. Highs around 70.
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The current time is 5:29 p.m. Eastern Daylight Time. Conditions around the area at 5 p.m. At Mount Pleasant, it was mostly sunny. The temperature was 68 degrees, the dew point 41, and the relative humidity 37%. The pressure was 30.22 inches and steady. Across the remainder of south-central lower Michigan, skies ranged from sunny to mostly sunny, and temperatures were between 65 and 70 degrees. Elsewhere in central and northern lower Michigan, it was mostly sunny, with a temperature of 68 at Cadillac and 62 at Alpena. At Traverse City, it was partly sunny, with a temperature of 69. Across southern lower Michigan, temperatures were between 69 and 70 degrees. At Lansing, it was sunny. At Kalamazoo, it was mostly sunny. At Detroit, it was partly sunny. In the Upper Peninsula, Sault Ste. Marie was 65 degrees under sunny skies, and in Marquette, it was sunny with a temperature of 64. In neighboring states, Chicago was 70 degrees under cloudy skies. In Cleveland, it was mostly sunny and the temperature was 67. Once again, at 5 p.m., Mount Pleasant was 68 degrees under mostly sunny skies. Now here is your local forecast. Through early evening, mostly sunny. Highs in the lower 70s. Light winds. Tonight, mostly cloudy. A chance of rain showers and a slight chance of thunderstorms after midnight. Lows in the mid-50s. Southeast winds 5 to 15 miles per hour. Gusts up to 20 miles per hour, increasing to 30 miles per hour after midnight. Chance of rain 50%. Tuesday, rain showers likely and a slight chance of thunderstorms in the morning, then a slight chance of rain showers in the afternoon. Highs in the upper 70s. Southwest winds 10 to 15 miles per hour with gusts to around 30 miles per hour. Chance of rain 70%. Tuesday night, partly cloudy. Lows in the lower 50s. West winds 5 to 10 miles per hour with gusts to around 25 miles per hour in the evening, becoming light. Wednesday, partly sunny. Highs in the lower 70s. Northeast winds 5 to 10 miles per hour. Wednesday night, mostly cloudy. A chance of rain showers in the evening, then a chance of rain showers and a slight chance of thunderstorms after midnight. Lows in the mid-50s. East winds 5 to 10 miles per hour with gusts to around 20 miles per hour in the evening, becoming light. Chance of rain 50%. Thursday, mostly cloudy with a 20% chance of rain showers. Highs in the mid-70s. Thursday night, partly cloudy. Lows in the mid-50s. Friday, partly sunny with a 30% chance of rain showers. Highs in the mid-70s. Friday night, mostly cloudy with a 50% chance of rain showers. Lows in the upper 50s. Saturday, rain showers likely and a slight chance of thunderstorms. Highs in the mid-70s. Chance of rain 70%. Saturday night, rain showers likely. Lows in the upper 50s. Chance of rain 70%. Sunday, mostly cloudy with a 40% chance of rain showers. Highs around 70. Sunday night, mostly cloudy in the evening, then becoming partly cloudy. A 30% chance of rain showers. Lows in the lower 50s. Monday, partly sunny with a 30% chance of rain showers. Showers. Lows in the lower 50s. Monday, partly sunny with a 30% chance of rain showers. Highs around 70. 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The current time is 5:33 p.m. Eastern Daylight Time.

conditions around the area at 5 p.m. At Mount Pleasant, it was mostly sunny. The temperature was 68 degrees, the dew point 41, and the relative humidity 37%. The pressure was 30.22 inches and steady. Across the remainder of south-central lower Michigan, skies ranged from sunny to mostly sunny, and temperatures were between 65 and 70 degrees. Elsewhere in central and northern lower Michigan, it was mostly sunny, with a temperature of 68 at Cadillac and 62 at Alpena. At Traverse City, it was partly sunny, with a temperature of 69. Across southern lower Michigan, temperatures were between 69 and 70 degrees. At Lansing, it was sunny. At Kalamazoo, it was mostly sunny. At Detroit, it was partly sunny. In the Upper Peninsula, Sault Ste. Marie was 65 degrees under sunny skies, and in Marquette, it was sunny with a temperature of 64. In neighboring states, Chicago was 70 degrees under cloudy skies. In Cleveland, it was mostly sunny and the temperature was 67. Once again, at 5 p.m., Mount Pleasant was 68 degrees under mostly sunny skies. Now here is your local forecast. Through early evening, sunny. Highs in the lower 70s. Light winds. Tonight, mostly cloudy. A chance of rain showers and a slight chance of thunderstorms after midnight. Lows in the mid-50s. Southeast winds 5 to 15 miles per hour. Gusts up to 20 miles per hour, increasing to 30 miles per hour after midnight. Chance of rain 50%. Tuesday, rain showers likely and a slight chance of thunderstorms in the morning, then a slight chance of rain showers in the afternoon. Highs in the upper 70s. Southwest winds 10 to 15 miles per hour with gusts to around 30 miles per hour. Chance of rain 70%. Tuesday night, partly cloudy. Lows in the lower 50s. West winds 5 to 10 miles per hour with gusts to around 25 miles per hour in the evening, becoming light. Wednesday, partly sunny. Highs in the lower 70s. Northeast winds 5 to 10 miles per hour. Wednesday night, mostly cloudy. A chance of rain showers in the evening, then a chance of rain showers and a slight chance of thunderstorms after midnight. Lows in the mid-50s. East winds 5 to 10 miles per hour with gusts to around 20 miles per hour in the evening, becoming light. Chance of rain 50%. Thursday, mostly cloudy with a 20% chance of rain showers. Highs in the mid-70s. Thursday night, partly cloudy. Lows in the mid-50s. Friday, partly sunny with a 30% chance of rain showers. Highs in the mid-70s. Friday night, mostly cloudy with a 50% chance of rain showers. Lows in the upper 50s. Saturday, rain showers likely and a slight chance of thunderstorms. Highs in the mid-70s. Chance of rain 70%. Saturday night, rain showers likely. Lows in the upper 50s. Chance of rain 70%. Sunday, mostly cloudy with a 40% chance of rain showers. Highs around 70. Sunday night, mostly cloudy in the evening, then becoming partly cloudy. A 30% chance of rain showers. Lows in the lower 50s. Monday, partly sunny with a 30% chance of rain showers. Highs around 70. 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The current time is 5:38 p.m. Eastern Daylight Time. Conditions around the area at 5 p.m. At Mount Pleasant, it was mostly sunny. The temperature was 68 degrees, the dew point 41, and the relative humidity 37%. The pressure was 30.22 inches and steady. Across the remainder of south-central lower Michigan, skies ranged from sunny to mostly sunny, and temperatures were between 65 and 70 degrees.
Elsewhere in central and northern lower Michigan, it was mostly sunny, with a temperature of 68 at Cadillac and 62 at Alpena. At Traverse City, it was partly sunny, with a temperature of 69. Across southern lower Michigan, temperatures were between 69 and 70 degrees. At Lansing, it was sunny. At Kalamazoo, it was mostly sunny. At Detroit, it was partly sunny. In the Upper Peninsula, Sault Ste. Marie was 65 degrees under sunny skies, and in Marquette, it was sunny with a temperature of 64. In neighboring states, Chicago was 70 degrees under cloudy skies. In Cleveland, it was mostly sunny and the temperature was 67. Once again, at 5 p.m., Mount Pleasant was 68 degrees under mostly sunny skies. Now here is your local forecast. Through early evening, sunny. Highs in the lower 70s. Light winds. Tonight, mostly cloudy. A chance of rain showers and a slight chance of thunderstorms after midnight. Lows in the mid-50s. Southeast winds 5 to 15 miles per hour. Gusts up to 20 miles per hour, increasing to 30 miles per hour after midnight. Chance of rain 50%. Tuesday, rain showers likely and a slight chance of thunderstorms in the morning, then a slight chance of rain showers in the afternoon. Highs in the upper 70s. Southwest winds 10 to 15 miles per hour with gusts to around 30 miles per hour. Chance of rain 70%. Tuesday night, partly cloudy. Lows in the lower 50s. West winds 5 to 10 miles per hour with gusts to around 25 miles per hour in the evening, becoming light. Wednesday, partly sunny. Highs in the lower 70s. Northeast winds 5 to 10 miles per hour. Wednesday night, mostly cloudy. A chance of rain showers in the evening, then a chance of rain showers and a slight chance of thunderstorms after midnight. Lows in the mid-50s. East winds 5 to 10 miles per hour with gusts to around 20 miles per hour in the evening, becoming light. Chance of rain 50%. Thursday, mostly cloudy with a 20% chance of rain showers. Highs in the mid-70s. Thursday night, partly cloudy. Lows in the mid-50s. Friday, partly sunny with a 30% chance of rain showers. Highs in the mid-70s. Friday night, mostly cloudy with a 50% chance of rain showers. Lows in the upper 50s. Saturday, rain showers likely and a slight chance of thunderstorms. Highs in the mid-70s. Chance of rain 70%. Saturday night, rain showers likely. Lows in the upper 50s. Chance of rain 70%. Sunday, mostly cloudy with a 40% chance of rain showers. Highs around 70. Sunday night, mostly cloudy in the evening, then becoming partly cloudy. A 30% chance of rain showers. Lows in the lower 50s. Monday, partly sunny with a 30% chance of rain showers. Highs around 70. 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The current time is 5:42 p.m. Eastern Daylight Time. Conditions around the area at 5 p.m. At Mount Pleasant, it was mostly sunny. The temperature was 68 degrees, the dew point 41, and the relative humidity 37%. The pressure was 30.22 inches and steady. Across the remainder of south-central lower Michigan, skies ranged from sunny to mostly sunny, and temperatures were between 65 and 70 degrees. Elsewhere in central and northern lower Michigan, it was mostly sunny, with a temperature of 68 at Cadillac and 62 at Alpena. At Traverse City, it was partly sunny, with a temperature of 69. Across southern lower Michigan, temperatures were between 69 and 70 degrees. At Lansing, it was sunny. At Kalamazoo, it was mostly sunny. At Detroit, it was partly sunny.
in the Upper Peninsula, Sault Ste. Marie was 65 degrees under sunny skies, and in Marquette, it was sunny with a temperature of 64. In neighboring states, Chicago was 70 degrees under cloudy skies. In Cleveland, it was mostly sunny and the temperature was 67. Once again, at 5 p.m., Mount Pleasant was 68 degrees under mostly sunny skies. Now here is your local forecast. Through early evening, sunny. Highs in the lower 70s. Light winds. Tonight, mostly cloudy. A chance of rain showers and a slight chance of thunderstorms after midnight. Lows in the mid-50s. Southeast winds 5 to 15 miles per hour. Gusts up to 20 miles per hour, increasing to 30 miles per hour after midnight. Chance of rain 50%. Tuesday, rain showers likely and a slight chance of thunderstorms in the morning, then a slight chance of rain showers in the afternoon. Highs in the upper 70s. Southwest winds 10 to 15 miles per hour with gusts to around 30 miles per hour. Chance of rain 70%. Tuesday night, partly cloudy. Lows in the lower 50s. West winds 5 to 10 miles per hour with gusts to around 25 miles per hour in the evening, becoming light. Wednesday, partly sunny. Highs in the lower 70s. Northeast winds 5 to 10 miles per hour. Wednesday night, mostly cloudy. A chance of rain showers in the evening, then a chance of rain showers and a slight chance of thunderstorms after midnight. Lows in the mid-50s. East winds 5 to 10 miles per hour with gusts to around 20 miles per hour in the evening, becoming light. Chance of rain 50%. Thursday, mostly cloudy with a 20% chance of rain showers. Highs in the mid-70s. Thursday night, partly cloudy. Lows in the mid-50s. Friday, partly sunny with a 30% chance of rain showers. Highs in the mid-70s. Friday night, mostly cloudy with a 50% chance of rain showers. Lows in the upper 50s. Saturday, rain showers likely and a slight chance of thunderstorms. Highs in the mid-70s. Chance of rain 70%. Saturday night, rain showers likely. Lows in the upper 50s. Chance of rain 70%. Sunday, mostly cloudy with a 40% chance of rain showers. Highs around 70. Sunday night, mostly cloudy in the evening, then becoming partly cloudy. A 30% chance of rain showers. Lows in the lower 50s. Monday, partly sunny with a 30% chance of rain showers. Highs around 70. 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The current time is 5:47 p.m. Eastern Daylight Time. Conditions around the area at 5 p.m. At Mount Pleasant, it was mostly sunny. The temperature was 68 degrees, the dew point 41, and the relative humidity 37%. The pressure was 30.22 inches and steady. Across the remainder of south-central lower Michigan, skies ranged from sunny to mostly sunny, and temperatures were between 65 and 70 degrees. Elsewhere in central and northern lower Michigan, it was mostly sunny, with a temperature of 68 at Cadillac and 62 at Alpena. At Traverse City, it was partly sunny, with a temperature of 69. Across southern lower Michigan, temperatures were between 69 and 70 degrees. At Lansing, it was sunny. At Kalamazoo, it was mostly sunny. At Detroit, it was partly sunny. In the Upper Peninsula, Sault Ste. Marie was 65 degrees under sunny skies, and in Marquette, it was sunny with a temperature of 64. In neighboring states, Chicago was 70 degrees under cloudy skies. In Cleveland, it was mostly sunny and the temperature was 67. Once again, at 5 p.m., Mount Pleasant was 68 degrees under mostly sunny skies. Now here is your local forecast.
through early evening, sunny. Highs in the lower 70s. Light winds. Tonight, mostly cloudy. A chance of rain showers and a slight chance of thunderstorms after midnight. Lows in the mid-50s. Southeast winds 5 to 15 miles per hour. Gusts up to 20 miles per hour, increasing to 30 miles per hour after midnight. Chance of rain 50%. Tuesday, rain showers likely and a slight chance of thunderstorms in the morning, then a slight chance of rain showers in the afternoon. Highs in the upper 70s. Southwest winds 10 to 15 miles per hour with gusts to around 30 miles per hour. Chance of rain 70%. Tuesday night, partly cloudy. Lows in the lower 50s. West winds 5 to 10 miles per hour with gusts to around 25 miles per hour in the evening, becoming light. Wednesday, partly sunny. Highs in the lower 70s. Northeast winds 5 to 10 miles per hour. Wednesday night, mostly cloudy. A chance of rain showers in the evening, then a chance of rain showers and a slight chance of thunderstorms after midnight. Lows in the mid-50s. East winds 5 to 10 miles per hour with gusts to around 20 miles per hour in the evening, becoming light. Chance of rain 50%. Thursday, mostly cloudy with a 20% chance of rain showers. Highs in the mid-70s. Thursday night, partly cloudy. Lows in the mid-50s. Friday, partly sunny with a 30% chance of rain showers. Highs in the mid-70s. Friday night, mostly cloudy with a 50% chance of rain showers. Lows in the upper 50s. Saturday, rain showers likely and a slight chance of thunderstorms. Highs in the mid-70s. Chance of rain 70%. Saturday night, rain showers likely. Lows in the upper 50s. Chance of rain 70%. Sunday, mostly cloudy with a 40% chance of rain showers. Highs around 70. Sunday night, mostly cloudy in the evening, then becoming partly cloudy. A 30% chance of rain showers. Lows in the lower 50s. Monday, partly sunny with a 30% chance of rain showers. Highs around 70. 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The current time is 5:51 p.m. Eastern Daylight Time. Conditions around the area at 5 p.m. At Mount Pleasant, it was mostly sunny. The temperature was 68 degrees, the dew point 41, and the relative humidity 37%. The pressure was 30.22 inches and steady. Across the remainder of south-central lower Michigan, skies ranged from sunny to mostly sunny, and temperatures were between 65 and 70 degrees. Elsewhere in central and northern lower Michigan, it was mostly sunny, with a temperature of 68 at Cadillac and 62 at Alpena. At Traverse City, it was partly sunny, with a temperature of 69. Across southern lower Michigan, temperatures were between 69 and 70 degrees. At Lansing, it was sunny. At Kalamazoo, it was mostly sunny. At Detroit, it was partly sunny. In the Upper Peninsula, Sault Ste. Marie was 65 degrees under sunny skies, and in Marquette, it was sunny with a temperature of 64. In neighboring states, Chicago was 70 degrees under cloudy skies. In Cleveland, it was mostly sunny and the temperature was 67. Once again, at 5 p.m., Mount Pleasant was 68 degrees under mostly sunny skies. Now here is your local forecast. Through early evening, sunny. Highs in the lower 70s. Light winds. Tonight, mostly cloudy. A chance of rain showers and a slight chance of thunderstorms after midnight. Lows in the mid-50s. Southeast winds 5 to 15 miles per hour. Gusts up to 20 miles per hour, increasing to 30 miles per hour after midnight. Chance of rain 50%.
Tuesday, rain showers likely and a slight chance of thunderstorms in the morning. Then a

Thursday, mostly cloudy with a 20% chance of rain showers. Highs in the mid-70s. Thursday night, partly cloudy. Lows in the mid-50s. Friday, partly sunny with a 30% chance of rain showers. Highs in the mid-70s. Friday night, mostly cloudy with a 50% chance of rain showers. Lows in the upper 50s. Saturday, rain showers likely and a slight chance of thunderstorms. Highs in the mid-70s. Chance of rain 70%. Saturday night, rain showers likely. Lows in the upper 50s. Chance of rain 70%. Sunday, mostly cloudy with a 40% chance of rain showers. Highs around 70. Sunday night, mostly cloudy in the evening, then becoming partly cloudy. A 30% chance of rain showers. Lows in the lower 50s. Monday, partly sunny with a 30% chance of rain showers. Highs around 70. 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The current time is 5:56 p.m. Eastern Daylight Time. Conditions around the area at 5 p.m. At Mount Pleasant, it was mostly sunny. The temperature was 68 degrees, the dew point 41, and the relative humidity 37%. The pressure was 30.22 inches and steady. Across the remainder of south-central lower Michigan, skies ranged from sunny to mostly sunny, and temperatures were between 65 and 70 degrees. Elsewhere in central and northern lower Michigan, it was mostly sunny, with a temperature of 68 at Cadillac and 62 at Alpena. At Traverse City, it was partly sunny, with a temperature of 69. Across southern lower Michigan, temperatures were between 69 and 70 degrees. At Lansing, it was sunny. At Kalamazoo, it was mostly sunny. At Detroit, it was partly sunny. In the Upper Peninsula, Sault Ste. Marie was 65 degrees under sunny skies, and in Marquette, it was sunny with a temperature of 64. In neighboring states, Chicago was 70 degrees under cloudy skies. In Cleveland, it was mostly sunny and the temperature was 67. Once again, at 5 p.m., Mount Pleasant was 68 degrees under mostly sunny skies. Now here is your local forecast. Through early evening, sunny. Highs in the lower 70s. Light winds. Tonight, mostly cloudy. A chance of rain showers and a slight chance of thunderstorms after midnight. Lows in the mid-50s. Southeast winds 5 to 15 miles per hour. Gusts up to 20 miles per hour, increasing to 30 miles per hour after midnight. Chance of rain 50%. Tuesday, rain showers likely and a slight chance of thunderstorms in the morning, then a slight chance of rain showers in the afternoon. Highs in the upper 70s. Southwest winds 10 to 15 miles per hour with gusts to around 30 miles per hour. Chance of rain 70%. Tuesday night, partly cloudy. Lows in the lower 50s. West winds 5 to 10 miles per hour with gusts to around 25 miles per hour in the evening becoming light. Wednesday, partly sunny. Highs in the lower 70s. Northeast winds 5 to 10 miles per hour. Wednesday night, mostly cloudy. A chance of rain showers in the evening, then a chance of rain showers and a slight chance of thunderstorms after midnight. Lows in the mid-50s. East winds 5 to 10 miles per hour with gusts to around 20 miles per hour in the evening becoming light. Chance of rain 50%. Thursday, mostly cloudy with a 20% chance of rain showers. Highs in the mid-70s. Thursday night, partly cloudy. Lows in the mid-50s. Friday, partly sunny with a 30% chance of rain showers. Highs in the mid-70s. Friday night, mostly cloudy with a 50% chance of rain showers. Lows in the upper 50s. Saturday, rain showers likely.

time. Conditions around the area at 5 p.m. At Mount Pleasant, it was mostly sunny. The temperature was 68 degrees, the dew point 41, and the relative humidity 37%. The pressure was 30.22 inches and steady. Across the remainder of south-central lower Michigan, skies ranged from sunny to mostly sunny, and temperatures were between 65 and 70 degrees. Elsewhere in central and northern lower Michigan, it was mostly sunny, with a temperature of 68 at Cadillac and 62 at Alpena. At Traverse City, it was partly sunny, with a temperature of 69. Across southern lower Michigan, temperatures were between 69 and 70 degrees. At Lansing, it was sunny. At Kalamazoo, it was mostly sunny. At Detroit, it was partly sunny. In the Upper Peninsula, Sault Ste. Marie was 65 degrees under sunny skies, and in Marquette, it was sunny with a temperature of 64. In neighboring states, Chicago was 70 degrees under cloudy skies. In Cleveland, it was mostly sunny and the temperature was 67. Once again, at 5 p.m., Mount Pleasant was 68 degrees under mostly sunny skies. Now here is your local forecast. Through early evening, sunny. Highs in the lower 70s. Light winds. Tonight, mostly cloudy. A chance of rain showers and a slight chance of thunderstorms after midnight. Lows in the mid-50s. Southeast winds 5 to 15 miles per hour. Gusts up to 20 miles per hour, increasing to 30 miles per hour after midnight. Chance of rain 50%. Tuesday, rain showers likely and a slight chance of thunderstorms in the morning, then a slight chance of rain showers in the afternoon. Highs in the upper 70s. Southwest winds 10 to 15 miles per hour with gusts to around 30 miles per hour. Chance of rain 70%. Tuesday night, partly cloudy. Lows in the lower 50s. West winds 5 to 10 miles per hour with gusts to around 25 miles per hour in the evening, becoming light. Wednesday, partly sunny. Highs in the lower 70s. Northeast winds 5 to 10 miles per hour. Wednesday night, mostly cloudy. A chance of rain showers in the evening, then a chance of rain showers and a slight chance of thunderstorms after midnight. Lows in the mid-50s. East winds 5 to 10 miles per hour with gusts to around 20 miles per hour in the evening, becoming light. Chance of rain 50%. Thursday, mostly cloudy with a 20% chance of rain showers. Highs in the mid-70s. Thursday night, partly cloudy. Lows in the mid-50s. Friday, partly sunny with a 30% chance of rain showers. Highs in the mid-70s. Friday night, mostly cloudy with a 50% chance of rain showers. Lows in the upper 50s. Saturday, rain showers likely and a slight chance of thunderstorms. Highs in the mid-70s. Chance of rain 70%. Saturday night, rain showers likely. Lows in the upper 50s. Chance of rain 70%. Sunday, mostly cloudy with a 40% chance of rain showers. Highs around 70. Sunday night, mostly cloudy in the evening, then becoming partly cloudy. A 30% chance of rain showers. Lows in the lower 50s. Monday, partly sunny with a 30% chance of rain showers. Highs around 70. 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The current time is 6:14 p.m. Eastern Daylight Time. Conditions around the area at 6 p.m. At Mount Pleasant, it was mostly sunny. The temperature was 70 degrees. The dew point 37, and the relative humidity 30%. The wind was south at 6 miles an hour. The pressure was 30.22 inches and rising. Across the remainder of south-central lower Michigan, skies ranged from sunny to mostly sunny,
and temperatures were between 64 and 70 degrees. Elsewhere in central and northern lower Michigan, at Cadillac, it was sunny with a temperature of 66. At Alpena, it was mostly sunny with a temperature of 59. At Traverse City, it was cloudy with a temperature of 68. Across southern lower Michigan, skies ranged from mostly sunny to partly sunny, and temperatures were between 67 and 70 degrees. In the Upper Peninsula, Sault Ste. Marie was 63 degrees under mostly sunny skies, and in Marquette, it was sunny with a temperature of 64. In neighboring states, Chicago was 70 degrees under cloudy skies. In Cleveland, it was mostly sunny and the temperature was 66. Once again, at 6 p.m., Mount Pleasant was 70 degrees under mostly sunny skies. Now here is your local forecast. Through early evening, sunny. Highs in the lower 70s. Light winds. Tonight, mostly cloudy. A chance of rain showers and a slight chance of thunderstorms after midnight. Lows in the mid-50s. Southeast winds 5 to 15 miles per hour. Gusts up to 20 miles per hour, increasing to 30 miles per hour after midnight. Chance of rain 50%. Tuesday, rain showers likely and a slight chance of thunderstorms in the morning, then a slight chance of rain showers in the afternoon. Highs in the upper 70s. Southwest winds 10 to 15 miles per hour with gusts to around 30 miles per hour. Chance of rain 70%. Tuesday night, partly cloudy. Lows in the lower 50s. West winds 5 to 10 miles per hour with gusts to around 25 miles per hour in the evening, becoming light. Wednesday, partly sunny. Highs in the lower 70s. Northeast winds 5 to 10 miles per hour. Wednesday night, mostly cloudy. A chance of rain showers in the evening, then a chance of rain showers and a slight chance of thunderstorms after midnight. Lows in the mid-50s. East winds 5 to 10 miles per hour with gusts to around 20 miles per hour in the evening, becoming light. Chance of rain 50%. Thursday, mostly cloudy with a 20% chance of rain showers. Highs in the mid-70s. Thursday night, partly cloudy. Lows in the mid-50s. Friday, partly sunny with a 30% chance of rain showers. Highs in the mid-70s. Friday night, mostly cloudy with a 50% chance of rain showers. Lows in the upper 50s. Saturday, rain showers likely and a slight chance of thunderstorms. Highs in the mid-70s. Chance of rain 70%. Saturday night, rain showers likely. Lows in the upper 50s. Chance of rain 70%. Sunday, mostly cloudy with a 40% chance of rain showers. Highs around 70. Sunday night, mostly cloudy in the evening, then becoming partly cloudy. A 30% chance of rain showers. Lows in the lower 50s. Monday, partly sunny with a 30% chance of rain showers. Highs around 70. 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The current time is 6:18 p.m. Eastern Daylight Time. Conditions around the area at 6 p.m. At Mount Pleasant, it was mostly sunny. The temperature was 70 degrees. The dew point 37, and the relative humidity 30%. The wind was south at 6 miles an hour. The pressure was 30.22 inches and rising. Across the remainder of south central lower Michigan, skies ranged from sunny to mostly sunny, and temperatures were between 64 and 70 degrees. Elsewhere in central and northern lower Michigan, at Cadillac, it was sunny with a temperature of 66. At Alpena, it was mostly sunny, with a temperature of 59. At Traverse City, it was cloudy, with a temperature of 68. Across southern lower Michigan, skies ranged from mostly sunny to partly sunny, and temperatures were between 67 and 70 degrees.
in the Upper Peninsula, Sault Ste. Marie was

Then a slight chance of rain showers in the afternoon. Highs in the upper 70s. Southwest winds 10 to 15 miles per hour with gusts to around 30 miles per hour. Chance of rain 70%. Tuesday night, partly cloudy. Lows in the lower 50s. West winds 5 to 10 miles per hour with gusts to around 25 miles per hour in the evening, becoming light. Wednesday, partly sunny. Highs in the lower 70s. Northeast winds 5 to 10 miles per hour. Wednesday night, mostly cloudy. A chance of rain showers in the evening, then a chance of rain showers and a slight chance of thunderstorms after midnight. Lows in the mid-50s. East winds 5 to 10 miles per hour with gusts to around 20 miles per hour in the evening, becoming light. Chance of rain 50%. Thursday, mostly cloudy with a 20% chance of rain showers. Highs in the mid-70s. Thursday night, partly cloudy. Lows in the mid-50s. Friday, partly sunny with a 30% chance of rain showers. Highs in the mid-70s. Friday night, mostly cloudy with a 50% chance of rain showers. Lows in the upper 50s. Saturday, rain showers likely and a slight chance of thunderstorms. Highs in the mid-70s. Chance of rain 70%. Saturday night, rain showers likely. Lows in the upper 50s. Chance of rain 70%. Sunday, mostly cloudy with a 40% chance of rain showers. Highs around 70. Sunday night, mostly cloudy in the evening, then becoming partly cloudy. A 30% chance of rain showers. Lows in the lower 50s. Monday, partly sunny with a 30% chance of rain showers. Highs around 70. 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The current time is 6:32 p.m. Eastern Daylight Time. Conditions around the area at 6 p.m. At Mount Pleasant, it was mostly sunny. The temperature was 70 degrees, the dew point 37, and the relative humidity 30%. The wind was south at 6 miles an hour. The pressure was 30.22 inches and rising. Across the remainder of south-central lower Michigan, skies ranged from sunny to mostly sunny, and temperatures were between 64 and 70 degrees. Elsewhere in central and northern lower Michigan, at Cadillac, it was sunny with a temperature of 66. At Alpena, it was mostly sunny with a temperature of 59. At Traverse City, it was cloudy with a temperature of 68. Across southern lower Michigan, skies ranged from mostly sunny to partly sunny, and temperatures were between 67 and 70 degrees. In the upper peninsula, Sault Ste. Marie was 63 degrees under mostly sunny skies, and in Marquette, it was sunny with a temperature of 64 degrees. In the upper peninsula, Sault Ste. Marie was 63 degrees under mostly sunny skies, and in Marquette, it was sunny with a temperature of 64. In neighboring states, Chicago was 70 degrees under cloudy skies. In Cleveland, it was mostly sunny and the temperature was 66. Once again, at 6 p.m., Mount Pleasant was 70 degrees under mostly sunny skies. Now here is your local forecast. Through early evening, sunny. Highs in the lower 70s. Light winds. Tonight, mostly cloudy. A chance of rain showers and a slight chance of thunderstorms after midnight. Lows in the mid-50s. Southeast winds 5 to 15 miles per hour. Gusts up to 20 miles per hour, increasing to 30 miles per hour after midnight. Chance of rain 50%. Tuesday, rain showers likely and a slight chance of thunderstorms in the morning, then a slight chance of rain showers in the afternoon. Highs in the upper 70s. Southwest winds 10 to 15 miles per hour with gusts to around 30 miles per hour. Chance of rain 70%. Tuesday night, partly cloudy. Lows in the lower

50s. West winds 5 to 10 miles per hour with gusts to around 25 miles per hour in the evening, becoming light. Wednesday, partly sunny. Highs in the lower 70s. Northeast winds 5 to 10 miles per hour. Wednesday night, mostly cloudy. A chance of rain showers in the evening, then a chance of rain showers and a slight chance of thunderstorms after midnight. Lows in the mid-50s. East winds 5 to 10 miles per hour with gusts to around 20 miles per hour in the evening, becoming light. Chance of rain 50%. Thursday, mostly cloudy with a 20% chance of rain showers. Highs in the mid-70s. Thursday night, partly cloudy. Lows in the mid-50s. Friday, partly sunny with a 30% chance of rain showers. Highs in the mid-70s. Friday night, mostly cloudy with a 50% chance of rain showers. Lows in the upper 50s. Saturday, rain showers likely and a slight chance of thunderstorms. Highs in the mid-70s. Chance of rain 70%. Saturday night, rain showers likely. Lows in the upper 50s. Chance of rain 70%. Sunday, mostly cloudy with a 40% chance of rain showers. Highs around 70. Sunday night, mostly cloudy in the evening, then becoming partly cloudy. A 30% chance of rain showers. Lows in the lower 50s. Monday, partly sunny with a 30% chance of rain showers. Highs around 70. 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The current time is 6:36 p.m. Eastern Daylight Time. Conditions around the area at 6 p.m. At Mount Pleasant, it was mostly sunny. The temperature was 70 degrees, the dew point 37, and the relative humidity 30%. The wind was south at 6 miles an hour. The pressure was 30.22 inches and rising. Across the remainder of south-central lower Michigan, skies ranged from sunny to mostly sunny, and temperatures were between 64 and 70 degrees. Elsewhere in central and northern lower Michigan, at Cadillac, it was sunny with a temperature of 66. At Alpena, it was mostly sunny with a temperature of 59. At Traverse City, it was cloudy with a temperature of 68. Across southern lower Michigan, skies ranged from mostly sunny to partly sunny, and temperatures were between 67 and 70 degrees. In the upper peninsula, Sault Ste. Marie was 63 degrees under mostly sunny skies, and in Marquette, it was sunny with a temperature of 64. In neighboring states, Chicago was 70 degrees under cloudy skies. In Cleveland, it was mostly sunny and the temperature was 66. Once again, at 6 p.m., Mount Pleasant was 70 degrees under mostly sunny skies. Now here is your local forecast. Through early evening, sunny. Highs in the lower 70s. Light winds. Tonight, mostly cloudy. A chance of rain showers and a slight chance of thunderstorms after midnight. Lows in the mid-50s. Southeast winds 5 to 15 miles per hour. Gusts up to 20 miles per hour, increasing to 30 miles per hour after midnight. Chance of rain 50%. Tuesday, rain showers likely and a slight chance of thunderstorms in the morning, then a slight chance of rain showers in the afternoon. Highs in the upper 70s. Southwest winds 10 to 15 miles per hour with gusts to around 30 miles per hour. Chance of rain 70%. Tuesday night, partly cloudy. Lows in the lower 50s. West winds 5 to 10 miles per hour with gusts to around 25 miles per hour in the evening, becoming light. Wednesday, partly sunny. Highs in the lower 70s. Northeast winds 5 to 10 miles per hour. Wednesday night, mostly cloudy. A chance of rain showers in the evening, then a chance of rain showers and a slight chance of thunderstorms after midnight. Lows in the mid-50s.
Northeast winds 5 to 10 miles per hour with gusts to around 20 miles per hour in the evening becoming light. Chance of rain 50%. Thursday, mostly cloudy with a 20% chance of rain showers. Highs in the mid-70s. Thursday night, partly cloudy. Lows in the mid-50s. Friday, partly sunny with a 30% chance of rain showers. Highs in the mid-70s. Friday night, mostly cloudy with a 50% chance of rain showers. Lows in the upper 50s. Saturday, rain showers likely and a slight chance of thunderstorms. Highs in the mid-70s. Chance of rain 70%. Saturday night, rain showers likely. Lows in the upper 50s. Chance of rain 70%. Sunday, mostly cloudy with a 40% chance of rain showers. Highs around 70. Sunday night, mostly cloudy in the evening, then becoming partly cloudy. A 30% chance of rain showers. Lows in the lower 50s. Monday, partly sunny with a 30% chance of rain showers. Highs around 70. 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The current time is 6:41 p.m. Eastern Daylight Time. Conditions around the area at 6 p.m. At Mount Pleasant, it was mostly sunny. The temperature was 70 degrees, the dew point 37, and the relative humidity 30%. The wind was south at 6 miles an hour. The pressure was 30.22 inches and rising. Across the remainder of south central lower Michigan, skies ranged from sunny to mostly sunny, and temperatures were between 64 and 70 degrees. Elsewhere in central and northern lower Michigan, at Cadillac, it was sunny with a temperature of 66. At Alpena, it was mostly sunny with a temperature of 59. At Traverse City, it was cloudy with a temperature of 68. Across southern lower Michigan, skies ranged from mostly sunny to partly sunny, and temperatures were between 67 and 70 degrees. In the upper peninsula, Sault Ste. Marie was 63 degrees under mostly sunny skies, and in Marquette, it was sunny with a temperature of 64. In neighboring states, Chicago was 70 degrees under cloudy skies. In Cleveland, it was mostly sunny and the temperature was 66. Once again, at 6 p.m., Mount Pleasant was 70 degrees under mostly sunny skies. Now here is your local forecast. Through early evening, sunny. Highs in the lower 70s. Light winds. Tonight, mostly cloudy. A chance of rain showers and a slight chance of thunderstorms after midnight. Lows in the mid-50s. Southeast winds 5 to 15 miles per hour. Gusts up to 20 miles per hour, increasing to 30 miles per hour after midnight. Chance of rain 50%. Tuesday, rain showers likely and a slight chance of thunderstorms in the morning, then a slight chance of rain showers in the afternoon. Highs in the upper 70s. Southwest winds 10 to 15 miles per hour with gusts to around 30 miles per hour. Chance of rain 70%. Tuesday night, partly cloudy. Lows in the lower 50s. West winds 5 to 10 miles per hour with gusts to around 25 miles per hour in the evening becoming light. Wednesday, partly sunny. Highs in the lower 70s. Northeast winds 5 to 10 miles per hour. Wednesday night, mostly cloudy. A chance of rain showers in the evening, then a chance of rain showers and a slight chance of thunderstorms after midnight. Lows in the mid-50s. East winds 5 to 10 miles per hour with gusts to around 20 miles per hour in the evening becoming light. Chance of rain 50%. Thursday, mostly cloudy with a 20% chance of rain showers. Highs in the mid-70s. Thursday night, partly cloudy. Lows in the mid-50s. Friday, partly sunny with a 30% chance of rain showers. Highs in the mid-70s. Friday night,
mostly cloudy with a 50% chance of rain showers. Lows in the upper 50s. Saturday, rain showers likely and a slight chance of thunderstorms. Highs in the mid-70s. Chance of rain 70%. Saturday night, rain showers likely. Lows in the upper 50s. Chance of rain 70%. Sunday, mostly cloudy with a 40% chance of rain showers. Highs around 70. Sunday night, mostly cloudy in the evening, then becoming partly cloudy. A 30% chance of rain showers. Lows in the lower 50s. Monday, partly sunny with a 30% chance of rain showers. Highs around 70. 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The current time is 6:45 p.m. Eastern Daylight Time. Conditions around the area at 6 p.m. At Mount Pleasant, it was mostly sunny. The temperature was 70 degrees, the dew point 37, and the relative humidity 30%. The wind was south at 6 miles an hour. The pressure was 30.22 inches and rising. Across the remainder of south central lower Michigan, skies ranged from sunny to mostly sunny, and temperatures were between 64 and 70 degrees. Elsewhere in central and northern lower Michigan, at Cadillac, it was sunny with a temperature of 66. At Alpena, it was mostly sunny with a temperature of 59. At Traverse City, it was cloudy with a temperature of 68. Across southern lower Michigan, skies ranged from mostly sunny to partly sunny, and temperatures were between 67 and 70 degrees. In the Upper Peninsula, Sault Ste. Marie was 63 degrees under mostly sunny skies, and in Marquette, it was sunny with a temperature of 64. In neighboring states, Chicago was 70 degrees under cloudy skies. In Cleveland, it was mostly sunny and the temperature was 66. Once again, at 6 p.m., Mount Pleasant was 70 degrees under mostly sunny skies. Now here is your local forecast. Through early evening, sunny. Highs in the lower 70s. Light winds. Tonight, mostly cloudy. A chance of rain showers and a slight chance of thunderstorms after midnight. Lows in the mid-50s. Southeast winds 5 to 15 miles per hour. Gusts up to 20 miles per hour, increasing to 30 miles per hour after midnight. Chance of rain 50%. Tuesday, rain showers likely and a slight chance of thunderstorms in the morning, then a slight chance of rain showers in the afternoon. Highs in the upper 70s. Southwest winds 10 to 15 miles per hour with gusts to around 30 miles per hour. Chance of rain 70%. Tuesday night, partly cloudy. Lows in the lower 50s. West winds 5 to 10 miles per hour with gusts to around 25 miles per hour in the evening becoming light. Wednesday, partly sunny. Highs in the lower 70s. Northeast winds 5 to 10 miles per hour. Wednesday night, mostly cloudy. A chance of rain showers in the evening, then a chance of rain showers and a slight chance of thunderstorms after midnight. Lows in the mid-50s. East winds 5 to 10 miles per hour with gusts to around 20 miles per hour in the evening becoming light. Chance of rain 50%. Thursday, mostly cloudy with a 20% chance of rain showers. Highs in the mid-70s. Thursday night, partly cloudy. Lows in the mid-50s. Friday, partly sunny with a 30% chance of rain showers. Highs in the mid-70s. Friday night, mostly cloudy with a 50% chance of rain showers. Lows in the upper 50s. Saturday, rain showers likely and a slight chance of thunderstorms. Highs in the mid-70s. Chance of rain 70%. Saturday night, rain showers likely. Lows in the upper 50s. Chance of rain 70%. Sunday, mostly cloudy with a 40% chance of rain showers.
highs around 70. Sunday night, mostly cloudy in the evening, then becoming partly cloudy. A 30% chance of rain showers. Lows in the lower 50s. Monday, partly sunny with a 30% chance of rain showers. Highs around 70. 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The current time is 6:50 p.m. Eastern Daylight Time. Conditions around the area at 6 p.m. At Mount Pleasant, it was mostly sunny. The temperature was 70 degrees, the dew point 37, and the relative humidity 30%. The wind was south at 6 miles an hour. The pressure was 30.22 inches and rising. Across the remainder of south-central lower Michigan, skies ranged from sunny to mostly sunny, and temperatures were between 64 and 70 degrees. Elsewhere in central and northern lower Michigan, at Cadillac, it was sunny with a temperature of 66. At Alpena, it was mostly sunny with a temperature of 59. At Traverse City, it was cloudy with a temperature of 68. Across southern lower Michigan, skies ranged from mostly sunny to partly sunny, and temperatures were between 67 and 70 degrees. In the Upper Peninsula, Sault Ste. Marie was 63 degrees under mostly sunny skies, and in Marquette, it was sunny with a temperature of 64. In neighboring states, Chicago was 70 degrees under cloudy skies. In Cleveland, it was mostly sunny and the temperature was 66. Once again, at 6 p.m., Mount Pleasant was 70 degrees under mostly sunny skies. Now here is your local forecast. Through early evening, sunny. Highs in the lower 70s. Light winds. Tonight, mostly cloudy. A chance of rain showers and a slight chance of thunderstorms after midnight. Lows in the mid-50s. Southeast winds 5 to 15 miles per hour. Gusts up to 20 miles per hour, increasing to 30 miles per hour after midnight. Chance of rain 50%. Tuesday, rain showers likely and a slight chance of thunderstorms in the morning, then a slight chance of rain showers in the afternoon. Highs in the upper 70s. Southwest winds 10 to 15 miles per hour with gusts to around 30 miles per hour. Chance of rain 70%. Tuesday night, partly cloudy. Lows in the lower 50s. West winds 5 to 10 miles per hour with gusts to around 25 miles per hour in the evening becoming light. Wednesday, partly sunny. Highs in the lower 70s. Northeast winds 5 to 10 miles per hour. Wednesday night, mostly cloudy. A chance of rain showers in the evening, then a chance of rain showers and a slight chance of thunderstorms after midnight. Lows in the mid-50s. East winds 5 to 10 miles per hour with gusts to around 20 miles per hour in the evening becoming light. Chance of rain 50%. Thursday, mostly cloudy with a 20% chance of rain showers. Highs in the mid-70s. Thursday night, partly cloudy. Lows in the mid-50s. Friday, partly sunny with a 30% chance of rain showers. Highs in the mid-70s. Friday night, mostly cloudy with a 50% chance of rain showers. Lows in the upper 50s. Saturday, rain showers likely and a slight chance of thunderstorms. Highs in the mid-70s. Chance of rain 70%. Saturday night, rain showers likely. Lows in the upper 50s. Chance of rain 70%. Sunday, mostly cloudy with a 40% chance of rain showers. Highs around 70. Sunday night, mostly cloudy in the evening, then becoming partly cloudy. A 30% chance of rain showers. Lows in the lower 50s. Monday, partly sunny with a 30% chance of rain showers. Highs around 70. 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

skies ranged from mostly sunny to partly sunny, and temperatures were between 67 and 70 degrees. In the Upper Peninsula, Sault Ste. Marie was 63 degrees under mostly sunny skies, and in Marquette, it was sunny with a temperature of 64. In neighboring states, Chicago was 70 degrees under cloudy skies. In Cleveland, it was mostly sunny and the temperature was 66. Once again, at 6 p.m., Mount Pleasant was 70 degrees under mostly sunny skies. Now here is your local forecast. Through early evening, sunny. Highs in the lower 70s. Light winds. Tonight, mostly cloudy. A chance of rain showers and a slight chance of thunderstorms after midnight. Lows in the mid-50s. Southeast winds 5 to 15 miles per hour. Gusts up to 20 miles per hour, increasing to 30 miles per hour after midnight. Chance of rain 50%. Tuesday, rain showers likely and a slight chance of thunderstorms in the morning, then a slight chance of rain showers in the afternoon. Highs in the upper 70s. Southwest winds 10 to 15 miles per hour with gusts to around 30 miles per hour. Chance of rain 70%. Tuesday night, partly cloudy. Lows in the lower 50s. West winds 5 to 10 miles per hour with gusts to around 25 miles per hour in the evening, becoming light. Wednesday, partly sunny. Highs in the lower 70s. Northeast winds 5 to 10 miles per hour. Wednesday night, mostly cloudy. A chance of rain showers in the evening, then a chance of rain showers and a slight chance of thunderstorms after midnight. Lows in the mid-50s. East winds 5 to 10 miles per hour with gusts to around 20 miles per hour in the evening, becoming light. Chance of rain 50%. Thursday, mostly cloudy with a 20% chance of rain showers. Highs in the mid-70s. Thursday night, partly cloudy. Lows in the mid-50s. Friday, partly sunny with a 30% chance of rain showers. Highs in the mid-70s. Friday night, mostly cloudy with a 50% chance of rain showers. Lows in the upper 50s. Saturday, rain showers likely and a slight chance of thunderstorms. Highs in the mid-70s. Chance of rain 70%. Saturday night, rain showers likely. Lows in the upper 50s. Chance of rain 70%. Sunday, mostly cloudy with a 40% chance of rain showers. Highs around 70. Sunday night, mostly cloudy in the evening, then becoming partly cloudy. A 30% chance of rain showers. Lows in the lower 50s. Monday, partly sunny with a 30% chance of rain showers. Highs around 70. 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The current time is 6:59 p.m. Eastern Daylight Time. Conditions around the area at 6 p.m. At Mount Pleasant, it was mostly sunny. The temperature was 70 degrees, the dew point 37, and the relative humidity 30%. The wind was south at 6 miles an hour. The pressure was 30.22 inches and rising. Across the remainder of south-central lower Michigan, skies ranged from sunny to mostly sunny, and temperatures were between 64 and 70 degrees. Elsewhere in central and northern lower Michigan, at Cadillac, it was sunny with a temperature of 66. At Alpena, it was mostly sunny with a temperature of 59. At Traverse City, it was cloudy with a temperature of 68. Across southern lower Michigan, skies ranged from mostly sunny to partly sunny, and temperatures were between 67 and 70 degrees. In the Upper Peninsula, Sault Ste. Marie was 63 degrees under mostly sunny skies, and in Marquette, it was sunny with a temperature of 64. In neighboring states, Chicago was 70 degrees under cloudy skies. In Cleveland, it was mostly sunny and the temperature was 66. Once again, at 6 p.m., Mount Pleasant was

70 degrees under mostly sunny skies. Now here is your local forecast. Through early evening, sunny. Highs in the lower 70s. Light winds. Tonight, mostly cloudy. A chance of rain showers and a slight chance of thunderstorms after midnight. Lows in the mid-50s. Southeast winds 5 to 15 miles per hour. Gusts up to 20 miles per hour, increasing to 30 miles per hour after midnight. Chance of rain 50%. Tuesday, rain showers likely and a slight chance of thunderstorms in the morning, then a slight chance of rain showers in the afternoon. Highs in the upper 70s. Southwest winds 10 to 15 miles per hour with gusts to around 30 miles per hour. Chance of rain 70%. Tuesday night, partly cloudy. Lows in the lower 50s. West winds 5 to 10 miles per hour with gusts to around 25 miles per hour in the evening, becoming light. Wednesday, partly sunny. Highs in the lower 70s. Northeast winds 5 to 10 miles per hour. Wednesday night, mostly cloudy. A chance of rain showers in the evening, then a chance of rain showers and a slight chance of thunderstorms after midnight. Lows in the mid-50s. East winds 5 to 10 miles per hour with gusts to around 20 miles per hour in the evening, becoming light. Chance of rain 50%. Thursday, mostly cloudy with a 20% chance of rain showers. Highs in the mid-70s. Thursday night, partly cloudy. Lows in the mid-50s. Friday, partly sunny with a 30% chance of rain showers. Highs in the mid-70s. Friday night, mostly cloudy with a 50% chance of rain showers. Lows in the upper 50s. Saturday, rain showers likely and a slight chance of thunderstorms. Highs in the mid-70s. Chance of rain 70%. Saturday night, rain showers likely. Lows in the upper 50s. Chance of rain 70%. Sunday, mostly cloudy with a 40% chance of rain showers. Highs around 70. Sunday night, mostly cloudy in the evening, then becoming partly cloudy. A 30% chance of rain showers. Lows in the lower 50s. Monday, partly sunny with a 30% chance of rain showers. Highs around 70. 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The current time is 7:03 p.m. Eastern Daylight Time. Conditions around the area at 6 p.m. At Mount Pleasant, it was mostly sunny. The temperature was 70 degrees. The dew point 37, and the relative humidity 30%. The wind was south at 6 miles an hour. The pressure was 30.22 inches and rising. Across the remainder of south-central lower Michigan, skies ranged from sunny to mostly sunny, and temperatures were between 64 and 70 degrees. Elsewhere in central and northern lower Michigan, at Cadillac, it was sunny with a temperature of 66. At Alpena, it was mostly sunny, with a temperature of 59. At Traverse City, it was cloudy, with a temperature of 68. Across southern lower Michigan, skies ranged from mostly sunny to partly sunny, and temperatures were between 67 and 70 degrees. In the upper peninsula, Sault Ste. Marie was 63 degrees under mostly sunny skies, and in Marquette, it was sunny with a temperature of 64. In neighboring states, Chicago was 70 degrees under cloudy skies. In Cleveland, it was mostly sunny and the temperature was 66. Once again, at 6 p.m., Mount Pleasant was 70 degrees under mostly sunny skies. Now here is your local forecast. Through early evening, sunny. Highs in the lower 70s. Light winds. Tonight, mostly cloudy. A chance of rain showers and a slight chance of thunderstorms after midnight. Lows in the mid-50s. Southeast winds 5 to 15 miles per hour.
Gusts up to 20 miles per hour, increasing to 30 miles per hour after midnight. Chance of rain 50%. Tuesday, rain showers likely and a slight chance of thunderstorms in the morning, then a slight chance of rain showers in the afternoon. Highs in the upper 70s. Southwest winds 10 to 15 miles per hour with gusts to around 30 miles per hour. Chance of rain 70%. Tuesday night, partly cloudy. Lows in the lower 50s. West winds 5 to 10 miles per hour with gusts to around 25 miles per hour in the evening, becoming light. Wednesday, partly sunny. Highs in the lower 70s. Northeast winds 5 to 10 miles per hour. Wednesday night, mostly cloudy. A chance of rain showers in the evening, then a chance of rain showers and a slight chance of thunderstorms after midnight. Lows in the mid-50s. East winds 5 to 10 miles per hour with gusts to around 20 miles per hour in the evening, becoming light. Chance of rain 50%. Thursday, mostly cloudy with a 20% chance of rain showers. Highs in the mid-70s. Thursday night, partly cloudy. Lows in the mid-50s. Friday, partly sunny with a 30% chance of rain showers. Highs in the mid-70s. Friday night, mostly cloudy with a 50% chance of rain showers. Lows in the upper 50s. Saturday, rain showers likely and a slight chance of thunderstorms. Highs in the mid-70s. Chance of rain 70%. Saturday night, rain showers likely. Lows in the upper 50s. Chance of rain 70%. Sunday, mostly cloudy with a 40% chance of rain showers. Highs around 70. Sunday night, mostly cloudy in the evening, then becoming partly cloudy. A 30% chance of rain showers. Lows in the lower 50s. Monday, partly sunny with a 30% chance of rain showers. Highs around 70. 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The current time is 7:08 p.m. Eastern Daylight Time. Conditions around the area at 6 p.m. At Mount Pleasant, it was mostly sunny. The temperature was 70 degrees. The dew point 37, and the relative humidity 30%. The wind was south at 6 miles an hour. The pressure was 30.22 inches and rising. Across the remainder of south central lower Michigan, skies ranged from sunny to mostly sunny, and temperatures were between 64 and 70 degrees. Elsewhere in central and northern lower Michigan, at Cadillac, it was sunny with a temperature of 66. At Alpena, it was mostly sunny, with a temperature of 59. At Traverse City, it was cloudy, with a temperature of 68. Across southern lower Michigan, skies ranged from mostly sunny to partly sunny, and temperatures were between 67 and 70 degrees. In the Upper Peninsula, Sault Ste. Marie was 63 degrees under mostly sunny skies, and in Marquette, it was sunny with a temperature of 64. In neighboring states, Chicago was 70 degrees under cloudy skies. In Cleveland, it was mostly sunny and the temperature was 66. Once again, at 6 p.m., Mount Pleasant was 70 degrees under mostly sunny skies. Now here is your local forecast. Through early evening, sunny. Highs in the lower 70s. Light winds. Tonight, mostly cloudy. A chance of rain showers and a slight chance of thunderstorms after midnight. Lows in the mid-50s. Southeast winds 5 to 15 miles per hour. Gusts up to 20 miles per hour, increasing to 30 miles per hour after midnight. Chance of rain 50%. Tuesday, rain showers likely and a slight chance of thunderstorms in the morning, then a slight chance of rain showers in the afternoon. Highs in the upper 70s. Southwest winds 10 to 15 miles per hour with gusts to around 30 miles per hour. Chance of rain 70%. Tuesday night, partly cloudy.
lows in the lower 50s. West winds 5 to 10 miles per hour with gusts to around 25 miles per hour in the evening, becoming light. Wednesday, partly sunny. Highs in the lower 70s. Northeast winds 5 to 10 miles per hour. Wednesday night, mostly cloudy. A chance of rain showers in the evening, then a chance of rain showers and a slight chance of thunderstorms after midnight. Lows in the mid-50s. East winds 5 to 10 miles per hour with gusts to around 20 miles per hour in the evening, becoming light. Chance of rain 50%. Thursday, mostly cloudy with a 20% chance of rain showers. Highs in the mid-70s. Thursday night, partly cloudy. Lows in the mid-50s. Friday, partly sunny with a 30% chance of rain showers. Highs in the mid-70s. Friday night, mostly cloudy with a 50% chance of rain showers. Lows in the upper 50s. Saturday, rain showers likely and a slight chance of thunderstorms. Highs in the mid-70s. Chance of rain 70%. Saturday night, rain showers likely. Lows in the upper 50s. Chance of rain 70%. Sunday, mostly cloudy with a 40% chance of rain showers. Highs around 70. Sunday night, mostly cloudy in the evening, then becoming partly cloudy. A 30% chance of rain showers. Lows in the lower 50s. Monday, partly sunny with a 30% chance of rain showers. Highs around 70. 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The current time is 7:12 p.m. Eastern Daylight Time. Conditions around the area at 6 p.m. At Mount Pleasant, it was mostly sunny. The temperature was 70 degrees, the dew point 37, and the relative humidity 30%. The wind was south at 6 miles an hour. The pressure was 30.22 inches and rising. Across the remainder of south central lower Michigan, skies ranged from sunny to mostly sunny, and temperatures were between 64 and 70 degrees. Elsewhere in central and northern lower Michigan, at Cadillac, it was sunny with a temperature of 66. At Alpena, it was mostly sunny with a temperature of 59. At Traverse City, it was cloudy with a temperature of 68. Across southern lower Michigan, skies ranged from mostly sunny to partly sunny, and temperatures were between 67 and 70 degrees. In the upper peninsula, Sault Ste. Marie was 63 degrees under mostly sunny skies, and in Marquette, it was sunny with a temperature of 64. In neighboring states, Chicago was 70 degrees under cloudy skies. In Cleveland, it was mostly sunny and the temperature was 66. Once again, at 6 p.m., Mount Pleasant was 70 degrees under mostly sunny skies. Conditions around the area at 7 p.m. At Mount Pleasant, it was clear. The temperature was 64 degrees, the dew point 43, and the relative humidity 45%. The wind was southeast at 7 miles an hour. The pressure was 30.17 inches and falling. Across the remainder of south central lower Michigan, skies ranged from clear to partly cloudy, and temperatures were between 60 and 66 degrees. Elsewhere in central and northern lower Michigan, at Alpena, it was partly cloudy, with a temperature of 58. At Cadillac, it was mostly cloudy, with a temperature of 64. At Traverse City, it was cloudy, with a temperature of 67. Across southern lower Michigan, skies ranged from partly cloudy to mostly cloudy, and temperatures were between 65 and 69 degrees. In the upper peninsula, Sault Ste. Marie was 61 degrees under mostly cloudy skies, and in Marquette, it was sunny with a temperature of 61. In neighboring states, Chicago was 70 degrees under partly sunny skies. In Cleveland, it was mostly cloudy and the temperature was 63. Once again, at 7 p.m., Mount Pleasant was 64 degrees under clear skies.
Now here is your local forecast. Through early evening, sunny. Highs in the lower 70s. Light winds. Tonight, mostly cloudy. A chance of rain showers and a slight chance of thunderstorms after midnight. Lows in the mid-50s. Southeast winds 5 to 15 miles per hour. Gusts up to 20 miles per hour, increasing to 30 miles per hour after midnight. Chance of rain 50%. Tuesday, rain showers likely and a slight chance of thunderstorms in the morning, then a slight chance of rain showers in the afternoon. Highs in the upper 70s. Southwest winds 10 to 15 miles per hour with gusts to around 30 miles per hour. Chance of rain 70%. Tuesday night, partly cloudy. Lows in the lower 50s. West winds 5 to 10 miles per hour with gusts to around 25 miles per hour in the evening, becoming light. Wednesday, partly sunny. Highs in the lower 70s. Northeast winds 5 to 10 miles per hour. Wednesday night, mostly cloudy. A chance of rain showers in the evening, then a chance of rain showers and a slight chance of thunderstorms after midnight. Lows in the mid-50s. East winds 5 to 10 miles per hour with gusts to around 20 miles per hour in the evening, becoming light. Chance of rain 50%. Thursday, mostly cloudy with a 20% chance of rain showers. Highs in the mid-70s. Thursday night, partly cloudy. Lows in the mid-50s. Friday, partly sunny with a 30% chance of rain showers. Highs in the mid-70s. Friday night, mostly cloudy with a 50% chance of rain showers. Lows in the upper 50s. Saturday, rain showers likely and a slight chance of thunderstorms. Highs in the mid-70s. Chance of rain 70%. Saturday night, rain showers likely. Lows in the upper 50s. Chance of rain 70%. Sunday, mostly cloudy with a 40% chance of rain showers. Highs around 70. Sunday night, mostly cloudy in the evening, then becoming partly cloudy. A 30% chance of rain showers. Lows in the lower 50s. Monday, partly sunny with a 30% chance of rain showers. Highs around 70. 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The current time is 7:18 p.m. Eastern Daylight Time. Conditions around the area at 7 p.m. At Mount Pleasant, it was clear. The temperature was 64 degrees, the dew point 43, and the relative humidity 45%. The wind was southeast at 7 miles an hour. The pressure was 30.17 inches and falling. Across the remainder of south-central lower Michigan, skies ranged from clear to partly cloudy, and temperatures were between 60 and 66 degrees. Elsewhere in central and northern lower Michigan, at Alpena, it was partly cloudy, with a temperature of 58. At Cadillac, it was mostly cloudy, with a temperature of 64. At Traverse City, it was cloudy, with a temperature of 67. Across southern lower Michigan, skies ranged from partly cloudy to mostly cloudy, and temperatures were between 65 and 69 degrees. In the upper peninsula, Sault Ste. Marie was 61 degrees under mostly cloudy skies, and in Marquette, it was sunny with a temperature of 61. In neighboring states, Chicago was 70 degrees under partly sunny skies. In Cleveland, it was mostly cloudy and the temperature was 63. Once again, at 7 p.m., Mount Pleasant was 64 degrees under clear skies. Now here is your local forecast. Through early evening, sunny. Highs in the lower 70s. Light winds. Tonight, mostly cloudy. A chance of rain showers and a slight chance of thunderstorms after midnight. Lows in the mid-50s. Southeast winds 5 to 15 miles per hour. Gusts up to 20 miles per hour, increasing to 30 miles per hour after midnight.
chance of rain 50%. Tuesday.

rain showers likely and a slight chance of thunderstorms in the morning, then a slight chance of rain showers in the afternoon. Highs in the upper 70s. Southwest winds 10 to 15 miles per hour with gusts to around 30 miles per hour. Chance of rain 70%. Tuesday night, partly cloudy. Lows in the lower 50s. West winds 5 to 10 miles per hour with gusts to around 25 miles per hour in the evening, becoming light. Wednesday, partly sunny. Highs in the lower 70s. Northeast winds 5 to 10 miles per hour. Wednesday night, mostly cloudy. A chance of rain showers in the evening, then a chance of rain showers and a slight chance of thunderstorms after midnight. Lows in the mid-50s. East winds 5 to 10 miles per hour with gusts to around 20 miles per hour in the evening, becoming light. Chance of rain 50%. Thursday, mostly cloudy with a 20% chance of rain showers. Highs in the mid-70s. Thursday night, partly cloudy. Lows in the mid-50s. Friday, partly sunny with a 30% chance of rain showers. Highs in the mid-70s. Friday night, mostly cloudy with a 50% chance of rain showers. Lows in the upper 50s. Saturday, rain showers likely and a slight chance of thunderstorms. Highs in the mid-70s. Chance of rain 70%. Saturday night, rain showers likely. Lows in the upper 50s. Chance of rain 70%. Sunday, mostly cloudy with a 40% chance of rain showers. Highs around 70. Sunday night, mostly cloudy in the evening, then becoming partly cloudy. A 30% chance of rain showers. Lows in the lower 50s. Monday, partly sunny with a 30% chance of rain showers. Highs around 70. 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The current time is 7:22 p.m. Eastern Daylight Time. Conditions around the area at 7 p.m. At Mount Pleasant, it was clear. The temperature was 64 degrees, the dew point 43, and the relative humidity 45%. The wind was southeast at 7 miles an hour. The pressure was 30.17 inches and falling. Across the remainder of south-central lower Michigan, skies ranged from clear to partly cloudy, and temperatures were between 60 and 66 degrees. Elsewhere in central and northern lower Michigan, at Alpena, it was partly cloudy, with a temperature of 58. At Cadillac, it was mostly cloudy, with a temperature of 64. At Traverse City, it was cloudy, with a temperature of 67. Across southern lower Michigan, skies ranged from partly cloudy to mostly cloudy, and temperatures were between 65 and 69 degrees. In the upper peninsula, Sault Ste. Marie was 61 degrees under mostly cloudy skies, and in Marquette, it was sunny with a temperature of 61. In neighboring states, Chicago was 70 degrees under partly sunny skies. In Cleveland, it was mostly cloudy and the temperature was 63. Once again, at 7 p.m., Mount Pleasant was 64 degrees under clear skies. Now here is your local forecast. Through early evening, sunny. Highs in the lower 70s. Light winds. Tonight, mostly cloudy. A chance of rain showers and a slight chance of thunderstorms after midnight. Lows in the mid-50s. Southeast winds 5 to 15 miles per hour. Gusts up to 20 miles per hour, increasing to 30 miles per hour after midnight. Chance of rain 50%. Tuesday, rain showers likely and a slight chance of thunderstorms in the morning, then a slight chance of rain showers in the afternoon. Highs in the upper 70s. Southwest winds 10 to 15 miles per hour with gusts to around 30 miles per hour. Chance of rain 70%. Tuesday night, partly cloudy. Lows in the lower 50s. West winds 5 to 10 miles per hour with gusts to around 25 miles per hour.

miles per hour in the evening, becoming light. Wednesday, partly sunny. Highs in the lower 70s. Northeast winds 5 to 10 miles per hour. Wednesday night, mostly cloudy. A chance of rain showers in the evening, then a chance of rain showers and a slight chance of thunderstorms after midnight. Lows in the mid-50s. East winds 5 to 10 miles per hour with gusts to around 20 miles per hour in the evening, becoming light. Chance of rain 50%. Thursday, mostly cloudy with a 20% chance of rain showers. Highs in the mid-70s. Thursday night, partly cloudy. Lows in the mid-50s. Friday, partly sunny with a 30% chance of rain showers. Highs in the mid-70s. Friday night, mostly cloudy with a 50% chance of rain showers. Lows in the upper 50s. Saturday, rain showers likely and a slight chance of thunderstorms. Highs in the mid-70s. Chance of rain 70%. Saturday night, rain showers likely. Lows in the upper 50s. Chance of rain 70%. Sunday, mostly cloudy with a 40% chance of rain showers. Highs around 70. Sunday night, mostly cloudy in the evening, then becoming partly cloudy. A 30% chance of rain showers. Lows in the lower 50s. Monday, partly sunny with a 30% chance of rain showers. Highs around 70. 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From the broadcast tower of Central Michigan University, courtesy of the CMU Public Broadcast Center. The current time is 7:27 p.m. Eastern Daylight Time. Conditions around the area at 7 p.m. At Mount Pleasant, it was clear. The temperature was 64 degrees, the dew point 43, and the relative humidity 45%. The wind was southeast at 7 miles an hour. The pressure was 30.17 inches and falling. Across the remainder of south-central lower Michigan, skies ranged from clear to partly cloudy, and temperatures were between 60 and 66 degrees. Elsewhere in central and northern lower Michigan, at Alpena, it was partly cloudy, with a temperature of 58. At Cadillac, it was mostly cloudy, with a temperature of 64. At Traverse City, it was cloudy, with a temperature of 67. Across southern lower Michigan, skies ranged from partly cloudy to mostly cloudy, and temperatures were between 65 and 69 degrees. In the upper peninsula, Sault Ste. Marie was 61 degrees under mostly cloudy skies, and in Marquette, it was sunny with a temperature of 61. In neighboring states, Chicago was 70 degrees under partly sunny skies. In Cleveland, it was mostly cloudy and the temperature was 63. Once again, at 7 p.m., Mount Pleasant was 64 degrees under clear skies. Now here is your local forecast. Through early evening, sunny. Highs in the lower 70s. Light winds. Tonight, mostly cloudy. A chance of rain showers and a slight chance of thunderstorms after midnight. Lows in the mid-50s. Southeast winds 5 to 15 miles per hour. Gusts up to 20 miles per hour, increasing to 30 miles per hour after midnight. Chance of rain 50%. Tuesday, rain showers likely and a slight chance of thunderstorms in the morning, then a slight chance of rain showers in the afternoon. Highs in the upper 70s. Southwest winds 10 to 15 miles per hour with gusts to around 30 miles per hour. Chance of rain 70%. Tuesday night, partly cloudy. Lows in the lower 50s. West winds 5 to 10 miles per hour with gusts to around 25 miles per hour in the evening, becoming light. Wednesday, partly sunny. Highs in the lower 70s. Northeast winds 5 to 10 miles per hour. Wednesday night, mostly cloudy. A chance of rain showers in the evening, then a chance of rain showers and a slight chance of thunderstorms after midnight. Lows in the mid-50s. East winds 5 to 10 miles per hour with gusts to around 20 miles

hour in the evening becoming light. Chance of rain 50%. Thursday, mostly cloudy with a 20% chance of rain showers. Highs in the mid-70s. Thursday night, partly cloudy. Lows in the mid-50s. Friday, partly sunny with a 30% chance of rain showers. Highs in the mid-70s. Friday night, mostly cloudy with a 50% chance of rain showers. Lows in the upper 50s. Saturday, rain showers likely and a slight chance of thunderstorms. Highs in the mid-70s. Chance of rain 70%. Saturday night, rain showers likely. Lows in the upper 50s. Chance of rain 70%. Sunday, mostly cloudy with a 40% chance of rain showers. Highs around 70. Sunday night, mostly cloudy in the evening, then becoming partly cloudy. A 30% chance of rain showers. Lows in the lower 50s. Monday, partly sunny with a 30% chance of rain showers. Highs around 70. 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The current time is 7:31 p.m. Eastern Daylight Time. Conditions around the area at 7 p.m. At Mount Pleasant, it was clear. The temperature was 64 degrees, the dew point 43, and the relative humidity 45%. The wind was southeast at 7 miles an hour. The pressure was 30.17 inches and falling. Across the remainder of south central lower Michigan, skies ranged from clear to partly cloudy, and temperatures were between 60 and 66 degrees. Elsewhere in central and northern lower Michigan, at Alpena, it was partly cloudy, with a temperature of 58. At Cadillac, it was mostly cloudy, with a temperature of 64. At Traverse City, it was cloudy, with a temperature of 67. Across southern lower Michigan, skies ranged from partly cloudy to mostly cloudy, and temperatures were between 65 and 69 degrees. In the Upper Peninsula, Sault Ste. Marie was 61 degrees under mostly cloudy skies, and in Marquette, it was sunny with a temperature of 61. In neighboring states, Chicago was 70 degrees under partly sunny skies. In Cleveland, it was mostly cloudy skies, and in Marquette, it was sunny with a temperature of 61. In neighboring states, Chicago was 70 degrees under partly sunny skies. In Cleveland, it was mostly cloudy and the temperature was 63. Once again, at 7 p.m., Mount Pleasant was 64 degrees under clear skies. Now here is your local forecast. Through early evening, sunny. Highs in the lower 70s. Light winds. Tonight, mostly cloudy. A chance of rain showers and a slight chance of thunderstorms after midnight. Lows in the mid-50s. Southeast winds 5 to 15 miles per hour. Gusts up to 20 miles per hour, increasing to 30 miles per hour after midnight. Chance of rain 50%. Tuesday, rain showers likely and a slight chance of thunderstorms in the morning, then a slight chance of rain showers in the afternoon. Highs in the upper 70s. Southwest winds 10 to 15 miles per hour with gusts to around 30 miles per hour. Chance of rain 70%. Tuesday night, partly cloudy. Lows in the lower 50s. West winds 5 to 10 miles per hour with gusts to around 25 miles per hour in the evening becoming light. Wednesday, partly sunny. Highs in the lower 70s. Northeast winds 5 to 10 miles per hour. Wednesday night, mostly cloudy. A chance of rain showers in the evening, then a chance of rain showers and a slight chance of thunderstorms after midnight. Lows in the mid-50s. East winds 5 to 10 miles per hour with gusts to around 20 miles per hour in the evening becoming light. Chance of rain 50%. Thursday, mostly cloudy with a 20% chance of rain showers. Highs in the mid-70s. Thursday night, partly cloudy. Lows in the mid-

50s. Friday, partly sunny with a 30% chance of rain showers. Highs in the mid-70s. Friday night, mostly cloudy with a 50% chance of rain showers. Lows in the upper 50s. Saturday, rain showers likely and a slight chance of thunderstorms. Highs in the mid-70s. Chance of rain 70%. Saturday night, rain showers likely. Lows in the upper 50s. Chance of rain 70%. Sunday, mostly cloudy with a 40% chance of rain showers. Highs around 70. Sunday night, mostly cloudy in the evening, then becoming partly cloudy. A 30% chance of rain showers. Lows in the lower 50s. Monday, partly sunny with a 30% chance of rain showers. Highs around 70. 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The current time is 7:36 p.m. Eastern Daylight Time. Conditions around the area at 7 p.m. At Mount Pleasant, it was clear. The temperature was 64 degrees, the dew point 43, and the relative humidity 45%. The wind was southeast at 7 miles an hour. The pressure was 30.17 inches and falling. Across the remainder of south-central lower Michigan, skies ranged from clear to partly cloudy, and temperatures were between 60 and 66 degrees. Elsewhere in central and northern lower Michigan, at Alpena, it was partly cloudy, with a temperature of 58. At Cadillac, it was mostly cloudy, with a temperature of 64. At Traverse City, it was cloudy, with a temperature of 67. Across southern lower Michigan, skies ranged from partly cloudy to mostly cloudy, and temperatures were between 65 and 69 degrees. In the Upper Peninsula, Sault Ste. Marie was 61 degrees under mostly cloudy skies, and in Marquette, it was sunny with a temperature of 61. In neighboring states, Chicago was 70 degrees under partly sunny skies. In Cleveland, it was mostly cloudy and the temperature was 63. Once again, at 7 p.m., Mount Pleasant was 64 degrees under clear skies. Now here is your local forecast. Through early evening, sunny. Highs in the lower 70s. Light winds. Tonight, mostly cloudy. A chance of rain showers and a slight chance of thunderstorms after midnight. Lows in the mid-50s. Southeast winds 5 to 15 miles per hour. Gusts up to 20 miles per hour, increasing to 30 miles per hour after midnight. Chance of rain 50%. Tuesday, rain showers likely and a slight chance of thunderstorms in the morning, then a slight chance of rain showers in the afternoon. Highs in the upper 70s. Southwest winds 10 to 15 miles per hour with gusts to around 30 miles per hour. Chance of rain 70%. Tuesday night, partly cloudy. Lows in the lower 50s. West winds 5 to 10 miles per hour with gusts to around 25 miles per hour in the evening, becoming light. Wednesday, partly sunny. Highs in the lower 70s. Northeast winds 5 to 10 miles per hour. Wednesday night, mostly cloudy. A chance of rain showers in the evening, then a chance of rain showers and a slight chance of thunderstorms after midnight. Lows in the mid-50s. East winds 5 to 10 miles per hour with gusts to around 20 miles per hour in the evening, becoming light. Chance of rain 50%. Thursday, mostly cloudy with a 20% chance of rain showers. Highs in the mid-70s. Thursday night, partly cloudy. Lows in the mid-50s. Friday, partly sunny with a 30% chance of rain showers. Highs in the mid-70s. Friday night, mostly cloudy with a 50% chance of rain showers. Lows in the upper 50s. Saturday, rain showers likely and a slight chance of thunderstorms. Highs in the mid-70s. Chance of rain 70%. Saturday night, rain showers likely.
lows in the upper 50s. Chance of rain 70%. Sunday, mostly cloudy with a 40% chance of rain showers. Highs around 70. Sunday night, mostly cloudy in the evening, then becoming partly cloudy. A 30% chance of rain showers. Lows in the lower 50s. Monday, partly sunny with a 30% chance of rain showers. Highs around 70. 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The current time is 7:41 p.m. Eastern Daylight Time. Conditions around the area at 7 p.m. At Mount Pleasant, it was clear. The temperature was 64 degrees, the dew point 43, and the relative humidity 45%. The wind was southeast at 7 miles an hour. The pressure was 30.17 inches and falling. Across the remainder of south-central lower Michigan, skies ranged from clear to partly cloudy, and temperatures were between 60 and 66 degrees. Elsewhere in central and northern lower Michigan, at Alpena, it was partly cloudy, with a temperature of 58. At Cadillac, it was mostly cloudy, with a temperature of 64. At Traverse City, it was cloudy, with a temperature of 67. Across southern lower Michigan, skies ranged from partly cloudy to mostly cloudy, and temperatures were between 65 and 69 degrees. In the Upper Peninsula, Sault Ste. Marie was 61 degrees under mostly cloudy skies, and in Marquette, it was sunny with a temperature of 61. In neighboring states, Chicago was 70 degrees under partly sunny skies. In Cleveland, it was mostly cloudy and the temperature was 63. Once again, at 7 p.m., Mount Pleasant was 64 degrees under clear skies. Now here is your local forecast. Through early evening, sunny. Highs in the lower 70s. Light winds. Tonight, mostly cloudy. A chance of rain showers and a slight chance of thunderstorms after midnight. Lows in the mid-50s. Southeast winds 5 to 15 miles per hour. Gusts up to 20 miles per hour, increasing to 30 miles per hour after midnight. Chance of rain 50%. Tuesday, rain showers likely and a slight chance of thunderstorms in the morning, then a slight chance of rain showers in the afternoon. Highs in the upper 70s. Southwest winds 10 to 15 miles per hour with gusts to around 30 miles per hour. Chance of rain 70%. Tuesday night, partly cloudy. Lows in the lower 50s. West winds 5 to 10 miles per hour with gusts to around 25 miles per hour in the evening becoming light. Wednesday, partly sunny. Highs in the lower 70s. Northeast winds 5 to 10 miles per hour. Wednesday night, mostly cloudy. A chance of rain showers in the evening, then a chance of rain showers and a slight chance of thunderstorms after midnight. Lows in the mid-50s. East winds 5 to 10 miles per hour with gusts to around 20 miles per hour in the evening becoming light. Chance of rain 50%. Thursday, mostly cloudy with a 20% chance of rain showers. Highs in the mid-70s. Thursday night, partly cloudy. Lows in the mid-50s. Friday, partly sunny with a 30% chance of rain showers. Highs in the mid-70s. Friday night, mostly cloudy with a 50% chance of rain showers. Lows in the upper 50s. Saturday, rain showers likely and a slight chance of thunderstorms. Highs in the mid-70s. Chance of rain 70%. Saturday night, rain showers likely. Lows in the upper 50s. Chance of rain 70%. Sunday, mostly cloudy with a 40% chance of rain showers. Highs around 70. Sunday night, mostly cloudy in the evening, then becoming partly cloudy. A 30% chance of rain showers. Lows in the lower 50s. Monday, partly sunny with a 30% chance of rain showers.
highs around 70. 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The current time is 7:45 p.m. Eastern Daylight Time. Conditions around the area at 7 p.m. At Mount Pleasant, it was clear. The temperature was 64 degrees, the dew point 43, and the relative humidity 45%. The wind was southeast at 7 miles an hour. The pressure was 30.17 inches and falling. Across the remainder of south-central lower Michigan, skies ranged from clear to partly cloudy, and temperatures were between 60 and 66 degrees. Elsewhere in central and northern lower Michigan, at Alpena, it was partly cloudy, with a temperature of 58. At Cadillac, it was mostly cloudy, with a temperature of 64. At Traverse City, it was cloudy, with a temperature of 67. Across southern lower Michigan, skies ranged from partly cloudy to mostly cloudy, and temperatures were between 65 and 69 degrees. In the Upper Peninsula, Sault Ste. Marie was 61 degrees under mostly cloudy skies, and in Marquette, it was sunny with a temperature of 61. In neighboring states, Chicago was 70 degrees under partly sunny skies. In Cleveland, it was mostly cloudy and the temperature was 63. Once again, at 7 p.m., Mount Pleasant was 64 degrees under clear skies. Now here is your local forecast. Through early evening, sunny. Highs in the lower 70s. Light winds. Tonight, mostly cloudy. A chance of rain showers and a slight chance of thunderstorms after midnight. Lows in the mid-50s. Southeast winds 5 to 15 miles per hour. Gusts up to 20 miles per hour, increasing to 30 miles per hour after midnight. Chance of rain 50%. Tuesday, rain showers likely and a slight chance of thunderstorms in the morning, then a slight chance of rain showers in the afternoon. Highs in the upper 70s. Southwest winds 10 to 15 miles per hour with gusts to around 30 miles per hour. Chance of rain 70%. Tuesday night, partly cloudy. Lows in the lower 50s. West winds 5 to 10 miles per hour with gusts to around 25 miles per hour in the evening, becoming light. Wednesday, partly sunny. Highs in the lower 70s. Northeast winds 5 to 10 miles per hour. Wednesday night, mostly cloudy. A chance of rain showers in the evening, then a chance of rain showers and a slight chance of thunderstorms after midnight. Lows in the mid-50s. East winds 5 to 10 miles per hour with gusts to around 20 miles per hour in the evening, becoming light. Chance of rain 50%. Thursday, mostly cloudy with a 20% chance of rain showers. Highs in the mid-70s. Thursday night, partly cloudy. Lows in the mid-50s. Friday, partly sunny with a 30% chance of rain showers. Highs in the mid-70s. Friday night, mostly cloudy with a 50% chance of rain showers. Lows in the upper 50s. Saturday, rain showers likely and a slight chance of thunderstorms. Highs in the mid-70s. Chance of rain 70%. Saturday night, rain showers likely. Lows in the upper 50s. Chance of rain 70%. Sunday, mostly cloudy with a 40% chance of rain showers. Highs around 70. Sunday night, mostly cloudy in the evening, then becoming partly cloudy. A 30% chance of rain showers. Lows in the lower 50s. Monday, partly sunny with a 30% chance of rain showers. Highs around 70. 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The current time is 7:50 p.m. Eastern Daylight Time. Conditions around the area at 7 p.m. At Mount Pleasant,
It was clear. The temperature was 64 degrees, the dew point 43, and the relative humidity 45%. The wind was southeast at 7 miles an hour. The pressure was 30.17 inches and falling. Across the remainder of south-central lower Michigan, skies ranged from clear to partly cloudy, and temperatures were between 60 and 66 degrees. Elsewhere in central and northern lower Michigan, at Alpena, it was partly cloudy, with a temperature of 58. At Cadillac, it was mostly cloudy, with a temperature of 64. At Traverse City, it was cloudy, with a temperature of 67. Across southern lower Michigan, skies ranged from partly cloudy to mostly cloudy, and temperatures were between 65 and 69 degrees. In the Upper Peninsula, Sault Ste. Marie was 61 degrees under mostly cloudy skies, and in Marquette, it was sunny with a temperature of 61. In neighboring states, Chicago was 70 degrees under partly sunny skies. In Cleveland, it was mostly cloudy and the temperature was 63. Once again, at 7 p.m., Mount Pleasant was 64 degrees under clear skies. Now here is your local forecast. Through early evening, sunny. Highs in the lower 70s. Light winds. Tonight, mostly cloudy. A chance of rain showers and a slight chance of thunderstorms after midnight. Lows in the mid-50s. Southeast winds 5 to 15 miles per hour. Gusts up to 20 miles per hour, increasing to 30 miles per hour after midnight. Chance of rain 50%. Tuesday, rain showers likely and a slight chance of thunderstorms in the morning, then a slight chance of rain showers in the afternoon. Highs in the upper 70s. Southwest winds 10 to 15 miles per hour with gusts to around 30 miles per hour. Chance of rain 70%. Tuesday night, partly cloudy. Lows in the lower 50s. West winds 5 to 10 miles per hour with gusts to around 25 miles per hour in the evening, becoming light. Wednesday, partly sunny. Highs in the lower 70s. Northeast winds 5 to 10 miles per hour. Wednesday night, mostly cloudy. A chance of rain showers in the evening, then a chance of rain showers and a slight chance of thunderstorms after midnight. Lows in the mid-50s. East winds 5 to 10 miles per hour with gusts to around 20 miles per hour in the evening, becoming light. Chance of rain 50%. Thursday, mostly cloudy with a 20% chance of rain showers. Highs in the mid-70s. Thursday night, partly cloudy. Lows in the mid-50s. Friday, partly sunny with a 30% chance of rain showers. Highs in the mid-70s. Friday night, mostly cloudy with a 50% chance of rain showers. Lows in the upper 50s. Saturday, rain showers likely and a slight chance of thunderstorms. Highs in the mid-70s. Chance of rain 70%. Saturday night, rain showers likely. Lows in the upper 50s. Chance of rain 70%. Sunday, mostly cloudy with a 40% chance of rain showers. Highs around 70. Sunday night, mostly cloudy in the evening, then becoming partly cloudy. A 30% chance of rain showers. Lows in the lower 50s. Monday, partly sunny with a 30% chance of rain showers. Highs around 70. 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The current time is 7:54 p.m. Eastern Daylight Time. Conditions around the area at 7 p.m. At Mount Pleasant, it was clear. The temperature was 64 degrees, the dew point 43, and the relative humidity 45%. The wind was southeast at 7 miles an hour. The pressure was 30.17 inches and falling. Across the remainder of south-central lower Michigan, skies ranged from clear to partly cloudy, and temperatures were between 60 and 66 degrees.
elsewhere in central and northern lower Michigan. At Helpina, it was perfect.

lows in the mid-50s. Southeast winds 5 to 15 miles per hour. Gusts up to 20 miles per hour, increasing to 30 miles per hour after midnight. Chance of rain 50%. Tuesday, rain showers likely and a slight chance of thunderstorms in the morning, then a slight chance of rain showers in the afternoon. Highs in the upper 70s. Southwest winds 10 to 15 miles per hour with gusts to around 30 miles per hour. Chance of rain 70%. Tuesday night, partly cloudy. Lows in the lower 50s. West winds 5 to 10 miles per hour with gusts to around 25 miles per hour in the evening, becoming light. Wednesday, partly sunny. Highs in the lower 70s. Northeast winds 5 to 10 miles per hour. Wednesday night, mostly cloudy. A chance of rain showers in the evening, then a chance of rain showers and a slight chance of thunderstorms after midnight. Lows in the mid-50s. East winds 5 to 10 miles per hour with gusts to around 20 miles per hour in the evening, becoming light. Chance of rain 50%. Thursday, mostly cloudy with a 20% chance of rain showers. Highs in the mid-70s. Thursday night, partly cloudy. Lows in the mid-50s. Friday, partly sunny with a 30% chance of rain showers. Highs in the mid-70s. Friday night, mostly cloudy with a 50% chance of rain showers. Lows in the upper 50s. Saturday, rain showers likely and a slight chance of thunderstorms. Highs in the mid-70s. Chance of rain 70%. Saturday night, rain showers likely. Lows in the upper 50s. Chance of rain 70%. Sunday, mostly cloudy with a 40% chance of rain showers. Highs around 70. Sunday night, mostly cloudy in the evening, then becoming partly cloudy. A 30% chance of rain showers. Lows in the lower 50s. Monday, partly sunny with a 30% chance of rain showers. Highs around 70. 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The current time is 7:59 p.m. Eastern Daylight Time. Conditions around the area at 7 p.m. At Mount Pleasant, it was clear. The temperature was 64 degrees, the dew point 43, and the relative humidity 45%. The wind was southeast at 7 miles an hour. The pressure was 30.17 inches and falling. Across the remainder of south-central lower Michigan, skies ranged from clear to partly cloudy, and temperatures were between 60 and 66 degrees. Elsewhere in central and northern lower Michigan, at Alpena, it was partly cloudy, with a temperature of 58. At Cadillac, it was mostly cloudy, with a temperature of 64. At Traverse City, it was cloudy, with a temperature of 67. Across southern lower Michigan, skies ranged from partly cloudy to mostly cloudy, and temperatures were between 65 and 69 degrees. In the upper peninsula, Sault Ste. Marie was 61 degrees under mostly cloudy skies, and in Marquette, it was sunny with a temperature of 61. In neighboring states, Chicago was 70 degrees under partly sunny skies. In Cleveland, it was mostly cloudy and the temperature was 63. Once again, at 7 p.m., Mount Pleasant was 64 degrees under clear skies. Now here is your local forecast. Through early evening, sunny. Highs in the lower 70s. Light winds. Tonight, mostly cloudy. A chance of rain showers and a slight chance of thunderstorms after midnight. Lows in the mid-50s. Southeast winds 5 to 15 miles per hour. Gusts up to 20 miles per hour, increasing to 30 miles per hour after midnight. Chance of rain 50%. Tuesday, rain showers likely and a slight chance of thunderstorms in the morning, then a slight chance of rain showers in the afternoon. Highs in the upper 70s. Southwest winds 10 to 15 miles per hour with gusts